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2: 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What you know, Messi? What I say, Bishop, yes, you know,
0: sir.
2: Yes, you will be on one cassa. No, you plan on a diamond or shut,
0: sir. The Bible said, Nipper fearful.
2: No, I saw so daya. No, I saw Susu, or so who were dying for a son and a da.
0: To go for a prayer, so die, in whom or bush you are for our diamond boy. Bay me,
2: obi kura wari obi duma so da obi tu obi awari o bo be so da he no na onu ni nua na se ni papa na o ma me da oni ni kurum pa so wona se na we want to one am wa wona awari ni gu
0: sa
2: to obi tu ni wari o tu fa ye furu wona se secret to us here 0247 you see my beautiful and atom life different be se fa course we meeting for bompai na anopai ye meeting for shi anopai na obi e super dan so how dan so Already, you could pound Nami as swinging friends, uncle. 0247 825022. 0247 825022. For great ones, here 0247 825022. 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
1: Also, I have no problem. Said here, now Papa be there dance here.
2: That's
1: right. Mama, no more permission. I did my what?
2: No.
1: Share your smart goods. You already told me. Send him for a problem. Jesus, my God, Holy Spirit, do share with the mojado. Mante, amen. Obama, you curse here. Obama, no. Obama, no. Who are they? No form. Obama, no. Sorry, but you're a yeguma. Obama, no. I'm warning him. Hello?
2: Yeah.
1: Obama, Miss Obama, I'm holding him. MZ, I don't think I'm going to have any problem, no? Obama, I'm going to have any now, what do you have?
2: What?
1: Wonderful. God bless you. Fredrick 1, 0247-825022. 0247-825022. 0244 67 32 70 0244 67 32 70 Fredrick 1 Hello who can I free? Who are Tessie? Wada Kuro Shika Bakanda Masanda Masanda Shia Umarekasi Utero Ukada Ifiada Ifiada Bia Hu Mido Danajo Ifiada Bia Spirit Mino Danajo Untiwu Unipa Akukudam.
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1: 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By 5 o'clock near start 5 o'clock. 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Hello Kazafre. 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Hello? Hello?
3: Hello?
1: Pajo Kaze Free. Pajo, what's your wife?
3: Takrade.
1: Oh, Takrade.
3: Now,
1: what you say?
3: Yo.
1: My God.
3: No man, I'm quiet.
1: No man, quiet. Mara kuru bishika baka.
3: I'm a sister, been a dance, dear, and I'm
1: my God, Jesus Christ. Over to Nikawati. Mamma, no more, I'm sure they are what? Sure the Kunti Asanka, Bemana, Man, Utenica. She has made a gusso in the name of Jesus, Holy Spirit. Lakaba Sanda Makanda. Here, Madame, here, my movie business here, and Yamia Trema Divi. And then I would demo. You say, who knew a bema be with them? Now, sorry, you send the panel what them want. Who will be tennis? So. Spirit be ukuta by boon sound spirit. Who will be tennis? So. Now, sad, you know, a fight in your one year. But your any panel, wada?
3: Ah, wada.
1: My God, Holy Spirit. But you run in a man, why? Who will be spirit? Bad spirit, you want to swear, or they say no more of you. 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
0: Everybody. 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
0: 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Yes, the demo. 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
3: Great
0: ones is here. 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Yes, sir. Let me see what you want to be. Let me see what you want to be. Hey, Fanawo. 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
4: Hello.
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4: Ami patomi ami na
0: medu. Hello, Kazafre va. Oh my God. No line, I cut it. 0247-825022. 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For a great one, she's here. 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
0: 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And I will add in a couple of hello? Hello? 0247-825022. 0244-673270.
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0: I'm a friend. 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
0: 0244 673270 0244 673270 0244 673270 0244 673270 Ame mfa koi kakra. 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
3: A simple
0: and she tell you that. 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But she can or baby or Manda CB under Koro Shika Wakanda. 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
0: Sister, she who was strong spiritual marriage? 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
1: up.
0: So, see, I mean, what? Here, my maker, some trail. Here, run it down home. Only but the soul is here. Only the young corner demo, eh? Here, baby, I ordered the box and listen in the box. Who box, Macuma Kufo? The bag is in the bag and I'm also the beer as he said. Or the bag in the beer tatter, we should be a dap for Masia Pano. Upe Jabu Nika Nika Bishop bag in a sea, a jinx Nika Kitikitipa. 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Scanning him. 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Wouldn't you be a such a Sessia with your phone? Wouldn't you be a such a Missus here? Just any more. Wouldn't you call them more? Mas kurobo shika bakanda basanda kurobo shika bak. 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
1: Yoche Jesus leo. 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
0: Hey!
1: Come
0: with him! Come with him! Come
1: with
0: him! Come with him! Come with him! Come with him! Come
1: with
0: him! Come with him! Come with Jesus Christ. When I know Doko, open the Modoko Wati. Modoko Wati. Move as you can't hear. Move as you can't remember the pay. Let me see that's my wife. What? 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Oh, any pub, Polyfusi. 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Any person, I'm you. 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Crack, crack, crack, crack, crack, crack, crack. 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
0: 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Anapa 6 o'clock. 5 o'clock. 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But my number is in your WhatsApp. Who was my WhatsApp on me? Who America, Canada, Holland, Amsterdam? Testimony and what thing? Mammy, Yejuma 0247 8250 22. 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Hello, Kaza Freva. 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Yeah, Mame Kasik is in general. Until the only Padio Mono. A more statistic. 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And until I won't, Mame Kasik in general. What did I say? 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And Tino, and Tina Major Fomuna, car, sister, would bring your warden, now don't put me in a bring your warden. 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Free great one. 0247825022. Hello Kaza Fre.
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0: 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Ma sika ba korubo shika ba karaba shanda ba shanda. Here sister. Here I didn't feel in tinta na ho. Who will be such a tell? Yeah, as it's usual. Muse, I did not tell.
3: As sentimental,
0: brother, as a tell who namina. The mother brand your son of Watty. Soon, someone who may be a gratitude be already new fruits, Watty. To brother Ababantem, why? Where am I Ababantem? Why? Watty, we are no money, a son of Watty. Yes, it's true, soon, soon, my other papa. Hunting tasks a spiritual idea in the idea as I'll be a baby and ye. Hello, Kaza Freva. Hello,
1: hello,
0: and I did a yo.
1: I did a yo.
0: Jesus Christ, Marco Shikabakanda, Rada Bakuru Bushinda. But what did I say? What did I say? Jesus Christ, Oba Rada Bakasawati. Masika Toru Bushika Bakara Basanda Bakanda Basan. Mameno Mompa, Rami Hesawaira, Nasu Nipaboni Fubi Nafana. Mameno Mompa, what did you say? Why? Radu Awati. Jesus, Jesus, Holy Spirit, maski be candada basanda bas. Sister, madam, on your eye. What? Yeah, Mamma Cassic is in trouble. Oh, infant war.
1: Who
0: was a womb? My God. Share, Jesus Christ. In the panyo. Share. Who are Kasa, eh? Who are down for you, eh? Who are down for? Young girl, best, 35 years. Your friend Naomi.
1: Ade.
0: Who say, Otto, no man be said to Mantus. 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
0: 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Are you from
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0: Mhm. 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
3: 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Yeah. Who will be spirit to be a sorrier? 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Jesus Christ, Holy Spirit. 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Flagrant was here. Oh, America, Canada, Holland, Amsterdam, Japan, Australia, Belgium, Sweden, Denmark. Frame is here. 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Flagrant, hello, Kasa Flavor. 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
3: 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Jesus Christ, what a miracle. Oh, yes, sure. 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
6: asha
3: wo asha mai e asha ma for free pa o and then I'll tell you, I'll pay you a great one.
6: Oh,
3: but what's that?
6: Go up with
3: Jammy. Here, Jow.
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3: Jesus Christ. 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
8: ano
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3: but does
8: it
3: debia mi homo
9: my god holy spirit
3: open the brother call up what me brother na yaso what brother call up me chiwade na what from the great one Jesus any problem 0247 825022 but your family number sino na me brother na yaso 0247 825022 0247 me fa course no sa akop man opoy anopoy by 5 o'clock to 2 o'clock me trace 0247 825022 one from last call 0244673270 hello hello 0244 me brele yaso 673270 0244673270 me number sin yasa 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
11: 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Probably or found a coca or do a doco station, black one cross a corner bed, take the fools anymore. Na fret, and I said, those will be told. 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So if you are doco site, a year new town, Mambo P, Malata, and I said, Ufi, a year. Madina said, Deba, Ube do circle, Ube do

and now I'm a big man, obey your shot, no Thomas Badomo, no one may know them, and then you're watching, my trophy. 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
1: Hallelujah.
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2: Hmm.
1: Eyobidia.
0: Sir. Yes.
1: Drope. Ano my chance.
0: Yes.
1: No pe o my wu.
0: Yes.
1: It's a no one what day. No to make a sa. Who to make a can one. And you are doing that at the Adumo.
0: Yes.
1: And you are with you.
0: Yes.
1: And you are Papa Yabi. And you are Sabi. And you are Shasupabi. And you are Shasupabi. No more day.
0: Adumo.
1: Okay, okay. I am saying you'll be sick and
0: Yabi.
1: I am so be dying. Or so opia benas him to ashen them, sir.
0: Yabi.
1: I don't know.
0: Yabi.
1: And I'll be so or opia. Ebianaka born into under. I don't be.
2: Dabi.
1: I don't
0: know.
1: I don't be. I don't be. I don't be.
2: Amen.
1: And then you may ask you to hear
0: it.
1: Amen.
0: Amen.
1: So Nami Duako and Sandwa by no one of you. And you answer me.
2: Dabi.
1: And you need the other team. Nay, I don't be now yet. Asumoso.
2: Amen.
1: And me way. Your Baba can't win a miasm.
2: Amen.
1: And you read when if ya.
0: Yes.
1: Ain't changing. Let's say, it's as a week a crabby. Not yea day. Not for Maba. Not for Bobra. So I want ye. Now you're now Pebbiara. A double su, a double baba. Now you're in a miasm crown here. Unti, unya be a day.
0: Ain't ye.
1: Amen.
0: Amen.
1: It's in me. They may catch you and say. Show a brabo ye.
2: Amen.
1: Show a brabo ye.
0: Amen.
1: Nanya uyanu. Yeni ye.
2: Amen.
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0: Yes.
1: 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And ya brabo papa. Sisamaje.
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2: Dabi.
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1: E debi ba tali au pese ushen utimi shen.
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0: Yes.
1: O antase a enche se. Ndiya open abe baba chulo.
0: Yes.
1: Bible says, "Anyone who will

Yes.

0: Yes.
1: And tell the Abika.
0: When
1: I'm in a bow.
0: Yes.
1: It's a head there, I'm ready for a massacre. No, I'm a bow bass. And then all you need to be. Then I be.
0: Yes.
1: Then I be. Over no, sir.
0: Yes.
1: Over swimming, I mean. And I'll be boy, I mean. And I'll be boy, chrono.
0: Yes.
1: And I said, would you draw so quan quan? I had
0: it. No, no,

0: Chapter 9, verse 27.
1: Yes,
0: yes, yes, yes, yes, yes, yes, yes, yes, yes, yes, yes, yes, yes, yes, yes, yes, yes, yes, yes, yes, yes, yes, yes, yes, yes, yes, yes, yes, yes, yes, yes, yes, yes, yes, yes, yes, yes, yes, yes, yes, yes, yes, yes, yes, yes, yes, yes, yes, yes, yes, yes, yes, yes, yes, yes, yes, yes, yes, yes, yes, yes, yes, yes, yes, yes, yes, yes, yes, yes, yes, yes, yes, yes, yes, yes, yes, yes, yes, yes, yes, yes, yes, yes, yes, yes, yes, yes, yes, yes, yes, yes, yes, yes, yes, yes, yes, yes, yes, yes, yes, yes, yes, yes, yes, yes, yes, yes, yes, yes, yes, yes, yes, yes, yes, yes, yes, yes,

0: So for mama can say me. And we be a trainer, me here evangelistic and crowd one team. Now me this sick as you and I we had make us an concern you be seeing or say. I sema o kika in faso be na oso. Sa we do ni blana me fan ko to eduro. Yes, me for me we do no ma o. Na fa ko to eduro. Wa sa an. Na si o me da se. Nya me ya dom. Na me preach we a. Me de bebre o na wa ko to an de. We do.
1: Papa da wo ti e san sem na. E ma ni nyon wanwa.

Why you say, yeah? Bramwa

0556 0556 17 17 17 17 17 17 17 17 17 17 17 17 17 17 17 17 17 17 17 17 17 17 17 17 17 17 17 17 17 17 17 17 17 17 17 17 17 17 17 17 17 17 17 17 17 17 17 17 17 17 17 17 17 17 17 17 17 17 17 17 17 17 17 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

0: fancho. Et in your own energy, wasania quasamando. Well, who knows that it was
1: quasamando?
0: Won't you, ma? Baby, I didn't come. Won't baby, I didn't come. Won't baby, I didn't come. And the new quasamando.
1: Yes. No man, a woman, I jay. Na home
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1: wa ji na home
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0: do man na home ni wa ji na home
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0: 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Baby, I'm a say a mouse. Baby, I'm a Nguasia mouse. The only I can't count it. That will pet. Now I can say,
2: one G, one D. That
0: will pet. That will pet. Now I can say,
1: every row.
0: Bra, a do by be a book on we. No, I am a
1: book.
0: Obi, you know, I am a book.
1: Yes.
0: Yaliabi, I'm an ayah de, why am I
1: bo?
0: So vana ubi da,
1: sir.
0: Nubi abe yali e, na chese. 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
1: Yes.
0: Nama yale.
1: Hmm.
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1: Hmm.
0: Me ye shenye ye.
1: Yes.
0: Minti mi yani me wum, minti mi se se me
1: wum. Debi.
0: Nama mi bi ame nini tifye.
1: Hmm.
0: E nyame busheni.
1: Debi.
0: E nyame nya.
1: Yes.
0: E nyame mame.
1: Hmm.
0: E nyame me wafayle.
1: Yes.
0: E nyame mame nya.
1: Hmm.
0: No, sa mame no. And the family, a quick dry, a quick dry.
1: Yes.
0: Will be a branch and be Simon, Moussi Simon. Now will be my minute, the Italian. My
1: emre.
0: My day. My day.
1: My emre.
0: Sanson, a baby bar. Baby, I'll panel. Only I do work. The old person will be a
1: new.
0: Sanya by a mouth.
1: Yes. Genuine penalty.
0: Genuine penalty. I feel why I'm ready.
1: Yes.
0: Love for your teacher, so can you own a lady, sir?
1: Hmm.
0: But I know what I did. Sister, what you?
1: Yes.
0: Not jolly to a rat. Not catch a rat. I said, yeah, demo. You're a good one, Massey. You're a best cell. Nelly Papa sold you. I'm ready, you free.
1: Amen.
0: It's meant to a woman with you. Now, what
1: one?
0: And Tabu Susumu.
1: Yes.
0: Now, what one?
1: Yes.
0: And tell German Bob. Now, what one? And tell Kwanubo. Now, what one?
1: Yes.
0: And tell me, no.
1: Debbie.
0: Said Debbie Ba.
1: Mm.
0: Renew to me.
1: Debbie.
0: Debbie Ba.
1: Yes.
0: Come out to me, Bob.
1: Yes.

0: watch no atende
1: boho
0: papa kan na me ko
1: safu de okay e me nya quotation bi wo John 21 verse number 18
0: I was saying
1: I say I no kure no kure
0: I no kure no kure
1: me say
0: o se o se o se
1: we are brantie no
0: bra bra bra bra I say o ka sa kokra
1: dabi
0: o ka sa brewa
1: dabi
0: o ka sa obi ewu
1: dabi
0: I was say why
1: o se we are brantie no
0: I know what you and you get a guarantee kokomema ekwa kra Jafu kokoma akwatema betin aye na oya brewa obetimi oya kokwa obetimi oya ya obetimi eh mo wani me awu so
1: yes

0: Jebi, on it, and your praying. On it, your bomb, my child say, and maybe ba, well, no one, your mouth swa. Ubako say,
1: yes.
0: Yes.
1: Yes.
0: Yes.
1: Yes.

0: Last week, I saw my buyer in the suit. A body, and I was a small body. A body, oh, small body.
1: Yeah, you're soon to be your head. What's that? Send them on, don't go to either one. Hey, a dunya day, I'll point your bet you.
0: Yes.
1: Meme say, said dunya day. Now, Raho, now, Nyendaso, now, Nishia. Sufferati,
0: yes,
1: Coco to genuine, like I said, Raddy say,
0: yes,
1: and Quasa to the idea, Miss Ron Abbe Chimison. But you do your Raddy's one bama energy,
0: yes,
1: when I remember two,
0: amen.
2: As you have not ever been
0: there,
1: Yamin Dinam, Mamma Yambo, Fitititin and Yamidasu, a yes, and Chenemanema, and Yaminumi and Umreso,
0: Debbie,
1: and your 2026 years old, and then Yamibet Nan and Saint Cheney,
0: yes.
1: Tite forum a crano nasata and biampo my namekom.
0: Yes,
1: Nibiaba.
0: Yes,
1: Yame said Debbie, she said ye and the Biaba and Tibia Jamima. Yame Bejao,
0: Debbie,
1: Yame Bejao Kohamu,
0: Debbie,
1: Yame Bejao,
0: Debbie,
1: Yame Bejao Makofoku,
0: Debbie.
1: I don't assume Yami,
0: yes.
1: So I do rain, I say Yamimu, now Solana Paracat, Radia may call. Made the Mamasa was that, made the Babusha was that. Made in Yamu, one night at the Essau, son. Let me go by my own family, call us a family bra. Namint you,
0: the bet you,
1: it's in Yamibe Jawam of Fibus,
0: Debbie.
1: Namusha, Yamibe Jawam of Fiacon for
0: me.
1: It was our Yamibe Jawam of Fiabe for
0: me.
1: And I send Yamu a dear Yamu. Said the only not to Sunday Yamija and my Fiabe for Queen. But dear Yamu,
0: yes.
1: It was giant sad,
0: Debbie, Emma.
1: I do we are pony. I do Quatino.
0: Yes,
1: I do Quatino.
0: Yes,
1: that's all Cassa, Sanami, Waja, Wapanyami, to Bessunami for Fredia, and Obeja over life.
0: Yes,
1: no more do rain, I say Yamima. Ah, Yami Bayamo.
0: Ah,
1: no, do rain, I say Yamima.
0: Yes,
1: Yamima, what I'm fooling now with that.
0: Amen.
1: I'm a bassist. If you did almost

0: pray right this way. When you bet you, now best three, nobody, nobody, nobody, nobody, nobody, nobody, nobody, nobody, nobody, nobody, nobody, nobody, nobody, nobody, nobody, nobody, nobody, nobody, nobody, nobody, nobody, nobody, nobody, nobody, nobody, nobody, nobody, nobody, nobody, nobody, nobody, nobody, I want to back.
1: Amen.
0: I want to sap a
1: friend.
0: I want to sap a
1: friend.
0: I want to
1: swear.
0: Send me a number. Send me a number.

0: fair over for to me at
1: the any sort.
0: Some and I catch you. Some and I did.
1: A catch you
0: say, Obia said when you're stroking. Obi to me, or to me, when I was
1: who, yes,
0: with me, and I tell
1: you,
0: with me, when I bet, with me, and for
1: boys.
0: It's an hour, what I found with so yelling. So when you are mouse and I yell, you are two. A more bamboo,
1: yes,
0: Timera,
1: yes,
0: that's a rather so woman.
1: Yes,
0: I put Zawna, we are an uncle, don't I hear you pa? Get your bun and I yell in a bayon.
1: Amen. Amen.
0: Yamoya Safo,
1: yes,
0: no son in my alley. Namesayali, I'm a doctor for this case. Namesayali, I'm a suffer for Yajibiti.
1: Amen.
0: I mean, I make a son. Chibana,
2: Chibano,
0: then I'm a betcher.
1: Yes,
0: Chibana Radio,
1: yes,
0: Yamme Betcher.
1: Amen.
0: I'm a friend in the head. Now, Betty,
1: yes, yes.
0: Papa Kahoka can empty your city. Or see a super in the head of Master Chenese.
2: She said, the yada echet say you wo da bone edema ubia you wo onipa bia wo eda bia bibi behia onipa bia wo ebre bi wo honmo a upo umpo wadwene ho onino ho asembeto you wo ade a ye fe se eda bone de ma onipa bia na ati ubia enti wo kan wo senka fo man eti edumienu wo se kai obofon sesie
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1: Asempa FM
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3: amen
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2: amen
3: bebe abacho Then I'll cast up a fast as a will.
2: And I make a fast as a will, when they say, When you pay me out, Tiasia, who say, and now what dear woman, or Chinas, I'm what you
3: mean.
2: A bit of baby, and I hope I sent our best solemn path for Kaka King. Cast if ye, so I bet for Kana for good, you make a canoe to me, to me.
3: Oh,
2: and Ganis, you walk me, so it did unto me, unto me, did you? Usika gubang bebe sign check keke sa usinge check keke utmi sign sa uja usinge chano. 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

0: Yamobo, CP, Sodom, Mamma Christo, the Christo, you know, is a baby war.
1: Amen. 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
2: Amen.
1: Amen.
2: Say, Cassa, Yankopo, yes, you friend, the year, the man. So, for a true address in some baby, so. Say, Christopher, Ed, the air be between. 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
1: asepa na uti 94.7 asepa na uti no crowning a minimum, dear Papa Minake, a samba pe. So the moon yard a bounce.
0: Jesus,
1: the word genuine people be aware of.
0: Yes,
1: and I'm on out to no em wow. I don't know what say a
0: moon.
1: I'm no one ever bounce, not catch him,
0: sir.
1: Bra, a mip obinaya, Naka no wing in Allah, Obina, Naka Brabo bomb le chemun, Naka and was
0: son.
1: That's what catch,
2: a catchy.
1: And yes, can you quite a cassacher?
2: Baby,
1: I know you ain't quite a cassacher.
2: Baby,
1: the cassafer in Naya
0: will
1: be a sofa and a babble soon,
0: sir. Will
1: be a sofa soon, a minimum. Will be better. I comfort the suit, Yami, a day. So, only say, add then your minimum said as any poe.
0: Oh, best,
1: sir. Now, what would you mind? And I will quit a question. Namibadam. If you feel if you hang him, a question. Travel, Namibu,
0: Namibu.
1: Now, when you want someone now or buy him, Namibu.
0: Yes.
1: And I want to amateur, as
0: I say.
1: Ah, men, I'm highlighting the way. And I like to two atomism. It's in the by night, they will me. I feel my free and hang him. And I'm a question soon, Namibu. And
0: I
1: know what someone more back and him. I don't know, Namibu.
0: Yes.
1: When I make out what I said, I can't. No, I tell you, baby, I want. No, I'm going to make it. Let me be serious.
0: Amen.
1: Let me bet you a few.
0: Amen.
1: Let me bet you a few.

I don't know.

0: Alright, my mano. I'm going to ask them to for
1: men. Jesus.
0: Not just on Francis.
1: Yes.
0: No, she show her right.
1: Yes.
0: No, we're ready.
1: Yes.
0: Send the word to our bar.
1: Yes.
0: On your ear, bar.
1: Yes.
0: Yes, sir. So we're here. Now I am here. That was it. Oh, Jesus. Amen.
1: Amen.
0: 0556. 17 1 7 8 7 9 2 0 5 5 6 0 5 5 6 1 7 1 7 8 7 9 2 9 2 9 2 9 2 9 2 9 2 9 2 9 2 9 2 9 2 9 2 9 2 9 2 9 2 9 2 9 2 9 2 9 2 9 2 9 2 9 2 9 2 9 2 9 2 9 2 9 2 9 2 9 2 9 2 9 2 9 2 9 2 9 2 9 2 9 2 9 2 9 2 9 2 9 2 9 2 9 2 9 2 9 2 9 2 9 2 9 2 9 2 9 2 9 2 9 2 9 2 9 2 9 2 9 2 9 2 9 2 9 2 9 2 9 2 9 2 9 2 9 2 9 2 9 2 9 2 9 2 9 2 9 2 9 2 9 2 9 2 9 2 9 2 9 2 9 2 9 2 9 2 9 2 9 2 9 2 9 2 9 2 9 2 9 2 9 2 9

0: Amen. Amen.
1: Yes.
0: Jesus.
1: Jesus.
0: Yes.

0: 0556
1: 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17 17 17 17 17 17 17 17 17 17 17 17 17 17 17 17 17 17 17 17 17 17 17 17 17 17 17 17 17 17 17 17 17 17 17 17 17 17 17 17 17 17 17 17 17 17 17 17 17 17 17 17 17 17 17 17 17 17 17 17 17 17 17 17 17 17 17 17 17 17 17 17 17 17 17 17 17 17 17 17 17 17 17 17 17 17 17 17 17 17 17 17 17 17 17 17 17 17 17 17 17 17 17 17 17 17 17 17 17 17 17 17 17 17 17 17 17 17 17 17 17 17 17

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2: Anna, Obi so die.
1: Yes.
2: Anna, Obi be
1: fine. Yes.
2: So what
1: Yes.

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1: Obey to my friend. Obey to my friend. 0548 95 59 47 0548 95 59 47 0300 221 221 65 65 45 45 0300 221 221 65 65 45 45
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4: Hello, Papa. Me pacho, good evening.
3: Fine, Pastor.
4: Me pacho, let's say
3: you. What say you?
4: Me pacho, free. 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
4: Yes.
1: Wasi otie yen.
4: Yes.
1: Ono no ni problem kwa da na koma son.
4: Yes.
1: Ewurde o how bia lo nem.
4: Jesus.
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0: 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Amen.
1: Amen.
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1: Amen.
2: 0540 0540 95 95 95 95 95 95 95 95 95 95 95 95 95 95 95 95 95 95 95 95 95 95 95 95 95 95 95 95 95 95 95 95 95 95 95 95 95 95 95 95 95 95 95 95 95 95 95 95 95 95 95 95 95 95 95 95 95 95 95 95 95 95 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95 95 95 95 95 95 95 95 95 95 95 95 95 95 95 95 95 95 95 95 95 95 95 95 95 95 95 95 95 95 95 95 95 95 95 95 95 95 95 95 95 95 95 95 95 95 95 95 95 95 95 95 95 95 95 95 95 95 ni biela ni ni di ase o
1: Jesus
2: the one tinim the one mochem
1: yes
2: urade dia hintam pa
1: eyi
2: urade papa small bofo no na
1: sa ale
2: o Jesus Christ
1: amen
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1: Yes.
6: Awali jiman wo yesu.
1: Amen.
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1: Amen.
6: Ye chomo yesu.
1: Amen.
6: Awali enko si ochanadu dikono. Na awali wama ononso asre. Ewo yesu di minti.
1: Amen.
2: Amen.
5: Amen.
2: Amen.
4: Yamisha wa
5: emefu. God bless you.
4: Yamisha wa emefu. Amen.
1: Amen.
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7: Hello.
4: Hello.
7: Hello, Papa.
4: Papa.
7: Hello.
4: Hello, Papa. Mitiwo.
7: Papa.
4: Papa, Mitiwo.
7: Ah, really, but I'm not going to drop me a fetch over. I'm not going to see. I'm going to find a back. I'm going to do. Amen. The Bacho. Papa. You get my pass me with some Bacho.
4: The Bacho. Who was sorry?
7: Ah, but of course, I'm going to say.
4: Oh, yeah, but Madiana, of course, sorry. It's what you want something after a minute.
7: Bacho, I'm ready.
4: Okay. So for you, man, but you're a man. You're a man. You're a man. You're a man. You're a man. You're a man. You're a man. You're a man. You're a man. You're a man. You're a man. You're a man. You're a man. You're a man. You're a man. You're a man. You're a man. You're a man. You're a man. You're a man. You're a man. You're a man. You're a man. You're a man. You're a man. You're a man. You're a man. You're a man. You're a man. You're a man. You're a man. You're a man. You're a man. You're a man. You're a man. You're a man. You're a man. You're a man. You're a man. You're a man. You're a man. You're a man. You're a man. You're a man. You're a man. You're a man. You're a man. You're a man. You're a man. You're a man. You're a man. You're a man. You're a man. You're a man. You're a man. You're a man. You're a man. You're a man. You're a man. You're a man. You're a man. You're a man. You're a man. You're a man. You're a man. You're a man. You're a man. You're a man. You're a man. You're a man. You're a man. You're a man. You're a man. You're a
3: Papa,
8: you giant papa, the show, sir.
3: Amen.
8: I read was in a Juma Sem.
3: Yes,
8: I hear Bassa. I read the Buano.
3: Amen.
8: Juma Yeninchi.
3: Yes,
8: when you are so far.
9: Follow
8: by your Christo Dimity. Amen.
3: Amen.
4: Every Thursday. Hello.
10: Hello. Good evening.
4: Evening, Papa. Ajami Pacho, Mr. Mafun and Ben Wano Kakra Mami.
10: Ayo. I come on chest and Yami Stam.
4: Who shall we say?
10: And me, get for me, Yanis. I am not left, you know. To the co-host.
4: Me Pacho, Aja, oh, Fifi, and your friend say.
10: Pacho, you're premier, you're sorry. The Fifi Kufuridua.
4: Me Pacho, a babble by a man, why?
10: Pacho,
4: you can't so on Pibum. So for you, my Pacho, or send a Nayan, or that's why you're not a Nayan home. I had a party, but by a man.
8: Papa, you're the Papa Shawn, sir.
3: Amen.
8: You're the Shawn, Papa Shawn.
3: Yes.
8: You're the Shawn, Solitiano.
3: Yes.
8: And you're the Trump.
3: Amen.
8: You're the Sanyari.
3: Yes.
8: Nobody yes Christo Dimo. Amen.
3: Amen.
4: Every Thursday, you're watching water for us.
3: Yes.
4: From 8 o'clock out to 12 o'clock. Pepe, the apple. Bra. Hello.
11: Hello.
4: Hello, Papa.
11: Good evening.
4: Evening, Papa.
11: Good evening. Hello.
4: Me pacho mi tio eja.
11: Yeah, pacho bom pai mami. 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
11: 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So omo si bip.
4: So fulfilling Pacho Bopai was see, or Yale. Now, the Yaleno, or sorry, or better, so the other one, or the quoted seven, the call say pressure, but a man could to drink in a day. Why, to Pacho Bopai, man?
6: The young Cuponia banker said that was see.
3: Amen.
6: Your Bob Page, a patient,
8: amen.
6: A Radosa, I say, or Madrian, or Procommunity in Yaris. Everybody, a source of baby Pia Yale should be
3: alive. Jesus,
6: yeah, Mojami Alia,
3: yes,
6: and Timmy Alia,
3: yes,
6: they are going to draw.
3: Jesus,
6: you tremble, yes,
3: amen.
6: The Empire Bonnie said, Everybody, man, who knows anything,
3: yes,
6: oh, yes, Christ with Dimity, amen,
3: amen,
4: amen. Every Thursday at Water Fresh, you're born Pia more days,
3: sir.
4: A honour about whom Pia Moon Pie. I have right here, could you be? You may admire Thursday Biela, you watch Water Forest. Auntie Salome is Sunya Michelle. I may add my Tazi at a soul home. But I never say I worship a moon. I'm not above one son at all. Yamichelle, you know,
3: amen.
4: No question, I am boy,
3: amen.
4: No question, CC,
3: amen.
4: No question, genuine,
3: amen.
4: Uncle Swan, CC, fire and court, Adumu, and some for Padum,
3: amen.
4: And you may be Chiamini and Anaya.
3: Yes.
4: When you make come,
3: amen.
4: Uncle Sambo, who buy,
3: amen.
4: When you feel a time for,
3: yes.
4: When you mean found Quadum, amen. Quadum. Oh, Jesus. 0556 17 17 87 92 0556 0556 17 17 87 92 when I'm in shout,
3: amen.
4: 0556 0556 17 17 87 87 92
3: 92
4: when I'm in shout,
3: amen. Amen.
4: Bye.
3: Bye.

0: free Hanomo.
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0: Free wouldn't ya catch and say revival ah a breno aso.
1: Yes.
0: Yeah, be bompaye. Naya catch and say un kenya.
1: Amen. Amen.
0: Yabema or sofu ima a bompaye. 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
2: Bacho.

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A dear when Yami a share edema when Yami Babia. 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

0: Yes. 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
1: I know, say, "Monko, monko, monko." Now, Bakuka say, "Mempne, Bakuka say, Mempne, Mempne, na enem, unkua, nonko."
0: What's the Bakuka say? 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I will say, "A bla um." As a papa, you pass your cumbren, now you go friend, we are at the best bebetra, you better say yes, you. And now, Papa is a monk. And one up, back with the papa, any a penny, Nanu and Quanko,
2: yes,
0: Papa Penny, Nediati,
2: yes.
0: A dear crow, a walk, I hear you know, a walk with Nipa and Yami and tell
2: me, yes,
0: can see.
1: And I'll say, now I say. Mensumako.
0: What's Mensumako? I was to a bit of a cast up and Elisa Edgitu say, I feed you, Mensumako. Can you or catch you with a monk? I don't know. Woman invite you. Woman the Oma Pe, Oma Kumaswadi, Woman the Oma Pedi and a Kotunen, say Papa, ye per se your Kungram, Naya Kutrin, the adversary die, and was a monk. And you don't know, Papa didn't come.
2: Yes,
0: and you until so, only invite you. No, Papa, when yes, and I just said, I will call. Sana, when you put any.

0: almost per se yako. 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One casual no moko, daddy. 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
1: yes,
0: and son of what Jack who said, Mako. And to Uber to me to one, I won't be. Would you a Kuma Saja Beko Radian?
1: Yes.
0: I'm an Akacho,
1: yes.
0: Konako,
1: yes.
0: Konako Biaduma,
1: yes.
0: And sooner when you make count,
1: yes.
0: If you study answer, Uber to me afraid. I was 0556 17 87 92.

0: Alintia, wouldn't know what a pen or assassin so assassin so to me a odia.
1: Not just so I'm inviting Yamia,
0: Debbie. 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
1: yes
0: na mi sure aside empire
1: yes
0: ah

0: 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Amen.
1: Amen.
2: Papa what's the wrong mama can't say me. 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
1: Everybody could be
2: mom.

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0: Yes.
1: When you're me on back. Papa, what's say?
0: Papa, Sanity, say Nipa are inviting Yanko Ponga. There's no reason Yanko Ponga be a better room. It's as I say, Yen Timin Fianyansa and Nanti. Yansa and the Kuranwan at the mouth. Papa be a dinyansa and the mouth. One man number guy do a. Unti mi enko so abra bom. 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
1: God bless.
0: Papa no so ebe bo abra bom.
1: Amen. Amen. Amen. Amen. Amen. Amen. Amen. Amen. Amen. Amen. Amen. Amen. Amen. Amen. Amen. Amen. Amen. Amen. Amen. Amen. Amen. Amen. Amen. Amen. Amen. Amen. Amen. Amen. Amen. Amen. Amen. Amen. Amen. Amen. Amen. Amen. Amen. Amen. Amen. Amen. Amen. Amen. Amen. Amen. Amen. Amen. Amen. Amen. Amen. Amen. Amen. Amen. Amen. Amen. Amen. Amen. Amen. Amen. Amen. Amen. Amen. Amen. Amen. Amen. Amen. Amen. Amen. Amen. Amen. Amen. Amen. Amen. Amen. Amen. Amen. Amen. Amen. Amen. Amen. Amen. Amen. Amen. Amen. Amen. Amen. Amen. Amen. Am

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1: Yes.
0: Any great man, any successful man, started with something little.
1: Yes.
0: And when you meet the shop back, a back on the mount, no one out of the

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1: God bless you.
0: Obi omo de faso asaba.
1: Yes.
0: Na de land team na le de kwesi ene de.
1: When the mission say a nipa, you better get a bang. Bible say Matthew 25, verse 4. The Bible say, what is the talent? Woman, or bad not back with the Omani number.

0: and traffic ako
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2: yes I say and oba ko ka se nene no nko and I say meso meko
1: na
2: wani won si mu ko
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0: Wonderful.
1: What's your number?
0: Yes.
1: Papa.
0: Number call.
1: What was say Omnia authority to move on? They realize they still needed the pressure.
0: Yes.
1: Support.
0: Yes. Akadiabako.
1: They realize it wasn't enough.
0: Yes.
1: Nanka Papa Nama, go ahead and come away. They realize still.

0: 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Who to me go?
1: Debbie, Betia sign.
0: Allah,
1: Betofen.
0: The presence of God.

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0: 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O wa diye nina.
1: Yes.
0: Yado bumpaya na gi.
1: Ha.
0: Yado bumpaya.
1: Yes.
0: Kache unia se anagi.
1: Ayempaya.
0: Yes. Ayempaya.
1: Yes.
0: Tirewasi yemu.
1: Yes.
0: Lebatirewasi yemu.
1: Yes.
0: Ha. Lebatirewasi yemu.
1: Yes.
0: Enisi ya trafa aku.
1: Yes. A trafa aku ache.
0: Ache.
1: A trafa aku ache.
0: Ache.
1: No me say.
0: Ha.
1: Hmm.
0: We be a bra by a stagna.
1: Hmm.
0: We ni pasa a bra boni koye.
1: Hmm.
0: No fima.
1: Trafa.
0: I'm sorry.
1: Hmm. Baby.
0: En kwa fu we hu se. A bra boni nye. Omu ya de. Omu sorry. You need to assess your life.
1: Hmm.
0: If you studio has one. Uber to me after yen. It was 0556 17 87 92.

0: Hey, asamaba.
1: Some
2: can see the same in the country. That you cannot

0: Ayokayano, who say, Debbie, Wabayano, Najuma Bessay, and to Antiasa, so be a bit secret to you, and I never say, Antiasa, and Amana Sassan,
1: yes.
0: Nelson Kayakano, Cretino, say, Ahimianum,
1: yes.
0: When you become born again, you become born against the world,
1: yes.
0: And Ahimianum, persecutions will, what

0: Baba, say you chino umusa.
1: But prosperity in Guano.
0: Oh, prosperity. You deal yes. To a buyer, no, I change as when you yes. And what's the
2: miracle? I
0: will call. I will chino umuo.
2: Yes.
0: Tofu.
2: Baba.
0: Me see, he's so strong.
3: A simple
0: F.E. 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

0: Sam catcher tear for the say. 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
1: Amen. 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
2: papa.
1: Omutu, for some of
2: papa. Christo Sumo. The word say Christo, no. You be a dinachi. Oh no, Christo, no. Near dinachi,
1: yeah, I be a Christo.
2: Yes.
1: And the editum say, papa, na you dinachi, no. While I'm fun, I'm grooming off a brim.
2: Oh,
1: as I say, I'm seeing with the yabano.
2: Ah,
1: yam fun and bete.
2: Ah,
1: of awful. Yes, yabono.
0: Yabono.
1: Yabuna must
0: say.
1: Yet it did not tell.
0: Yes, it's
1: so good. 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
1: Won't you bet me a basso?
0: Yes.
1: Now you know what bumpire. Now you go. We bet you have a line, Nisso. Yawada way, Mrs. Shire, Forest. Fofo. A bit of which
2: yes.
1: We bet you have a line, Nisso. Brass should say what's in your mama's story.
2: Yes.
1: Now you pray as you.
2: Yes.
1: Hello.
3: Hello, good hello, evening.
1: Hello, good evening. We patch with you, baby, I can say free. Okay,
3: okay,
2: yeah.
1: Papa Kwame said, "Nechi dumpe, enene fe." 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
0: Wato, Gibi, Eko, MBU,
1: Amen.
0: Uzube to my friend, na Wonsuaba line, so Uzube to my friend, I know what Bompire. 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

0: now when Yame and Nam the D4SO, and die a hitasima dintro, one can ya a hita,
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0: not a radi and Nam was so far with Genesis Udiaman. 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If you stood your answer, Uber to me afraid, I was 0556 17 87 92.

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1: 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Who's with me affair? Now I'm a line is over Panyam Israel. 0302 0302

Tina Freno any 0556 17 17 87 92 92 0556 0556 17 17 87 87 92 92 We are a soft number. Your power will be to me a fray. Now when

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0: 0

between our uni pen. To a boss in a tray. 0556 0556 17 17 87 87 92 92 Ube to me afraid. Ube to me afraid. Ebrasi ye pia free says studio. Na uni yen edin komo. Na de edausubia no unyame asofu erade enamwaso. And what kasa no defang with the

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I give you all the praises this morning, Jehovah. I thank you for everything. 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The any man is a yenny at you. Say to me, sorry, I'm not pay. I'm not sorry. I'm not sorry. I'm not sorry. I'm not sorry. I'm not sorry. I'm not sorry. I'm not sorry. I'm not sorry. I'm not sorry. I'm not sorry. We give you all the glory. We praise you and we give you all the glory. May your holy name be praised, Jehovah. Thank you, Jesus. Father, we just want to say we appreciate everything. Wa wotie me. Baby, be ra wo so wa wotie me na pa. Be wa no na ka sida se me nchire rade. Because a year one no and our year. And in Shasupa, in the Bible, Yamiba no ma be brave and a Koso and a Juno. Wow, die and out to me so die. They chase you. And no etcher will say, there is something going on against you. But in all that, we've survived the night. And we keep surviving. It's not because we have power. And yet because you to me be. And yet because you are ordained. It's because you are nyami bia. Obaye obaye. It's because you are nyami bia. Osumbu emaye. It's because you are nyami bia. Odonema. It's because we have a Lord that love his children. He has never given up on his children. Thank you, Jesus.

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Baby Biara would hear me free. Increase the radio, the volume of your radio set. Increase the volume of your radio set so that your neighbors can also hear the word of God. Because that is the form you also extend the word, your way of evangelizing, spreading the word of God to your neighbors. Me and me did you made in which I'm not paying. You're from me, Pastor Jonas Duji Vuibolu of Mighty Chapel International, Kaswa, Sipi Junction. Me chair me dick I'm for Pastor Chief Mensah, the General Overseer of Mighty Chapel International, Kaswa. And in the Yuri, me mommy Jennifer Mensah, Papa and Mama, Nyango Ponshram. I am Munti Tiepa, and I'm my Yansu in your baby, Echina Ene, Yami Enshramo Bibri.

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I titled it Spiritual Signals. 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Ya inviting no. 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to God and seek the face of the Lord concerning his journey, concerning the program that he is going to do. And that has been his norms, his tradition. That is how he does his work of God. And this time around, or yet the same thing, he did the same thing. Of hompaye, first, 1 hour, 2 hours, 3 hours, hoping, said the Lord will show up as usual to give him direction on how on ye jumano. But for his surprise, I mean, first hour came, second hour came, third came, fourth came. Now that's a chenanim, a bompire, a biserade, a quire on faso. But to his surprise, 23 hours of prayer, no respond. The Lord has never showed up as usual. Sana ya nyankopon ekasa kire no so okoye dwuma this time around. The Lord has never showed up. He has never spoken. Nyami ankasa anchireno. And he doesn't know what to do because the Lord did not speak. Nyankopo ankasa. Se nyankopo ankasa dia, adwuma no nyani dia, onim se na onye no. Because normally a ye nyankopo voice eba se meba ukọ aye ABCD. And as a court time say start the time say kora kasaf say ka ye say onno e direct na ne nyankopon na ye ready mano to work to demonstrate his power to deliver his children through him. But this time around after 23 hours of prayer the Lord has never spoken nyankopon ankasa wa bompae for 23 hours no stop e ken rade just se nyankopon bekasa banyami ankasa time ko ana wa friend organizers no ana ka kire mo say there is no way
obetumi ayeden aba ba wanchirekire mu anchire omu se this is the reason nyameba omu bufu yepa omu antiasie because venues has been booked, arrangements has been made, hotels has been paid for, plane ticket has been bought for him, meaning that everything has been set for him to travel and go and do the work. Tents has been mounted, venues prepared. 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Hallelujah. But you see eno na di e ba yasem no so. The next day, I heard the program day. They were surprised to hear the news they've heard. They were surprised. Plain na ome buku ama udi phone so fu penny no. Sell on through. And as a plain na ome buku amano no. Oma to plane ticket na amano so on fan kono. The next day they had the news that the plane had crashed. Plane na anka udi phone no befa no so phone no befa no adibechi na plane na crashy plane crashy no and everybody on board died instantly a bin mash in fact plane no a crashy no explode a she nti onipe biara owo board no on board got bent. They all died. A terrible death. They died. They were burned to ashes. Beyond recognition. Remember? When Adichie Naomoti news no is when they understand why the man has taken that decision. But before that, no, they did not understand him. But at the time that God was speaking in silent, remember, there are things we accuse or blame God for not answered. And I say, Nyankopon, and ye empire no. Ye come at times to me, Cassatia Yami. Because empire be a ye boy, no. Ye who resort. Because ye enti Nyankopon, ne answer sin and Nyankopon ye empire no, ye enti asie. When we pray about something, remember, after the prayer, whatever the outcome is, we should know that should be the answer to our prayer. Adie biara ye bo ho mpae. Remember, after empire no die besi bia no should be the answer to our prayer. Why? Because Bible says, Yakupon asem ka wo Mark chapter 11 verse 24, that therefore I tell you,
Whatever you ask for in prayer, believe that you have received it. And it is, and it will be yours. I take it again. Therefore, I tell you, whatever you ask for in prayer, believe that you have it. Enti dia wo ho obo ho mpae na wogie di se won sa aka no. After that, whatever happened should be the result of what you've asked for. Abra sofu na nkono na me ba mo nti ase omo mekasa na kasa tia no mba. At times, God answers our prayers in a way that we fail as Christians to understand Him. Nyankopon yi yempaye ano in a way at times na yentiasie. God answers prayers, but He answers prayers in His own ways. Oye nyame. Nyao pe na ya oye obi nchire ne oye na adwuma. His name is I am that I am. Me enemy. Nyao pe na ya oye se na ope na ya oye no. So it's not because wo waka sembia te nyankopon chire se na wo kae no

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1: To save us. Namiba, after that evening, is when the whole congregation understand why the man of God did not turn up. You remember the plane crash and everybody on board died. The pastor should have died if he had not listened to God. He did not believe God. He did not adhere. You remember? Anamobia ube tubiano. A yes, sir, won't function your means. A yes, sir, won't change your coupon result. At times, your coupon to me kasa tray. But, sinna nyami e kasano. We don't understand. At times God speak in silence. That is why in his silence moment, he is still doing something. So if God has been silent or God is silent, doesn't mean say. This time around, the Lord has been silent. One, either to see if the man of God will listen to him or will have patience still to hear from him before he can take any decision. But this time around, the Lord, you see, we need to know our God. Timmy, Nyamiba, you need to know your God. You need to know how your God speaks to you. The day you know how God speaks to you, that's the day you will start avoiding some certain dangers in your life. Remember, the day you get to know how God speaks to you, I said, that day na ube hon, se na nyankupon kasa chire wono. Because tiye nyankupon kasa e chire wubia. The day you get to know how God speaks to you, that's the day you no ma bia a year a cause was sitting among us, no ma bia a two no. You start avoiding them. No ma ube, ube trust sadi and anasis and no money be no avoiding. Because he speaks to everyone. God speaks to everyone. So we need to learn how. We need to learn God's language. We need to know how he speaks to us. He speaks at times in a way we don't understand. Remember, that is why we need to listen to our God. Remember, Senyami Ekasa. Remember, ti. 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

yen tiasie. 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Remember John 10:27, I see my sheep hear my voice and I know them and they follow me. My sheep know my voice. So you should know the voice of your God. You should know the voice of God. Hallelujah. God spoke to Nyankopon Kasa Echre Sofopeniwe in silence. His usual routine that when he present his petition or when he pray, the Lord comes to speak. Enti wonya asutie. Enti said this time around osanko the same Nyankopon won be ma instruction. You still need to wait till you hear from him. Remember, there are four ways Anyankopon fasu ekasachire. There are four ways Anyankopon fasu eyi yampaya no, sorry. There are four ways Anyankopon fasu yi yampaya ano. Gye bisi bia no, owo kwen bakubaku four. Anyami efaso ye empire no. And those four ways, if you fail to notice them, you keep missing the voice of God. One is easy to understand, but the remaining three remain mystery. That is why the Lord speak in parable. First, a kwanya ofaso e empire, and one of the ways that the Lord answered our prayer is granting your direct and exact request. One of the kwanya ofaso e empire na no bako aye ho se wo e empire na no eye. Say, he grants that direct and exact words that we pray for. The same thing I request, you can want some extra no no. We yearn the same thing na no direct extra. That is one. And to know na yen na no the only language ya ya ye Christopher be brilliantiasie. And as yet, yes, here, that is the only language or the language all the Christians understand, that when I pray this way, the Lord answer must answer this way. So maybe sase rade me perfume is here. Say a phone who here at that moment, who here at that moment, the phone has to come. The Lord have his own way, which is the four ways. And the first one, I make I want some a direct answer, an exact request. Nia okaye, san okaye no. Uya no sa pepepe. And no na ye bebre yeti asye ye. We understand that one very well. There are times he says no. The request is also an answer. Your prayer. At time that no
that they give to the prayer at times is to save you, protect you. So if the Lord realized that your direct request will have problem for you, he either say no or delay it. So you may not get it at the time of request. But that doesn't mean that the Lord did not answer. Thank you, Father. And no interest when you empire no, what you are no in a way to favor you in his own wisdom. He answered in his own wisdom for your own benefit. There is no request of you that benefit God. He doesn't need anything from us. His I am that I am. Meaning me the open ayawaye woye bibia. The second, not the third ways that the Lord speak to us is to delay the prayer for patient. Your patient to see if you will still hold on to him even if you did not see or hear the result. For patient, and there are times that the result of our prayers delay. Not because the Lord refused, but is patiently. He's waiting for our patient. He's testing our patient. Testing our belief. So will you wait for him? Now remember the fourth ways. Anyang kupon fasu yi empire nano. Aye the alternative. At times he bisa left or my far right. Okay. Mamika asamuichiro. Remember team. There was a man of God who pray for wisdom. Obompa is a nyankopon, a man in nyansa, emiba. Nyami o man in nyansa. A nyankopon makwain ma problems, bana sitinem. He need to crack his brain to navigate through the problems. After he resolved the problems, which took a lot of time, has been stressful. Obompae se nyankopo mane nyansa. A moment obompae ni yepe. And I was starting your problems. And that is when he need to crack his brain extra to look for solutions. During finding that solution, he's found more potentials. He had sharpened his brain. Because one, he has to research more. He now need to do more. He now have to read more, seek wisdom more, ask questions more. During those moments, he has gotten more wisdom through the storm. So, another time, another one, so Bompae.
se opanyankopon tumi and the Lord also pe power and the same way nyankopon a moment o bompa se opetumi he started having an attack. Everything around him has been under attack from left to right. The, when he's solving this one, that this one is coming. The marriage is under collapse, is about to collapse. The ministry is going down. Just everything around him started collapsing. In that time, he used to pray at least 3 hours. But because of the problems that he was going through, he intensified the prayer. He moved from 3 to 9 hours every day consistently reading the Bible. And before the problems are over, he realized that he has grown spiritually. Has grown spiritually. There was a man who also prayed for healing grace, and he was sick seriously, and he nearly died. He had a disease that has no cure. And he prayed to God to give him an authority over that disease. He was so sick that devil, the whole congregation thought their leader would die. But all of a sudden, the Lord healed him of that disease that has no cure. After receiving that healing over the disease that has no cure, he had the dominion. He had received the dominion over sickness. Super. All the stories that I told you right now. Nyami ba uti mi mi bisao. Nyami wa inempaye nano ana. Ana se wa inyi nano. And no na mechira o say he gave you an alternative or the fa kwain fufro so in his own wisdom. Mind you or see say ye bom pa ya yenjin to mu se dia ye bisa won pa ene mu yensa aka. Ba a coin bay na wosan faso a kai. How did the hand? How did you receive it? Did you even know that you received it? Did you even know that he answered? Namiba. Listen to the voice of God. Sua akwanya nyankopon faso eni wonanti. 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And in that way, you will navigate through life peacefully. 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
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So a coin be now fast na wutie no so kasa kire. 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Ba so no so e kasa. A coin be na wuzu fast na wutie. Sia kwan ya nyame faso ne wukasa. Now from that time and from that day you have freedom. Nyame on shawa no pe. So wo di ofidi ne ato. 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

0: 0244-955-5968. Samuel Asante, good morning. You say you are listening to me from America. Sami nyankopon won shawo bebre say odo fidie no ato asempa 94.7. God bless you. Hello. Hello.
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0: 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Father, your son asked this morning. Father, grant his wish in the name of Jesus Christ of Nazareth. Grant his wish in the name of Jesus. Grant his request in the name of Jesus. 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Father, Wednesday, let there be victory. Osi lawyer na enko. Father, this Wednesday, pianetiko, nekasa fanimu, mana shebu dine konkro ni mu nyamwati. 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
1: Nyamando.
0: Nadia, we have fun at the same.
1: Nyamando. 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
0: After Pastor, you bomb pie no at say.
2: Oh, a bath of a crab, I call the different mono between that.
0: Okay. 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I come 5 minutes. 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Then I will pursue him by home pie. Then I will film. You want to tell God? Hello.
3: Yeah, Pastor. 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
0: Good morning, Mama.
3: Medeku, diabetes. And who they now?
0: Nga from no.
3: Diabetes.
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3: Bye.
0: I come in 3 minutes. I bet you have at least one more call. 0244-955-968. 0244-955-968. 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

0: 0244955968. 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Hello, good morning. 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About your low of radio setting, I mean, why? 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
2: Jesus name.
0: Remember was an person which na wa ye wo Yesu dinmo. Amen.
2: Amen.
0: Bye bye.
1: Bye.
0: Your time as soon. Your friend me, Pastor Jonas Dojivu Ibolo of Mighty Chapel International Kasua CP Janshe. 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Na ye be year 14 days fasting and prayers starting ochina. Nti baby biara wo biara shiaye. Eye nyina ye ntwan radio nim for this second half. Anyame abeshi ne dine konkron animoni. Mi ba o kami wano pay din yankupo na shem SM ni bra. Hey Jeremiah, sofu Jeremiah. Na wa wotie mi nsu nyame won shira o. Na mi won ti na nim nchira o. Dasene. Ye besan shia. Bye bye.

I will bless the Lord at all times. His praise shall continually be on my lips. Beloved, it is good to be with you once again. And to shall we pray? Our Father and our God, we want to thank you for opportunities that you give us to learn your word, and by so doing, to get closer to you and to live for you. Today is another such opportunity, and we give you glory and we give you praise. We're so thankful that today is a special day because we can talk about your goodness to one of the vehicles that you've been using to minister to your people, a harmonious chorale. We're grateful, O Lord, for 7 years of ministration to you and through you to many people who have been drawn close to you. Father, we cannot do anything apart from you. And therefore, we are asking that, Lord, you take over the proceedings for tomorrow. Everything we're going to do, Lord, we want you to have absolute control. From the people who will be coming, transport mercies for them, Lord, ability to purchase their tickets, the opportunities for them to have good seating. We pray also for the choir, for a splendid Holy Spirit filled performance. We pray for National Theatre staff. We pray for those who will be doing the audiovisuals. We pray for the GBC as they cover it in full. Father, we pray for the lighting. We pray, O God, for good air conditioning in the theater because it can be very hot, Father. We pray for all these so-called minute details because we know for you nothing is a minute detail. Let the organist play with perfection. Let the music director, James Varigama, direct the performance very well. The supporting choirs, Lord, give them performances that will really touch your people, and any other thing that you will use those of us at Salt and Light Music Ministry to do, to present you in an awesome light to people as one to whom all glory should be ascribed. We want to thank you and we want to bless you. In Jesus' name, amen. Beloved, the theme is celebrating 7 years of God's glory. And the verse is taken from Psalm 29, verse 2a. Ascribe to the Lord glory due to his name. Indeed, glory is due to God's name. O mighty ones, ascribe to the Lord glory and strength. But tonight, I'd like you to go with me to Psalm 150, that wonderful hymn of praise, where the psalmist wants everything that has breath to praise the Lord. I share the psalmist's view because for us at Harmonious Chorale, we want everything we do, everything we say, everywhere we go to praise God. Those of us in Salt and Light also believe in the same thing. Because we know that true praise and worship of God cannot be limited to church activities alone. In fact, as far as we are concerned at Salt and Light, worship is a lifestyle. Praise is a lifestyle. It is the constant awareness of God and all the glory and praise due to his name that for us talk about worship. So why don't you listen to one of the songs that they performed during their 5th anniversary, Nyamema. This was composed by Asaribe Diakon, but it was one of the great songs that were performed during their 5th anniversary. The CD is available if you want to purchase one. But listen to this beautiful music. Nyamema.

Can you imagine 2 years down the line how much excellence has been added to these performances? Let's go back to the psalm. I'll read the psalm 150. Praise God in his sanctuary. Praise him in his mighty heavens. Praise him for his acts of power. Praise him for his surpassing greatness. Praise him with the sounding of the trumpet. Praise him with a harp and lyre. Praise him with tambourines and dancing. Praise him with the strings and flute. Praise him with a clash of cymbals. Praise him with resounding cymbals. Let everything that has breath praise the Lord. Praise the Lord. So praise is what is on our lips. We're so grateful. A salt and light and harmonious chorale. For how far our living God has brought the choir. In fact, what we are very proud of is that through us, God has also raised the interest of choral music, the performance of choral music, the number of choral groups, the way they present themselves, their sound, their diction, their costumes. Everything is changing. And we thank the Lord that he has used us to bring this tremendous level of excellence into choral music in our country. Many of us are also performing more and more of the songs of our local composers. You know, Asarebi Diakon's songs are fairly well known, but most of the time we don't recognize it and we don't really think about it. We remember a performance we did with Osei Boateng. You remember, you were all there. And a lot of people did not know that Yesu Kamuhu was composed by the man whose works we were presenting. So we'll listen to a few strains of Yesu Kamuhu performed by the Harmonious Chorale.

And that is why I'm so pleased about the way the psalmist says everything should praise God. Listen, he says that it's not only in the sanctuary, but that even in the highest heavens, God should be praised. And he should be praised because of his acts of power. You know, many times we don't recognize how God's power manifests in our lives. In fact, he keeps everything together. The sun is still in his place. The moon stays in its place. The stars come out. The sea, no matter how rough. So God's power is awesome. And in fact, the Harmonious has a song which talks of our sacrifice of praise. Let's listen to that. This one was composed by James Varigama, taking some strains from a hymn, which is for the beauty of the earth. But it's really a composition by James Varigama. It's on their 5th anniversary CD called Abundant Grace. So here we are.

Isn't that wonderful? For everything that we're going through, we give God a real sacrifice of praise so that together we can raise the sacrifice of praise, because God deserves the glory due to his name.

Now the psalmist continues in verse 3 by mentioning instruments that should be used to praise. Of course, the psalmist was talking about instruments of his time. So he's talking about trumpets, praising with the sounding of the trumpets, praising with the harp and the lyre. A lyre is like a guitarist kind of thing, you know, big instrument. And then verse 4, he talks about tambourines, or what the accounts will call akasa. That is what we are supposed to be, with the strings and the flute. So any type of guitar, any type of violin,

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0: prepra krom yeti mampani.
2: Blocks, people discard an engine block and throw it in the drain. Old furniture, dining tables, everything you can find in that drain. And so, one, we must change our attitudes and stop the reckless dumping of things into the drains. The drains are not garbage instruments.
1: He revealed that given the scale of filth,
0: Omampani John Dramani Mahama ena wote ni nkano ena enra yepi nra apraprano jai jai jai
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4: For me, this project is bigger than the bricks and the mortar that we will see. It has its roots in the morale of personnel. It is about retention. It is about operational readiness. And I dare say it is also about national security. Because when those who defend Ghana know that Ghana is equally committed to their welfare, they serve with greater confidence. And when military families live with dignity, the nation becomes stronger. Ladies and gentlemen, the accommodation challenges confronting the Ghana Armed Forces are well known. As our armed forces continue to shoulder greater responsibilities from maritime security to counter-terrorism preparedness, from internal security to international peace support operations, the demand for quality accommodation has become more urgent.
3: Abusiani aswafu abedi ya chua shua meji bambu ansemso. 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
3: Wamusu bebi ya waduwe tibetuo. 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Baby, a soldier for the Woti Ebeto, and your Bema camp, Ewak Barras, one more. Banke, Sebia, Sikakurabia, was seeing your Biwa camp, one more. Post office, baby, I would want crater, Befa, Nebi, Daswa, Posu, Eti Post office, and we here, Ningina, and Penny for say, Wabayan Wadia Boa. Now, Brejaja, and feeding us some two, Jerry, say Penna, Quancher for Penna, was stretchy, a Directorate of Architecture Engineer Services. Lieutenant Kenel get you the poor answer, et was so. And what they better just say, well, or my juma were moo ye, were ye be a sep what they boa were my Ghana, and one of them so what ye were Ghana for me say, Wakadia, near will hear some what they ye jumano, or my no edibema would you assist my dear or my siano, or move actually, or mumu be a was what this moon will be soon.
5: The area marked in red is the proposed sites for the L1 Barracks redevelopment project. It covers an area of 5.1 acres. On the completion of projects for the whole site, this is how we expect the outlook of the LWAC barracks to be. On this side, we see the one-bedroom studio accommodations, four blocks of them. The post office building will now be redeveloped into a two-story multi-purpose facility. On the ground floor, to house two banks. Each bank will have its own banking hall. So what excites us most about this project is that it's one of the largest housing schemes we are undertaking.
3: Abusi atis enframa na mu amene nyo nwanwa e kamia ya hodo enframa e fa ho e won kran ya o be makampo e de se ene enframa be fo so te se eti enua nkoa
0: ma ya dio
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0: bravo,
3: or my draw to drawings, and no, my yano. When we are on your Facebook, we two who drawings, and so who done what? When I meet him, who done what? Say, Cocro, yeah,
0: FM. Now, yeah, Twaswa and Coconket and Kitty. 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
6: Some also decided to kill and eat all. In fact, they were even sending me videos that, honorable, we are eating everything, but this is not meant for that immediate consumption. We just wanted people to rear them, sell and reinvest, so that it becomes
7: honorable minister, that's the trending story, that they are eating the bird. You've seen it. that trending story I've just mentioned.
6: It's trending?
7: Yes.
6: Oh, okay.
7: That they are eating the birds.
6: Oh, okay. But Mr. Chairman, even though we don't encourage that, we don't encourage that because we wanted them to capitalize on this, to earn something for their livelihoods. If that is what they have decided to do, at the national level in aggregation, it also helps. If they are able to build a good taste for locally produced, that is a big plus for us.
0: And I tell you, so for the can or see, I found Kokona, Master Konefa Kochawanu, Yasi Yang. 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
8: That policy na ankasa no. In the first place, yeah, you can say the Agri Ministry or say yeni minister nishia na implementation no. When we engage here, na yeni na fire agene entwatwa, then we know what to do. But it's like yeah, a major stakeholder no. The Agri Minister I don't know the word to even use. You know, the implementation is what is causing all this. And some of us are even saying that if Ngokong thinks, you know, the objective is to actually reduce import dependency, you know. This is not the way to go at all. Households. That's not the way to go. All those households that were beneficiaries, and can say, yemo on some basic education on poultry. Now yemo mungunu NTSSA. This is something like a starter listen for them. So look, the whole thing is shrouded in politics. What you say? You know, you might have heard of situations where it's being given to party people.
0: And I tell you, rather say, Chemun or some of the man, your summer ranko conquered and kittenim into one my party nipa near Sanko Quacomano. 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
9: 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There should be dual criminality. Dual criminality in each other. Say Ghana, nay US. I was a Ghana, nay US in Rangino. It's me, Eshe.
3: Abusiani lawyer and Watson and can lawyer Kwasi Jamfi Buadu and watch them woo say Yatumi de no quadia and no on what did he say? Emran and Shishani and Penny Fuadi so man you saw an air, I'll say, and the Ghana Mantia Konemum, so Mudim Rasso no Mudio Mokodia, and yes, addition. 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
2: Nigeria, Kwame. 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Eti and Tina Gana, bay ye by ye. One dear, well, Pamrantia won't to my Pamaya, won't to massa. And a lawyer answered a bew. Bonnet, bonnet. 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
4: Ye wo emra etse extradition so e wo ye kromo. Ye fe no the extradition act e 1960 act 22. 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Eba, if you crook cry, oppressor, or extradition, or Lampina, son of it, may I extradition the crano. And who be here, sir, and Ramonio, you be a friend in treaty, ah, treaty crono, and a behe, some pack royal, the nequi, and ran it in it, my yes, me the nipano, a coho. And now, I dear Postia, a cassa, a year offense, and so no, I was set, I dear no, yemra, any crook cross, emra. There should be dual criminality in each other. Say a Ghana, nay, US. I was a Ghana, nay, US in Rangino. It's me, Eshe.
2: Abusiani lawyer and Watson and can lawyer Kwasi Jamfi Buadu and watch them woo say ya to me the no quadia and no on what did he say and ranan shiny penny for di so man you suan eh how say and the 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
3: wasempa if
2: 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DBS for say, Jensen Papa, ya de bodas on so dear. What's our one wuko? Etiqua and cry you, Takradio, say ye tamadu, say ye kumasio, a bew honomo, j kala wo penny a de mao. Na 20 years fading warranty. Etechiri, abnayanko.
5: Ya de was see, a dear me jesso, and ne abena pokua. 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
2: a crea watch where ye are dumb, JP. I'm your creaba.
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0: Heavenly Father, thank you for our nation. Thank you for our leader, the president. We ask that you will strengthen him, comfort him also, and encourage him. Lord, it has been years since we took control of this country to try to lead ourselves forward into prosperity, to establishment, and into good things. Lord, it has not been easy for these years of doing our own leadership and our own management. So now we are asking you for wisdom, because your word says if anyone lacks wisdom, he should ask for wisdom. Wisdom is the principal thing. So we pray for our president. Give him wisdom to overcome the complex and difficult problems and challenges that are in this nation. To overcome the difficulties and the hurdles that prevent development, that prevent good decisions from being taken, that prevent good decisions from being implemented. Give him the wisdom. Wisdom from above. Father, we are looking up to you, because only you can help us. And now we thank you for those in authority, in every sphere, in every department, in every area. Grant them wisdom. And deliver us, deliver our nation from wicked people in authority. Deliver us from evil men who will sit in places of authority and do evil things. Deliver us from vampires who will drink the blood of the nation and leave nothing behind. Bless our nation with good leaders. And for those that are there now, we thank you that you are helping them, and that your grace and your wisdom is given to them to lead us forward into a good and a better situation. We give you thanks for your great wisdom that is now released into this nation, in Jesus' name.
1: Say, I lift up my money right now, and I command the city. Say, I hold this money in my hand right now, the city. Say, I hold up the city, I hold it up. Say, I hold up the city with prayer, and I command the city to recover, and I declare the city will not fall. It will not fall. It will not fall any further. It goes up. I command the city to climb. Say, I command the resurrection of the city. In the name of Jesus, say, I command a miracle for the economy. I command and release a miracle for Ghana's economy. In the name of Jesus, say, Satan, take your hands off the president. Take your hands off the central bank and the finance minister. Say, we release innovation for the president. My God, the governor of Bank of Ghana, Central Bank, in the name of Jesus Christ, the Son of God, the finance minister, say, we command new ideas, breakthroughs, and a miracle for the economy. Let the city rise in Jesus' name. Amen. Amen.
2: We don't need amateurs. We must pray in this country that a time will come in the politics of this country that unless you've owned a business before and you pay salary and you build your own house, paid electricity bill, water bill, taxes, and you've owned something, you must not be qualified to run for politics in this country. Because, you see, we need people who go into office not for money, but they go into office to help the nation. And one of the reasons why our politics is not working is because most of our politicians, all they do is politics to take off their family. So they can't wait for you to be in office for 4 years before they pay their children's school fees. So they have to find a way and sabotage you. You have to fail so they can come. And when they come, you also have to sabotage them because you also cannot wait. So it's a vicious cycle. And at the end of the day, who is suffering? The nation. The people. We don't need amateurs in leadership. We need seasoned people. We need people who have been through something, who have survived something. And it's the same thing with ministry. It's the same thing with churches. One of my greatest problems is taking amateurs, young guys, whose family nobody have ever sat in a plane before since God said, let there be light, and introduce them to Europe. And as soon as they see the snow, the next thing they have to do is to kill me. So they'll never come back to Africa. Amateurs. They eat fufu in the morning. Fatijedi in the morning. Konkekena in the morning. That means they make it, they live comfortable today at the expense of the future. That is what it means. Corruption. They hoard it. And they don't care. They have to eat in the morning.
3: I've had some reality this week. You know, when people who have no right to insult you, insult you. That is reality. You look at the person insulting you, and the person sometimes himself looks like an insult. But out of the abundance of his insult, he's insulting you. So that is reality. That is reality. Reality is when It is hitting when, you know, all kinds of stuff is hitting. I don't want to go too much into that. You know, there are people that when you are down, they feel up. Because they've been down for so long that when you are down, they feel, I have climbed the Lord. Not that they have climbed, but they are happy that somebody is down. There are people who will kick you when you are down. For me, this is what helped me. It is getting hold of my mind.
4: Not all help is good help. Actually, some help can cripple you. Sometimes I wonder whether as Africans we have allowed ourselves to be crippled by our overdependence on foreign help.

in nations exchanging help and supporting one another. But I do not subscribe to a one-way relationship where one is always receiving and has nothing to give in return. I believe it is time for us to push out of our cocoon, and we have to do it ourselves. It will not be easy if we decide to do it ourselves. It will be hard. It will be tough. It will be painful. But we will emerge with strong and capable wings. Not all help is good help. Actually, some help can cripple you. Sometimes I wonder whether, as Africans, we have allowed ourselves to be crippled by our overdependence on foreign help.

0: Yet we look for some help from outside. I believe in nations exchanging help and supporting one another. But I do not subscribe to a one-way relationship where one is always receiving and has nothing to give in return. I believe it is time for us to push out of our cocoon. And we have to do it ourselves. It will not be easy if we decide to do it ourselves. It will be hard. It will be tough.
1: Michelle, that for a former engineer, because they are transferring, I think about 6 months and 7 months ago. Michelle, that for a former engineer, ever hope into another open man, all these reports. So, what do you say?
2: Okay.
1: On another man, all these reports say, Wobo stop, Wadia to my stop, Wadia to the Oba assembly, no quen, Yamini, first time over assembly. But it's the first time all the buy home cassette for drawing brand in your my brother and one of see of you. Until the weekend, the Omu Yejuano, one moment until this issue happened.
2: Sabrina, when I hear MCO,
1: no, those days, I mean, I mean, I
2: mean, I mean, I mean, be a honor more, ye piano, and ye if he say, Pa, minim, sir, assembly for Brano Brano, no more quapro.
1: Hello.
2: Hello, honorable Otemenka, Alaji. Mese Ebrano Brano no. Some were building inspector se wa assembly ho.
1: Exactly.
2: Enchi se
1: omo no omo detective.
2: Enchi after se
1: omo no omo detective se e dan ye sinu every week. Into the report omo omo de be my, I think that was there 5 months and I say 4 months ago. That report is also the permit, number one. Number two, almost all mood CC were baby A, the bit is a Ramsa. A car Ramsa, let us say baby A, and CC ABC dying. A Hono A, water reservation point. In Shotwa, a Hono A, the bit is a valley. In Shoto Ebe Toho, and I Ebe Kaho, the woman in Shoto A, Kimka, Kaka, Kaka, Kaka, Nanya Kamusu, a dry. So that is what, and also etiye. Into the woman who corner, no, who say no. I did ya sopun. But I said, what is ya doing? Ya sopun. What bet you also? So this is the reason why I'm going to call you, I'm going to final warning to appear in court. Appear in court, so then I want to appear in court. Into the end, you uncompleted, then I sign your man, you see ye.
2: Enti omo ewo eya ho enemo assembly no obi ase wonim ba bi asa ona we ho
1: mami, it will surprise you to know when issues like this happen means me bo, because your bedroom when I can say we are on a public space means show information say anya any baby I ko hwehwe no eno no due to the matter of security no let's say no young fan twinkle. Until say yes, I saw the one man win baby. And you mean I mean it, but it's the law.
2: Yo.
1: And the law must be applied.
2: Yo, yeah, yes, ye yeah, mpesi ya besa TBO say, ye yeah, shushe ona ye mhuno, ye yeah, bono koko ni wenti, enti na anuwa se mwe si ye yeah, no. And you mire anuwa meno uchuchwe nkomo on the 3rd of June, no, okay, bibi se, ye, yeah, omuwa adani ye besheni ye ashisha akamsei, eni omuwa mudani esisi bebi ya nsesesi no, ye be judini nyinegu. Eti from 3rd June, no beto sabre no, diye na assembly no aye, afa,
1: Mamma, as of now, Minu Kai, you're good in you. I can't three and a two that I'm told, say, and also be some mafias with the Guo say, Omo Pinim Omo. So, but Tom say, me and Kasa, anyone be call, Yamea do Martini. So, when we are going there, I'll try and get your number. We invite you to come and see what is happening there. You're good in ya. And I know, Uncle, area noir, this

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1: No, but what's this? We are always doing this to politicians, and when they take advantage of us, we don't get it. About 20 miles, we are in the day and I end up. Who? We are talking about you as a deaconess.
2: And we don't get any benefit.
1: What do you have to benefit from? If there is a situation, your life is what is more important, not what you eat at that point. I say, oh, yeah,
0: hey, the Yamed. 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One no more say, or mini no more prapra. 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Modemon said, Dumuned do a babbage danger has say, man fed you and yama. 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
1: Ah. 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About 20 miles, we are in the day and I end up. 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
2: And we don't get any benefit.
1: What do you have to benefit from? 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I say, oh, yeah, but I'm sure I'm out with Johnny. No, be changed.
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4: Oh. O mechi na mechi ya we chief for. 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Ana no pete obeti a we hu se o ti sare munyama bi. E we chief. Ye Ghana Armed Forces for an ability. Ah, you know more call location, sir. You need to change the more municipal name on. You see, you know more call Emrano, Ghana Police, Ghana Immigration, Ghana Fire Service. I won't ever buy a my Edinira for temporary. You see, you're not operating. You need Ghana Armed Forces, and a area remove now. You're to add you may be in the zone. Nti. Sebeka the nan of panel so. Yeah, twice or to say, Sinner and Ra, yeah, yeah, and a man.
0: Sir, a bamomo bro no no soa. One year and sooner toy, I have fatty walk a seer pano, a ye old mencino, eighty minim. 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
4: 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SS and Yama or Honomono. Your as our group, Nonsoir, or Monso, ASR, Adiano. And she, Yachiche, and Musa. Anna, question about Irana, any ball and I, you know, so the final disposal. No, no, yes, you said we are, yet the court, a car, a Arakop, I assume I on four transfer station, or a Honmo, it's a share. Local government for Omodemai say yes sir yan fan ko odu ntisa na yeye no general
0: eti enra no mutimi sesa ni nyina efise na de achinye ebi gugu monte so a ye ntimi sesa ye wo ho no matumi asesa ni nyina
4: 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You to me, are you available or enough tracks, sir, or more boy, I yet to a day, but Yama, go for EP, if you or Mufi, if you know between him, say, rabbi, attack, if you are. 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
3: the
4: 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they want to shop more market, you know. Now, a more chance say, Timemo for Fabino, Ebayana, or Monday, a year we are, or maybe be your shop, no. That's how to buy an answer there. Yes, they're Ghana for say, eh, you know, I'm Ghana for, you per se, or mine motia, you per se, or mine we are come out, a yenny papa, Quijuma, and yes, but I say, oh, I assembly. 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
5: 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Various testing in a OBI to me. 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
0: Yabema.
5: Yes, madam.
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5: 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Central business district wants them. Stationery for every boy, cosmetics every boy, hardware for every boy. 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Your womb, ah, yes, so yeah, boy. 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But I know, dear, Minya, I know, and my leaders, no, Mindy, be Akakasa, if you are my, if you buy. That's the order, no,
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5: e no kre what am all kind of eh and look pa mini wo echi de die na mesre gana for say disaster na buy after na benchi. Yes, so you been your butcher. Said the president, I declare say every month to be a year declare no. You better call your members no so because you know I'm from them. And now, Emreno, you better be a year, you better be any say. It's not communication no, and call ye. If you're the folk around who are confused, who fray AM also, or say after 12, who fray we are, no way I can say, who fray we are, no way I can say, my young person, your name, but for Benya Tango Biano. You better organize here who ye to come better another time.
0: Mate, eja si ma mena wasena me fo nsia na ene yehwe se na ebesi akọ. 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
0: yeah.
6: And put them all. Maybe Abi National Savings and Loans and Eco Bank also. You feel to because you could only do my work, not just I won't hold. Name West. It may be or I don't see a boot slabs if you got an assuming something at nothing as an insurance accident if you're not able to in the Obo Yadi.
0: You.
6: And the first National Bank of my work, Abi.
0: Abi National.
6: Almost of near year, Juma, my boss, that's in France and a movie or more bank.
0: Ness, I would be aware in Yahoo, Ming Yaming Yabia, Asimbia, Amemu. Net Bakua,
6: it was honorable. May media come as a porno. I ain't ya, there's a bad glass, a miami or odd glass. I didn't mean you open.
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6: Enti ebu afa so dada. O se ye final disposal site, you know. I don't need the currently the only engineer landfill site at Oregon. And I was back here in 2019. And
0: Honorable Timbio, mame, what's the move here? Say
6: 6 million euros.
0: 6 million euros.
6: Land for that. You're a bit quack, baby. You're the end of it.
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0: they sent people to respective hospitals. 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Why? Because they are overwhelmed with garbage. Na garbage the answer what to them are the flies, the malaria, the cholera, the diarrhea. And you want your health. You are staying in the garbage and you don't want us to clear the garbage. Now, in the death, is that where you're going to eat your food? President, are my instructions. Our mother is. You know, I ain't come boom. She wasn't the only person. The mentality is so bad that every time you see the politician, all you have to do is give you one. Are they? I don't mind if I have, I'll give you. And I've given. Me America Cho, and she knows that, yes, because genuinely people were suffering, so you would give them. But not when it is over a week and there's still garbage. That garbage can cause you a lot of problems, including ill health. 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
1: Fashion wa reno wa me boa sorry bi antoa so oye dickness.
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0: pa. 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Look, I know I'm a honorable Zanato Rollins. And I need partners to show president and my directive and your political directive. In zone, I told you, and you're not affect here. So come and join. Come and join.
1: Enti wo hwe nipa na wo ho ni nyina wo de mfa maako die ento nche ni enhwe nipa no se ne omusi epie bebo aye with the cleaning enra wo mo constituency wo no mo na ye ana se na participation no wo form.
0: Oh, participation was great when we started. It was slow around 9 no enti me me got fully MC and I make a chance say fortunately police for no aba so mo bebo. And see, my engineer, I remember my UC Malam Junction for Yanko into Bibia and Soto and I affect your mobile because the Honor Mimu said garbage wobble. And also G2 into any police for the Kasai. The way to go is a Bibia Ebekobia, na Yaja police for two, na Yaja assembly member, and a unit committee member, say on supervisor. In TNSA, police for Nuko Yim to a phone or Mufio. So, first of all, they didn't come out voluntarily. When they saw police officers, then they started coming out. And they also saw that we were also part of it. Then they started coming out. But around 11:30, 12, you could tell, say, it became more massive. Say, after the Nkwafo Bibri, and now, catch you almost say, now you're renting Kia trucks. Say, Kia trucks would be lifting garbage. And now, the people were bringing their garbages out. And now, garbage, I guess, I mean, who be that? So as you also know, you are there. Come
1: on. Yo, you are the nyamiase. And next time we talk, so now you free. You are prepared. Mu entinsi mo amanyukunum kakra. Minimse next time.

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1: 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she ya ejuma ya ye no ano on she ya na kwa ye ejuma kwa so we need to do that but by God's grace in my constituency the EC is there, all elections committee members are there, there are some faceless people are on kwa ye say chama actual letter na chama on choice a letter so we have told them say chairman there was a committee steering committee meeting the constituencies that were named Wejagba was not part of it. Chama has not written any letter. People should stop forging letters.
0: I almost say the content of the letter near then.
1: Oh, Wejagba is concerned this election should be put on hold. It's not true. There's no wit. I've spoken to regional chair, I've spoken to regional secretary, or police phone crab, Obia BBI, come on. They are ready to vote.
0: Na Adam bibi call so ewo ho no mo a ebetumi ama chairman natural letter because enra me director of elections e kasa e kosi se adwuma die so no o ka bibi se enye apart from the injunctions ahoro aba no mo ankasa party no e decide ye se ba bia enema nkoyie kakra bia no mo de o hyebeto so mo nto bibi call so wo constituency wo no mo a wugidi se be merit ne o mo ken
1: oh no I'm unaware of Bibia Akosu, but yeah, obviously, the elections, yeah, people do all manner of things, including Bibia Kokot. Yeah, me nya injunction. Yes, nya injunction. Me nya writ of summons. I don't know if elections committee nya writ of summons, but you know, people are normally peeved. Maybe I'll be a polling station executive. Or a co-election will lose it. They want to contest it. They want to challenge it. So there are a whole lot of this. And people are normally behind these things to cause all manner of problems. Yes, there's a real likelihood, say, yeah, Obina is disgruntled or not happy about the situation. So, yes. But honestly, I haven't had any instructions from the national chairman or the general secretary. Neither have I had any instructions from the regional chairman or regional secretary. What they actually tell me, regional chairman and regional secretary tell me is that a concerning committee, you know, which I will encounter. I think they called names. I think it's the Maist and I don't know, by about three constituencies. And these are the constituencies they are dealing with, but not much.
0: Yo, Honorable Mami Fonsiana, Kotu Ejuman, so Newe Juma Dawson, Oprapra, Osai, Abatu, so Mijidi say, Member of Parliament, Bia, ne constituency, ne Nibe Diechi, Eti Meminya, Wona Kotua, Wejuma so. 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
2: 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I'm crying to pray. Me who say be brave. I walk one way. Yes, sir. Me do 37. Say I cry. Diana say me ba. Me who be walk one way. In the Metropolitan Minister and District Assembly. I'm a member of the Bekasa. 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
2: 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It's almost a subway assembly. Now, as I see, I need the Akoya challenge, a crank crank with the Naya Wawan in Kakran Kakran Kakrano. There was the assemblies in any informal phone.
0: Sanya woke as a challenge kakra ba enra no. What was the initial plan amuye ye fase? Ye yi ball ni ria. 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Baby e wasa ye deko. Omu e wasa nye se wasi e tria wubika. Nipe e wasa o tria woka. Ya amplanini nina ansana. Ye beche jumedie nase. Ama.
2: I'm mentioning any year plans, But I want him say, full deployment now. Giving greater authority now, minister, I'm in now, I'm in now. But I want him say, deployment and action on the ground. there's always a gap. It's supposed to, it's to be expected. You hear me saying no power, you better correction, and you are quite close to saying you attack.
0: Eti why na ne wosa or my boy sini bibia se bibi krono ni e huni pa kro kro.
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2: 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But then I make an about waste and your science and your management and mass say your big dry baller. Yes, it's an in your name. They are good final disposal sites and yet as I can your segregation as source. It will feel if you need your union now. Jesse, I your treatment. Next, as a gang, ever call final disposal site. I call you crazy. The whole of Greater Accra Metropolitan Area. You need proper engineered landfill, like you're going to two polar. And that's a tire problem. The evacuation. I have a very big challenge. I'm in the air, affect two service providers in you now. Because once it's all be in Triauka. You know, my first, I come here 2 or 3 times a day. Nanze do mo se san no pano mo ko dua da pa mo ka ko di line mo sa mo sa di asan sa no ma ba se do college instead of 3 times in a week in a day no mo ye once a week abobo ya fo to transfer questions ni ndoto e bi ko da ho o me ko o mo ka ko tu bola ke ku ke no ba ko ko da bola site ni a day and not 2 days and sa no meti mi adampi into se si a we na ye challenge no. Systems not break it down. The best abai mayen correct systems ni yenye systemic way management when it comes to waste management no e kure bia o madi ya o matumpon kwa menim no unti clean up wa mukrom we need to make the institution work assemblies ni nyom adwuma omun providing infrastructure na yen creative systems yenye waste management ankasa any ebe who value of waste nti ya kasa ya material in transition and 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
0: na previously na ya tugu hi
2: 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backyard. And you know, says yeah, necessary and see a secularity in a secular economy. No, and look at Boy, Ebema, a Juma Bebrea, ba, a Juma Bebeba, my team in you for no. And see, says yeah, and the challenge I won, a bit of any assemblies at Sunasi. Near come here, how can we locate a waste recovery material centers? And then here can we site small transfer stations. And then they're bebwa. But they see how the asset is, you know. A big problem. Yeah, why illegal dams be brave? No, yeah, shingra, no. Yeah, nyeni, yeah. No, so the park of fire, yeah, we be brave. And so now, bala, no, cry, you're too good for me, sir. Yeah, yeah, illegal dams. Yeah, underground water. A bit me are polluted. In the sanitation, I have very serious idea. Was there? Oh my, yeah, funny serious. Because I was in sense on the door, so she can see. Yeah, she inquire. Yeah, she properties are yeah accord now. I mean, it's not the best.
0: And until then, no dear. Near ye be who are nisana and say bola ne betcha way fee.
2: Yeah, yeni abain inchi abain be support ya. Ye bit me ya mini transfer stations. Ah, and a stationary compactors be ama informal for an informal economy. Almost as they play a key role. Abain also I said yes or better empower waste management companies, no. Obet me ya side any true the metropolitan district assemblies. Abenanka said, I was all the tunnels, no, or empower service providers, na canoe. No, almost a minya logistics, no, multiminya, Jumano. Oh, Bola, no, a very acidic, and see, who are specialized car na. Na, why are good maintenance? I'll be who said, man, I say, now can I break it down? It's not a bit brave, or Monica, this year. There was a buying on support, na bana, yeah, be hiding, because. In some few months to come, we are required better to me. We might not like it, and we should not joke with it. To say that I'm starting to cry, and yet, make and see, after the flats, you see, and I'm here. Waste management, yes, I send you a DDDBR, and sign there was said, yes, sure, you're poor within near Masu DBR. And you see, I generate 0.5 of waste per person. I see you now, so I didn't know. It needs a holistic reform. Yes, science. So let's apply it. And not the Biamica. We don't need to reinvent the wheel. Other countries have done it and they are successful. Let's also do the same thing. It's in the dedicated fund for the sector. Now support the sector. The Usariano Pa, Ubeyesi, every day. It's, we have to have a budget and include the population. Generation now for they are introducing recycling, and that way we are able to, I mean, now do waste management. I wonder what say you call
0: yo, Ama, Nedo Bessia. Now, Mada was say, but was richly. Why,
2: yo, Mr. Mada was
0: say, Abusia, and yeah, Uti ye, ama ofori entry ena watene neno espa kuno oba peni ene chocho for penna udi wenimu ntinchirimu eno wade abano bat ni wumu ane se ni wenimu ya de mua bola ni gumu fie 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
3: Oh, per records, we don't have any injunction in Greater Accra, but for other regions, I can't tell.
0: Per more records, muni fe.
3: Yeah, any injunction Greater Accra, we don't have any injunction to fight in the Greater Accra region.
0: If you say, pay any MP for Wejagba, we kasa no say, I say, it be more kasa chairman at Trocrata, so I'm the woman sank a crata, it be a teenager, it be a dear coso.
3: Yeah, it be a dear coso. Yeah, it's a direct our issues, but. General Secretary issue communicate here. Then I just say, "Be a bit smooth."
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4: 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I will be say, say for now, no, and I met me
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0: 16,000 beds a day
4: now say ka say abain policy of a 24-hour economy. 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
4: 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And you know, that is not the way to go. The yen ye kase se yeah the second phase are ye basono. Number one, when nipano register na on apply se meti mia ye be ye 500 bears, 1,000, 2,000, whatever. Now, ma district directors and as a district officers of agric no, omun ko sa nipano ne farm, no omun validate no. Now, also meti mia ye 500. 500 no. The structure now, when I bet you, I take it 500. At the biosecurity protocols, na nipano observe, I obey to me. You know, who can win you now? Nipano qualifier. I say, yeah, who say nipano at the manner, mortality rates, a very reduced, obey to me. I am an aye, na a bamfa swore. Ama on one kasa as an individual, na a be a day, I can't or my money. You know, these are the. Quite I was a fast way they recall. I think so even before that, no, there should be some kind of orientation, make capacity building, make a capacity builder. Some near my ha petty issues go or ha. I was a ma obi biela or beji ngukwe ayeno. So that moving forward, no, project no and as a policy no, ebe be very successful. But in Kobanisa, na I think so your best re yenye politics kra in frim. yenye politics in frame because policy bia eye papa policy aye papa no say politics ebe frame a na say bibia and until moving forward no these are some of the proposals are yede to akwamu manipa no and apply yen validate no yen hu say ofata say nipa no qualify a na ye yina sinche na de qualify no na ye de ama no say de be ya policy no ebe to me asset cd
0: yo Mr. Dasa, ye da sepa wa majinchira. 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
2: 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Yes, I swear, a bank cook when you assembly say, baby, we're home and to me, as a they are Niano. It was a Niano, so a course if I know no more fun is a baller. Now, I call Tata, baby, a moon, channel moon, you can cram my inner, said the bay and shoe bar, a bit to me, I call wa. The extra and say, a binding may be being faster and you know, because. I need a year free gutter, a castle, a beco, and yes, I buy a young baby. But I'm not going to be able to do it. Ebeko square one. Mm. 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
2: De di kan wo se ensu to no ayi no mu akyere ye ebra eto.
1: Mm-hmm.
2: And the di kind say, as you started your cleaning in them from March on, as a campaign, you shall see in them. Now, I buy you sika, as you had the co assembly, no more cooking in the man contractors, Ninian. It is the same near what Ghana Mantino. Not April near the year, they are so so cleaning man near Yeno, then they so set a bay and show no bar, MS Enema. It is young chess are the cleaning there. One year, but Mikasiano, and Sunday sooner ban, Yenya, and Sunday the Beatrasso.
1: Sin talk a seer ye who no ye, and near a Google gutter.
2: Yes.
1: But you are to say new town here, free kokomlemle ya office ayi na ko new town no ubehunu se gata wo mu yiye nyina no eye anwea no ye dodoo echen bola na ewo mu no enti edie na ebetumi aye ya 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
2: Yeah,
1: you're
2: yeah,
1: right still,
2: and that's the same. Institution of Engineering, no, you need a brace, you need a friend infrastructure scorecard. I trade your infrastructure, no, me tibia, and in your ma, SAF infrastructure, na promise him. Now, who share infrastructure? I try to be a new war, see a basin and qua. The friend, culture of maintenance, as you see, no. A problem pa. I'm say you feel free colonial masters. Say style almost see your infrastructure and infidia no. Say you see near the air juman kuano. Na who see no and so we share who maintenance. And what card they said the old better so. Sa nya ma ya constructing yina uko assembly uko engineers units na ye was shadow period and so we see simu. You will be a friend routine maintenance. And no obey an amphibia kakra, and the obedient obey 5 years. Na sir, your friend, the silton, who ye silton, I had there amphibia, so you 6 months. Yes, yes, yes,
1: I was swimming,
2: and your friend, you were back with vegetation control, and your friend, grass cutting, and you had the ma and crown no ma could do the crown near you, but. I'm saying, Nancy, baby, I'm doing, yeah, I can't help you, but the effect, no, I am so huge. And you see, I call back to your maintenance core channel. And we were assembling the PWD works, you know, I can't almost, they are all trained to do that. But I said, I told the BS, you can't manti, no more you almost went from. But you better me so, after my move, I encourage you more education, so they better almost so no. On bet me a boy was idea no.
1: Okay.
2: Yes, yes.
1: But I say, all right,

0: Hey, Ghana for Nenina, as it's so much brainer. Woman follow program me and I no pay. Mamesu Enchia, the caring controller and accountant general, Aya Yura, Akwasi Eji.
1: Okay.
0: No kwasem, or boy Joma pa, and yaksem ketua. You mubi na, if he say, and I'm say president, Nana do Danqua Kofado, and a man to be in Tununka, a wasanko chin hona will be fruitful ever. But I prove you wrong. A Joma or Bono Hono. Me am ye Ghana ni am pe Ghana nkoso no meka se on koso sa na won to asunye no sa ye pe ne sa because head count are ye ni pa be close to 60,000 ghost names e na watinya cancer wo yin anke kokobra ne bibotom so agya se ohwe national service so mo a student loans so mo moji loans a hodo ni adiade a watimi abon humodin ama ene a shall see tete from their various salaries and all that. So I will encourage him to keep on doing this wonderful job for Mother Ghana, the Etanachi.
1: Okay.
0: No kwasem, yesuni ebain, one of the critical reasons here. Upon all effort, ya putu in tackling the issue of flooding in Ghana, especially in Accra. Yesuni ebain, ni timamofono, it appears the government, you bet me enough from die. To be very honest, majority of the responsibility lies on the government of Ghana. Previous government, any various strategies are put in place to ensure that we make it till the issue about flood. But Kamiya Koye said, abonting ye bola ye gudugu ba bebe basaba so bi o wa kwadro brane betwa kopem se e dance o beto na afi na the bola wa packe be 1 month echi na afi na okopensu obi ahwe egu even as some is here crowda various reporter e chere se the CH crowd to Accra people are still dumping ewo you know various gatis mo so what I say na no na me woman be fact a card day because not be both for pa what pack will my bear for no money to room. I'm so no money. I watch any who no know share you know the like I watch an card after 18 ah or to go a bontia then ask them because I don't crop for city bassy must be a ding. So I have to approach the doom woman. Now me question and say, I didn't know yes, I bear I did the attempt. And then there's some small here cargo Mr. Daniels and Betua. Meanwhile,
1: just not to Cadiman Cadianeba.
0: Cadianeba. Or more Matica Lumina, Obia, Dio Biantimian Casa. So I say, so I think, sir, and Nadia, a bed, a bebwa, see Antimians or so, and the Antimians society soon near Banya. A bamber cost why enough for Modie, but we will still continue facing these particular, you know, problem. Yet also, you know. Our various metropolitan, municipal, and district assemblies. Now, what's your money? Echo, papa. Because, yeah, I mean, yes, yes, baby, yes, a wetland. And some fatas was the OC dying. Near Hunus and Crawford, as it is dying. Now, those areas, and so the dying almost when you're dying, get woe. And then I can see. It means that one more almost sees a dying wood one, one more people of influence. 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Because Obi Bia, Obi compromising on Obi Bia, and what's he in the same chain? Very, very, very important. Very important. Since time in memoria, Sadin, you know, Eden, Ekoswo, Sir Obi was canting Obi Pika Kramawa, Woman, a coin. Obi Huno building, Bina, Yatresu, stop work. Obi Ebe Kwa Chilna, which is a more sedana, you crab or so, Abi Bia, NC. Yama Emrano, Enyejuma. 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Na yet me ye the down who na yanye nyoma sefata almost every single you know year bian will record the same problema abra you know bibia enye den ensi afenso de chatwo accountability very much important Amen. Yet.

0: next morning, or say, you see me very accountable for it. That's not my politics, so, but I was semi-can. The previous administration, 550 million Ghana cedis, and of taxpayers' money, and we more use it to tackle floods, such as in their entire, you know, years. Gary project, $350 million. Yes, kind of more using it, but they use part of it. So, kind of more use it, you know, I could react, you know, they were diverting the fund for COVID, you know, related, you know, issues. Abra, and who can say, yes, sir. As idea about problem, I see June 3 disaster and crop for woo, nipa bear 150 and a woo, yeah, a woo, I said, me, make a problem, yem, eshishimi. President Mahama be free, so, and I'm say, yes, this a year, I say, Scanapa, you know, why should you be using it for something else? What's the word they call COVID? $65 million of the amounts are you free, Gary project, see, kind of mono, and yeah, they call COVID. Now, no question. $65 million now, most of the cocoa COVID. No, I call we actually know now. Yet, here, second vice chairperson of the new patriotic party, Felicia Tete, Ebbe Tuabon, is a come on, only a parliamentary candidate. COVID sick and 100,000 Ghana cities. The various metropolitan, municipal, and district chief executives know you might be 3,000 Ghana cities, 4,000 Ghana cities, and all those stuff. Why should that happen?
1: Okay.
0: Why should that happen? And to say Abayi a serious audit investigation since time in memoria. When why you did taxpayers' money, a ma almost so mon found kun a kunya, woman timin fan kwa sebi, woman is the kind of echo chow manum spade no. I was said yet me crack the whip. Near your investigation cause because the anti me investigate ne din wa hua. The current occupant of this same position, one so trim by omede. As the kind of tomo, nice wa, one bedding. Now, me manu esino, 350 million Ghana cedis na, a buying your channel. Master say they should let us have value for money.
1: Okay.
0: Media, some team who could lose a senior may be a chiani a year, one set my buying the was well. The barbons have become one set.
1: Yes, sure.
0: Oh, come on, you know, oh, you see a drink Ghana home. It's about time, you try party politics in seminal. Na menua de ye me ya kwakwara ne se na no ya manori football ekoye press conference adeya 350 million Ghana cedis na de ko yi free contingency fund no enya mra kwan so eno nti no e was say aban so sign ko to the be da. Why should you say this?
1: It's
0: such an important, you know,
1: Bonnie Ben a war concerns no more reasoning
0: among my son, you know, say, you know, fund no edda court. Abayi ye de taboo ato so
1: enti de
0: fa mra kwan so
1: e de sika no
0: oh na menua
1: e na de argument so ne say e san sesa contingency fund am panika so mo yisika ne free mo no court nsam wo ho ntuntu bi mfa nsam kotum enti wo mu nim diem ne bia na omo ko yisika ne free foto ofofro mu na be ye free foto ofofro mu a e wo se mra se bedwafie agitum
0: yo
1: enti today to cross finance minister come respond dey
0: yo. Now, me men ka said the course, so no, you know, right. What I say, but the MPP won't need that moral authority to do that because what did Jamaica say? Yeah, the ensemble are contingent the farm no because of emergency. And I'm a boy,
1: me too.
0: Emergency, good. Now, national cathedral, you see, you know, nay, national emergency.
1: And then, contingency fund.
0: Yes, they took some money from the contingency fund.
1: Mate,
0: so that's an emergency.
1: Ibrahim Ali and Otene Kano Saka Salia, a NPP communication team member, national Babedru Saka Mate.
2: Yeah,
1: Akwaba.
2: I'm in the mood.
1: Later, why you be pa,
2: sir? Because of one or two reasons. It's the infamous, sir.
1: Any choice now, yeah, share in Sirene a proper, yeah, proper. Se a proper nechi enye de di kanya ye ni e di na ye nyan right e di na wose ye de kan proper ne ho na enso yin fa ye
2: yo mi da se ma me che fo ni o mo amuti na me apologize for coming late. First of all, no enra the president and the government declare say ye nyina ye ye general cleanup. I have always said, say, your flood way, flood a de bia every year bia be annual ritual e haye president e ne omo amu kaka hu omo de blame dodo adema the citizen. But I have always said blame the 95% should go to the government,
1: mm-hmm.
2: not the citizen. Because why? Say Obi at the if I say pure water paper and I we at the and I baller at the goo gatamo. And because of that, no, or no, I the reason. I've always said, number one, the behavior of the citizen itself, you know, is it can be controlled by government. So, Obi Adie, now one take Nipano on. Now, one find Nipano, a the next time, you got the person on to do the same thing. And that is exactly what is happening here. The same people given opportunity in other jurisdictions will not do what they are doing in Ghana. Say Obi kitap rubbish bola. Now Osheha, no Osheha. No only bin, that's been beer or the begu. Where do you think the person will put the thing? Say ne bola ebe yemma. Ewo ne dying ano. Not government any company however be fa. Echo the land sites. What do you think the person will do? Say Nipani behavior, government behavior will determine Nipani behavior. And over the years, you are using, you know, your lips. You are use you see I know at the cool floods the beer party blame. It's my phone. Omo, like Omo said, yes, say Omo in the right thing. No, who regulate the behavior of the citizens? Any other government? This particular government, especially under John Dramani Mahama, I remember saying in 2015, now we were at the station, GBC, here discussing when John Mahama was giving the State of the Nation's address after the June 3rd disaster. The first thing I can say, Ghana. We behave like the proverbial vulture. Now, they can say, oh, say, so we talk, we are, may see me dying, me, Samuel Mano. As soon as we talk, we are not, or call the baby. This was what the president said then, and I've never forgotten it. After 21, after how many years? 11 years.
1: Was it 2015?
2: Yes. 11. After 11 years, I've never forgotten about that statement. And he is doing exactly the same. Because Saturday, what do you mean, say the current government no more need experience when it comes to fighting flood? Because they have been there. They have experienced or more experienced disaster in the quantum never, you know, seen in Ghana's history. Because over 150 something, 52 or 54 people died under the watch of the NDC under John Dramani Mahama. Up to now, there seem to be no end in sight. Nothing. They Omo ni plan bia.
1: Na mwansu mo baye for 8 years.
2: Miba.
1: Mwansu mo baye for 8 years. Miba. Plan.
2: Miba. Yeah, we plan at least.
1: And then so ni plan.
2: The plan is supposed to be in motion. Government is continue. This government should have the Garrick program, for instance. They were supposed to continue with the program. Omo si omo ye auditing. Yeah, for instance, we say got this. Anywhere here construction. Now project now we know. Say new year. Send two so to a better west class. I hear any better west. It's the Gary program, no? Yeah, yeah. I've been a bit do 48%. A bit sure I do like 50% in this annual man. Muba, musi do da biye biye o de ten sikano ne sani mano. Neba na mi che mi brother o kase o sikani biye da veti because that was what it was meant for. Even World Bank
1: answers. Gary di sikano.
2: Yes.
1: World Bank di se musa mufa.
2: Yeah, yeah, yeah.
1: And I say mo na mo propose it.
2: Da bi. World Bank answers. the special emergency utilization. World Bank and Kasa ever out, Abeka say it was the right thing to do because that component of SASICANO was meant for emergency situations. Yeah, foresee. That was what the money was meant for. There was nothing. I mean, nobody diverted anything. Let's say Oko Bank, now I could just say, oh, Sika with 10% there. But the better was a DB amount for C, a bar. Now me decide Sika no coho. That was the reason why the 65 million went there to COVID. It is not a diversion. You see, that is the reason why we have always said, look, come in, come in, you come in here, politics. But okay, the NDC and then the president, Mama Nkrofu. 2024, some small disaster. I mean, in comparison to what is happening now.
1: Mm-hmm.
2: Unlike John Dramani Mahama, Dr. Mahmoud Romi, as citizens, my preferred solutions in this animal. John Dramani Mahama and
1: President.
2: Was all over the place. Government of the day.
1: Okay.
2: This annual, man. And I'm telling you, say, a cleanup exercise. Yeah.
1: Mm-hmm.
2: It's going to be one day wonder, 9 day wonder. It's going to be one of those things. And when I say, oh, this is an abba. Yeah. Something. So that conform who say, yeah.
1: Okay.
2: And for me, because look, let me end with that that cleanup thing. I have not seen any talk through plan. A plan now, next year this thing will not repeat. And when I said those ad hoc measures, because when I was coming, I was observing. Man, who enthusiasm? I say, the flood no more see because of human will this particular things are Idaho. That is the same thing that will go into the gutters, and that was exactly what went into the gutters on the 29th.
1: Okay, Saka,
2: so just, yeah. It was not because Obi, I mean, himself, Obi Mu, Etrun.
1: Only permit. It's not essential. See, I become a power assembly and someone being a permit. No, we'll be in one more than a juma better society. It's a permit. It's a massacre. It's in soon. It is a muko no more the qua assembly. A year a bank catch a penny not to what your man penny a body dinner get a post. No, need now could be so not so be my approval. But yet to say, sad dying with Wunkobu. Oh, move the qua. No match now. So it's answer appointing him to say, Okobugua, a bemana by nigh on popular. Ghana for Becca Sentinel. And your uncle will no matter home, and the dear bedroom baby, a dream. Way I get the challenges of physical planets now. A cough field, a common so be sedancing soon, and now Larry Kumu, no abbey assembly man here. MC and I said DC, Emma Prover, it will be Kobudano, with one any part was sedan of ye. It is sad to make a CC. Yet the share government appointee, and sir, now your presolution say Becoyanim.
3: You. Okay, I'm in San Chiao Washer for near T4, and I'm in San Fan in Chaka same free Ghana Institute of Engineers, Mremo. Senior would kayano, and soon you are toy, no. The next day, no, Institute of Engineering, yeah, the crater be better. I am man 19 points on what government should do. A be a cassa within a week, a be so your car within a year, a be so your car. Long term. Now, Senya Wokano, Adiba Kwa, I see a shenan so your tropani enforcement. Senya Wokano. Sir, ye designing engineers, ye designing idea, ye design assumptions. Ye kase, nipa we obey ye say, and ye ni say. usoni ha ebe sey wan kran se de kran a ite se ka wan twini se de enye de oyee ka no eye una waye ne sa enti se enforcement and as a man ye juma then there's no design there's no need for design enti assembly ne sem no ye hu se enkofu ssc dan wo wetland ne waterways mo na obeko o se assembly ne man ne permit we should show maybe cry and crash
1: today to crack the end to be fire evidence my said maybe a machine so see come and now a year tadium as me kita permit to be my there's no evidence
3: you send a work on anti yeah engineers when you say immediately you know they will work when you parent yeah you know yes I'll call back now adiba could be a one and say obi work what you permit say obesi bibia you be seen any no no okwaje permit
1: that says
3: say yes I hear it after permit is also an issue obi onu ma e bia okosi adikitu e bia dan ubeko na oyee factory wo ho obu nsuo wo oyee o manufacture ade bi wo ho no ma enye say it apart from say you get a correct permit monitoring is also very important e see it me ekwa na ekwa hwehwe say na institute of engineering you need bring up and the infrastructure report card na aban I be pa want to ma next week Tuesday 10 am you to safro bia you see you person you chire your infrastructure na Ghana no and you say you bu government nimtia na say you can ni adwen po bia ye chretimfo ye na esisi structures ye infrastructure nti ye na ebetimi aka ni munukre said you sit
1: there no pe ni bi ye kan bi chire me
3: oh sir one say ye infrastructure no ye si a e say timi e ye adwuma kosi fapim bi but say ye you should not say say you should na e to da bi a etimi essay
1: nti fa bibi ye fa to homa me infrastructure being
3: oh yeah kwan
1: yeah
3: kwan no aha na eto de bia e kan infrastructure obi fi say e fidie bi infrastructure no enu na you should de bia anko ya wadwuma wo bai wo be ka kwam
1: yeah
3: ani ade enti say ye siesie ye infrastructure na kwan no institute of engineers they are two yebo ahwe say e kwan no ne capacity say de emu bai ne condition say de e ye fair poor ye safe ana ye discard ko ye sanyo mane na ye hwehwe mu aye de resource aba ay enti sa information ni ye pese ye de two bianim na wo ye wo ka asema ye be wo ye hu se ko fo kasa discard so omu nyi gina so ana so susu dia ye de susu dia ba e be bo obi ama hu se dia ye nyo mane sitia
1: ye fa no te se ekwan a eye kwantepo ye highway
3: se
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3: 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know sapiti no within 1 to 5 years so say ba o there in 15 years no e say e go mo 10 years no here rehabilitation na ti me agyan o enti so na me kan no ye infrastructure no ye for certain reason certain purpose na see e di so
1: Okay.
3: Esi edi so na ye adwuma ma ye.
1: Ni che se problem challenges a ye nya ni nyina no ye maintenance a enko so.
3: Yes.
1: San se kwen a waye a wonim se e was se sum ma for the best 5 years.
3: Yes.
1: There was se sum 15 years e brano brano. E was se adwuma koso na insisi. Obi draw me attention to mampon kwan. 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Muna mu ye engineers. 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If you do a ye de massa quine, also ye bepo, it is a quo, or fro quo bepono, a ye bepo, a yanity as a quina shall see, and one shall see ye. It's a period, you know, any maintenance, I was a costona and coso, it shall see ye, and person to nebino, ye better sorry, ye said a young person yet in yati, into a engineer at my watch, a medis falso. Fato mumpedi for him saying, I buy him suma mumpa, but the monquias assessment, you know, lay you be a jina. Yeah, no baby, since I said, yeah, canoe, dear, now I drew a line, sakamu, edimuna yaka. Yako, ye dim no, ye nim said, greens, I'll come one summer and since sign dia, ne do muno, a bebwayen, na insoluto to me and no, was an swab born near my bakum, you know, so. Dear be my back candy, I trust on your foot to be not be mine.
3: You, send ye institution, no, koswa, a bo to my mufon kayano. 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Nima, na a do cra, Timon for social cohesion, your tourism infrastructure, cra, and on a bema and coffo, kitten with dear aqua kama. And the year can say, yeah, the report card be back out next Tuesday.
1: Okay.
3: Now, a beckon moon semina, ye met ye, na de esser, a bayon is a bayon humano, a mobano, or mobetia, or mofa, and no new mo keep KPI, and fine ye juma. Yes, also, sir, parliament, sir, omo de beye adira, budget in the committee sitting, or monsha sona, on fine bisa, infrastructure, and I do say, then I'm way afa. Yes, as some camp force, so say, Mokosu have fast report to Nebisa, bisa penny for, if I near do, then I say, I found.
1: Okay,
3: and Nuna, Pukra, me de Bejamo.
1: Mate, Ura Kosia Jiman Boache, or don't know, are your experts, Ghana Institution of Engineering, and T engineers at home, Mokro, Munso Moku, a Muna, or more, a one to almost some watch, or much show me be a Munkata, so. A yet ye be bo man ye ye quien him. It's ye chance up another beba. It drew one of my yen sakambia. Ye be a beam now, so what ye say. It's a regiman, ye das a pa. Na Ibrahim Ali, Ewaha, NDC communication team member, and a Saka Salia, a ye NPP communication team member, Nasna, or more has say. Yen koma, it is soa, ye beshe, a yen kokonket and kitty. 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
2: Yampo, se a quantum wisdom, ye can you nim, na wankubia, na yos atisem, and oma bebui, na gana dishen nemu wonko 4 months, the outia wani beji, and it your rubber who.
3: Yo cry, yes, it's slow at all a year 20 inches. 3 days, yet to be, where are you grow? Where are you
2: from? NNT, Tiabuchenko Mo, Akwekua Mankwa, Akuntejo, Eddie Bro Wasempa, 94.7 FM. So,
4: you dream in Dana, say, you know, Muaman on me. 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You almost see a hunu. Yes, you are here. 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
5: Memory Debia, a bonusia, a pemusia, a question of what a change lay your home, our approach, said the Yakuhu, any diabe drufi, the Yahu, near her, the ye, near the Abba, the Yeniano, and you can say,
4: yeah, say, Abrochin come on a dim tintim pa.
2: Yabere no ma hudua. 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Or my impuntu. Na how what a sign. 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
6: Robert Davy, make us a free Germany.
7: Kobe. Yeah, Amsterdam.
6: 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I will give where Omo Waman and an Emma. 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Omo Kuran after program. Omo after project.
2: Shannon, say a minute de bia. 6 p.m. And forget me, approaching company.
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9: Many about Abna, Meda was say, but before some about Honom, no, I was sent to me set some record streets concerning Asembia, Amenia, Salia, Ekaye, or say Gary Project Sikano, for emergency purposes. No, you said, was it the reason Tia, Oma Divert, and say, to deal with emergency issues?
10: For emergency
9: okay, so let me know.
10: That component is what was triggered. That is the 65 million.
9: Okay.
10: And you guy scanning in. But the almost, you are diabetic. is for that purpose.
9: The reporter, I mean, I read the entire report of the garage.
10: Yes.
9: And I mean, who knows, they are competent for, you know, emergency. But then, the MNMN said, it purposely to deal with floods in Accra. We say Greater Accra Resilient and Integrated Development, GARI project, was primarily meant to improve flood risk management, enhance solid waste management, and upgrade basic infrastructure in vulnerable low-income communities within Greater Accra region, specifically targeting the Odor River Basin. But the engine to Mompose, $65 million on a more diverse to deal with COVID-19 issues.
10: But
9: Sika, na eko, you know, motiche di you. Mwamo parliamentary candidate, Felicia Tete, edibe twa bontin se, ono se kanye tiche, you know, yetina dem motiche, you know, onya 100,000 Ghana cities. Municipal various metropolitan, omo yina anya, omo che, omo tiche se kanye di se kala weli. Eno, what's the address, eh? See, I'm packing for some diverting more $65 million, sir. Enka, and who can say,
8: I do a bit,
9: I say, say what is such a wonderful initiative by policy by ja yanum edia stressem na no more stretch cheye. But Ghana for you na edgy bosso. I don't know. I can't want it to internet. You're too about boom, boom, boom. Emma NDC, President John Dramani Mahama. Yes, I command the overwhelming majority of our parliament. Na. You know, new policy biano. I was say yes, yeah, you know some lapses or some problems. Now moving on, no. You hear kwanya you be fast wire then atimi a solve those problems.
8: Mm-hmm.
9: And the problems as I say by the it was expected. Because after na yeah, you're rolling it out. And you know, sena first, you know, we were just giving it out to people without any background checks are and the programs are be problem are being to know your best chance here aye background check I'm gonna say nipa na wa basi ye man of 50 no onko ye omono or pepano say what person ye you know nkoko huwa juma because enye se biya constituents in intino biya MP biya pre biya command a constituent for vote. What be your why? Now, dear, or Pepper be said, or per se, or young cocoa. But obia quadrant and also the quack where they aqua chibi. It's a so be young mono, no de omaco shakona, you know, and opabianoma, you know, akumbaco, edia chomanum spedidi. And we one major lapse I was yet to me here, nay addressy. Dear Etosu, emieno. And of course, I'm over some of the, you know, nkokona, nkokonye na for mo, eye juma kesye pa, enya se mketua. 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At the end of the day, e diwane nesa, ebe de no masanya diwane fofro, ama nkokoya e de, edi. 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So, no. And I face or see a tracky baby uncle cono. I mean, omoko koye. I mean, I think that oversight responsibility. No more I was on komo yeno. They were not doing it effectively. But when you say with the koko ne man, now say koko yeno, whenever you were no, you have to track. Now every month, if you are quack or say, and koko na ye di man simbe suno. E ya dia, wo ye di efata. I mean, obi are extension officers imre. Wome he, I mean, veterinary officials imra. Wose oversight responsible. Mra no mra ye ye sa anyo mani nyina. Because odi mo omo, na eja, odi mana, ene omay no ma eshe. So what ya see? I mean, enough from sa. President Mahama born in homo din. I mean, nkrofo ye se omay ye, ba ye ye nika kra. Enyo me koso kama kama. But still, there are problems among some people. And to which one is sa, kutra anase wa sole anu pa anase wa nya, di ube diya. I mean, abri ako kowo ho. Obe chaba ako, edia, bada nomu spede di.
8: Di enti kwa na wasep masaji ni ba, timse wosu kwa koko newe.
9: na me chew say
8: e say wo ho chiru nti
9: ah ho chire bia na onim di obedi oni di obedi
8: sir
9: enti amapa no ne say o ko onim say sanction bia ne ho so moving on we say yetemede emra eto ho so before say wo beba say wo pen koko no bia koye no e sheshe ya wo ho nyina ni akoko no ba kokura mbo 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etimi akum akoko yi e dey stew ni you know soup a omo e to try to send a minister eye asemde e wo se minister no was 36 scapegoats. One more way, sir, I mean, it was highly inappropriate. Me assure so woman in a buy. I was here to make track your
8: mom. Now, minister, I can say, if you must send the video, no bro, no one can say, minister, and I'm not there,
9: yeah,
8: I'm
9: a chess, a video,
8: only must have evidence.
9: Yes, I was here to me a home investigation. That's not winning in Anno, yet show my son. Because President Mahama, I mean, not all your way to create. Employment opportunities for the ordinary Ghanaian citizens. What be your heart? Not on some fatapos was here, the man. Oh, say, yeah, checks me, yeah, pao. And no, be an obese or young coco. What I say, yeah, yeah, me and son, yeah, four, yeah, what demo hey. Say, yeah, better chan coco. Not cram, me, I'm a team, me, person, me, young coco crana. Because of say, yeah, chan, me, a Ghana name, Miss Mokako Jibi.
8: And she was
9: identify the real farmers.
8: Identification criteria.
9: Yes.
8: Yes, she and Sam yedi akuko na koma no. Ewo no omo a omo di eni mu a Greek ministry no. Obeka se omo failure ya somaya na.
9: Yes, I would say so. They have failed. They didn't do proper scrutiny, proper checks. You don't expect President Mahama so omo from 1 year checks we ina. Omo e di she omo nsa no. Omo nyam mu home investigation. Se from no ebe because we are kitashi she because we are dream die because we omunye hwemu na except fatase ye chom maso na say mo modina nchen na afoforo so be take over na policy no eye you know perfecta na aye perfect ye mpese I mean MPP for benya ye ye mpese omanya ye because policy ni ba
8: na MPP
9: na policy ba so manya nto mo na mo de chweche ye Mahama and Kokan Kitting Kitting, Mahama and Kikon Kitting Kitting, and the crop on a picture, your vote no court throw. Because I'm yes, and I'm gonna work. I say, hey, no more the end thing.
8: And as it's a
9: policy, Cassia say, and I'm with the Yaman yourself.
8: And as it's a question.
9: Oh, no, make sure we say, policy, the old shots, yeah. From beginning, idiot, you will face challenges. But moving on, you identify those challenges and see how I obey my head and address those challenges. And so, challenges, yeah, identify them. A year passed abantem. Moving on, no, and the minister no was sharing a lesson. All the stakeholders involved must share one lesson. And so the second phase of the you know program no before say be rolling out to cramp, there be a lot of review about this program. Not sent to be a course will be an able correct to all those things. And sana second phase you know cramp I day ashast ye.
8: Because I said you see some minister kind of now was what they to abantem.
9: So, also, you are accountable. Among way, the idea, you find your man see. Aha, now, Fena, a year cocoa because you tune.
8: Okay,
9: said yet, Tian, a man gonna fall in Iden, Ehunu. And the minister was trying to be accountable to the ordinary Ghanaian citizens. No, a second gonna fall in Ahunu say, and I aye day, Ekoswo. And so, one name will be the second fade, Nas Wajin Cocoa Bay 50. Not the Eberchain, one of Nipponachi. One who said, you know, aroma be koswa, I'm a stranger. We are home, no investigation. A pa, no was what report to. Because yet to me, yes, sir, and kokwa, ye crow mo free, a man on ne, and yes, and kuto, over 90%. Yet to me, and haka crabby. But some men pack or quire will feed you, monsoo. So, Messica, a crampon song. Tia, some of by, my nitchy, ye, papa, papa, papa, then yes, and kuto, because now I cook off fresh, I day, I rear. Now me do my niece, you know. Not me to MPP for now, so for. Let's share one more. Report to BIA and Sarkhan HD say some members of parliament, I mean, this is allegation.
8: Related.
9: Are conniving with some people, you know, to sabotage this exercise.
8: Some way,
9: Mahama kokon kiten kiten bi na wuwe
11: MPP for
8: etumi kokum nkokor
11: sana metie be me so parliament no
8: che me ma metie na omko hu nkokor no enom kokum hom
11: na me che we say won wa ekopen kokon kokor amoye healthy what you say omoti se ka koto omo what you say no ma ko she you know corner bi mo no ma kum nkokor no no mo di o ma be social media be to so say hey mahama nkokor no na they say ye kunkum omo no mo yare nyan kokor no papa de de maaye
8: na be de wakan so say the video video e ba ya ye hu ye akokor aye kuma wi ogu pankese mu a omo ye hu adwuma mo so mu be di omo kunkum
11: me say
8: na de wo kan mi se bi wo be bi e wala nyan wo si ano
11: intelligence ye nsa kan
8: ye intelligence a wo sa kan
11: yes
8: eno mo
11: say
8: wan
11: fa me bo omo kokor
8: eno omo say si wan fa
11: o say
8: e si wan hin
11: na make sure we say intelligence I answer
8: intelligence ni say e koso wo
11: fa e koso in most of the districts
8: district dey be e fa
11: e be ni German north nkwanta south domekwa benya aswanse and somewhere around you know Ablekuma central all these areas
8: MPP.
11: Allegation e koso wo no
8: same before
11: ko and to say no kra me say wo mo because as me by the time taking it serious na dey say beginning no they were having problem with this policy. What must in your policy I be boa mabuno create job opportunities for the youth. So as a way of some bombo menya vote unto no. I so mo ye.
8: The
11: MPP for unto menye.
8: Ibrahim.
11: Then wo unto menya on kro mo ha.
8: Ibrahim
11: me
8: that
11: say. More than that.
8: Saka.
11: So me boa mo koko.
10: Yeah.
8: Unto te fiche na mo kunkum koko ne se e koko ne te te on.
10: Saka we
11: here.
10: It needs serious response unto me ba. Mama clarify some way be wa.
8: Back to
10: I just want to read the World Bank. The World Bank. My space. Okay, anyway, it's okay. I'm going to share my space. World Bank, see there. I'm going to see. The 65 million was a World Bank recognized emergency response reallocation. Obviously, the World Bank stated that 65 million contingency emergency response component from the GARIT was triggered to support COVID-19 needs, including the one laboratory equipment, medical supply, tests, kits, and PPEs. This of being in government to rule and to solve our problems. Because I see allegations of MPs. I think that the best response to them is to ignore them. Because they just don't know what they are doing. Just to create the impression, say, it is not true. Obia and yes, I will be bia. They just want to find, you know, a blame for their failures. That is exactly what it is. First of all, so our program, we, you know, from day one, they mean him say it's going to be a failure.
8: Ah, let's just say one far any
10: part of the project. No,
8: no,
10: when NDC is bringing anything, I look at it with a pinch of salt. And I treat their policies with disdain.
8: Said the NT.
10: Because meaning say, they are not competent enough to, you know, implement this program. I'll tell you. It's like a deja vu. Your friend say, I confirm. Were they not blaming Ghanaians? Say, yena. how do you say it in Chile? Fly to Burkina Faso. Because they are always looking for a reason to blame others. That is number one. Secondly, look, where we have reached, the 21st century, where we have reached, you don't need to say almost a obia organ habia onkita koko. You don't need that. What you need is this 3 million. Obetimi I get 3 or 4 farmers. Juma amube create no, because you capitalize them, you give them the know how, they will steady the system. Juma almost 3 million we open like three big farmers like Obnada Kua Omo in the past nice we know. Greater Accra say in your farm about ko okita about 2 million or 3 million base. Juma obe create no enye juma kitwa. And he will be able to ensure, say, a cocoa also, young win of our hearts. But, say, oh, yeah, NDC, and especially the current president, John Dramani Mahama, what I always say, or more what we call nkitinkiti mentality.
8: And only
10: the NDC has nkitinkiti mentality. And only say, oh, me, Adrian, are ambitious.
8: Ah,
10: so that's what my dreams are. That is it. But my ambition, extra. Mentality. They have very small ambition for whatever
8: politician.
10: It's anything now, they will not be ambitious to say. Oh, because we are in the 21st century, you know, let's do things that will be a neighbor. So, and when I say, oh, you're my wake a cry. When the people don't even need it. In the first place, there was no training, no serious training on who should be the beneficiaries of the Akukon Kitinkiti. Secondly, me, I agree. So we need training in that field. What will happen is that the mortality level will go high. The mortality level should have been less than even 5%. But do you know what the poultry farmer situation of Ghana, Eka? Almost see the mortality level is 50%. Say a mouth handed at the end of the day, 50 bewu. I'm a 50 acre. Secondly, almost see from a policy standpoint, you know, almost say, oh, 50 cocoa. But Omade Bano, Obimukranya, 15. 15, 1, 2, 3, 4, 5, 6, 7, 8, 9, 10, 11, 12, 13, 14, 15. 15 out of 15, say 50%, 50% mortality, to say 50%, Ebewa, HSA, Fabewu, and to say about 15 now, the American Ebe 7. Akoko seven. What do you call him? What do you call Tom Amahui? Second, thirdly, Akoko na amode mo omono. Omu si omu se omu ye a new waiter ye de ko market. To say wait to no swap. What do you call marketer? Akoko boka keke. Omu sa kase feeding. Gena yes ye de ma akoko no. Because it was part of the promise. Say, ever bremo duene, duene biamba. Say, duene bi bakra, it is the same in kitten duene. Duene ya, entimi, enfidi, even akoko bako, en omu de bremo. There is no medicine. When you say, poultry like this, ye mo omu vaccinations.
8: Like,
10: these people have no idea. Say poultry, or the poultry come over here. You have to give it, you know, some medication. They have provision for vaccinations. No, sir, we know. And that health or an and a peja mortality rate, you know, and a deal. And I make us say, now meet you our programmer, okay, say, Kofa, I'm away a cocono. Yen chichu o mune sa de. Why yen chichu o mune sa de?
8: I didn't say o si. Ye jom. Omu bo my neka.
10: No. Yen chichu o mune sa de. Udi akoko 7 eco market. Eko to. Uko to wia. Na usa afasika. Ato akoko fufu. Eba fi. Enu no enye edible ana. Yen didi. Yen timi didi.
8: Nchu omu wye koko no. Let me say, come here.
10: Family of seven and a half, family of five. At least, I could call back. I say, what you mean?
8: You know, my agent say, Coco, no more, we are more.
10: That's what you should be talking about. Because akoko na kwa no is edible, it's supposed to be eaten. Ena nkofo na omo re akoko na e could be here. O se
8: Ibrahim.
10: No, the whole program in this for to them, that is something that they can think about to transform Ghana. It's Udi Akoko to get away ever transform Ghana.
9: Madam Bokuya, or can send me a beer, not a Nyeno Cray, or some clarify.
8: Me too.
9: The other kind.
8: What's up for Karen Hobim?
9: Oh, they be. The other kind. No official record set all the various constituencies. Kokon Momoche, you know. There's no record. So we'll be about on less than 50. What if the case is so 82 if it's
10: for the kind of what I'll tell you.
9: It be any 7 and you're not crazy.
10: Let's see. 15 and a 7.
9: 15, good.
10: 15,
9: S-
10: no, 15.
9: Not,
10: 15 and a mortality rate. That's 7. Yeah, 15.
9: Good.
10: Yeah, but come here.
9: What I'm saying?
10: 14.
9: But I'm here. I'm somehow with you today. Propaganda and one more year. And she and one woman, and say the directive was explicit. Say every beneficiary be a human 50. But beneficiary, no, or you 50 now, not on the coffee, not on any now for 40 family members acquired day, acquache.
10: Can you imagine?
9: So now we'll be 7, no be 10, no be 11.
8: It's a no more or more or more channel, more year, we have between now more year,
9: more channel, one more quay. Well, I don't know. I'm just clarifying, you know, they all kind of say, you know, the official, you know, source, maybe a budget free, you know. No one had anything less than 50. Some even had more than the 50 we are talking about.
8: Yes, yes, yes.
9: And now, they're talking to me, you know. Sir, reports about one thing, say, I'm calling you Kumbi, you know. They are rehearsing. Mantema constituency. Me wo Adamfo bi oho. Omami Eko GBA, die-hard supporter of the MPP. Enko kono, waji ya anu wache chemae, wache cheye, se mkrofonwe. 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
8: Nasa enko kona, enko kwa manju ya de enko we.
9: Ah,

0: and they say, Mama, enjoy your MPP NDC politics. Come, yay. Your shots, yeah, pretty tea. Yeah, yeah, NDC, MPP, NDC, sir. Hey, yeah, yeah, be drew. Me ba, ye, me chia, the accountant and general, me boy.
1: Yeah, already.
0: I mean, and then, none of them go for the money to me. Me say, me swa on to us, and number to my pa, or ye, or ye, and then, a President Mahama, a war, you know, this vision. Ah, mo pese, mo sabotage no because of your own selfish parochial interests. But what I know what I'm talking about. And I'm betting hands so many NDC ni bia onya bia. I mean, what yes, what kunkum or munina are ye, menya hunu bisa.
1: Mate.
0: And to Master Ghana face.
2: I mean, we should just treat it with the contempt it deserves. The all canon.
1: Yeah, we're bantamani.
2: Yeah, we okay. Both bantamani sabotage, you know. Yeah. The Poultry Farmers Association of Ghana. Omuba out with a statement. Omukwa omu ye press conference. Omu ye MPP 4. Omu see. Sa program na ye failure. Omu sa program no move of phase 1 no and a poultry farmers association can say a failure.
1: Phase 1 ye do de ma household no. Phase 2 no eye do de be ma poultry farmers. And my can ye rather sa and sempe yina or can say no poultry farmers no. Omunu se moja manyo sem esimu. Into be on my mother coconut manu, or ninim dear be a fan coco ye mo, but a manual semi much a chedia ma.
2: It's
1: a mu.
2: Why should we even have phase 1 and phase 2? The reason why I'm saying that. Okay, say phase 1. It means say phase 1. We are. Yeah. We no. Now you go phase 2. This is supposed to be something a recurrent, a course. Da. It's your friend phase 1. It means say we. It's my uncle the next one. And every year you buy your phase 1.
1: A year reinvestment. Every minister year. Say.
2: No,
1: so
2: my
1: the minister so ma go 20 year.
2: Ah,
1: but they washing so bit me a year 20 no. Any move fast war. Nanka o chine because say my 20 year 30. But na from any 40 now dey come when you. Then you say you 20 year kokumo we say phase 1 20.
2: So you are saying you say.
1: It is reinvestment.
2: All the campaign akokon kitting akokon kitting is all about say your ma was 7 and I have 15 poultry. Now, okay, baby. Now, government should call the baby. That's it.
0: What's okay. wrong with that?
2: So the poultry. You say what is wrong with that? The Poultry Association of Ghana. No. Omu ye MPP 4. Omu na mu back better chile say. Phase 1 na ye failure. No. Omu believe say phase 2 nu ebe ye disastrous. This not my words. These are not my words. Omu si phase 2 nu kwa ebe ye worse. Enu kwa no. Because say a man of 15 poultry, 15 chicken, 15 chicken. Met my call. Say see, I met my anantisia. I got 15 poultry, 15 way. At the chicken kofu.
1: Okay.
2: Say 15 no. The anti me and taking care of 15 na. Now mortality rate, a 50%. Who come more be 100,000 poultry. 50,000 out of the 100,000. Ebe woof. It is a war, which is more disastrous. Which one will cost the taxpayers money?
1: Okay.
2: It is the Amukano Mumayan Tien Yi.
1: But who are Futobia? Who are Futobia? So, Namu Yinano, as some money persists initiative we age now. A Futoben Adbemo Mako Jim.
2: No, it's an initiative we know.
1: A Futoben Adbemo beneficiaries and Coconi be one was the
2: CA. A Futuam and the Mamma say, Omuche support me. Because a government, a taxpayer, any other chicha mon. Omu sheni ya, at the end of the day, say, Oma sheni ye, now Omu weno. Omu wikwa, they should be able to pay for it.
1: To Omu ya enko jiskan.
2: Because, can you imagine, say, obi the 7-7 at the core market? I know the baba fee.
1: And I know you are poker fresh, you
2: know. No, I know, in the law of fair crowd, the consumer is cutting in.
1: To Omu we.
2: I'm telling you,
0: some profile. What can I say? abanta omo a
2: wo be banta

0: Adiache.
1: Into program we and a bit change Ghana Adiache.
2: You face legal sanction.
1: Legal sanction,
2: you have to make those arrangements as well. To be determined.
1: I didn't know.
0: About 1 o'clock, almost as 8:89:30 inches, a time when you require no. It's in my young co Rebecca Natoma Ewoho. Yes, yesterday in MPP elections, no, what's here? Becky Martin,
3: na
0: and you may cross say, almost as here.
3: No, some radio, almost as here, Ewo, that a mom, get out, Ewo Bole.
4: And I was a woman, but for now, no, look at 48, Emma or Mark Traba. The Shepherd, the Goma, the Baitan, the Dino, who the Trump and Tenki and some of what they do, I say, and the Chomaba. And the Dino Shisho Mutan, so I tell them what you need to do. If you are careful, the Goma, the Tiaba, the Chomaba, you know,
0: now, sir, almost just, you know, the Mintimi who wants to say BBNC, Sour.
1: Mate,
0: Mamenko na Isaac Amuakon was Santiago North. constituency, Isaac. And you may cross a massacre. I must have
5: got on us. Although there are no middle yet, that while you move in your time. Thomas, we have a bill bow election, not a possible as a judgment of MPP because of the election not tougher. And in there, a bow, no, so my bell and day, and I'm the election headquarters there. Yeah, far. It do say, oh, to all shall them run out to Abakrana, if they bought every horrible.
0: Yeah,
5: that be Bura Hanaman or Naja said, electoral commission was set about equipment here, or Madid Medina, a Babashisha, so a ball no more tree, and a Madid Medina, a Shisha, so now we do more at Antachim North Consulate Yanma, a delegate number two about 966 delegates, a police station executive, coordinators, and a consulate. Executive for Mokaho, Council of Red Death, Nipri Tron, a more rep be a more elf from region. I mean, I can't move in 966. I would people had my idea, a month for no FU, many pair, more two, or my by be more at the delight, most of you know about me, so I better turn up your call. And what people had my, didn't you say, as I'm catching off Hano, living positions, you know, in more and nine. Emu and nine and a call on the post. Emu and nine and a call on the post. That's emu over emu and nine. The Canada Munina air contest. Now, contest no, the old four contest in my championship positions no, only two. I said, of all championship position and Adoma Francis on also so air call. Championship position was the deputy secretary to the contest on one black and unit. I said, so more Emiruna, a more contest, you know. Let's not say contest mean that the more cheap contest more than that. Most in fire and in the China, a tamanty position. So, only say, wow, baby, someone in the owner, consult me in the idea, a show on that. I may aspire to me in the to chunk or more. A minute, a dipana on a incumbent consult this chairman, a Catan, or just say, oh, no, so she said. And yet, Tamana also, why many to my ye, it will not know, oh, did you say to a pa, or the Baba, a year, a Tumano, it's me, I'm a seat in a few of Monsa, as I'm touching no for Monsa could be independent seminal. Well, Baba, a year, a Jumason, at Yama, Patino, among Monsa community. Sounds so I'm in the incumbent to know, a good affect you, or also to Tinkomo, or just say, or no pencil, or be a chairman's position. No. I was an catching off for now, more position. I must say, Lucy City. And any year, you now, would you say, if you can tell me so much, what I said to Tuna about a sister to about Mana? And yet, come on, a more in the seat through Montana, any part no co-position. On the year, more I had my team at the Aboa, Ama NPP, Aba Power, Ama on one Asaba, the deep on seat into Australia, Oman for and Sanfa, second. Grant smooth the dia boko about on IFF the dinner of Yan Kasai. It is so far so good.
0: Now, shall
5: but on Omoto Aban and Omba, you see, the Babette, no fancy 30% or Matu, I echo 40%. So, I think they okay.
0: Now, shall no nine bebo no na and your ma echo same.
5: Oh, Yamene, someone for that woman. Bibia, Equi, Miji, Afina, and you may a mono nomino. Na Yapija, Missadi, and could him dear Frank and Asha Meta.
0: And could drop out. Now, and could him dear Osha percentage by saying Osha Juma, why ya?
5: May 85%.
0: Eh, near said, who of him?
5: Vimini did them,
0: sir.
5: Vimini did them.
0: Edene ma oyɛ sa so confident ano.
5: Oh, adwuma me ne me man for eye eye ne se de etitie. E na ma me wota confident se omo betan atro e de amam.
0: Mate ne ye ma o Okay, then all the best. David, you quite
6: in advance.
0: Isaac, or say 85% to TF for sort of from Palma percentage.
5: We have my film and this bra on back to Abano and declare the winners, you know, or one more ever team. Now, Thomas, Nanina said, to be Primo as I'm touching him for Tim Hanoma, and that's a Tidino, and I'm touching him off all toward the now, where Primo as I'm touching him south to our Nami Adwalt, Sunday. And also, I do the best chefs. Now, how did they? I pin to
0: Matty.
5: And more bad news than that, Yaku Pimu El Honoma, a BBB, a Babato, a thief warning. And I said, we'll be Pimu as I'm touching Central. So I'm touching Central. The Indian say, I shan't say within a year, a party, a selling committee, any by say, the whole Ashanti region, no, but Miami, you know, a year, if you just actually eat, I mean, as I'm touching Central. Among entry chairs, so Katra. Next year, me, I say, as I'm touching Central here, one I or what you say, Yamia Mort, Nano, or more ever to Abano.
0: Okay,
5: he needs a money in 24 and I'm more crying, and I saw more and a day or more air to the air, the Pemono, the name 24 to Chimco Bonnie, a seminal, a quack, quack, quack, quack,
0: quack, quack, quack, quack, quack, quack, quack, quack, quack, quack, quack, quack, quack, quack, quack, quack, quack, quack, quack, call NPP or your director of elections about to obey pay your formation and talk to any idea no would you my cotine the you didn't come on Evans Martin yeah that's senior brenna so far a couple 10 and you make what's saying
7: my men are in an ingest here for the medical can say a inch is a party big up from say and then Menda 11 any option mommy at my 12 the Bayer constituency annual delegate conferences. Now, conference no so at Waba, I'm a constituency executive. I'm a person party no. Sanchi share no. Semi no cafe, a cost of prepared paper. Yes, they offer Sanchi share any electoral commission and the beans also. If it's a political party act, no, I can say electoral commission no conduct the elections, sir. Political parties there from the constituency level, regional level, and the national level. Security is also a Ghana Police Service, heading Kitahua, and she share Iguakwem. It is security in some so, and Amnequem. If you want to say, all five delegates, all mobile staff conference, yeah, a polling station for electoral area executives, constituency executives, yeah, patrons, any council of elders, our constituency, well. National and regional offices are more talk about constituency no so a delegate. Yes, yes, 8 a.m. near 4 p.m. In the same no can say conference no eguso air coso. And she when it's a conference, the air conference, a working conference. And she see constituency secretary report, treasurer report, any remarks be every constituency chairman. If we are electoral commission, every declare in Penufa, delegate, as well, Abama, now Yashom in as the constituency executive. The EBOBM, so they say, if I say a year delegate conference meeting, delegates, no, that is your party, they are man, they say, Otu Wabe, we are, no, I call, Umpishia, so, now clean up exercise, air cosmo. Yes, so ya kwa kwa. When you say na ya boy, and then so ya two anamonsa. Indi, some no ka say be and to twigu akwema conference no air koso. Yes, eye ne any otna. Inti nye constituency ni na ne tunene, ibibetu nene, ibibetu notna. But the is a party device a constituency beer akwa could be court beer. Ye betchen ama court ebua. Si ye kevye, ye ka ye dia simye. We are for court and my lady a career. My atwaso. Enjoying as soon as I know pay ya. That's the best day, Koso.
0: Okay. Na you must set my East constituency. One mabaton in Yanet, set up water so Sunyan East is so Yenya Salmon Bono, as in South, and once Yenya Salmon Bono, Ninginano, a bedroom, so we mean Nuna, Moncrata Moody kind of buy a mutu dia wakan was no. Me and Sawi Moyawe.
7: My baby, I'm a number. And this are end up in. Now, the party me, any party being common, Let's do pepper sauce or back of quarter. Obi is in the air can say, as I say, your internal process, no, will be so. General Secretary M. Mamania, Secretary Bidan and Limsa, National Chairman M. Mamania, sir, in his own media, and Mr. Selbert in Council.
0: Na me anso me dey eye court dey anso me timi dey mama human and dey agree party ho.
7: Na be o person e believe na.
0: Oh, the bibi bisa say the document am kita no na wetin say enu en kita o. Na me bisa say yetumi dey mama so na bia o confirm ma yen say anasa dey say party no saka.
7: Say e court in court I dey believe na dem.
0: Okay.
7: Say unye believe na dem. E dey have one or three or four people. I'm not sure if you're a lawyer. And yes, sir, me, let's say, and come on, see, yeah, yes, yeah, finally, now, the other woman is there, MPP assemble, you can come on radio, so you can see.
0: Mate,
7: the obedience down, or the Pachana, what's any message, and now, for me, who, which one I'm mobile.
0: Mate, but I say, and no brand when your mommy, Evans Nimacon, and your director of election, and your director of election, Sema NPP. Na me kwa kankwe central na ya kudi nkopo ewo hono Angela Machin
6: yena
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6: 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But this time around, no, you can't all the electoral areas are boom. And I ECI or Madaka Nabako. In the electoral area, be a bar, it was so good delay. There no one arm issue. Bakumi to be a bar. But so far, no, your process may echo Boko, any panel so abba in their numbers.
0: It's a sir delay, midiwaiting, I didn't talk on the buyer, and now say,
6: aha.
0: Mate Angela, mamena se, why? 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Me te me ho ase koso.
1: Yeah.
0: O ma disqualify mu ni ade ni ti. Omo de party ni kwa court de tabo ato so.
1: Yeah.
0: But so far obeka de ho.
1: I mean so far otie de yet from all the regions,
0: mm-hmm.
1: any your director of for elections, Numako. What you know, say, I mean, everything, everything, across the year.
0: Okay.
1: And I think that is expected of the MPP because when you say, when it comes to democracy, your boy, your homo, democratic tenants, and okay. Especially Omua, yeah, because
8: they've taken the party to court in a way, you know. Your party will have to stay the elections for them, for, you know, the outcome of those elections.
0: Mm,
8: but I think so far, so good. This also explained the reason why MPP, who said because of the peaceful nature,
0: mm-hmm.
8: it explained that, say, we were right in ensuring, say, your electee, your flag bearer face, because
2: Mate, we must support us, we must support us, and we must support us, and we must support us, and we must support us, and we must support us, and we must support us, and we must support us, and we must support us, and we must support us, and we must support us, and we must support us, and we must support us, and we must support us, and we must support us, and we must support us, and we must 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
9: Kennedy age appointed chi. I na kamia kwe se do wanna struggle even getting sponsorship. Yeah, the other no, and no, emwa because the one I know me related to Kennedy Japan camp or no. One more struggle, but more now 4 7.
0: I don't remember how to catch it.
9: Oh, baby, say, yeah, you know, man, could see even a radio so they be a baby. Nana, I complain actually, me say,
1: someone I'm wearing
9: sponsorship, no, bima, or be a true so best sponsor or more if you say, not woman support to Dr. Mahmoud Bawumia.
0: Okay,
9: Santity, Mono, I'm say, woman so here no more correctly. Now, woman, you responsible one, sir. One bet me, I hear no more reset a party.
0: Na
9: party ni gu MPP party no said the John Ajekunko for ejai no na san ye hunu no dia na ekoso
1: but
9: say elected responsible party people are won betimi aboa amanyo ma koso
1: no party be gu
9: what you say na 2028 election you want to imagine him 2072 echo and omo nwene ho
0: mate me da say
1: I gonna me to say I said in kete mo see
0: Ene abena pokuwa wenye ayadum TV utie ye wasempa 94.7 na yada wasi yadu wasi na wachie sene yabesa nswesi nkunya ya kremu nina.

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1: Time as so. 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West Hills Mall, every year, butu. And your Enshoma Season 8 grand finale. Wait, serious artists and music icons and a bass here. Bisa KJ Eden Hamano, ever vibe about a Docker Painter. Francis Amo, the heavens ever bad down. Makes Max the Gazin so any crew no, or more than my eja aso. Contestant, baby.

0: nyinaa yɛ atena se 6 pm ne apikin live ɛwa Doom TV so. Ɛnsroma. Yes, sure. A Doom TV. Yewazo yes.
1: You will laugh. You will cry. You will fall in love. 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
1: Time has swung. Time has swung. 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

0: 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Kaise, time no eye 4 p.m. na ye nyinda yatnase. 6 p.m. ni a picking a live Ewa Doom TV so. And Stroma, yes, Shere. A Doom TV, ye wazo yes.
1: Madam, at the top bar, hungry customers are waiting because a penalty is about to be taken. 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
1: is the easiest match we have. Makacho si yako semifinal ni Morocco plus two other teams.
0: Se mi nishada nyewe chini yifi se nanu ni si ye ninti nanu ase ninti
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1: wazana oh jabi jabi me isho okra o ya tira ho kwa the next match ye do semifinal o oh, yeah,

0: But I am saying that Dr. Baumia go the same day. He went afternoon Sionati. You don't even know Sir President Mohammed says. And when it was raining, did he go? When the storms were going, or was he
1: for helicopter?
0: No, but
1: helicopter. For
0: me, Pacho. I am telling, asking you, sir, when Dr. Baumia then you no toy no koyana. Was he there?
2: So we are comparing the two now.
0: No, you are telling me that Baumia went.
1: And now, also in Sioto, now confirm in Sionum immediately. So Monday, no, no, no.
0: We woke up
1: in the morning for the Minister of Interior to tell us, say, mo bien fifi, me boa. And my people were concerned, say, na yeah, you will feel kwa fear and threat to our own existence. What do we do?
0: Is it we're not me patro, in the rain? Hey. His Excellency Mahama took a helicopter in bad weather to see an aerial view of what is going on. And then the man is insensitive. I'm asking you. Aerial view. Because I came first of far from
1: drones.
0: Me patcho. You have found instead of far from.
1: Even the risk to him.
0: So you have found.
1: Given that helicopters have crashed before.
0: Yeah.
1: Are you giving a risk?
0: Me patcho. In one vein you are telling us a helicopter not fire any money.
1: No,
0: in another vein you are telling me say a risk.
1: You are justifying the helicopter.
0: But you say a risk.
1: She's drawing your attention.
2: But it wasn't risky. It was not a bad way.
1: Beyond the risk is the insensitivity. Say nipa dasu chines yuma ebukra. Or walk on no non pa o man pay a fool in shame.
0: And I want us
1: to say go and I'll know any phone.
0: There be no and you're on one can say and you say a fence, you know when there's an alert to say you may go out.
3: But who said baby and now the free banner say this now mummy and you to say oh man penny. A dumb and penny FIV, and yet the same thing, Nana and a doctor Baumia call out.
0: But I'm just making an
3: idea. It's about man in Lande, I could fear myself.
1: Maybe some points in the name.
3: Oh, dear, man in Lande, say if you are a campus in a sense.
1: Ordinary communicator, science or presidential.
3: But for man in Lande, Nanaya.
1: And the insensitivity before.
0: What is insensitivity?
3: It's Ovia. Ovia, you will respond.
0: What is the insensitivity?
3: Cosi, Ovia, you will respond. It's my non land.
0: It's
3: an adis, no, sir, any the same than I say the
0: evidence. They are trying to say, sir, His Excellency Anko the same day. We weren't saying the same day. No, sir, said there was an alert. Say, initiate a carbon thing. So, which is which?
1: My God.
0: The person sat in a helicopter to see an aerial view of Asema Esi. In that bad weather, he put his life for Ghanaians to sit in that helicopter to see. Because you see, okay, infant is always see from. Even in the rain, the storm and everything, yes, Ghanaians were suffering. But sitting in that helicopter, it gave him an idea of exactly what the level of the disaster was. I don't think that he was even sitting in to protect himself or anything. So where is the insensitivity? Even the fact is that this is a crime. Wow, boss said it was a risk to his life. Obia won no ye insensitive, no. Obet made in the life at all.
2: No, so far, bad way the moon or see that's even risky.
0: I am telling no, but you people are telling me, say, no, insensitive. So insensitive to himself or insensitive to Ghanaians. They should tell me.
3: See, that was the only option.
0: You
3: to assess
0: my intika, which was the other option?
3: Na,
0: when it was raining, oh man, kasa, okay, give me the options.
2: Drones, wo.
0: Don't give me the options. The drones say onu. Drones, you know, take aerial view. He wanted to see himself.
3: Okay.
2: Drones, but, baby,
0: ah, what the bad bro? One kasa was a wash. I mean, okay, say drones, and then they still you are talking about the fact that he wasn't involved. Drones, they are not involved, the crack.
2: You said what was the alternative to have an aerial view?
0: I am saying, you said, so on your drones, no, on sea forms. Do you get me? But you said that it was raining at the same time. Mm. You are also telling me that the man put his life on online.
1: Gaslighting,
0: do you get me? The man put his life online.
2: You should turn in and know him.
0: In short, I know of it, and man can't just say, please check your people. I beg you.
2: Oh, and then they were seeking protection. I was saying, you said, oh, what protection am I seeking?
0: No, I'm not seeking protection. I'm saying, listen to me. Member said, never then generate into a. You get me? Because I am saying, sir, give options. Most in Nipani are insensitive. Obi ordered a life at all line.
3: Okay.
0: Obi, what's not a you are man, because I said the brother was bad.
2: You wouldn't come in. Who said the weather was bad?
1: You don't know what people are saying about the Thanksgiving, but you know the weather report. The weather report says February, it said that there will be flooding. Ministry of Works and Houses.
3: But, Nana, my envy.
2: But we pretend to be moving.
3: Mm-hmm.
2: But Ghana is stagnant. I am not sure. I would have thought, namely, we should not be discussing floods, mm-hmm. any the disasters in the nature of floods, and yet here in Nanka we should be discussing how Ghana is racing against other countries in the AI, you know, revolution. But yet here, you still can't say, look, Nkrumah envisioned, Buzia spoke about, brought plans and all that. And the interesting thing is that the very locations are now you can't say, but your dreams, you know, they are the very places we are still discussing today. It tells you, say, Yenim, where the problems are. We've always known the solutions, but what has always been the problem is the inertia of leadership to deal with the problems. Now, and I am particularly scandalized by the choice of this administration. Look, fiscal policy does not operate in a vacuum. When you decide how much you want to spend or how much revenue you want to raise, it's for a reason. Ultimately, it's for the wealth, for enhancing the welfare of the citizens. Fiscal policy. In fact, economic policy generally, not just only fiscal policy. Even monetary policy, say inflation beba form. Ninina is to make sure that the welfare of citizens is improved. Economic policy does not operate in a vacuum. And if your choice, we want the indicators to look good.
3: Mm-hmm.
2: Now, at the end of the day, at Torrentium, say, Abba, I do not think, sir, you have advanced the welfare of the society. What you have done actually is you have deepened the ill-fare of the society, which is
3: into sharp the World Bank report on the buying in May 2026. The delay funding our anchor because near person your woman we affair your inflation CD and near the agent and national. A year a part to blame a banner flooding semia into the name in our finance ministry.
2: Of course,
3: is that how we are?
2: That is what it is. We are not arguing, say, Nipa Bakuna is responsible for the flood.
3: Okay,
2: name his choices. And every choice has a consequence, especially economic choices. They always have implications on welfare. We in year and who's in Sansuo War, one in years where who's in Sansuo War. And I have always made the point, sir, when you look at the social cost of economic policy, and then they say, Chira will say, look, this is worth pursuing or not. But so you'll be you don't factor social cost into your economic reasoning. And you're in and say, once they say, inflation is coming down. Once they see, you can say the economy, some sectors or subsectors in the real economy, regardless of what social cost it creates, you know, and farming home. At the end of the day, Unim says this year we are voting 150 million Ghana cedis to do, you can say, flood mitigation.
3: Yeah, per the release of presidency. Just at the end of the day, Sika Krona no was saying,
2: precisely. And now there's an added cost of 200 million. If we had pursued Garrett project, if we had done the disbursements that we needed to do. No, a beer. I'm not saying with certainty say anke insi, but a beer. Even anke basic runner, the intensity would have been less.
3: And
2: we wouldn't have to spend some 200 million in doing humanitarian and relief support. So, because Ghana is a very interesting country. Okay. We are stuck, it's very stagnant, but we pretend we are making progress. What you say? Yeah, Jina Faku, we are in a rigmarole, like we are dancing around the same.
0: The tough one is assessments by World Bank. HSC fiscal controls na abain editu kono nshiye ya abain dia to hose omo pese omo meet inflation targets ni aden ehun sunsan so air contractors aye nti omuka because osusu se etia contractor ka na sika beba na aide
2: inflation
0: apostro IPC interim payment certificate me know where you are a contractor. Me susu say abai we na bi on ya bibi wo ho.
3: You see, I take o time no na that account 2 minutes no na ko su ade ka
2: no
3: ko se wi am ko na na ya.
2: No, who na jima no? Who na ya moderator?
3: Bibi, who dey ka sa so?
0: And na me dey bi
2: o ka ko na na so. You need to protect me.
0: Downgrade.
2: I need your protection. Eh?
3: I go see a mess number on patch on that.
0: No,
2: no, no.
3: Yes.
2: I said she's always supposed to protect me. She's a moderator.
3: I'm going to go out there. I think, Landy Mami.
2: Look. Yes. Leadership is just about choices. What you say? And media, Emiya, say, and like the Minister for Interior acknowledged, said this South flood you won't be so that. It tells you said this is a national tragedy that look, I say you might the attitude towards this is unacceptable, it's uninspiring.
3: Okay.
2: I say a fan say, oh well it's one of those normal minor tragedies. But this is not.
3: What
2: I say? Mammy for when we on waste management, wait here just 1 minute. When him say, I don't know, Obi, we discussed this issue. And namely, Ghana is still focused on using landfill sites to dispose of waste. Go to the Scandinavian countries, Sweden and Norway. Less than 1% of Omu waste they call landfills. Now, what they have done is they've converted waste into a resource, into an energy resource. To the extent that Omo Ankasa Omo waste, you know, and so Omo, so they even import waste. Ghana could be a net export, I mean, not even a net, Ghana could be an exporter of waste. As part of our management of waste plants, you know, we could be in Krofua here exporting waste to Scandinavia because they export waste into their country. But because the M4 waste management, seriously, you know, Adi Hayen is a resource, even if we can't convert into energy. But at least the M4 Tomman Krofua Mbeti Media here. Waste segregation, zero. Waste disposal bins, zero. Look, and Che, you see now, Bobo, you have four. Omutimi Sala, because landfills are since you are talking. Why am I? And there's no alternative. And government is not telling us, okay, policy, I yedi to Akwemuni to move us away from landfills to recycling and all other alternatives. I say, yedi use to dispose of waste. Now, I've always made this point, sir. They said, Abain, they promised they were going to diversify the waste sector. Said there should be more players. Ms. Remy Bisa, how many players are in the waste management sector? How well are we managing waste? Has it gotten better or it has gotten worse? What is here? And what that means, clearly, the strategies for us to manage, for us to manage our solid waste.
0: Who you have a catch?
2: Who him say? Who him say? Oh,
3: make your bread. Don't worry.
2: Oh, she's there. She's there.
3: But I think for one,
2: my baby, we are not
3: now. What happened? But what person may catch us?
2: Anyone rush a beam? Don't come here, miss.
3: Okay, me that's your tick.
2: What we say?
3: Okay.
2: What's happening, beam? Well, finally, this is just food for thought. Let's begin to think about waste segregation. Think about Lanaya, recycling and other alternatives of management.
3: Lanaya issues.
0: But question no, Bisano. It is suggesting something, say, if you do not have a plan beyond settings, your own optics will expose you. If you do not have a plan beyond settings, your own optics will expose you.
2: chichim
1: settings ni chi yesen
2: settings
1: settings eh settings se
2: frakadam
1: frakadam o
2: aje na wa aje
1: I say wo shishie adwuma no I say settings here eh majority of people will be wounded. Say, how are you doing a national thanksgiving when there's been a calamity? Muntaka, Honorable Muntaka said, in the history of Ghana, at Renchemwe, it been seen. That's what he said. Say, a nukredia, then we have to look at what the warning signs were.
3: Okay.
1: Say, minya. The confusion as where only baby the events early warning systems. I am Eba Garida. Me who say Eba Garida NDC communicators and omo lead and I guess the leading communicators have a certain struggle. Because I say, no one person will blame me for issue. What they are in share in the history of this country, a Buzia government from the historian is here 1969 to 1972, and a government, no, at the time Progress Party, no, a year traditional, yeah, MPP for, yeah, we come from, a year in share, yeah. Said the about Greater Accra, a long-term vision. In this year, they who say we have a sewage with system,
3: okay.
1: A water system. A bayer to say, Senna, you took one year, Sebi, Ufru, a Rimshen, a co, a manonia, Ube who say, Omo, in Shonu be you cry, not just a bibia, a sin, Yadan in a Omo face. Unfortunately, through coups and other things, and if you are doing one, say you are abandoning, na ya eden, you trim. And this was what characterized Ghana's history for a very long time. You ba abeim uno, and na yehun say no. Aye, World Bank. You din shaye kutu umeni. Ni e katcho mu se. Greater Accra no. Abia, and I'm sure that the previous government saw it, is a disaster waiting to happen if we do not put the measures in place.
3: Okay.
1: In the area seen in a Sikakara Biaba time, Edia Supati, yeah, the plan is called, you plan it immediate, but World Bank also say, idea would it be your futua a support in the Rimshen, flooding, other things. Come to us. And we'll vet it. You're a honorable friend, say, World Bank, and you say, Obi or Cassay, and then who will you believe? Because at the basic minimum, no more credibility, the highest. And we have to walk a certain fine line to always draw down on whatever funds they have.
3: But when you want to say, any credibility, Anna?
1: No, I'm saying that. You can't make that deduction. I'm saying that
3: okay.
1: It is hard for me.
3: Because who say or say or need to say there is a delay from
1: to Abaino. Listen to World Bank.
2: There's no delay from Abaino.
3: Oh yes.
2: And where is that coming from? There's even a study I just mentioned. That delay has acknowledged delays as part of the problem.
3: Akosia.
1: That
3: happened. Oh, did you?
1: World Bank. In the number of years are operating our developing countries and even developed countries that go into crisis. Ebe can sema nenye wu kwesi wu swa oti echri e can be. Touch what it makes. It cannot be the case. Beyond coups and other things, we came to a point. 50 years later, this was the vision. 50 years old. Yabedun pempen swa MPP made a move. The government of the day, Greater Accra Resilient and Integrated Day Development Project, Garrett. What was it going to do? Flood mitigation was one, waste management was one. Which areas or door river me boa? Achimota abufu a hosi. Me mammy and me papa moti achimota side. Abufu. Soto bibria those is a ho yiri. Inti if it is one of the worst ones, yiri. South Kaneshi Drain. Dr. Buzia Highway Drain Projects. Nima Paloma Odona River. All these areas

0: se me ane ko sika se me emblemia ne ma bi wo ho e fe na education se me kan ye se ko fo di mata ma me I believe se a sensitization education a key me bi bi e mukasa engagement because me ne me fan te se oh ano na se ye rainy season nti no in future what am I saying nti me drew yi me bana me drew the first and standards board on na me share me time me drew ano wa dia me hu ye no na me share me time na me share traffic na me ka che me hu se me drew
1: yeah so grant baba drew kana ya pon
0: that is the point yeah. See, granted they say and yet time now and come here then
1: because be from
0: and come from and come to what did I mention me man is me fifi no mu yem wo mu yem she wo ma to an se eh ne ma me hin no okwi but once for me maybe is a flaw maybe I don't know once I commit to something say my catch or say me ba
1: yeah
0: my catch or say me you say no matter what I have to fulfill it and that was the driver. But ankametum. And also when I saw the trafficker ewo kromo no, then it also said everybody, I think most people thought say it will rainy season. A ordinary rain. For me, anything that will let a Ghanaian lose his life, no, it's not the best.
1: Okay.
0: Ya momu nyina ya ko. Na omo nyina soso a omo hwe omo properties omo niema no I am happy say some relief ibia ya setting up so I think that I mean it will go a long way to help but of course if you lose your home and to say the older baby and it's very different even uko usra will be crampo now under wa own paswa and same baby. But they are now telling us more rains are going to come.
1: Yeah.
0: Because at the end, you know, maybe I may research Kakrano and coastal West Africa has been flooded.
1: Mm-hmm.
0: Togo, Nigeria, Benin City, going on. And Abrochi is also a heat stroke, they say.
1: Mm-hmm.
0: They are recording.
1: Yeah, Europe side,
0: they are recording high temperatures.
1: Yeah.
0: So we need to know the BB cost, but BB cost wa as I say, it's me share my uncle for your day and hotel. So going forward, if there are more rains, I think there should be more education, more interventions. Because also that me know can be a can you cast I out gaso on phone when I go home.
1: Sure.
0: They say see a dear Ben SSC going forward. Me can be bit trouble chase what you always have to benchmark with best practice. O told them when a storm or hurricane a bar, yet the two TVs to say go to lower levels, do this, do that, do this. I believe that's morning no. Before that, and can you see a pimple? Necessary education be back at chess, a dear batch man. As I say, then, you stay indoors. But even when you stay indoors and it comes to carry your place away, that is also another thing. So, going forward, I think CSSCF, it is a very pathetic situation.
2: Yeah, imagine how I'm grateful. Me and see young God, I'm God. I'm going to show you my man outside. Monsha. 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
2: Oh brother, asembi, ya kope bibia ba video, anime baye dene namu. Me a driver and me running to Accra. No pay a ban and she started in Kaka, Kramida, me by 2 soon 50. I'm a summer back. And it's a medical sink of who I cram me by me banner packet car and so. Me charming Kakra, and then sooner Yaka Kra. Me banner moves and sooner I say a Yuba and Kakra Kati, yes, I ever for sweet piano. Once a young station in one man and Casanesino. 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
4: Please, my message is to the La Municipal Assembly, the government of Ghana, and NADMU. Please, this is my house in Chado. My wall is even broken. I have not built in the waterway. My house is not in the waterway. But due to the big gutter that passes through Chado, every house in Chado here. Every house in Chado here is flooded for once in our lifetime. Every house in Chado is flooded. But we can see where the water is. Look at the house. Because water came from the gutter. It overflowed and came to all of us, our houses. We have to house other people in our houses for them to go up and take shelter. Please, the government of Ghana, this gutter has to be constructed. The gutter has to be constructed to save M property. Please, this is my wall. It broke down. You can see clearly, I'm not in a waterway. But because the big gutter got full up, it overflowed and came into all the houses around. Everybody in Chado is complaining of flood. And I believe if the gutter is constructed, we will be free. And Ghanaians, let's stop dumping rubbish in the gutters. Because now the gutters are not able to go. So it comes back to our houses to come and harm up. Please, President Mahama, this is possible. It is possible. Let's construct the gutter. To save lives and property. Thank you.
3: You know, who say engineer, my minimum say, if you say it's a say, and your crack, I say, but you see how kind is our hand away, and you'll be on board. You see, engineer, here on board, senior system, and I'm quick, and quick, and I like quick, you know. And whatever, maybe so, petrol, Tom say, eh, saying, it's saying,
6: well, let you say, and quick, based on the
3: economy. No.
6: Ah,
3: economy minimum, quick, you cry.
6: The economy is realistically the trump card of this government.
3: Paper, so.
6: Yes.
3: What tip to lane could be so much I say what they will tell you. Economy na nene dey. Paper so. This is the only government or what sexy macroeconomic indicators. And so be now when you see a quasi a busy baby. Ah. Economy okay buying with bad first me, but now I catch you say me a cry me acknowledge ye. Say the way almost yes, near my name, near my yes. See corner yes. Because near my name, say on my way, a boy affects the full on boy exchange rate,
6: yeah.
3: It's what
6: inflation,
3: or effect, no,
6: in your, the effect,
3: inflation, there, no, it's not an end,
6: number,
3: it's just a means. Mm-hmm. It's what I just, and we're all excited, you know. I didn't know, I just say, I feel it all of a sudden, I bet just a mean tells you, say a name, no, can say, may let you see, and I'm returning 2024 across road times. Across by 24% than Senana at year in the past. May issue ako 15% more than Senana at year in the past. So I just say school fees and then collect 1,600 and here and it's 2,735. These are real figures. We will not hear numbers, and no, you cannot run away from it. So you can't run away from it. And see, and I mean, they be a mekasa once they be a mekasa. I say, I buy it here. You be tuno, but and yet, I'm afraid when I be me tuno. See, you do 2028 now. There's going to be a conversation between the NDC candidates and the MPP candidates. Mpempen so now on mine one. Mumi no why no what? Adrenia, any nimdia, a bit of the abody, a one home buying. Not the account, not to be account. That is how the elections will be won. It has nothing to do with the failure of the NDC. In TV, I'm not expecting the NDC to fail. In Tisans, I'm going to make candidacy here. May Cassa say NDC, no, on the CC near Martinette and Yama. May Cassa say, because Obi, because I'm Cuckoo for Inferno.
6: Yes,
3: I just want to go Inferno. Koko me village na kasa na ye mfra no ba be bia koko efu na kasa nkasa we fa na dwabo
6: okay
3: e wo enuma pepe echi oko ho the economy is dead because koko farmers obo ho no they have not been paid since 2025 October. Koko farmers in this country are owed in excess of but you see they are owed in excess of 6.5 billion remember say it was about 11 billion
6: yes
3: until you enter 50% ibo. And as 50% in the cry into here, and you will be an will be over 100% of the sick, will be crying. Since October 2025, unprecedented. How are they supposed to survive? So these people, you don't gaslight them and come and give them numbers on paper. And then you come and tell them, say, no, that first net is saying. First, they don't care about that. They go for the or retirement. Why are you too about my buying for fraud to bring prosperity to the people. We must get them to work. At the time, I'm not MPP, I'm 3,200. At the time, I'm not finance minister, I'm a ranking member of finance. Agric minister, I'm a ranking member of agric. They had more knowledge about the cocoa sector and the economy than every other person. In spite of their knowledge of the situation at cocoa, but they still said it's almost 6,500. To the extent that...
6: Based on the circumstances then.
3: Yeah, but they...
6: At the time.
3: But they insisted. So, remember, okay, say... Your friend is saying, "Obey here, finance minister can invest and crumbies and Osankai."
6: Yes.
3: And as sometimes they come, say, "What was the difference?" Do you go and check the figures. Tell me the difference in circumstance between January 2025 and June 2025. So what does he? Cocoa board debt, no? Between January and June, no? Ebi be count. Omo na mo de count one. Because you are blaming the debt. So the Democrats are saying. So people are suffering. And they will be up for a Juma 5 o'clock. Or better if you're by 1 a.m. because of transport crisis. Now, last week, Wednesday.
6: Government responded with new buses for Metro Man.
3: Last week, Wednesday, which is new, latest.
6: Yes.
3: Join news. I'm going to post a video 10 p.m. Circle, Anchor for Gusso Airline. Tell me what you Obi, there are serious, you see these things, it's very annoying, very, very annoying when people in government always come and tell you, MPP, MPP, when they find MPP, Obi, me TA, me MPP, but honestly, you end 2020, I don't care about MPP, I want you to fix the problems, oh. Fix it, into Obi, that, about 12 for best ones, when we actually suffering, like we're hungry, oh. Obi, I come to Nkrofo here. Who promise you teacher for automatic posting? One year more. Omu bizarre was MPP for JB. What do they care about that? They knew MPP was in office. And they knew say MPP and to me and you automatic posting. I'm going to talk about how. Mention one promise. I buy way. Sir, Frakadam, I buy way. But promise, but I come buy my for fairly.
6: Oh.
3: Where?
6: I make the it. The president promised, sir. He would tackle the economic malaise and he will maintain around the fortunes of the economy. He's done that. At least the figures show say he's done
3: that. You see, that is where the problem is. And you bear me witness. Mm-hmm. From day one, I told you as early as June 2025, said this.
7: Qatar 2022. Of the 8 teams or more quarterfinals, 4 qualify.
8: Okay.
7: To the last 8. There was Argentina. There was
8: Morocco.
7: There was France. And is it England?
9: Croatia.
8: That was Croatia last time.
9: Croatia.
7: No, make a last 8.
9: Last 8. There was...
8: There
9: was England.
7: Okay. There was England.
9: Yeah.
7: England got booted out in the corners. And you know, for some teams...
8: Consistency.
7: I'm very consistent. And one team had a very great run. It's France.
8: Yeah.
7: And then maybe Argentina. For France...
8: In the last three,
7: no, I'm obeying you. Years back in the World Cup, Germany, back to back finals. See, France could be the second European nation to reach back to back finals. And for Morocco, unfortunately, Eriko, team no one boy, you know. One thing stood out for me, and yeah, remember Morocco Abaso, first African nation to make. Back to back quarterfinal bet and the walk. Even see that from the African perspective.
8: Mm.
7: But the team they met in France, no, not one thing.
8: Not thing.
7: Are you cool?
8: And the same side they did the film last time and uncle.
7: 2-0 score. Michel French team so far. France they're the only team are finishing the games in now within a year.
8: Mm-hmm.
7: Regular time.
9: Spain too, same.
7: Okay, Spain. Regular time.
8: I will concede for the first time.
7: Yes, I'm not speaking. Regular time. Of course, 90. Let's do the job. And I did be striking me about the French team. And what was that? Tali Obi our French team in Bia Nimbobo. Are you cool?
8: What was that team, right?
7: What to make teams, Nibi? Obe share England. Obe can say, okay, what's that in Yada Pickford? Pickford were the problems.
8: Yeah.
7: Key players be home, Jude Bellingham, Kane, Anthony Gordon, flashy before Elliot. But this French team, may he be a Mike Maignan? I only had that convincing at this level. He's not had that experience.
8: I see. Well.
7: What you say? Maybe Mike Maignan, AC Milan, great goalkeeper, but their time,
8: what can be ensured and tested enough? Also send a
7: I'm coming to the team. Koundé, on your natural right back. Saliba, Upamecano, Lucas Digne or Theo Hernandez. Theo Hernandez not quite anymore. It's a trend. The show who said, if I need that stability, let me bring Lucas Digne. See, who in the last 2 games also. That back 4, top level football. Obiambo in Weruku.
8: And it was always going to be difficult for Morocco.
7: It was Charlie.
8: Yeah, father and son.
7: Oh, Timmy. And make us say, Reda Green, the team we buy. Maybe he will draw inspiration from the other game. This Moroccan team we saw under Wabi, especially under France, they look scared. I don't know if you share the same sentiment.
8: Mm.
7: Even boss into the final third of France, then also, France dominated every aspect of the game. And of course, for a player who has scored 20 goals in 20 World Cup games, my goodness.
10: Say, team, you know, when it gets tough, you can stop him at a point. When you have the opportunity, now look at that goal that he scored. Look at the goal he scored. Incredible, incredible finish. One time, players are they go beyond reasonable doubt. And when Madrid signed Mbappe, make on this platform say, leave that lad alone, he scores 40 goals in a season. And the past two seasons, Barca 30 plus goals. It's just that Real Madrid have not got the trophies to show. But on the World Cup level, he's a showman.
8: That world.
10: They see 20 goals in 20 World Cup appearances, or average one goal per game. And they're incredible. And even if you look at Didier Deschamps, any the number of wins watching at this World Cup now, there was no way Morocco could be a better team than France. Any about African mentality, if you ask me, they met quality and they blew also.
8: And that is Morocco.
10: Yes. In this French team, the quality was extraordinary.
8: But did Morocco disappoint you? Because Morocco have bought some nice football. I thought she had France, nice, and now I'm one.
10: To me, when disappointed me, the Saibari injury was a big loss. Because he strived in that false nine position at the moment at the World Cup. But when Saibari went out, we all knew it would be difficult. Of course, he had scored 3 goals for them. Their top scorer reaching that level. But Eriku, me say, oh, Bobo, and the ultimate share teams, the ultimate say, whap him. You see, for the
8: Moroccans,
10: for the Moroccans, I believe they were accept, say, they met better. Look at that goal. Before this goal, Yassin Bono was all over the place. He was saving penalty.
8: But you need that brilliant.
10: Me say, me share some teams, now me just suppose see the Climb Black Stars team. I'm right to me, Hosa. But I don't want to get into that conversation.
8: Yeah, I get it.
10: For a team, okay, they have their frailties.
8: That's fine.
10: But Eriko, when you look at the teams at the last 8, even put them together, they have individual quality.
8: From what you are saying about France, yes, I want to pay fans to do this. So going all the way to win it.
10: France is my favorite.
8: Yeah.
10: As a stance. Boshia Argentina, there's one man that can also decide the fate of football in that final. Right. That is Lionel Messi.
8: But let's see how they are going to trust Spain.
10: It's still an open game. But I've said it. If there's any team I remember in this tournament, I'm more all-round quality.
8: Right. You remember the Spain-Belgium game, but they also for France-Morocco, mommy.
11: I don't think sir, Obibeka is already disappointed. Obibeka is already disappointed. That means you are disrespecting the French team. The French team is easily the best team in the tournament. But best teams don't always win. That is the problem.
8: Yeah. You might be firing from all cylinders.
11: A second of madness from a player, and you are down by a man.
8: Zidane back ahead.
11: And that is your end. Referee makes mistakes, and they continue to make mistakes, even with the VAR. So you watch that penalty against Morocco. Some referees would have waved play on.
10: Or was a clear penalty?
11: It is arguable.
10: Let's not argue about it. Did Mazraoui get the ball?
11: I've watched many.
10: Mazraoui nyabo or no?
11: It is not different from.
10: Messi on nyabo or no?
11: That's not the issue.
10: Okay. So what are you saying?
11: The player was about to fall. It doesn't matter what you
10: Mbappe
11: watch.
10: Try, nah.
11: What you have watched is different from what I have watched.
10: It's Mbappe
11: epileptic. And I'm telling you, it doesn't matter.
10: Oh, stop what you are saying.
11: It's Ronaldo epileptic.
8: Oh, wow.
11: Ocha.
8: That won't.
11: Or what United no munge, yellow card.
8: Wow.
11: So you're asking if it's epileptic. It's Didier Drogba epileptic.
8: Call him.
11: Ocha.
8: Call him. Make
11: so
8: your point.
11: So it happens
8: make
11: all the time. Reference recklessness. And it will bring your team down. And this tournament, a lot of decisions have gone against teams. Probably not more
8: time. I'm not complaining.
11: Currently, the best referee, Francois Letizier, you watch the complaints around the game of officiating here. So, it doesn't matter. Simon Massenia co-officiating game, we saw lots of complaints around it. So, you need everything, say, a bego in your favor. Say, referee, no, uncle, you mistake on the day. VR, no, and Conco Boninungo. So, Ghana, when we played against England, you saw the VR.
10: You didn't protest, no, sir.
11: You protest.
10: You didn't protest.
8: Well, yes, sir.
10: Did you not protest against
11: this tournament? One beautiful thing about this tournament is, and so, a little bit funny, they say, VR for Nomuni Stadium. Yadomoko, one city. nti game bi ani yi o si mi si no abenten ye bobo no wa California be mo mugu Washington mo na mo monitor game wa California so the VR no nti say those days and VR no stadium wona ye ya na ye hwe no we no mo another place altogether. So there are a lot of controversies, but you can't take anything away from the French side. They have what it takes to win the tournament.
12: I'm feeling that, okay, sir.
11: Me, I understand how people are hyping the Argentines. The Argentine team, you know, omo ye committed, omo experienced players, omo ye very angry and hungry at the same time.
12: Okay.
11: But they are no match for the French. But now, because the BBA to me see, but in terms of quality, in terms of positions, oh ye combined first 11. Maybe you only talk about Lionel Messi.
12: Oh, really?
11: And maybe Enzo Fernandez. And none of the Argentine team
12: Martinez will be a better fit than Mike Maignan.
13: Really?
11: Oh, yeah.
13: So, Martinez at this World Cup, I'm going here.
11: Oh, yeah.
13: And not
11: say another factor, yeah. Goalkeeper is going to be so ever. He might not even set our form, might not be the best goalkeeper in the tournament. But the name Martinez and how scary he looks in the post in Okrampono, hey, enough.
13: But you think it was a mismatch. Morocco, France, until France deserved
11: it. It was never a mismatch.
12: Did you ball win any penalty?
11: I mean, who didn't say a penalty? Did you say too soft?
12: Too really? Soft?
11: Maybe who didn't say
13: anything? Let's share penalty in the game. Let's share the penalty incident in
11: the game.
13: And a poor penalty kick from Mbappe.
12: The penalty, it took 3 minutes to play.
11: Complaining?
12: Over 3 minutes.
11: How
12: is it not a penalty?
13: And I think Belgium not all tournament, all but him cracking and all build their performance. And Enra wasn't bad. Maybe I come to the tournament, me see Yankomo Omo Yadi, but Spain Chen said we have a better side, V-Power.
12: Yes, Menyani, Miami, last stop. Belgium, the last stop, and we do not.
13: One no beat me.
12: For a team that had not even considered a goal.
13: Mm.
12: You see, the Spanish team, you know, you have glimpses of that Euro performance, you know, the only thing they are lacking is the absence and explosive pace of Nico and Lamine.
11: Returning from
12: injury. Yes, because I'm tuning in a injury situation, say home to be as Alex Bynum, then Lamine.
13: But Lamine, Nico Bamo later, then you're bad.
12: We all know what. In terms of explosiveness, Nick quality, the Felicia Nico, you're ahead of Lamine. But Safua Babi, Miami Kong, to make in kind. But what the two players offer on the flanks, no? Nebwa, the Spanish team. That is not what we are seeing at this tournament. Because the other guy is not around. But the Spanish team are still dominant. Almost a bit boring. But at tournaments, the most important thing to say,
13: win and go.
12: Win and the result.
13: Because your points.
12: From day one, Cabo Verde, the thinking was that, can Spain survive? They beat Saudi. They beat Uruguay. In the round of 32, only one clan a boy.
13: Mm-hmm.
11: Wasn't it Austria?
12: Austria. Operation aside, 3-0. Then Portugal. They beat Portugal, one of the tournament favorites. In that Portuguese game, you know, I think Spain gave Portugal too much respect.
11: They're beating them like 3.
12: Because Spain, yeah, clinical, especially Oyarzabal, you know, or Hamepan, or Seminyama. Are you cool? Oyarzabal, Seminyama. Because now I was expecting more goals from the Spanish side. And no sure chances on creating, you know, they should have scored more. So when they met Belgium had also had their own problems. Beat USA. It was good they beat USA. And Trump's not, next time I'll have one over here. Because I was happy some bomb up. Enra game, you know, it was the third meeting of the two between this. At the World Cup 86, Belgium won on penalties in the quarterfinal at this level. 1990, Spain beat them 2-1. Tienran, the Spanish were looking for another revenge. Shockingly, it was the same scoreline. Them, Fabian Ruiz.
13: That was what we were expecting. I mean, now they said they are Spain in the beginning.
12: Marino no hugging.
13: Oh, it's beautiful.
12: And then La Meme Gang.
13: La
12: Meme Gang.
13: Ronaldo Figueroa.
12: Because you are only La Meme Gang.
13: I am a goalkeeper.
12: Charlie.
13: Charlie.
12: Charlie.
13: But it was a fair result, right?
12: Well, congratulations to Spain.
13: Belgium, the OBCNE.
9: Yeah. Spain for tournament, Enra game was their worst game on Mobile throughout the tournament.
13: Nenyefe.
9: They should have beaten the Belgians like 5-4.
13: But then they only said disrespect to Belgium.
9: No.
13: Make Morocco, they all said disrespect to France.
9: Because Morocco, they were semi-finalists the last time.
13: Mm.
9: And games on Mabono, Omone Brazil Abo. One of Mimi's favorites, which was Netherlands, Ephraim. Netherlands scored first. How many of our countries
13: can come back?
9: And I'll come back. And they came back in the 91st minute.
12: Yeah, 90 plus one.
9: And Makasa, the last three World Cups, you know, Netherlands team their way in Ephraim, they are penalties. Obianche in the 90 minutes.
12: Mm-hmm.
9: So they had to take another shootout to eliminate one of the favorites of this tournament.
13: Team, you come back and say, we are not learning. I think Netherlands, they are not learning. They can't keep happening.
12: Ghana,
13: Yeah.
12: Oh, now no Netherlands level, yes,
13: no. No, you're the level. I mean, if it were happening to Ghana, say,
12: When was the last time a Ghana crowd winning penalty shooter?
13: No, you don't get me.
12: I get your point.
9: And first half, no, the Spaniards were dominant. Belgium for them first chance for Minyanom they could equalize
12: him. Yeah, the Catalan.
9: But maybe, you know, they were off again. It was question I know BIB and said that Benny Tam Ben Spain for the best
12: But Doku disappointed this tournament.
13: Oh, open time for Henry.
9: Obi some video bit to her which I said
12: alligator.
9: I just
13: said
9: it reminds me of Raheem Sterling. Who said the boy was similar to Raheem Sterling? They just are Sterling on OBC.
13: And Anthony
12: was son.
13: But of course, but it's not
9: fun.
12: But
9: this is the make us explain for honestly, no disrespect to Belgium for being disappointed.
13: Okay, that's
9: I think, and Spain for one thing we are not getting is Spain have always been like this.
12: Mm-hmm.
9: Omuko tournament, I hardly saw say 2-3. Even Galacticos now, Omo de dominate, Omo de start repeat in Euros World Cup, Euros.
12: Yeah.
9: What they had one. Draw one. Now you pass so sad. No match or one. No match or zero. In fact, one of their games, Ebeka say, dominating ya. Sad on Galactico. No, Ebeka say when they played the Euro final 2012 against Italy.
12: Mm-hmm.
9: Omo say Italy 4-0 in the final.
12: Yeah, 4-0.
9: Asan.
12: It was quite shocking.
9: Yes.
12: Because now the Italian team
9: to beat them four. BBC didn't know more that team no more. And they had Chiellini. And they have Bonucci playing that team.
12: Balotelli up front.
9: And that time, I think even, but I don't know whether Bonucci was part of that squad. No, but at least, you know, so the center back was Bonucci and Chiellini. And arguably one of the best center backs in Italy in the last 20 years.
12: Yeah.
9: They humiliated them. Mm-hmm. And to Spain, for even when they had Torres, they had David Villa, they were still not scoring that many. Okay. 1-0.
13: All right, so,
9: let's see. Omone France, who did say the last two tournaments are France free money now. Spain for the UMO. Euros, Omo UMO free. Nations League. Spain for the UMO free. But I'll come back to Kweku issue. So Omo France, no, Omo lose a little bit of mojo. They are the scam call for because Lamine Yamal is coming from injury. Nico Williams also coming from injury. In Tama, sa spark ne, sa energy bina ne we ni mwono mono. Oya Saba, I think he's doing well. Obaka say they out there compare Omo former captain. Morata, but Oyarzabal actually said, "I'm missing Morata."
12: Oh, yeah,
9: I'm never missing Morata. The only thing I'm missing, and he said, the sharpness of Lamine Yamal. At least Yamal, they were back to fitness, but I can't sharpness.
13: Right. Take it. Okay, so Spain, eliminated Belgium to the next stage. France versus Spain, and on the 14th of July. Now, upcoming games, and Norway, England, Ebola, Argentina, and Switzerland. Boom. Being wild, as I said.
9: Argentina and Switzerland, very difficult game for the Argentines. Switzerland for no money are convincing, but Argentina are convincing. No, I'm about to take a shini shallow. And who say, I'm about that factor. I say scam factor. Be no more. But Argentina and Goku can they have that Lionel Messi factor?
13: I'm going to
12: Bobo too much.
9: Oh, Lionel Messi. I've always said, he's
12: Bobo too much.
9: He's a class above it.
12: Too much.
9: Yeah.
12: Even at 8:39.
9: Yes.
12: Oh,
9: yes.
12: Charlie.
9: Me no. Me no say sa argument we. I remember I said there was a time na me no dey come say me nyo obi a ye ne ne ka asama Obeka say na Pele wa he. Me man Pele.
10: Yeah, didn't watch Pele.
9: And to me who be our 40, 45 now we Pele at home. Na me show go we Pele. It's a bizarre Pele. Talk about those we met today. And to young man here argument na Pele dey who be Pele. My young guy, Papa Fono, they can make that argument. I remember recently I had a conversation with one man, and Mr. Abraham Kumsin, I think Labour Union, something, okay. Secretary. And we didn't know Obonidi. Obonidi, the first guy, no, Jay Ballon d'Or, no, Sir Blackpool for player, no, Stanley Matthews.
10: Mm-hmm.
9: And he also mentioned Stanley Matthews. I said, no, Mrantia, my boy, you're more player, more Stanley Matthews. You see, let those people do the argument. And yena yena share. Eh, bia, I beg you, Pele, Muka, Krani, Baba, share. Ronaldinho, Muni, Messi, Muno. Let's make this argument. So, for Messi, he will always be that X factor. Other clubs, you know, and other national teams in the land.
10: That's fine.
9: And maybe, or none of factor, no, any bit to mask Switzerland. For Switzerland, from which I didn't share test in the answer. Even when they play against Algeria, I mean, chances are Algeria for now. Just that Algeria was in that clinic.
10: Okay.
9: And, and no way.
10: Hmm.
9: Last time, I was on the Yavu Coast for your frame.
10: Hmm.
9: And almost said the Brazil a frame. Now, I got one country pair. And I got a foreign coach. World Cup is a foreign coach. And Jada.
10: Chat not one. Chat not one. Ocha, ocha. England, we go.
9: I am not on the board.
10: I am not on the board.
9: Thank you, my travel to extra time and number one.
10: Okay, that's fine.
9: And England for that, almost all. I'm a bench here so strong to the sense that when you're more bar, I think I'll make a rest for the bench. But to me, the sack at two bench.
10: Gordon Crabbe.
9: And to the Gordon to me, what's not bench, no, Abba. Mad worker Crabbe to Martin bench. And they have one of the best players in the world, Harry Kane. When for Abaco. And when you saw a one coach now in such a way, said, fall off. They were pretty from the flanks. And these are players from here, very bulky and strong. Our area boys. England. I'll go for the English.
10: Okay. Well, people are over call England. And I said, I'll call England, Argentina. And I'll call Switzerland, Norway.
14: 1986, Hand of God. That fixture. Maradona.
9: Maradona, any English?
10: Let's not repeat.
14: I want to see it again. I want to see the modern day fixture.
9: Okay.
14: Because Dina Kabibri, and I'll make it short. The English would outrun the Norwegians.
9: Yeah. That piece.
14: If there's anything I'm in Maka, there's a reason to kill pick players, a lot of them are of black origin. People have not thought about it.
9: Because of the energy.
14: May say
10: another weather.
14: There was a reason. Maybe there's something scientific to it. After the tournament, say England, Nyadi Omopa, Tukio will admit it. There are a lot of players of black origin in this English team. And me who be say Ache. And they went to the Azteca. Altitude, no. That was slow. To say, oh, yeah, scientifically prepared that you cannot play at the Azteca and beat them. No team had beaten Mexico there in 13 years.
9: Correct.
14: Yeah. 13 years.
9: And that game is one of the shocks of this tournament.
14: But yes, yeah.
10: But I don't know what you
9: know.
10: The atmosphere.
9: And the English were very composed. As if, because I'm about Wembley. No pressure.
10: So why are you tipping Argentina,
14: Argentina, England.
10: Let me see how it goes then. In that semi-final, not bad. But so Argentina, England will be playing here in France, in Spain, in Boa. Wow. Look up 9 minutes.
14: That's 30.
9: So we are back to the big boys again. You didn't hear any, you know. You read 32 near no more you. Byron,
10: but I wouldn't need to have a telephone.
9: The big boys are there.
10: If you even owe a FIFA crowd, I'm sure you'd be happy. Say the fixture with the basso. But what FIFA, I want you to be happy. Say, Obenya, England, Argentina, than Switzerland, Norway.
9: I'm winning the club free. Who is the winner of the free man? Then it's not what could do former champions.
13: Now, but this is football. Let's wait and see what.
9: Everything is possible.
13: Yeah, that's
9: especially when it's even a cup game.
13: True. Right. So we are World Cup. On come on, you go to the World Cup. On come on live on Adum TV. You go to the Guyana. On Sunday, Brina Nakase. Yeah, the brother Mustafa Jidin. We have V Park. On quite sorry. And so later on the show, you're back on boardroom. On come. And remember, we're going to have our Baba Chewa Jing. So last week here on via Zoom and on phone. It's yeah, we're going to be where phone line number 2 and to ho near the Zoom link na Zoom number na so beto ID no na password na to na why ready e be ya no shim na e kwani mi ya de ya keju na gasa.

Ah, we're the Kafra. Can't so you have the idea, my man? We're proco.

0: Paku, but we pretend to be moving.
1: Mm-hmm.
0: But Ghana is stagnant. I am not sure. I would have thought, say, a namely, we should not be discussing floods, mm-hmm. any the disasters in the nature of floods. And yet, Nanka, we should be discussing how Ghana is racing against other countries in the AI, you know, revolution. But yet, you still can't say, look, Nkrumah envisioned, Buzia spoke about broad plans and all that. And the interesting thing is that the very locations are, now you can't say, but your dreams, you know, they are the very places we are still discussing today. It tells you, say, you name where the problems are. We've always known the solutions. But what has always been the problem is the inertia of leadership to deal with the problems. Now, and I am particularly scandalized by the choice of this administration. Look, fiscal policy is does not operate in a vacuum. When you decide how much you want to spend or how much revenue you want to raise, it's for a reason. Ultimately, it's for the wealth, for enhancing the welfare of the citizens, isn't it? Fiscal policy. In fact, economic policy generally, not just only fiscal policy, even monetary policy, say inflation beba form. Ninina is to make sure that the welfare of citizens is improved. And economic policy does not operate in a vacuum. And if your choice is say we want the indicators to look good, now at the end of the day, at Torrentium say, Abba, I do not think, sir, you have advanced the welfare of the society. What you have done actually is you have deepened the ill-fare of the society, which is
1: into sharp the World Bank report on the buy in May 2026. The delay funding our anchor because near person your woman we fair your inflation CD and near the agent and national a year a part to blame a banner flooding semia into the Ninian Sujan finance minister.
0: Of course,
1: is that how we are
0: that is what it is. We are not arguing, say, Nipa Bakuna is responsible for the flat.
1: Okay,
0: name him his choices. And every choice has a consequence, especially economic choices. They always have implications on welfare. And I have always made the point, say, when you look at the social cost of economic policy, and then they say, look, this is worth pursuing or not. But so you don't factor social cost into your economic reasoning. And once they say, inflation is coming down. Once they see, you can say the economy, some sectors or subsectors in the real economy, regardless of what social cost it creates, you know, and farming home. At the end of the day, Unim says, is here, we are voting 150 million Ghana cedis to do, you can say, flood mitigation.
1: Yeah, per the release of presidency.
0: Just
1: at the end of the day, Sika Krona was saying, you know.
0: Precisely. And now there's an added cost of 200 million. If we had pursued Garrett project, if we had done the disbursements that we needed to do, I'm not saying with certainty, Anke Insi, but even Anke Besi Krona, the intensity would have been less. And we wouldn't have to spend that 200 million in doing humanitarian and relief support. So, because Ghana is a very interesting country. Okay. We are stuck, it's very stagnant, but we pretend we are making progress. What you must hear? Yeah, Jina Faku, we are in a rigmarole. Like, we are dancing around the same...
2: Yeah, ne tough one, I say.

0: The Tabiat Rand Lottery, Kiss Condom, Strawberry Gel, Kwan Sestis, Electroland Ghana Limited, Star Cement, Wulaki, and Arizona. You make quick, welcome from Common Broad Live on SMP FM, Adam TV. Guys, yes, we're straight into the Black Stars after exit every weekend. A whole lot is happening. Coach Carlos Cross, the long statement by Tony Page, Afidi Ababe, Tumu, Sansi, CES, ISM. But that's more Carlos Cross, a video. I'm a bit of a phone for you. I was mean to defamation. I am some cocos or FA, and a whole lot is happening around the Black Stars. Now, you're and you're better. The likings and a foot to the man, and this will be a touch on a sign as to how you feel. It's a bit to me. Abwana can be a good team to win tournaments. Yeah, curious.
1: Congratulations to you. You did a very good. But why did you resign?
2: I didn't resign.
1: We see a news that you resigned.
2: I sent my message of gratitude.
1: Yeah. Not resign. Ghana coach, good luck. Thank you. Congratulations to you. You did a very good job. But why did you resign?
2: I didn't resign.
1: We see a news that...
0: You also said, I didn't resign. Because I brought a draw. Then, our coach hasn't resigned. Yeah. The FA2 is silent. The ministry is silent. But coach now confirmed, on resigning, I brought from a draw.
3: So coach in the contract and so on. I can't bear 1 month and sign the contract now. So he's right, so because I resign. It's a statement now, and I say, you know, control on the war. No, so now, what can I say about you? So, we'll be our interpretation now. The man, say, okay, say, oh, die, Ghana, for us. Who say, you crew, man, oh, that's now, yes, and I say, oh, crap. I say, oh, crunchy.
0: An end of a journey.
3: Thank you, and see. Sir, winning a call, I said a quite month for team Sabia or resign or conumba beam and that kind of thing. But September qualifies. Say, per se, you're appointing new coach by the end of
0: as
3: this
0: soon
3: month,
0: as possible.
3: Yeah, see, you're coaching the contract in the end by the end of the month. And you're two and a car first of August near appointing another coach. It's very simple.
0: Is this a chill? But this time you should have a fair idea.
3: Yes,
0: or even be talking to coaches by
3: September.
0: Now.
3: September.
0: If any on the
3: there. By 1st, 2nd August, I say appointing new coach. Until by 31st, you know, never because Carlos Cruz, you did picture by a flyer, thank you. Near bye bye, no. The following day, near appointing new coach. It's very simple. And yes, I bet now you near a couple of walk up, no. Because then you say, best I kill to Ado. Yeah,
0: the people were calling for his sack.
3: For his head. I call the boss. I qualify. It's our two friendly games. He, you go and win match. We are sending our best here. And you quit everything showed. So coach, you know, she didn't team, no. And for more winning opportunity, I go against Wolves, no. Do you wanna? No. Or rely?
0: Charlie. Jai Sasa, no.
3: You know. The first game, what kind of lineup? The second game, what kind of lineup? The third game, what kind of lineup? And even your new Colombia, what kind of lineup? It was obvious. Training alone is not enough for so coach.
0: Oh, well, mark this situation.
3: And think in your 2-3 games, we are in coach, you know, a bit team.
4: Did we need an Albert Einstein to tell us, Elisha Usu, born or born, MY, the other midfield options, or guessing what your money at the idea?
0: He comes back to his point, only mom.
4: And I'm a see, did we need Albert Einstein to tell us?
0: No, my point is that, on here, we won't say the name of the trustee, Elisha Nebia, Baba Manahen.
4: How do you trust a player? Ultimate progressive pass. Pass via Konechi. And you still put these players in the game.
0: Still,
4: and you tell me, of all the coaches I call World Cup, no, Keros has gone to the World Cup 5 times.
0: Experience.
4: 5 times.
3: He is experienced.
0: But
3: so, watch it. Daben won the Ghana Cup tournament. What in Ghana?
4: Daben acquiesces won the Ghana Cup tournament.
3: What in Ghana tournament?
4: Daben acquiesces won the Ghana Cup tournament.
3: Coach, you know, what I said, the day I made a boardroom make a coach in a sense of no experience players, man.
0: Yeah,
3: that's number one. Into open copper for
0: experience players,
3: or
0: more. How is
3: then number two? Before I ever talk about tournament, you know, coach, you know, the only game our boy was against Wolves. And to your coach, now we're going to a tournament, say, now players, you know, once that end try will be a warmer. Or more warm.
4: That is the excuse I don't want to be here. That is the excuse I don't want to be
3: here. I'm telling you, you hear.
0: Make a point.
3: Kwame, I am telling you and you hear.
0: He's listening.
3: And listen, you hear. And you understand. Because tournament now, you know, who your coach are. Now, who talk about tournament of this magnitude, we don't do try and error. Okay? Me,
5: meaning Brendan Thomas Asante, and I would have loved say on Robert Sate. Coach in the morning.
0: But for the be in your first game,
5: it takes a just only Bob coach. It takes coach or what that category A coach, you know. Coach or say all or nothing. And son of a gamble for the player who need that in the bubble.
0: Then I'm what sort of coach are you? Because you have listened to your big boy until they don't buy this crucial moment. So like, make decisions for us. You know, take us there.
5: Those things, there are so many factors that goes into retail. He will even decide to play the big boys and bench the big boys. And that might be even his end. It will be crying on board draw by crowd tournament.
4: I don't need that. Because those things, you take all decisions, you stand by them.
5: And over to me, I big boys in the free. No, but Brendan Thomas Asante, no, the Nkwalani Nina, but young boys, no, we're energetic now. Many Ghanaians in their eyes, so moon, so moon, and they have a future, young for a moon, obey to me, your mother, and you might not even win a single game at our tournament, you know. You might even concede in all the games, disgrace ourselves, and come. But every year, no, I'm not the best, and you might. And to coach, you know, materials, no, one, the one who know, and one resource, and whatever, my own.
0: Okay.
5: And no, the whole lineup.
0: That's fine.
5: Anything America said, our biggest yeah, and they say yeah, chair yeah, in appointing a new coach. I'm glad you didn't say Otuado, Yen Fanenko. Then obey, okay, Tunisia, when Omosaki Sabri Lamut, Omode, Heavy Renato, go and check their lineup and go and check their players who you see. Experienced players in a month for some, we are troublesome because team no, not in Chemu. But some troublesome guys in a moment problem with dressing room no. Because
0: time now by any day, he couldn't talk.
5: To me, that's the point I'm making that time is not, and I'm going to say, any am why.
0: While you think a crowd, tell my coach over cup, you are seeing them, but you're in time. But now you're looking for a new coach.
4: Sack him, sack him.
0: To bring in somebody new.
4: Sack him,
3: respectfully, 2026. We shouldn't be talking about
4: sack him
3: about Carlos Queiroz.
4: Ah, sack him. It's not
5: at a point now, net year called World Cup, no. Time you know, you might. Maybe or not, you're better falling on because of an experience.
0: But they are doing the tournament yet to say, I'm going for making statements like, oh, young for 12 years and sacking it. Queiroz, you're brutal.
5: Carlos Queiroz, your first game now, your boy. Time in there, this year, go into the air and say, you want to coach
0: it. It was beautiful. It was a nice win.
3: But the game was terrible.
0: Oh, are you sure? Oh.
4: It was a terrible game.
5: Hey!
4: By all standards.
5: Mm. When in Panama. Done in Greto. Now give my first 45 minutes more expected goal. SG, I hear 0.01. 0.01. That means someone must want to cry in the first 45 minutes.
0: All right.
5: Yeah, for tournament. First 45 minutes in all the four games, we couldn't even play a single shot in the first 45 minutes of all the games. Not a single shot on target.
4: Now, and you think round 32, striker now, what they or say, maybe he wants to rely on experience. Striker now, what they bought tournament, you know. Of all the statistics in here, striker and one yebi. But people still want to defend it.
0: Yeah.
4: People still want to defend it. He gave us more than US striker. You are not supposed to be saving balls in the goalpost. You're supposed to be hitting shots.
0: Yeah.
4: Off target, on target.
0: Like we are seeing the Kings and
4: you are playing the knockout phase of a tournament.
3: And you played against
4: and then your striker does not shoot on no target. Shot. How do you expect to score? Then you keep a player on the path for how many minutes? And then you want to defend it.
3: 90 minutes.
4: What sort of management?
3: Against Colombia.
4: Management, baby.
3: Yeah, I'm not short.
0: Man, my point, it comes back to the point. He's a big boy. He can't say anything. He can't say anything. That's why you need big coaches. The reason Madrid will go and bring back Mourinho is that certain decisions, I want a tough coach to have a master. Tranche, hey, kwa. Ha.
5: Ansana, Mourinho, Ebe Sadino. Now, Abba. Ah, or what player, Ewo Team Numa. What show so many times, if you are coaching in your
0: right. But your point is that Ross shouldn't be
5: no.
0: You know, on the table for discussion.
5: 2026, we shouldn't be talking about
0: Carlos.
3: 2026.
4: Makasi coach Bia, no. I did give it to me a test case amount, a result.
0: Right.
4: So I listened to Roger Desa or your interview, B, and some of the key pointers, and he said, I'm about far Black Star team, no. When he was brought in as an assistant, the most important thing for them is that not one person will break it, that losing streak in Ghana. And Otuado there, the person I can't with me, but he's the worst coach we've ever appointed since I started watching football, since I started following the Black Stars. The worst coach we have ever appointed. The worst coach.
0: Hey.
4: And coach, I don't know what the FA saw in him. They should bow their heads in shame.
0: Oh, no, but for the intervention, but for the intervention of the ministry, Castle never called capital.
4: Only said, even if you want to follow the trend, what has been the trend with this administration appointing of coaches? 2022 went to the World Cup with a stopgap coach. Yes or no?
5: Oh, mebao. So, yen show since Otto Dubai or Koyo Crowder, yen fan and yen started from home. You've had a coach from UK.
4: Chris Hughes,
5: you see? Before then, we had Scheiser. Scheiser by. We've had
4: Scheiser Akono.
5: Siki Akono. Scheiser. We've had Otuado Part 2.
4: Mm-hmm. Otuado 1 and 2.
5: Otuado 1 and 2. Mm-hmm. So,
4: and we've had Milo.
5: And we had Milo Van Rijnbaart. Uh-huh. So in Milo Part 2 in the Air Canon, under this administration. Yes.

0: We qualify
1: to two World Cups.
2: Charlie.
1: But he's qualifying to two World Cups. It is true. It is a fact.
2: Me say, of the coaches, this administration, look at the trend. Yeah, coach 2022 World Cup. The first stop gap coach. Did we see any better results? Group stage exit. 4 years later, we went to the World Cup with a stopgap coach. Now, yet the ancient are the same. Don't we learn this FA and this administration when it comes to appointing coaches? Sabi, you're not ancient, Diana. That you do this, the same thing over, and you're not getting the results. So we've come back to the table and we are discussing, say, should we keep Queiroz or we should let him go? Meanwhile, I think in September we have AFCON qualifiers. Why are we doing this to our national team? And nobody should tell me, I'm over 30. But nobody should tell me, say, this Black Star team, Black Star, they play out of fear. Somebody should tell me. Since when did the Black Stars become an ultra defense? Yeah, yeah, Boko, you're defending yes, 90 minutes against Panama, 90 minutes, England, 90, then we clap. 4 points, they are qualified. Then we go and play Croatia. Then we say, because we have qualified already, let's place there and look for a favorable team. Meet Colombia. Colombia, boy, I'm saying it. But yet do Colombia, everybody knew, sir. The like you say, baby, fear. That was true. You know why? The numbers were not encouraging.
1: Okay.
2: Prior to that, we had scored 2 goals at the tournament. World Cup, in terms of numbers, returns, statistics, this is one of the worst. Tell me, which World Cup I have won over 4 games, I have just 2 goals. Tell me. Somebody should prove me wrong.
1: But yeah,
2: and so where is the improvement?
1: But yeah, because now you guys knew same fact.
2: Me say, where is the improvement?
1: We haven't improved.
2: So when you write a statement,
1: but you qualify from the group,
2: when we finish the World Cup, then we are not, if you put these stats together, you analyze, we have not seen improvement. Then the quarters of the FSA, Ghanaians were not even confident. And you know, round of 32, oh come on, Charlie, this is our national team. 2006, when Ghana qualified for the World Cup, we were in the group with Czech. Czech were then second. We were in the group with USA. This Sabio, you are running it down now. Any standards now here can. It was this same Entebbe group. Quote, this same league. Any FCL players. Edio Mukoye. Eko Ball. World Cup 2006. How many foreign players in that time? Your football, no? Now, I their name Norse, sir. But you don't boom. We beat Czech, we beat USA, and we qualified out of that group. The only team that beat us were the eventual winners. Italy. Tom called the way to beat France in the final.
1: Brazil beat us later.
2: In the group stage. Round of 16. We share Brazil, it's over for you.
1: To say France, I'll share him.
2: Now, you see, the league, you know, and your papa, because some people do not care about our league. It, you know, we bring a lot of quality from outside. Your boy is here. I'm a transition. Are you telling me, say, Elisha Usu, boy, Salim, madam, say to me more?
1: Well, necessarily.
2: Are you telling me, say, Chedo Green to me more, boy? I'm not advocating for any local player. Are you telling me, say, there are no better players in this local league if given that environment to thrive?
1: Yeah.
2: So what is our point? Our football has regressed.
1: But before I think crushed.
2: Oh, Kokra, because look, the only thing the only stability he brought to this our game is the defensive aspect. And I wonder why you have a defensive pair of Jonah and Jerome
1: Afa
2: doing very well. Then all of a sudden you're playing Lucasen. So when people sit down and join dots together and say, maybe coach, taking decisions. People have grounds to think that way.
3: On Lucasen, you know. Reporter Minya and said Jonah Peke knock.
2: Jonah was not from another reliable source.
3: Report.
2: That day we did commentary from Osu. I raised that point. Maybe Jonah has a knock. A very renowned journalist in Ghana here, female journalist, sent us a

0: Listen, Jonah is not hurt.
1: Can I imagine?
2: So, we decided to bench.
1: Only knock. He does. And I said he did have a knock. Okay, communication, remember?
2: Yeah, he should have brought out.
1: When Oye integral part of a team,
2: that has been a narrative.
1: I was also
2: speaking to somebody. I'm very happy to see you.
3: So,
2: and the person,
3: bottom line is,
2: argument.
1: Communication is everything.
2: It's everything, sure.
3: That's actually Diagro too much.
1: I mean, Diagro.
3: I'm with Diagro.
1: Moving forward.
3: Appointment of coaches, no. And I believe Kerouac is not the man. We don't need somebody who makes us play out of fear. And then you could see Morocco there, 7% talent. Even on the African level. Start to think of it though. On the African level, we go to the next AFCON. We meet Morocco. We are dead. You have Cote d'Ivoire in AFCON qualified.
1: Wow, yes, your group will
3: Charlie, Charlie, Charlie, Charlie.
2: You have Somalia, I'm not worried.
1: Somalia, no, maybe.
2: Yes,
1: and these things we have heard them over and over. I see pain. Why do we keep repeating them? Now science give the players for you see and
3: Balotelli crab or Italian national team. Balotelli crab.
2: When I look at
1: one minute.
2: When I share your national team, your court tournament restrictions are your one. Now me they compare English and Brazil for and so for freedom or more. And they will freedom and can you?
1: Won't
2: you
1: be comfortable?
2: Yeah, because we say English, you are more yellow more coho.
1: Send away be a player. We be a movie on the
2: player. You're back up to not blessing.
3: I had always defended the Jomens on this platform. And if you like, go back to our tapes. Who was one of our best players at this tournament was Gideon Mensah.
1: Now, when you have a new contract, yes. When you have an opportunity to play in the Germany.
3: Who is that? I used to go, I'm a guy that would, you know, pass the ground. Who would you make my pass? Professional players.
1: They try on running
3: fast. I'm not doing.
2: I'm not doing. I'm going.

0: assistants failed him. Those who worked with Otuado. Wow. Those who worked with Otuado. That's all about it. Nso de
1: back me. So anti ono no de mbai.
0: Ntaja wa no so pedia. No pedia sa na be.
1: Even when he wanted backup, they for give him backup, still same results.
0: Wow. Right. You know, corner your boardroom and sana you did aka so to us live on Adam TV. Maybe money abi here phone lines na face on Zoom no so abana bi bia so ti me akuye and so on live on Adam TV live on Asempa 94.7 FM. Me wo boss Emma obi mu say Rex Zona okay honey dey jumadi ba Rex Zona, choose Rex Zona, choose protection. Lucky Star Cement, Electroland Ghana Limited, Kumasi Estate, Kiss Condoms and Strawberry Gel, Rand Lottery, Tabia Telco, Focus Technology, Sasuna Lawson Eba.

0: Force Water, Ras Energy Drink, Pepsodent. Pepsodent can do the two with Pepsodent. UMB Bank so can on and the but Big O Energy and so a sponsor Azar Paints and so I can want to fish the Vena Water and better no and oh yeah dear Kwambia so no yeah can want someone and they are my one now so yeah my webo a boardroom nothing for the echo so and so and so then take over then now the FI then echo ne on a boardroom
1: and they have African teams you know on my performance on the day the World Cup
0: right
1: you said you call World Cup on expectations you know what's wrong on my obaka say when ya slot makoma ku edu for the first time I dey call World Cup ne there next even more ho say you kwai be bibi at least we are able, we should be able to get into the quarter finals with maybe two teams or only any two crana the two do quarter final be about conquest semi finals
0: at least,
1: but we wanted to see at least two teams in the quarter finals, so that was the expectation. But unfortunately you could go do one good stage in a good one as answer a free move. Me, I don't want to believe say that round of 32 no a stage be a stage papa.
0: Okay.
1: Round of 32 no is just like the group stage I talk about tournament in them. And interestingly no, when you are going to a tournament like a World Cup, expectations to be very huge. But mind you, about World Cup to be an expectation in your mobile community, apart from the economic aspect, no, or person will say, be any team, no, a we are seeing, no, a we are certain and can, a we are saying, so quite a cocoa ball, bra. And the only country, because a World Cup, we among 14 and come from Africa and a Cape Verde. I know, say, big brain and bearing. Morocco is a well known country, Ghana, Yaji, Dimpen, Ivory Coast, any more. So, what I say here, Cabo Verde, any country, among for the Ronano, and Shadanti Omudin. Now, when you say, walk up, the major countries, you know, walk up, no? Yeah, can you want to so called? And, time I hear more qualifiers, then you had about 9 countries automatically talk about qualifiers on the walk up. One South Africa, one all the countries, Cameroon, one more Algeria, and then as so forth, Tunisia, one Ivory Coast, Ghana, Mauritania, Egypt, Elko. When we had the 9, then we had another one slot. Ah, because I know you automatic. This was the automatic slot, and you in him. Then you come back from the 9, you expect another one about the count. Now, say Yasun. Now, one about the count, I'm Yasun. When I need a name, that was Dr. Congo. It wasn't even set instead of Dr. Congo to qualify you. Now you're going to go playoff. I think on this platform, Kokuna and I want Vim say, Dr. Congo, do you want to qualify? Eddie, I'm calling him. Some of us in Poland, you said, you Vim, so Dr. Congo, do you want to qualify? By the end of the day, finally, they were able to qualify. Until you come to tournament, you know, you have 10 countries and you have a tournament. You're starting game now, your first game round, not Tunisia, you know, and I say, yeah, no, Yaba. And Africa for any Yaba, no. To Tunisia, they can announce on the presence. The first round, it lose 5-1 to Omaya friend in Sweden. Tunisia lose that game in Rio. Even in that game, one interesting factor, statistics above, they say, only said Tunisia will watch in Sweden. Tunisia will 51%. Sweden will 49%. Rio, you know, not Sweden has 5, Tunisia has 1. From expected goal 0.28 compared to Sweden for 1.38. So, game literally will be say yes. So now naivety kaka we mu. So now no preco na say ye prene ye koko diego no. South Africa ye exhibit the first casualty Africa. Ne Sabela Muchi. Ese papa ni tumi nyeri mani to meja kwan. Ghana for coach aya bodi din pa na de bia ye nkofa na mra. Me jini say Carlos Correa ye koi sa coach mu nkwan kofa na mba. And the minimum time coach ni baba biom. Kevin Renard.
0: Oh, the I'm ready.
1: Just a movie guy as soon as you go. Kevin Renard, what did I assume?
2: Baba catch us any boarding, they cannot afford it.
1: And see, yeah, yeah, yeah, I said, if you are this time, you know, or Baba. But then there was Sabu Amuchi. I'm saying, Papa, to me, you know, 5-1 to Sweden. Or my own your favorite in Poso of the World Cup. And she said, Sweden, I show 5-5. The argument was in Russia, Brazil, or Bessel saying. France, or Bessel saying. Because Sweden, we, France, will be too much on Bear 5, maybe. All those have gone follow that statistics. But if you look at Sabri Lamouchi and his Tunisia, any of the world more qualified for one who a single game, only for them to succumb to Sweden by 5-1, a result in any. Into a no one and so no one say yes, Africa. yeah, but they been to be a we went to round of 32. Now, yeah, yeah, they oh, Africa, countries, El Cono, and Unie, Cabo Verde, Aconium, Cabo Verde, and you Spain, boy, you know. But you this argument to Africa in an air about Cabo Verde. Hey, boy, my boy, you won't be there. Cabo Verde, I had you, population a little over 500,000. South Africa for go back. I'm qualifying to the round of 32. There was Cote d'Ivoire. And Koku player Ahmad, one of the best tournaments I've been to in Winyai. He was exceptional.
2: Sir, me kai na mu pesa mu bome.
0: Yako.
1: Personally, he was my best player ever. Ivory Coast team no more the court tournament in him. After the round of 32, I beka two pair. Egypt and Morocco. Games are a ball tournament in Winyano. Many parts, and I say areas of the game, no, you dominate here for so long. What we say, team you dominate, African team you dominate, but on 73rd minute, Econo, net teams never break it down. What we say, was it fatigue? A tactical issue, and I a mental breakdown. Because team of dominate, and you say be a yane Brazil or and I say be a Ivory Coast airborne, or because you be a Nam Norwegian city dominated Ivorian. So never. In fact, many parts look at which Ivorian in a near dominate, but they lose 73 minutes in a cope. Nothing. I don't know whether it's tactical, whether it's mental, or whether it's psychological, whatever you call it. But you now break it down. And when you say that, you know. Nay, one country pair, not everyone through all the countries are free. Apart from, you can say Egypt, do you say some extent Cape Verde? If you're not say Cape Verde, or money one country, apart from Egypt, you know, Morocco, qualify, no, or money one country, or because you're not your mental breakdown. But even on Mumpono, when they met Argentina, it showed, because South Africa gave one boy, that time we conceded goal. 90+2. Bon yapu. It's a quite short time and we'll concede the goal. If you look at other results, I was at tournament with him. One thing I chair and say, apart from your mental breakdown, apart from psychological issues, any other issues, no, we couldn't handle pressure. We didn't know game management. Now if you look at Cape Verde. Game on Mobile. This is Cape Verde game. Our Mobile. When Cape Verde played against Argentina, if you look at all the goals that Cape Verde share, yeah, look at this. I want to show something so that we all look at it. The time of Cape Verde for share of goal, the confidence, the angle of the share of goal.
2: Charlie.
1: Well, I haven't yet done any of my popo. Cape Verde for confidence. Ah, with the ball, I say because you are playing. Come in, no angle of share ball. The confidence was there. The composure was there. It didn't and a higher. I say a baby pool game now. All of a sudden, Africa, Yari and Abba, as you born here to me, mobile. And then and a higher. What was our problem? Because I watched so many of our games and I realized that yes, although Africa, near boy, all those things here to me, both games in the banner, a do baby are going, you know, a year DM. Your game management, even coaches are nobody about. Salon, person who handle games, no, they are not able to do it. It's a double game now. What could do? Bare 80th minute. Coach, yes, substitution. It's except fatigue and I said whatever about players. No, players say what in the back. Now, or baby change BB our game. No, no, on to me, mama change BB. Apart from Cape Verde, once I go, no, I'm share. No, I want us to watch something about your team, sir. Your new mobile boy. I realized something very unique, sir. Say, oh, share your team, sir. You do a boy, our tournament in the moon. I Africa team, you did a boy, our tournament in the moon. Apart from Cape Verde and Ivory Coast, I wanted to look at Egypt too as well. Because Egypt for the end, I did about game management, about coach Sabri Lamouchi, about Tunisia Sabri Lamouchi compared to Egypt for coach Hassan or you know. There was something very unique about the North African teams,
0: yeah.
1: On the court tournament, even Algeria, there was something unique about the Algerian team on the court tournament in them. If what Algeria team are with the boy now, okay, Algeria game on boy against Switzerland. Now they compare our second goal, yeah, Cape Verde for sure, yeah. there was something very synonymous about go now Sweden for the share. Any go at Cabo Verde for share. When Sweden got into the 18-yard box, you could see about the best six or different players are no more 18-yard box in them. But the composure Brent Kennedy share go, it is very similar to the Cabo Verde for boy. Now, Cabo Verde for go on share. When you say Cabo Verde for go, he one of the best goals at the tournament in him. And the entire time, almost every amount for NTR and he say, triangle on this year go. So go away, and Brazil is go away. So when you say tournament, you tournament and say, goals like this, and Brazil is here. Baby, I would look at the angle and not bench in Jina. Now look at it. Should baby, I won't
0: let him ban it. That's all body Kelly Koshimuno.
1: But we can Ghana for you to know
0: more. Against Argentina.
1: Against Argentina. Defending champions who are Lionel Messi. And look at how he plays the ball. Ah! Not the body too. So the confidence and the composure. Uncle Fuwe at the ball. And when I'm here, come once. But one thing I have affected your mood was in the 119th minute when they lost it all.
0: Okay.
1: Mental breakdown. Psychological issues. Game management. Aye, na ye bobo ni eko kudu baby aye dimpe na fi ye sanso akwele back. Low block, low block doesn't win you games.
0: Okay.
1: Oko kudu baby a, SSA will come all out and fight. Ye bobo ni eko kudu hano na fi SSA ye ni unko for the fight. Na ye make sure say ye beji the results aye niya. Unko for ni tumi umbo. Okay. I want us to look at Argentina for third goal against Egypt. When you say a counter attack, you're born. Maybe I say Egypt for game way, more and year way. No more coin. Egypt for no more coin. Cadia. Egypt for. Shall we be on the ball if you are on the Baba Shay? Hey. I want us to go back and look at this game because it's very important. Say, yes, Obi a woolly D. Now, Yate Kanaye 2-2. Where were you running to? Players now go on Kogu Omo, so now go on Kogu Omo, so Oje one. And then Oje, look at it, counter attack. Omo de bo ni babeche. What? No more Oje di any.
0: Can also have mental breakdown.
1: Yes, you could have game management. That's game management. Because game ni ebe pum. Yes, what? Sabi sabi why you unsebu unu mayati kaneri. So why were you putting so many numbers? Where you put Oje di any? Because now Oje di any. No, the numbers. Shatama, born a buy. Just look at players and they were Argentina from you. Egypt in Ibaco, Egypt in Ibaco. Argentina for two. Who attack you? Who did the end?
0: Okay.
1: Because give me a up with me. Okay. And on the counter attack on the best. It's opportunity question. We are now quite certain to have an opportunity now. If you look at all the games, goals from Mukonsidia in Nana, many of these goals were from the counter attack.
0: Okay.
1: Share. How many? It's how go we are. We look at how they score. Players, who are personal? Not share players. We do an 18-yard boxing. Share players. We do an 18-yard boxing. One, two, three, four. Is it from one? No. One, two, three, four. Share players and they were Argentina for 1, 2, 3. They still scored. So what were they doing? Because say yeah, Bobo, na say Avia born no pressure ba. Na say Avia e yeah didn't don't wake up, no we have we call no we have. The first thing as a team, as a coach, I say we yeah, and so we shall back four. How are you going to defend against Tima or Bob counter attack? Because you could do webino, it was all you're saying Argentina for okay? Okay, look at the numbers. What you call the baby man? Egyptini. So 1, 2, 3, 4, 5, 6, 7. Compared to Argentina for 1, 2, 3, 4, 5. Seven players in a 18-yard box. I'm a wow who lead you know. What's an relax? At now I'm on the counter attack. I'm a cross board your 18-yard box. Up in one in show. Then you come and blame referee.
0: Runner.
1: You come and blame referee. You can't blame referee for this. And see. Apart from some mental breakdown, any game management now you know. Start from 75th minute now you the corner. All the teams on Mukonsidia in Ano is either from counter attack or from fatigue or my breath. Okay, we are it was obvious and on my breath. Okay, picture everything shows on my breath. Look at how England for Etu Omoka against Dr. Congo. Look at how Dr. Congo say 7th minute they were leading. Now Dr. Congo played against England. No, Mulidi. Now, I'm a trainer here. can be a hurricane behind the bonus. One, two, three, four, five, six, seven, eight, nine. Dr. Congo, four plus Makuma for nine. Every thing at Boston, training and for the room. One, two, three, four, five. What do we come at six? Women are crossed over by into Nipa Bear five. Out number Nipa one, two, three, four, five, six, seven, eight. For anything, for Omutu in chain. Into Nipa Bear eight. Nipa Bear four. Penu Mujina Hano. Omu Jama Bakasha ball. Is it not the same thing I did for Yama, Argentina for SAO? So, how are we able to manage our games? Omoni say Cabo Verde, Omoni say Egypt, Omoni say Dr. Congo. Even if you watch the game and Ivory Coast also share ya, and that's what we consider against nowhere. It was similar. And Omoni na Amaya share Omu. And see, if you cannot manage games, you don't go back and go and blame referee. You don't go and back, go back and now to Tonyan Piase and a referee named Yaya and Yaya Africa. And see, right. You always want to play the victim's role. Okay. If you look at the final one, I mentioned England against Dr. Congo. English against Dr. Congo. Hurricane, yes, Oye Nenioma, Oye Nibibi Obeye. But if you look at the second goal at England for sure, yeah. One thing I'm going to say about England team, when he said, England for no. Omu monitor our strength. No more capitalize it. I will weakness. Omu strength. No more show weakness. No more capitalize it. I will weakness. Your time, Omu, this year, go no. Maybe a hurricane and I'm a mother betaker. Maybe I say, Satan, no, almost no man, no more yet. Because games are number two, one, two, three, four, five. Players, two people, we're putting it through. Ah, no more yet.
0: Tonight, you feel game management.
1: Game management is a key factor. Apart from game management, we say, low block, an idiot, Saul, you didn't know that one, money, yeah, you're better. And see, your game management is number one. Psychological issues are your two. Because we couldn't handle the pressure. And games now you're going on by 75th minute. You're going to dominate you. Cabo Verde by 75th minute. No money problem.
0: All right, that's fine.
1: Osha Aduko, the same thing. Osha Congo, the same thing. Osha Wambi, Cabo Verde, the same thing. All of them were able to manage the game. Senegal, the same thing.
0: Air court to one.
1: Now, say, at the numbers, we bring, at the Aquaco boom. Game, we say, counter attacks. And I say, so, fatigue. Because Hurricane, the ball in Nanamu, it was obvious, and a place, you know, on my bread.
0: Wow.
1: They couldn't
0: wow.
1: do anything.
0: All right.
1: And these are the things I'm doing.
0: Deep boardroom.
1: I have fatigue.
0: Great, deep boardroom, Rodia Koya.
1: Ghana, the Abobra, Yaya Koya, Yaya Fomudia. But I believe. Open or more tournament we Africa Muti and Ima Cabo Verde. It is not about Morocco. No, because Morocco they've done it. Morocco, we've seen them do it. We are not scared about Morocco. We are only scared it's about
0: the people. They say the name of Kakakono, the Mbappe and the Messi, Godi Mutu, the Mama, best open it.
1: Mbappe.
0: And of course, the entire crew, Sound, Osmosis, and Camera, Thomas, and Lutina, Pino, Akonom, Bibika, Kano, Sambo, Pino, Kono, Mino, and Nikuna, Kasaka, Kano, Waba, Master, Vim, Ujan, Nashua, and it might be so, come up. Utia, Sam Perth, that's next to Yamia, Dumna, Dumbi, Dumia, Ebesaba, show no air, World Cup, on Como, Betano, Yana Betano, and okay, only Edit Madi, Vena, Water, Zapin, Big Energy, UMB Bank, Pepsun, and Russian Energy Drink, Sports Water, Vena, Diaba, Vim Energy Drink, and Life Soap, Sigma. Appliance, Fortune Spread, Lawson Eba Center, Samsung Focus Technology, Tabiata Run Lottery, Case Condom, and a Strawberry Gel, Quans STBC Dynua, Quans Denso Mani Sima, Electroland Ghana Limited, Star Cement, and to Cement Keketo Star, Wulaki, Faketo Abedi Kese, Ragzuna. not to Reverend Afachi, the Diabet Makui, na at the Amawa. I say, I'm quite not open at the birthday of Mr. Gideon Lamte, wife. Mr. Gideon Lamte, wife, in the birthday, and Maggie, a fantastic happy birthday, and come on, Yamisha, and on to one and papa, Mr. Gideon Lamte, or say, when you want, can't say, Mrs. Agnes Lamte, a happy birthday going to Mrs. Agnes Lamte, and Quatentia Pumbi Womb, and yes, Jamal, that's it. Non stop being beautiful. Now, Mokoswa, Munio, don't we associate on Mr. Lamte, or say, Nedje, and Nako Birdie, and let. Pamparupa. Fananka Sakaki Juano. Erika Sirubwedi. Koswa, it's your son Pepham Koswa Hadum TV. World Cup on Common next week. 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Bye-bye.

0: Realistically, the trump card of this government.
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1: 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What they will tell you. 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
0: Adentia.
1: Ah. 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Me akra me acknowledge ye. Say the way almost as she near my name, near my corner. Because near my name, say on my way, a boy affects the full on boy.
0: Exchange rate, yeah.
1: It's what you're
0: inflation.
1: Inflation or effect, no?
0: In the effect,
1: inflation, there, no, it's not an end.
0: Number,
1: it's just a means. Mm-hmm. It's what you're saying. And we're all excited, you know. I didn't know what to say. I feel all of a sudden, I bet just a mint as you say a name, no, because may let you see an ambition in 2024 across road times. Across by 24% than Senana at year in the past. May issue ako 15% more than Senana at year in the past. So I just say school fees and then collect 3,600 and here and it's 2,735. These are real figures. We won't hear numbers, and no, you cannot run away from it. So you can't run away from it. And see, and I mean, maybe I'm a cousin, maybe I'm a culture. I say, I buy an idea. You be tuno, but and yet, I'm afraid when I'm a tuno. See, you do 2028 now. There's going to be a conversation between the NDC candidates and the MPP candidates. Mpempen so now on mine one. Mumi no, why no what? Adrenia, any nimdia, a bit of the abode, a one home buying. Now the account to be account. That is how the elections will be won. It has nothing to do with the failure of the NDC. In TV, I'm not expecting the NDC to fail. In Tisans, I'm going to make candidacy here. May Cassa say NDC, no, on the CC, near Martinette, near Ma. May Cassa say, because Obi, because I'm Cuckoo for Inferno.
0: Yes,
1: I just want to go Inferno. Koko me village na kasa na ye mfra no ba be bia koko efu na kasa nkasa we fa na dwabo
0: okay
1: e wo enuma pepe echi koko wa the economy is dead because koko farmers obo ho no they have not been paid since 2025 October. Koko farmers in this country are owed in excess of but you see they are owed in excess of 6.5 billion remember say it was about 11 billion
0: yes
1: until you enter 50% ibo. And as 50% in the cry into here, and you'll be an answer, will be over 100% of the sick, will be crying. Since October 2025, unprecedented. How are they supposed to survive? So these people, you don't gaslight them and come and give them numbers on paper.
2: This man, this he. For 2025, first quarter, second quarter, third quarter, fourth quarter, was 30 million. 10% for sanitation is 1.3 million. Can you use 1.3 million for the entire sanitation work in Mandisi for the whole year? Recruiting people to sweeping, to be doing sweeping.
1: Oh, Obi, what fast no what second year? Oh, reminding the say MPP abroad so let's say I don't know if I know. And now school fees are no 3,600, so 2,600. And you, oh, reminding MPP if I know. Oh, bandian or catcher. Oh, catcher, they say MPP didn't know me and I may come to a mom. She could cook, we have four catchers of 6,500 Ghana cedis. At the time, I'm not MPP mom 3,200. At the time, I'm not finance minister, I'm a ranking member of finance. Agric minister, a ranking member of Agric. Omumienu, they had more knowledge about the cocoa sector and the economy than every other person.
3: Eti ewia yi wane ye namwo no dibia se eye nchense papa ye de boda so jansanum ne kuruwo dane da cho dane bebu agbowo nipa ni be inwe eti wu jansanum no wakuruwo dan a BBS Brabeje, Kala wo penny at the mount, a ye blue, a green, a ye red, a ye yellow, a color no video, color be our baby a purple. Ye bow fear near Fanny Purple House. 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I wish ye any brena cassia bono and chimu. 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
4: stream
3: 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While Brankra, Mantem Penin for a rabbit on a swan, who are to train, come maybe say, oh, now say, had the amudia, any ye. Peniba, quasa more, de two ye, nimu, or any back. Or any Virginia, dear, you are the band, say, oh, get your carriage in, dear, baby, I did an aquam. Yea, quacquato. Now, you who said there be and tissa, Janshin, there be a cow, or Missy and tissa. Who shall say be a ya betty said, dead away, ya boy, dear, yan tea be womb, a battery, a moody, or be a quacquato number, or ya quacqua prapra, edia camo, then so. Janshin, dear, Abusia, a ya juma papa, ya wusha, and nay. And penny fortune, we say, and cramante munquano, and yet when ya be num de when ya, yet was sat or so, say yam ma want to. Now, consciences are wood wire, say yam ma want to, a one cramantem, if run or pain on what tree, you must say so more to a banner. Or rather, some more that all choir, one editor of electoral services, our electoral commission, what a enchemubia ba, efa nientia, one to me and to. 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
5: 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That is the 29, eh, dear, Namiadum. A bit more two and then I watch an answer with Musa to my dear.
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3: yo
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3: Yo, or never, where do you make your brain say any baby? Yes, I can the head of my battle, the head of elections. I want my man, you call him tea, Nejuma, and Nejuma, Medusia, Medase, Ebeka Sechri. My men call Masu Ebu, Namene, Ura Evans, Nimacon, and Trasso. A gentleman call my home.
6: I am a major, so I'm going to say.
3: I do more now, swear.
6: About the area, so.
3: If you know, be seen that the Nako were near Bayaka Krebi, and Nura,
6: oh, Yamini,
3: and Rauka said, and to Tien, you know, Guacuemu, ya, motion, and Rano, now who say, a Yani, a car, bedu, and now, dear Chano, pay an impen for a mui was a one shabba to a song clan to drink for mom, so greater carriage, and dear ye. 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
6: 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Send me, Nimbi, be said, Yen the Kataba, my general secretary. Now, Busami said, Obiso, the Kataba, it means I want them, Oema. Me
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6: 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National officers to about ho. Mimi to about Buakwa South, Eastern Region. Obi be to about Ashanti Region, constituency B. Mama Rita to about Adenta. Inti se open national chairman Urebute yaka say on the constituency. Inti se ni sanka kata free court say court believe the kata abase. Was several quarter in giant this process. You better than can see a giant, yeah. Into me come, but I'm saying, yeah, Bushia. Mean to me, what's it to me about? And so, yes, I am no Korean at the Becker. It's in a name, yes, Miss Ray. Wow, what's him, you know? For two general secretary, that is the process. For court or appeals committee in him. Not Yaka, not a nay. Now the court in Krata Mamia, and Yejuma. Lawyers never catch all. And Yejuma because a wrong service.
3: Sinatra, sir, when you are west, I was so west to the no man to
6: me. Wrongs I make on me, I also was over.
3: You and Udu one more yet was twenty so far. Baby, I walk on you now, dear new reports are when you know. Bibia, you didn't send your mope and one every.
6: Bibia, you didn't. Delegate ADQ ma moto abayesi fit 8 a.m. to 4 p.m. Electoral commission here na oma omudinwo as delegate e constitution kanu omunya kwenya nto aba e wi a EC I declare results am I empenyufa abato dodo be come final abe constituency executive we no me elected offices e wi a constitution ma kwan say omo within 14 days Someone in regional executive committee, ABDs also, na ya appointed Oma constitution, ma can say by appointum. Ni enya full complement of constituency executive. 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
3: Ya
6: huka no, ese se mo hene mubusa, Mubusa NDC for the Minister of Agric.
3: Ejani makwe.
6: Ejani makwe. 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
6: Shami ni waka say, constituencies almost 200, ane etuwa bene. I'm saying almost 200, David said. Greater Accra, edie babe kahon. The Eastern Region, Ashanti, Ahafo, all the constituents, all the regions, no. Mikra 190. Akase Greater Accra beba Abekanwa. Abekanwa will be more than 200. Ene. Oche nyampa om the better. But the Americans will say, constituency biya, omu call court, normal civil party, ema steering committee issue statement or no. Eho no abato no. Ya kia sensei.
3: Me and now I say, a gentleman could never see be a non nine chili near Besato.
6: Pacho Mansumi Damasina Mishamo.
3: Abusia, and here would see ye director of elections, a man MPP, a man you could know, or Evans Nimacon and I.

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1: 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This is your Minoka say, dear. Atumota, a young transfer station, ha, and I will not
2: be able
0: to enter in our home. Emma, I'm a police man, and I won't see it. It's a Tracy, say, I'm a Mampanigusu, Atumota,
1: Deputy Defense Minister Buddha Jensi, Local Government Minister Ahmed Ibrahim, DJ President Albert Donfo, and in the new free Zoom line, and as you see, I'm more a year at Tomata Ham in Okasi.
0: Now,

0: to Pokua.
1: Now, Mom, you have Bobulusino, and I say, Monitra, eh?
0: Yo, Minuka said, yeah, that's so a war, Abubulusia. You can't ball a power woman for a TTF got him, and a Juma Bubulusia, the American fan is there. And the debate is too, the Bianco Medicine. Ball a power is Sumra, and Yasem Ketua. And your ball a bebre, Minuka say, a penny for any ship, Wakuma, one more deeper trucks. Abekuha, one more air trip ball, Eddie Kum, Accra Metropolitan Assembly, AMA, Mayor, no, Waha and Opano, one in Penny Four, and San Ofi Akokam and Penny, our Lajo. 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Then Womo, if she, Womo Sumedi, it is almost Edija. 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
2: but your problem here when you say that
3: the main of answer is your market.
0: I'm not sure. Ain't he minu cassadia sir to move a pium and anka hano or man for a ton toast in Adiano? I hope cano and tisa bibrinana omo atican yama at woman yamaswa womo e nigga a binsu any the monkey and get a woman to a diga by the fumaque who say be diga binsu eka clean up no. It can no be pium ewa bublusia and the acoswana at the abuso a bemuyana and yakuran say. Calling a year old Sadama, calling a Wahono, a Gata Cassiana, a war bridge in internal, Bola Sumuno, and your Bola Kitwa, Bola Pa, the Pilipa, Penny Fort Jimmy, AM Penny Fort and Penny Fort Jimmy, almost as a Bolly, almost very no much because a Sua, a free, our donor, a de Pano, said woman, Tisa Gatemoa, Sensuoni Tusa, a year bridge in a city corner, Sensuon, Etimico, a Yatia, a Dian Pemuaha, and the same Penny Fort Emma Wanini Echo.
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0: 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If there is a situation, your life is what is more important, not what you eat at that point.
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3: 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Now, sorry, then I buy. People always be doing that.
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3: 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And you want your health. You are staying in the garbage and you don't want us to clear the garbage. Now, Ome, Ugo, did you join your film in the death? Is that where you're going to eat your food? President, I'm my instructions. I'm my directives. You know, I ain't come boom.
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3: 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Who said they believe? I walk my way, yes, sir. Me do 27, they say, I cry. Diana say, neighbor, me who be walk my way. In the Metropolitan Minister and District Assembly, I'm a woman who's neighbor at the Casa. 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
3: 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I'm on the assembly in the area to logistics. I assembly in France with Sangurano. It's almost a sub assembly.
1: All right.

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0: mean, video, I buy a Yakuma, Yakuma, Yakuma, Yakuma, Yakuma, Yakuma, Yakuma, Yakuma, Yakuma, Yakuma, Yakuma, Yakuma, Yakuma, Yakuma, Yakuma, Yakuma, Yakuma, Yakuma, Yakuma, Yakuma, Yakuma, Yakuma, 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

0: Kakacho. And I'm say si wo hifa.
1: Ako se?
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0: they be a hipan
1: ebe ne jama north and kwanta south dome kwabenya aswanse and a somewhere around you know Ablekuma central all these areas allegation ekoso no
0: same people for
1: and to say no cry me say wo mo because as na by the time taking it serious na le say beginning no they were having problem with the policy
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0: 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E wono omo a omo di ani mu a Greek ministry no. Obeka se omo fail en asoma ya na.
1: Yes, I would say so. They have failed. They didn't do proper scrutiny, proper checks. You don't expect President Mahama so omra for no ye checks we nyina. Won wa de show monsa no. Omo nya mu ho investigation. Se krono ebe because wa kitachi she because wa dream die because omo nya hwe.

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2: so this 3 million obetimi agete 3 or 4 farmers ejuma amu be create no because you capitalize them, you give them the know how, they will steady the system. Ejuma omo sa 3 million we open like three big farmers like obnada ko amu in the past no sa we no greater Accra ha. Say in your farm about okita about 2 million or 3 million base. Juma will be creating any Juma kitwa, and he will be able to ensure say a kokono so young win of our hearts. But say all your NDC and especially the current president John Dramani Mahama, what I always say or more what we call nkitinkiti mentality. The NDC has a kitchen mentality. And only say, Omo ni adunya ye ambitious. It's anything na Omo de babiano. They will not be ambitious to say, because we are in the 21st century, no, let's do things that will be a new vessel. And only say, ye ma wake a cra.
1: Abusiani ane no enu watie no saka salia enu watie se NDC for wamo adwen kete nyanko kwa kete nko etu wamunyi na anu wamoto mani wamohosa yasu
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2: Anity, Tiabuchen Como, Akwa Manqua, Akuntejo, Eddie Bro was Sempa, 94.7 FM. So,
4: it drew me in Dana, saying you are no more man on me. You almost see a cra, you almost will know. Yes, you are here. You need Nasia. Yeah, Cabo.
5: Memory Debia, a bonusia, a permusia, a question of what you change your home, our abruce, said the Akuhu, any diabetrufi, the Yahu, near her, the Ye, near the Abba, the Yeno, and you can say,
4: yeah, yes. Abrochin come on a dim tintim pa.
2: Yabere no ma hudua. 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O man yin puntu. Na how bot a sign. Passport won't send sem. 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
6: Robert Gibby, because of free Germany.
7: Kobe. Okay. Yeah, Amsterdam.
6: Cost of no work for Abrochin, where woman, woman, and an woman, a German, and no motive. Womu cram after program, no after project, no more.
2: Shannon, say a minute de bia. 6 p.m. Bogan near Abrochin Company.

0: He's got you.
1: I got it.
0: We got kicks. We got scores. We got action. We got roars. We got drama. We got fun. We got more for everyone.
2: We got you.
0: So come on, get connected. There's an upgrade on us just for you.
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4: Se a kwantuomu nsem ye kane dwonim na wanko bia na ye osa atesem eno ma bebue na Ghana de hye nem won kofo amanso de otie woni begye ene de owo ebeho
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4: Energy, Tiabuchenko, Akwakua Manqua, Akuntejo, Eddie Bro was Sempa, 94.7 FM. So,
6: it drew me in that I say, Yan Muaman on you almost see a cacra, you almost will Hunu, Yen Siatia, Yen Yatrasia, Yakabum.
7: Memory Debia, a bonusia, a permusia, a question of what you change your home, our approach, said the Akum, any diabedrufi, the Yahoo, near her, the Ye, near the Abba, the Yeno, and you can say,
6: Ye, Abrochin come on a dim tintim pa.
4: Yabere no ma hudwa. 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
8: Concept no what for Abrochef woman woman and woman and no mutip. 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
4: Shenison, say a mimini de bia. 6 p.m. Bogan near Abrochef Komunier.

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0: 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Ye de update no. Ebe brew. 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Sana FIFA Under 17 Women's World Cup, nensu qualifier no, eno si ebe didi unho, and come out with you here. The sana me want my special guest. 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Emba be si omu si what men can do, they can do better. En tine me me juma. To say a cranny member, my main candy say, well, mamma, I start here, and I'm my idea boss. Ni say, the man say, Nyomo Bayanis, umbe pince and pince, mu, a yes, pos, umbe, umbe, your analysis. Not just on my your more research. Not on what I'm just say, and where you man on me. Ni say, no more, e mechanics, I dear, and I may want me, I mean, ya by Yayura, Yayura at Nassi, Yayura at the same.
1: Bella. The all-rounder.
0: Yes, baby girl.
1: I'm back.
0: Thank you.
1: Me ho ye.
0: Yeah. Ha. Ede nyame ase. U baby girl no what to say. U project u baby girl yo.
1: Yeah.
0: And the baby special be woni.
1: Sisi akwade me fa no walk up. Enye no kwa na me project.
0: Okay.
1: Sisi me dia to me ho so say eye women's national teams ni no more Ghana ni na. I will support and promote them.
0: Okay.
1: Into a few black damsels, black maidens, black princesses and black queens no. Sisi I dey me dia to me ho so e Ghana girl.
0: Ghana girl.
1: Yes.
0: Wow, Edinede.
1: Yes. Into Siciano, may promote ya support Obia. Me baby girl, Nedio, no, I'm not sure. Nah, I'll continue to support her. I am a say, Nan saying no events now draw. So FIFA World Cup na say, Aji Bia, any na ye follow, ye niji kakra kra. Na ye expect to say, in Kibia, Ghana be womb kakra, and my womb. When I saw Lokuna, I had to chew a crumb near the Nabo Kosuka Krabat. I'm more trash on my shots.
0: All right,
1: but we'll still continue to follow.
0: Let me get your friend saying
1: Belinda Maku Akli,
0: don't find India
1: goalkeeper number one for the black ladies of Ghana.
0: Sansuna, me one and I do a coffee, and I do a coffee. What's an ass, Nana? Let us say,
2: I mean, I don't be able to
0: call. And I say, what one was I heading?
2: And as a omoka women's football, I said, Mimi, hockey, binning your man,
0: what do hockey dramas?
2: Football, mamma, mammy post. This is an area I see away promoting national teams. May Ghana, I say, be an himself least finance post, but omo am ye least finance post. I won't mean you mean free minty. Was special guest, no, so or sign ye executive member, or bad maintain, ain't he? Aha, intimidini nature, sign ye bear Ghana by finding to my pay for I was post.
0: Wow, Nami sure on your case, a penny easy. So, when your papa, that is only passion, won't mean, and I mean sure what it. Shramunina. Sansuna me won minu ya pine on your war emma mobase motin and kacha kakra. 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Nana
3: Bala for wusua and so so mammy why.
0: Nana mo wusua. 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
3: Mission I didn't run any more.
0: Nana ama o wusua. I am a
3: Bella de Oranda.
0: Medasi nana
3: Bella why if a pa
0: medasi or papa. Nana bibi aboko.
3: Me pa try na usure bla.
0: Ya dumo hwan efe papa.
3: Me da se.
0: Mumra Facebook me rena na jase otu so ba so no. Osu a papa bi. Osu a yen cause it bit then how dey brain.
3: Bella eye ensem kakre bi na maboabo anwa me dey bedai ye tiefo.
0: Okay.
3: I am say Indra. mene the producer of the year Abednego the Dutchman ye ko PM ewo Iractor Hotel ewo East Legon e ko sira eh the Black Maidens ye nim se ene omujina ko ano omu ni Senegal for the 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Senegal eti beka form
0: ne be ye biara
3: ne be ye biara oh bala ene
0: omu ka se ni
3: omu so mu jeja omu ho I'm say omu ko Senegal no ekoye draw na coach ka se omu ko no omu anticipate say combine draw no because they were going in for a win but so mu run match no mu so we dey be din kakra na omu twin be chi settle for draw but ene dey fie ni fie bala omu dey Senegal it be ka form we dey yentie coach na nada kwa.
0: All right,
4: so
0: yeah,
4: good.
0: Okay.
4: If you say that, but training, I am be brave for the match. A brand and as a phobia, nothing brand will be I ready for the match. Yeah, I'm sorry, already supporters and all the time I'm back. But CCIA, because I did supporters, you know, I do my be any Ghana apart from maidens. And to be our what to could be a pie and my come on better than home. Now you massive support so that and crown who am I? I'm going to Ghana, your baby, I'll see you. I'll see
5: you. December FM.
4: The stress will be on my part. A frigate, secret to your BN. Yeah, I'm saying, yeah, that almost be very, I shall say free. The day are you, former captain Blackstar, and a maestro so at Wasso, and a foster from Post so at Wasso, yeah, don't must be very, don't mind a pushy and crown or ama. Minimum, I'm
5: saying, yeah,
4: come. And no, a bit in John Momor, although come by your dear, but we never push you more among who say, or may you more near my papa be brave or many mom, but so, or may you on between my auntie. I asked
3: Bella Coach Nakasan, or say, Tibiano, or Tibimna, or say, Tibiano, may you don't be to me be as
0: a Casa Yipa,
3: Senegal, and
0: yeah,
3: I said, yeah, too,
0: perhaps, okay,
3: captain of the team,
0: so
3: walk aside. Coach,
0: yeah,
3: Miss Coach in Akasabella, and said, I work on a mean Naya TB. Also, dear TBL and Nessinega, dear Omudumuti, a becker form. Captain Sue Ekasa, yes, said there to Wahab. Or no, so etcher said, Omufi, Omuko, Omufi Senega, by no, and I've been no stroke.
0: But
3: Cecilia, no motivation be rakamp. Motivation be Rahabella, or no, I make a one seven.
0: And
3: I said, motivation in Rahan, no moon Haley, no moon ya energy, no, and to Vim number, and to be a ya la bella mami repeat die tie biara enne Senegal ebe kofi ni tie ye tie captain
6: fans ye konya draw away na the girls no down ba motivate yo kan se home ba ye benya maximum support na se mo musu ebe win e di win beba ye disappoint our motherland me se dana po se bra be free best support ye mo musu ya my moral
3: I said, Foster or being a CEO, yeah, or your West Africa Sporting Director, Emma Origin Sports Management Agency, or back camp, a be more undisclosed amount, or the be more so munjie. Almost so my no want to me if I motivate you, Mokra. Nen, no mucosia kind.
0: As you are Momoja.
3: What's your say? What's a bomb musica too? Let's get on a body and eka crabby. It's one eka crabby.
0: Yes,
3: you will have boy. Oh, Bella. Missy Cassibu boy. Born on an no sit on Munji Weno. Now said the bay Moko boy, no mudin could him now, or the Cassia pa Oborobono, or their broom. Yenty, Foster obey.
7: Eye min pai bo ene me rese omo berini amanya ehia win na yesere oba ade aso se omfa sa hunde ne ma omna omfa win embrenye ho fi e kan se we the second time I visit you. Before say I'm going for more qualifies no award Senegal because I'm working out from prom and I'm sure I'm crying. Say once a man born or sometimes when I in any sudden nature papa. And to say yeah, I say the only day you know I'm in your casa and so I'm crying. Almost many and the moon combined so almost so on the football year almost ready. So no almost spirit in the back up. I'm almost to me, I bring the best out of them. See, many of them come on, Niger. I called me them support, I come on. And I'm sure I'm saying, Senyamia, I don't know to me, could win a match in the bounce. My baby home and son of my home game. And see, and it's a moon, I say, now in crunch any promise I may make you a woman. Now, I'm a bad best woman.
3: My would see a first obey why are the pa a very gentleman or yard. Now Bella come maestro. Come maestro.
0: Maestro.
3: Maestro. Me see ke two be a two or no. Mohammed Elias, maestro, also one of the presidents of Ghana Retired Footballers Welfare Association.
0: Okay.
3: Bella, Obaho. About no more 50,000 Ghana cedis. Bella, 50,000 Ghana cedis. Who the boy tied in a man, the woman? Yeah, boy, and Sam, yeah, boy, and Sam, yeah, boy, and Sam.
0: What's he can give you? 50,000
3: Ghana cedis. Bella, 50,000 Ghana cedis.
0: Yeah, you don't go
3: out when you're on behalf of Dr. Baumia, on behalf of Dr. Baumia,
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3: Belinda, I will see Gumi. I will see Gumi. Or see, I am burning so many. No, I'm a fan to chew, I'm a crack. No, I'm a set Ghana for your tower, much. And you see, and then no, I'm a don't make to me biara. No, I'm a dink, no, my. No, see, the day are you. No, I cast you in a friend. Or see, the day call her a donation. Yes. And a friend say, and man, maybe a drone, don't be your motivation.
0: Sure.
3: Motivation, Nekasa. Maybe a Nekasa. Ah, go ahead, see, Katu. What's
0: your man? If you're not motivation, you're quite Rosa.
3: But I'm saying that they were motivated, very, very motivated. What am I saying, Mohammed Elias Maestro?
7: Juma, yeah, dada. But even say 3 days ago, my name is Bra. The day are you? Any wakasumu kasa? And I'm only me. Do you come say? I do tell my say, but she mi ado. Emma black ladies. Iti muhu yeah wahasiya. True or more discussion, money in your aunt, and they are bear support, and I'm also they deserve it because of more yardy, and they need some of us say in town, which is only our aunt and I about us. Never miss a Saskan foundation, mini doctor large Mahmoud Baumia air control. Me say on ye to one we ye a to order than say Scabia may ye be a later say may ye own accountability. Now we say the idea and ye black medicine sky the boy the whole Ghana retired footballers or moi or money be da or more yari or moi or munko friends say how moi be a baby who says say no depression tea won't now was I saw your drugs baby sure moon at your mark or rehab now yeah dear. Mini doctor, yeah. And my brothers now, and sisters now, I'm going to go to the house. This is the time I say, and share with me.
3: Bella, enti way ene
0: kakak. Mi baby sao enti way ane kosu wa kampu.
3: Bella, na vemo.
0: Nene kampu hone ade.
3: Ey! Nene na ojo safo. I am a chairman of the committee. Osi ene win beba. Eba so a Kate Katin so beko ho. 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
0: Ya ya.
3: Mini minu ya ba. 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
0: Yes, I'm
3: I'm going to go to the house.
0: Nana nyaminsho wusi wa papa bi nyaminsho no nyo kese o ye de hie wate wanu ohwa mate Oni e de wati. 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As I say how what I can was him, and I am more music, any yes, in Joker said, you know, I can't remember who it is. I said, come on,
1: yeah,
0: direction. I will
1: pay. Bella, today is the day of all days.
0: Yeah.
1: Bra my brain now from the onset, beginning of these qualifiers.
0: I know, right?
1: And then there is something
5: to say.
1: Okay, I'm going to share Togo.
0: Yeah.
1: Me dear check for you. I'm going to share Togo 2-0 or honor. I'm going to cross post. They're going to share 6-0. Liberia by your mom. So 6-0. I'm going to share. Into two matches now, my boy, first and second round. 8-0 on aggregate. I'm going to share. Senegal now say. No, we are proving stubborn in the first leg. But me and me who levels are air corner. Because after game no in Senegal, no, I realized say na girls no almost spirit ever down kakra. Many baby na your close intin. What me who say na spirit no form. But me who they are course this week. Na me who even week no crown mobile friendly woman be
0: okay
1: against Accrington Stanley FC. And almost share 7-0. In Tanya Bemusa na me who say na access is here no more on aqua high. If it a honum no, in your visit from Andre the Day IU, former captain for the Black Stars,
0: yes,
1: in your visit from NSA boss, board chairman Dr. Fred Awa, on my visit to your stadium hall, and NSA board, Yao Ampofo, on the Swan's uncle visit to your almost all my promises, say, almost me deem Kunima, be beer ho. Who share donations, need support, need be a air banner, air wa bella. Bella, you get it. I don't see Senegal to be a tough team.
0: Yeah.
1: And we are very beatable.
0: Sure.
1: The team I saw play against the Black Maidens of Ghana in Dakar are not a team that we cannot beat. We can beat them. Bibi na ase ansha da nko yentin na enya asadro no. Na ende wa cross post the dom no. And them predict it. But me no say be hwe Senegal pa. And yeah, one go and yet two goals. You bet mom goes pa just
0: yeah,
1: say. No, it's a fact. I don't know why I'm so excited. And I wish I'm Marsha White.
0: Meaning.
1: Today is victory. And you ma our man no sa yes, our black sheriff, you ma bells. Winners. So Charlie. And then
0: ever farm I
1: ever farm.
0: Nana, I do a coffee.
2: Yes, Bella.
0: Oh, yeah, dear.
2: Patron Yamiado.
0: And then if you are serious,
2: because
0: that's the end of
2: your boss lady, Abbott's not hey, dear. Say. Yes, your sports journalist, my yes, your friend, you want to say, and EJ Baby said, and there were Barbara's trying and panny and him say, in some pa enna or the free camp, a day a brain because we di a man football nature in tea on him. Only me man no yen haunty. I believe say yen kwane ye ni aje, but say Emma Black Queens are qualify princesses are qualify ne drink it one son de washed near under 15 crown to me defend your title na. It's a good motivation for ma om de omwa sports mu.
0: Yeah.
2: And on a young football kwan sports baby unhunu athletics ubehun wo baby auntie. Emeni just say ne wabe count. But under 17 for no mission ni ye bakope because 2012 was Azerbaijan no ye to me jay bronze. Yes, Germany 1-0. Start time now. First la Otri or ya kwa lakura no otumiche sa winning goal ni my auntie. Sisi ano Ghana sports baby ye junu. We are going beyond the old news now. Kwa foni mienu. 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So se Blasters will go beyond the quarterfinal sure. stage this time around. But anye ye. 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
0: E wo
2: se man ye ti mi ye. 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
0: All right, and I see in your permanent way at the black stand to me and yeah.
2: Black maid is by
0: black maid is by our pay yeah. I don't see Mama Yabemu and black storm we almost a moody biara. And then we all know, say, near when it does what dear, but in a wounds who rem we out to say, and sha. What I say, by your maid, I shall be any more. A win, win, win, win for yen. And then, or baby, I would tell you, I would just say, no, Sagot was to see, I fear see. They had him.
2: They were what treated now.
0: Ah, and they monsoon ye. About the nature say, yen, I air call. Somebody say, Kate Kaki, Kate Katin, and another name, Kate Katin. Kate Katin. Hey, Kate Katin. How was working? All right, because you're saying more surprise, because he be pa, mao, and ananama. 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
8: Mejoso. 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
0: Mezo medawase.
8: Nyaminsha. Sometimes when I see people like you, many aji because about 20 years ago, upese oka sports journalism, you can talk about Iba Ochre. You can talk about Rosalind Amon. And then Veronica Komi, Evelyn is there, and then a few others.
0: Yeah.
8: But then we see so many people in. So because me also know in Space FM, I am going to phone or buy a sports. Into a moon, I'm sure, sir. But then I'm going to be. Because a man feels we can also do it and do it well. And then again, you need a memory, but not me monitor.
0: Okay.
8: Mite so ka se e me medjuma na asa correct e o hunten tentem so oh e na cry to me here so there isn't any job
0: okay
8: aye ye make for e me even painting
0: yeah
8: aye jina dey so cry no women are doing it sure. You know e your paper willingness say this is what I want to do in
0: Doctor,
8: future
0: Doctor Patron you can enter mami ntwa wa no se be ya me rain few ka painting no e na maka ya ya mami Sharon Padiki I paddy, so you know her. You didn't know any issue. I was in next 2 weeks in Koba. Near any children come over, but Yamiatunin, sir.
8: Wow,
0: friend,
8: wow.
0: Yes,
8: so
0: your artist or your painter, in fact.
8: It's so beautiful.
0: Guinness Book of Records, you know, 2025, you know.
8: It's so beautiful, sir.
0: I am proud of
8: you. Obe who barn a jume beer, yen ye funny, sir, a beer, ne dinner.
0: Yeah,
8: said ye city and in tea. And I am ma. Yeah, I say my even UN Sustainable Development Goal, I think go 5.5 or so. I must say by the year 2030, we should see women ejuma omo woman, they are up there.
0: Yeah.
8: Ah, and yes, they are leaders there. But omo timin take a decision in any organization as the top management member. And I think anywhere I sit, I give thanks to Your Excellency, President Jomama, for the first time giving us a female or your vice president. So I'm very happy. And we must say, my regime, we want to manage it. Because you know, you're going to say, any bit me, I hear you, man.
0: All right, yeah, that's in fact one motivate ye nyina ye. Just a woman, a human, or African, a Bashimu, African, a starting.
8: But when baby and come in, Beijing, Nepal, and come in, who is vice president? It was stadium. And I say, a man on my MP. I mean, let me talk about this woman.
0: Sure.
8: The gender minister. Mami, sorry, man. At least we've worked with so many people, politicians. What they let her cry, they wouldn't even open it. Now, mama, feedback. But this woman, on one the paper. At the car free her to maiden's camp.
0: Wow.
8: Only omo kodi nkomo pad. When him say made and him say ehia e ba okoma omo bebre. And then again here in Liberia a ball first leg the woman came and she gave them something. Oba be her ball no. Oni Dr. Marian awoye I think social advisor to the vice president. Okay. Onene bae. Ye hun ko for sa na say players ni hun ko for sa e momo ni je.
0: Yeah.
8: Ka ye ho bia bo hun sen ka. Madam Page, ya treat it. Let's meet at the Accra Sports Stadium for the Queen's game. Bo hun se obi a ho follow madam no. Ono so be treat it.
0: Sure.
8: But that's a ye giant.
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8: I mean, I don't want to do comparison, say be a mema ball any other. We are also trying to develop our products. A ma ball, a product. So, all that we want, say parliamentarians and be a man and think, can ne, ye be conomotio, or ba na bema, or me and they are ye cleaning every by 3:30 a week cleaning. No, Monday, Monday, my crown, Monday, ye cleaning, Mofamra Stadium, na stadium, a mama. Mimi, per se, me who's

0: or no, any new. Honestly, it isn't new because even Hazakis, yeah, you're familiar with what he has been doing for Emma. Because you're very passionate about women's football. And I think I was passionate. Me, I'm one person, I have been wanting to meet Madam. Because Madam can own Emma football. Now, if anything at all, one day, bit me, I can say,
1: Was it Madam can do what? Can you own it?
0: Her Excellency, Professor Jane Nano Pukwajima. I mean, were you learned?
1: Yes.
0: An academician. Anytime, Madam, I'm so happy to see a woman one rising to that extent. It's not easy. Become a professor, see that it isn't easy. And yet, easy, cry. Maybe I will do. As a vice chancellor or bar, one says you see an money room. In Tiana, me very happy. Say, at least you're president. I'm my young opportunity. Say, you so your mama. It can be present at DB or what? Oje, oje at the NFA. Now you say, my bobo, Madame Aba. Madame, and then you see, if we want to be there, say, African Cup. As in women for the first time, a young Karawe Muna Edio Mobile project.
1: Yes.
0: Na Edio Machi. May I have given myself, say, in the next 4 years, Biano, I was a Ghana, a ma, Yetimiji Africa. Na Yasansu Timi, a co world, a coyasi. But if we want to do that, we have to make a very conscious effort.
1: Sure.
0: A development. But yet they are not Queen say, yeah, dear, now over Parliament and Confo Posti Posti near day. Unim ekwanya nipa ne fa so a obeduru ho ana eno na ye pe o
1: eno
0: start with them so that when success comes we are all able to jubilate and celebrate together but adia no nkofo bi bra de omuti pempem na omuduro na oja parliament na o ye eyemu bi ye ya
1: she said
0: ye ko US obi adi mrika woko how many times no say ma no ko tournament a e pese e ko bi
1: e kwa ye ntwa yi bi anya he ya free bo.
0: And see, Your Excellency or Her Excellency, Prof, made me feel you style, baby. Because when you're born at that level, no. Because me follow what sustainable development goals, no. At least I was saying, so you drew on, you say, yes, yeah, but I say, and see, you better obi be ass. Now, yes, and across the stadium.
1: But what's the preparation so far?
0: Oh, it has not been bad. They said the lady, no, Becca and Nana. Nana has been frequenting the camper. Ain't bad. You call her, no. I mean, I had the unya referee, no. And your referees in Yanam Kobabi or Mutimi a neutral. Obi or Bay Yaka cry because Obu will be home. And to me, I sure said that you hear a fair officiating.
1: Okay.
0: If we are able to get fair officiating, you move be an eye or no feel is a referees in the match in ye. But me, you're one person, and I don't want to talk about referees.
1: Sure.
0: And if our referee show butum, Nefane ko unya chance na. I think we created about 6 chances and one pay. Yeah, starting in our first 5 minutes, we had a very quality chance. But yen to me, yen yen him sabo na she win a far pony chance. So they are prepared.
1: Wow.
0: And Amaya no, I'm out na pram pram almost 4 months. I'm about 5 matches. No, I'm concede you go be a. You call Sinigano and then you can have a penalty. Me, the penalty is a man, Tanya. But Boa on the play of we, your coach on the Anna, but we are Yamia. And so, I'm promising. Say, yeah, then yeah, and I mean, we don't need more goals.
1: Yeah.
0: 2 goals should be fine.
1: Okay.
0: The only thing I obey and say, you concede, we don't have to concede. Because so concede are a 2. Yeah, share or more 1 or 1. Say, a year 0-0, which I am not praying for that. Me pe win krana yako yenim. And I mean who ye free semi di boy, I think say me 30 years imuna me weyo. Semi di football channel. You started under 17, you know. Me who does say about qualifiers a young kubi.
1: Okay.
0: It has never happened. And I don't think this time. And I will be happy. And in fact, this administration so omunye badly. Ode ema football eba at least stretches. First, na nanka yenta di shemuni adi. But then I will buy hotel. Ha, utimu so omu trust you to trust you. Puma kete eni adi.
1: Me pictures, no.
0: So they are doing well. They are doing so well. I mean,
1: omu huaye.
0: Inti me kai sim maybe 2016 na your call Papua New Guinea omu free Puma Nike.
1: Okay.

0: mpabu eshe no ye Nike ne top no ba ku yuma na e bi ewe na omo sire yen but they no more confidence. I mean obi ani ho be person be looking down upon no nti say Puma oba ho e Puma na no mo cheche top and down nice e fit omo enye Black Stars de na ya bo ho we de ye de omo de e ma cut e na ye de abro mo nti e na de me nim say ye honorable benya kwa ba because why busy.
1: Okay.
0: Gender minister, why busy? And okay. Marion, so why busy? Because you know man are very much, but omuti me be pass by any bad.
1: He any bad.
0: Mami for we feed into na me sanda o mase vice president office. Recently, you organize under 15 girls ewo pram pram, and they gave us 100 boxes of pad.
1: Wow.
0: Enti, your excellency. 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Professor Jin Nano Pukwajima Nyankopon Shao. 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
1: Yes.
0: Mano. 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
1: Eya wo dia.
0: Brabe fadachi bia wuni wa ye bo ma football. 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
1: Ya bo wudi.
0: Etwa so. 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Mm-hmm. 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
1: Yeah.
0: Emano, yenya basa basa, yenya shredi, ode be maye biano, ye beji, but we want the work to be done.
1: Okay.
0: And none yeni swadi.
1: All right, Dr. Mpacho, udi wanu di sem a chat walk rano. 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
0: The American say, adibi woha, udi sika toa enye.
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0: o be qualify o be boni nyine wi no qualify no you don't get anything.
1: All right. All right, my name is Nuaba. My name is Dr. Evelyn Nsiasareo, your Black Maidens Management Committee. Our kahon, your member. 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Yeah, that's say your friend Oje Bre Ebaye. 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
3: Yeah. Name is Sir Queens. I'm best. Maidens best in Muyam and ne. 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Befa wa anu jum ene jum no yeh na yeh tunan kakran kakra. Ne fan support yo mo na ensure mo cry no mo en qualify for Morocco no.
1: All right. 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
4: 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E free gates all be prepare gates anu bia ba. 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
1: All right. Ye yin aye me ko Asemba 94.7 FM ladies time ene ye de bro me ni me adorable ladies mame nkai wo se ene me mame oba apenyini Lucy enin ahe eye araba abeduwa a ofi asanwase ai ebusua se men kanche jam 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All right.
0: Oh, me, I said that any day, Mamma said they more promote a man game. Meaning, say, any way inquire. Ye be pebre, na ya promoting in yana, said the bear. Yen so in New Brazil 2027, not Queens, and so a room who am I in yana yet me. I mean, a product I in yana pay. Into your mom pie, say, and nay, ye beat me in your qualification or not, ye deaco Morocco nibi.
1: All right, ye de nyame ase muamate. Sansu na ye na ye live commentary e wo asempa ene adom FM pato jibre na tenas ne ne. Sports team no e be 7 p.m. sharp papa na el koso. 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
1: 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Bye bye, madam.

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Pentia na ye ni adwese asan so ahia. The two of the cleaning exercises going on. Ya ye de wie ni abetena ha. Eti mi pa cho unya nya wo de akone koye. You can listen to us whilst you do that. Eti ye nyina ya nya, let's keep Ghana clean for a better tomorrow. Yeah, live on Facebook, Asempa 94.7 FM, your Facebook wall. We'll join here and we'll share, Now, if you will leave your comment so that we can read it for you. Yeah, is your show, is my show, is our show. Let's do it together. Big love, massive respect.

after receiving the power as usual. I was here the BB Hoho Quem. The good old day songs that Enkemuda evergreen. One of them. Yanka Kayeho, those days he was the heavyweight champion of rap. Mekai, those days, because those days we had a Bravo, we had Reggie Rockstone, and that was Lord Kenya with Sikaba.

was a prophecy all those days, ne lifestyle also. Because time when you move by, you know, Sena Ghana, a money be a from us to come by, and as come ma, and net for you be from us, saying Joel, and whatever from us, saying, you know, it's a nice song, but in terms still nice, still fresh. Let's enjoy this one from Reggie Rocks Tony Aba. I have this brother from another mother in the building, and he Aba didn't come on. You see, we need to encourage people who are doing well for our space. Maybe they be a mekase and for the creative arts. And to be a year about creative arts, be a year important. And as a contributor to the general development of our space, we support and we support such people unconditionally. Yeah, Baba Bedin Komo, near her, we're going far away to the eastern region. There was an event that happened last week. Yebedi sa event no komo. But before then, Reggie Rockstone, keep your eyes on the road.

0: in Kumasi for 94.7 FM. As I told you, and you won't come out, ewo ho, you be didn't come out. I have my brother Richard Yemu Ewaha Yenin come on. Richard organized an event last week, and the event now was geared towards drug abuse campaign, and there were the likes of medical and other artists omukopiemu hobby, and I think say we need to celebrate such people, because so obadwini youth no obehu say drug say youth no drug a killing for career drug ama for dreams, even though they had big dreams, but drugs is way off their feet, and before they realized na normal akech na normal say. And because of that, today he's our guest for today. Yenene Ebedin Komo Rich Akwaba.
1: Yeah, nya medase.
0: Ahwade wo ho de.
1: Awo bo ade adaroma, ahwade wo ho pa.
0: Yeah, the radiance, yeah, the radiance pa. Yeah, first of all, yeni usho ne hon komo. Nafi about the other side of you.
1: Bacho yo.
0: Amount for inim, because we need to know more about you.
1: Me bacho yo.
0: And na yeah, show no. What was the motivation out of the many things I'll be to do Sikaye? You decided to go on that tangent targeting the youth. What was the motivation?
1: Yo, may I say, Benny Abema, may I take your opportunity, Echia Ghana mine, especially in Tissu, so mine, baby, I'm a fever, and they meet your winner. Now, I'm a twasso call question as well. 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And I'm it's not saying name enough for 4 billion years ago. Yet, Nassi Emma in Drubonet, I say, ye mebruna, and a yokofi, a chani be a men's son, a yaw busiani, and a yaw bar na unia. In Tianca your home boom, nay in two and among, nay campaign, in Tian Rubonet.
0: Okay, in Tia, and non announcement here, we are wiping this obey. Let's talk about execution. You have the plan on paper, or is an idea one nature. I feel na ube implement it. When it comes to implementation, it comes with a lot of things. How did it go?
1: Mesan, I can say mesan da sumu fo nyina ase. Idea ana bibia mi hu ye ene ne cha be idea ena on paper no e ba reality. But ba ku fo ntimi ye adwuma yi. Me fa fidi so asan tia planning committee ni nyina ase meti committee in cha ye almost close to 100 people. On the committee, I'm telling you.
0: Close to 100
1: people.
0: On this project?
1: On this project, I'm telling you.
0: Wow.
1: Those who engage the police, who are more engage NACOC, Narcotics Board for. Those who engage Food and Drugs Board.
0: Okay.
1: And those who engage ghettos, Suhum. And those who did media tour, send a bit my tour program, Krabeshe. In the execution, I am in Kwa, Medasan Kofu, Nyinase. Na masanda narcotics force ada FDA especially omo regional director ofi kufuria oni ni team wonderful inti anya ba kufu adwuma execution ni de idea ni came for me nanso over 100 of youth and eba on board just for us to execute this.
0: How did you convince them say we a doable, because sometimes you can have the idea. Oya management, there is something we call postcode planning, staffing, organization, coordinating, and directing. You know, all these things come from you, but you need to convince them so that they can believe in your ideals. And then the be money panel two and I'm also Masoya no pa. Ebianka will be here, but let me go to the police. Let me go to NACOC. Let me go here. Let me go to radio station. How did you convince them?
1: Medase assistant pa mini mebuna tina wosu hum. When you're the first program I'm here, me organize football, BC classes,
0: oh, okay,
1: health screening. Me ye nyaman kakra ema suhum ni suhum mebunu. And a mini suhum for any suhum mebuna tina si ye.
0: Okay.
1: Inti yeti mi dinya ubi ya peso oba on board bebwa. And the topic resonated with them. Topic nanka say ye drug abuse, you know. I mean, it's something that attach youth and affect youth pa into youth, you know, ebu usi jepene said they will come on board. Aside asitina pa mene omatina no bibi ene unze no kweku unwasem nyeke kweju unwasem nyeke yenu anum drug issues nyeka obu wakwa na wayebida na wejai into tipe tima bi wohwa
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0: Oh, okay.
1: Because last week Saturday na in show to talk akra in show no talk akra na ejai but it was massive me ye show so be you
0: over Facebook over Facebook so. We have some of the videos yeah Joel Ediato and join us on Facebook as Empire 94.7 FM your Facebook wall now for you in koma ye dino so that you can best appreciate why we are talking about this today. Yeah, how serious is drug abuse in Zoom?
1: I'm telling you. Yeah, introduction, Obo Midi, as me deputy director for volunteers for the NDC. But ene metiha not in the name of NDC and not NPP because cut drug abuser affect you be any party colors. Inti dia, I mean edin kofunya. Na min kase suhum kwa gana fenini na no drag ya dia aha mebunu no. Na mefasa kwa nya iso data eni jese yenya data on this very war. The last time uko online ucheke all the websites narcotics ni FD ucheke om website bia obe chake with regards to drug abuse unya data fully current data ebia wenya 2022. But on the grounds, and I'm speaking as a person, I'm in my core grounds, community by community, ghetto by ghetto. I'm telling you, young, talented people, drag, I say, oh, my, so it is as bad as you can assume. Yeah, exaggerating when we come to drug abuse, I say, me brunipa, and it is getting worse day by day.
0: Yeah, I remember, say, Pablo. Youth minister about outbreezy alarm about how drug abuse is here alarming among our youth. Emma, I remember when Adam we had interviews with some stakeholders, they also shared a similar concern about the way at normal sequel and why we need to step up our game. Said the bear bit me, I saw an only day. That is when medical came in as an ambassador for Red Mean Stop any other day. So, let's talk about the event proper. Time and more start the event now. What was your expectation?
1: Yo, where the cab or Pablo the youth minister no. My first acquaintance is because your show letter Emma NYA, which is an agency under the youth ministry.
0: Yeah.
1: Headed by lawyer Osman Ayariga. I mean, they help us with logistics because unso omu nomo omu printed T-shirt, Red Means Stop, and medical is the ambassador for it.
0: Yeah.
1: And Ukwa County ne ma yedi medical, okay. In the entertainment aspect of it to also Asimba educate FM. Young people. I mean, right from go no, na expectation were high because sena medical kacho ni yedi kaya ku around community by community. Abodero na yebu yendero bono yebono opepa omude je no na yenim say expectation will be high especially with the numbers. Inti, ne say asking for reinforcement in terms of security.
2: Okay.
1: If you keep ni kufuri di abeka yungu kufuri ewosuhum the barricade and all that because station wakra nipa ye mabuso. Inti na the expectation was high, but then again nipa kra babuso.
2: Wow. Mm. They nedru now amount for aba. Your assessment of the whole event at the same, especially having somebody like medical or numbers in terms of showmanship, you can't take it away from him. The energy level
1: I'm telling
2: is
1: you
2: too much.
1: I'm telling
2: how did it go?
1: It went on well. In fact, said I'm making a show to toss out a crack. It's you know, you started walking on somewhere around 3 p.m. latest by 5:36. No. Na ya enter rave ni mwankasa ankasa ya ye rasu hum main station na ye krabeshe. The program started in the evening. The rave itself started in the evening around 7 p.m. Mm-hmm. I'm telling you. From beginning 7 p.m. not so our match be 3 a.m. no was fire. I mean
2: that late.
1: I'm telling you because ye nya na court is for to come and educate people, to talk to people. We give them the platform, we give them a stand. Omo the omo numbers nyang time. If you have any issue, you come to them, they help you. FDA so by but nase, they have their stand. Talk to young people, omo j data because they wanted to follow up on these people. I mean, before omo baby omo juma kra ambassadors beba to come and perform no. Not just say, I mean the program was a very, very, very, very nice one. I mean,
2: and how was the reaction? So they should also accept it. They should feel part of it.
1: Yes, please.
2: How was it? How was the reaction? The euphoria, everything.
1: It's something else. I mean, video now, play video now, your Facebook viewers will attest to it.
2: It's on Facebook. Yeah. So
1: from beginning to the end, it was massive. There was never a dull moment. I'm telling you. I mean, me nim krasse in koforti me to medical ne j bad ni la led in koforti me to omunjo muno back to back, sir. Because at a point medical had to point the mic to these young people energetic and omutunjo muno back to back. I mean it was full of energy.
2: Apart from medical, were they other
1: Yes, we had the Suhum young artists also performed. We had young talented artists from Suhum. I mean, a couple of them, they performed. Then we had J-Bad also performing.
2: Oh, okay. Yeah. J-Bad Nankasabai.
1: J-Bad Nankasabai. Demon Nankasabai.
2: The demon himself.
1: I'm telling you, he was there. He spoke to these young people. And the young sensational guy now in town, Lalit.
2: Lalit in Suhum.
1: Yes. Wow. The late boy also performed. And it was an amazing program.
2: Wow. Next event, Nankasano, it was not just it was a big concert.
1: I'm telling you.
2: Because if you have Lalit, if you have J-Bad,
1: and you have medical.
2: And you have medical, you won't be any the young call. You know, these are the people who control the street.
1: I'm telling you.
2: And the young guys.
1: I'm telling you.
2: If you have them to talk to the youth about drug abuser, I hope the message resonated well.
1: I'm telling you. Omotiasie Parma. I mean, the feedback is what I wanted. The feedback. These bloggers. There's one guy, many of them, I can't mention all their names, but there's this one guy called Jata Official.
2: Okay.
1: This guy went around marketplace before the event and after the event, or call markets, speak to people. I mean, ask questions. And Utsie interview now, he granted around this show. There's a feedback. It means that we have to follow up. There are people, we have to visit them in their home. Kofu ese ye kou mo fie fie. Kou bisa se ampa. Omwa jepene ese ni akano. 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Eye day. I mean, my fatu, my kache me team know that starting from next week, Obi Biara that came, that gave his name out, his contact out, through interviews or by personal means, and essay follow up. Ebini woha na e mwa kakra no mu hia. Obu woha ejuma oni ejuma. Obu ani dabre mu kra ye problem.
2: Inti survival instinct.
1: I'm telling you, and ordinam. Ha. Inti no. Obu wonso e loneliness. I'm telling you, the one person I see oye lonely. He feels lonely in this world. The only thing that keeps him active is drugs. Or far, then he feels that he's being accommodated. If not, okay, he feels he's lonely. And see, Obi say, you know, aside rehab, no, that will advocate for more. Now, my father will finish, so I advocate for NGOs to come and government to come to these people their aid. And yet easy. A lot of people are going through a lot. Me and Kasa, my opinion, my whole app to help some of this. But me and Kwame to me, yeah.
2: Once you are linked to the youth ministry.
1: Yes, please.
2: I think sir, you after the show we need to talk.
1: We have to do something. I'm telling you.
2: But all these events, such a big event went on. I didn't want more money in them. Can't you be a family dear from here?
1: We dear more fan cheme. I say my mobile dear more fan cheme. We were at a point overwhelmed as well. Program no ankasa GSM into, but this is the first edition, and it's not in siwa.
2: Okay, you want to do it subsequently
1: annually. Into from now to next year, we have a lot of time to plan. And minimum says somebody like you coming on board, there will be more impact.
2: Yeah. Now let's come to the impact of medical. As the brand ambassador and having him on the grounds, say only youth in the big din komo. If you are to weigh the impact as a person, as an artist, as an ambassador, say now be describing.
1: Mankasa Jimmy said, mini medical as an artist, me follow no. Na mini influence kakwa mina because he follow mo. But onto I place him on the flyer. Na mi anka sa mi post you on my socials, no? And I mean how huge he is. I'm telling you that people came all the way from Konongo, all the way from Nkoko, all the way from Meninem, that far, Bunsu. These are towns that takes at hours from Suhum, main town. They were there in sprinter buses. Omo anka sa rent bus just to come for the event, I'm telling you. And mami hu how big he is. I mean, let's not take it away from him. Medica is big in this country. And he made a statement on the stage that really touched me. Osi me yeninya na nepa me woma suhumai ni mebununo. He's ready and ever ready to come on board for us to talk to these young people, for us to do something for these young people. In this statement, no biki, no, is huge. And it is having impact on the young ones because I ne minyan kofu baby text me say omo dama say medical buy no kasa e obo tie they want to see more of him meeting me the number and omo be kasa. I mean it was massive, and I will use this platform to see a very very big thing because this artist omo ye big. I mean taking them from Accra to my village is not easy, but I mean. Due to some friends that pull some strings, at the end of the day, when he saw the theme for the program to drug abuse, he said no to me. I said, bro, this is something I'm already on. I'm the ambassador for something similar. Yeah. Why not? I'll hop on it and use it as a campaign platform to educate young people. And he did exactly that. So I'll use this platform to say a very big thank you to Medica and his team.
2: Yeah, but about the basics. No, so near Barbara. But before then, no. Organizing a concert is not a joke. Stage.
1: I'm telling you.
2: Lights.
1: I'm telling you.
2: Sound.
1: I'm telling you.
2: Security. And sana, accommodation.
1: Yeah.
2: Generally, welfare. Roughly, how much went saying the cool
1: Sikapudro, Sikabibi. But like I always say, and yes, Sikarinana may share. The common goal to help young people. And na da me nimti na mi hu sika ni poa ya spend it onto after program ni po Mrs. Hunkaka. But I mean, some people are lovely people. I mean, ye nim say nipa nyina ye perfect. Obi mpe wasem. Unanti ye keke nti kwa nim say obi dem pe masem. And all that. But some people showed love. I'm telling you, I have hotel management in Suhuma. So I brought here Obua Mebunu. My hotel in Beji. My mouth 10 rooms at Seme Castle.
2: For free.
1: I'm telling you. Obi say, oh, me was school bus. Just to bus people to the program, Beji free. I'm telling you. There is just one man who owns a filling station. Yeah, it's called Alhaji Rauf. I'm telling you, me plants are here, the power stage in here. On my diesel for free. I mean,
2: that's impressive.
1: That is very, very impressive. And I mean, medical charges, you know, he's a big artist.
2: Oh, yeah.
1: But if I can't disclose it, but.
2: Medical, no more be.
1: But all my mate to four boy. Also, we're with the family logistics. Take care of my logistics. Let's go, my brother. You can't pay me. Take care of my logistics. Let me do this for the young people. I mean, in the Sika come.
2: When you say OBTHA, now, or her, the way it's here now. Near your because I heard that black one when you scan wound you find young.
1: I so
2: who is getting young?
1: I
2: who is getting?
1: Me, yes, can he?
2: Now, yes, can you then our event say?
1: Send a mecano, nyame, many me nyame in Temasem. Send a miss shame. That means to me, in fine shan in share fufro.
2: Okay.
1: Into when I'm doing things like this, me who say,
2: I
1: say, I mean, tell dear many me young coupon DNO. So who animal too na me too. I mean they are rich people, but such idea don't even come to their head. I'm a young person trying to help the youth. Nyama bibiraye ye no nipa ne so yasemu. People believe in us, people believe in our leadership, people believe in our ideas. Your fear idea no to her. We get a lot of hands that come on board just to finance this project. Nyame nkwama ode. Nyankopon only few people around that believe in this project.
2: Yeah, right. Okay, Abuja 4, Asempa 94.7 FM Sunin. Asempa Showbiz Review, Yanni Richard Yemo, Ena Aiden Komona. We're talking to him as an event organizer today, promoting the creative space. Because Obi Ohoa, Sankanya Wa, na medical Uhuneda in his life. J Bad, Kuhuneda, Lalid, Kuhuneda, Eddie, and your man at Yanu Man, and we meet them at events, at programs, on shows, and all these things. But Obi Ohoa, that opportunity. I remember, let me tell you the story. I remember those days way back in Kumasi. I said we make can. Me I'm a godfather and the Dusty. Yeah? No my tea and the Dusty and the Dusty and the Dusty. And DJ Awana. No my back cry some time back. Me tea yes, Awana, it be so you on kasa. You know those days. Kwekunya me found currency. You know, and me, I'm that type. I always want to challenge myself. So do you know what I did? I wanted to find out those big names. Who are the personalities behind that brand? Those names. To me, share the TSK club.
1: Wow.
2: Yeah.
1: Wow. I think we put the year, maybe no, me, my mommy, be all the kind of safety. Also, a person in medical traffic check. I was overwhelmed.
2: And you know the impression I had? When I saw Andy Dusty for the first time, and I'm sure that fan, I said, come on, my name is friends, and I'm sure that Kujina and Chen, I'm observing him, and I'm saying, but he's like me.
1: Unye.
2: So if he has been able, so on what me aya?
1: Meet me aya. Motivation. I mean.
2: So I picked that inspiration. The same thing applied to DJ Awana, Oba, Ashefem in Kumasi. Share that cool. Ko both from the squad, I'm pissing me huna. Opiya me huna, and I'm saying, na say woma those big names, they are like us. So if they've been able to do it, why I can not? Also do it.
1: Yeah, yeah.
2: By grace.
1: Yeah, big inspiration. Ebenezer,
2: this is how far God has brought us.
1: Wow.
2: It's, you know, medical, ne artists now do a mukohono. You don't know artists be a ebia nana belmu ebu or something. By just seeing them. May change the perception, any encouragement here, the man.
1: I'm telling you.
2: You know, I don't know if you've thought around
1: that. Yeah, I did, because at a point during the performance, you know, there's big artist. Medical made a statement. He paused and he was speaking to the young people. You know, and some of his song, I can't fully say it, but Ninjo Nimubino or Khan. Like some of the things. And I mean, these young people send a mekachon almost tunjo back to back. So the wording of the song, no, a lot of them are encouragement. Especially the young artists in Osum, no more platform be a crap performance, will be on funding to stage. So into some of the young one may a flyer my omo. And Americans who fly out also. Into who say, stage a medical baby genus who performing a man opportunity to perform 5 to 10 minutes before medical perform. A lot of them are in my DM, Edamase, for the opportunity that I gave them on that stage. The same stage, the same day, what perform here with medical be performing in crisis and most of them. And when the videos are being aired on all other platforms, yeah, boy, omu dear we are near about medical there. It gives them numbers. Emma, we are seeing my name as a man saying yeah, Ghana near home because they are on that platform. See, yes, I noticed that at the point in time that yeah, it has given some people inspiration, especially the young musicians in Zoom.
2: Do you know one thing I can tell you? And we always talk about job creation. When it comes to our space, the creative space, the job you bet me are creating on is all about say you been a dodge. Na you will be a talent. Na ya pave a way, you be creating the enabling environment. And your money panel along that line. Say you can say you heard the creative space. Pa. Uncle one here about a sizable percentage of your dream for the youth. So many human can to be cut.
1: Yes.
2: It's a patch of wash us, you know. Said you was your chassis, you know. Minyai. Good or bad, we are here to support you. The be it connection, be it publicity, be it promotion, be it whatever. Because a mabunu no more hona, almost humna, almost was that scale. And they will need somebody like you to plug them, to push them. And son almost let me realize it. Omo dreams. No, not afe, ibiaka so humai, ibiaka busuya. Then Ghana as a whole, when we're talking about the stars we have, the sky is big to accommodate every star. We can also parade them to way free Ghana and boost around them to me patch. Oh, ujaya behame.
1: That's minjai. Because ubisa minesha min cry, me see me mebuno. Me buy dream beer ni biti so me yolo my me ye mebuno omo ye mimi ano.
2: What is a prince?
1: Prince is oya akukra. But prince is ofisu mo.
2: I know.
1: Ofisu.
2: Okay.
1: Ofisu na ebi ye mimi ano ebi ye mechi ba ebi ye nyase me kakra. So there is no backing down. I mean, like I said, we are just the first phase. We are writing to other NGOs to come on board and partner with us. We are writing to state agencies to come on board. In Adia way, this is not a 9-day wonder. It's going to be annually, and other things will be on board. Now, the BIA ready to unveil any other additional thing or moving forward with this, you know. Maybe, Ufidiye so, Abebohu Dero.
2: I wish that it becomes a festival like Kowu.
1: Yes.
2: You know, A plus. Yes. So to say, on also the
1: next. Oh yeah, dear Papa, Papa.
2: You know, when it was big.
1: In fact, to whom he ne? May boni diama, sorry. And is to whom penyufobi?
2: Nana shaho.
1: I also na.
2: My mefa kwanu is namikanche na nasa mafino.
1: Yo.
2: My baba serano. I was there some time ago for a festival.
1: Yes.
2: And
1: Udra.
2: And yeah.
1: Yes.
2: And
1: yes.
2: I really, that was 4 years ago.
1: Yes.
2: Yeah, I really.
1: Nah. So whom he ne mubi sa no mufi program bi ene ba na traffic at chiomo
2: as from FM
1: runabout etomu omufi na umachi penyufo frame is una wama ya edi traffic mu na me yemu sheshe misi ba chimi dwan ana na se mo pia yo ye shira wo wama so nkru ma ye de in fact obi kura frame se na na de so humu dura no muda be July ana. I mean, it was like a festival that day.
2: Umahoye active.
1: I'm telling you, after the program, there's a PS Bab, there's a EPAP, all pubs to whom ran out of drinks because it became like a festival for them.
2: The Obeton, the trophy.
1: I'm telling you.
2: And other drink
1: couples. Me say, me wo messages were hamit. Me ye stand no free. Me ye canopies. About lights, nyama, all vendors.
2: Okay.
1: Vendors, no. Sesiko, munya, sada. Omunko program, bia, nyaska, sada. I mean, so market-wise, it was also avenue for people to display their product and make sales that day. Inti sada, ne die. Ayeda, abeka. Dates, keke, ne se. Ye working around this so that annually we can repeat it.
2: A very important, but there is this small advice for you.
1: Yes, please.
2: Once I said your work, you need to quantify event. No, a car, oh boy, your expenditure, everything, including the amount for the man, so that you have that there.
1: Yes, please.
2: And apart from that, you have to also look at the gains. Omo mobile, nipano a day, no otonwa dia unya saying. even when it comes to festivals, ne other special events, or come there when you're saying, but event we ne buy and saying the unya
1: exactly,
2: so that you can have a data, and unya data na it makes it easy for you to approach any corporate entity,
1: yes,
2: or any agency, because you have a proof. Beyond videos, no, because sometimes some of the videos, yes, are impressive,
1: yeah,
2: but you need to put a number to it,
1: quantify the numbers,
2: you need to quantify the numbers and quantify the gains that you made,
1: sure,
2: so that it will make your work easy.
1: Senior, thank you so much. I mean, no quarry na na wakano, because I had me kaise at a point of the event, and me who send confirm mounted flags, I mean, brands that were not part of. Yes, the plan. See, I was alarmed, but Senna Mekan DNA free, and we have a target. So manchimu bibri. I mean, brands were even approaching us to cut it short. You know, like what you are saying. If I'm meeting a brand or any agency, it has to be data. I have to quantify the gains and put it in front of them for them to come on board. In team, team will do that. Thank you for that advice.
2: Very important. Very important.
1: Mbache.
2: 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Asempa Showbiz Review. Richard Yemo is our guest for today for event our organizer. Yeah, you know, putting the youth on the map and making sure, say, at least they can have, you know, tete-a-tete, mano-a-mano experience with some of our A-list artists, including medical, our own medical. Yeba, yebe din komo, now, yebe ba behwe. The role the creative arts played in that drug abuse campaign na, or launch yenon. But, yenon munsuka kramra. We still live on Asempa 94.7 FM. 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Chunima, chunima, chunima, chunima.

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1: 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Asempa Showbiz Review. Yewaha. Yenyam sorry. Yes. Anso na Richard Yemo. Enso ewaha. Yeneno eguso edin koma Rich. Yenyam ntiese artists now puti your mono on the bill. No. Some of them came together to compose a song. Sign it here.
2: I with the mukra me hukra dreamy na me don masi. I was thinking that I'm just giving them a platform to sell themselves, but I mean in their own wisdom, no, they've done something they call a thank you package for me in putting in words together in song for me. It, I don't know. I'm saying yeah, they are saying no, no.
1: Okay,
2: we'll play it for them.
1: Oh yeah, enche yebebo, so that they also among folks who be who say, oh yeah, the pie said your food your pa in the piano. So let's enjoy this one from some artists, almost whom I wish I could get their names.
2: Yes, I'm getting their names for you.
1: I wish I could get their names, but let's enjoy the song. Yebebo,
2: his name is Kwabena Tunchi.
1: Kwabena Tunchi, I know the name.
2: Yes, Kwabena Tunchi.
1: I know the name.
2: Odd. One guy by name Odd, Kwabena Tunchi, okay.
1: Yeah. Wow. Prince, you know, sometimes I think we should get to the other parts of Ghana and look at some of the talents there, so that our own way we can also help in bringing them out. We need more stars in disguise. So let's enjoy this one, Kwabena Tunchi and Odd, and the title is Yemu, right?
2: Yes, please.

0: Hey, am boy of Flavau. Hey, I'm off for a young one, but it's too dry and on it. First, I didn't
1: want to. I'm so for
0: Charlie. Would you deem why are they? Why are they? Your food, their panny piano. So I'm not surprised. And I like the fact that they are appreciative of what
1: you've done. Yeah, yeah. Myself, I'm goosebumps all over. I'm so happy. Mm. I mean, these are young, talented people from my community. They are appreciative of Nia Momo. A platform media mean say Kakabina Maya Momo, but it means a lot to them. And I'm happy. I'm happy.
0: I don't know if you have plans to do that, but Sanka Ubitmiya a team umubitmiya put it together to scout talents in the area. I always talk for creative as because that is my world. The rest I can't talk about it. Mubitmiya has scouted talents like Tunchi, like Odd, like many others or Moho, and find a way to help them, push them. Because Nipan Ojidia definitely Oko interview be a very fair back.
1: I'm telling you, Ashama to the world.
0: Ashaman. Sakode talks about Tema and talks about Asante Achimen Ashton. You know, Shatawali would always talk about Nima. You know, and Black Sheriff always talk about
1: Konongo.
0: You know, and you know, say maybe P3 definitely Suhum will also be a referral point in terms of where the person comes from, especially say Nipani Timiru Chehaya. I don't know if I'm making sense.
1: I mean 100%. And I'm a dasi. Or advice and the idea you are pitching to me. Now, Mesa Afa Akwenye, so that day, you know, like I said, we were overwhelmed. Kakra, indeed, there were some few local artists that almost many had the opportunity to perform on the stage. I will add this, Nyawake, you know, half time, create a platform, scout them very well. I mean, get Sena Okai. I'm saying, I'm sure Andy Dusty. My bounce, I'm meeting many Andy Dusty.
0: By this time, all around. Yeah.
1: Okay.
0: Yeah.
1: And yourself, more on the other people. May anytime I'm in here, I'm more with Suhum, just
0: let us know.
1: To identify these young talents, you know, I'll put on Timmy Fia. We'll plan and we'll see what we can do to help these young people.
0: I
1: Prince of Zoom.
0: The producer, yeah. Now, so then they want to read
1: 20 years in the union. My name is a drama. It's a November date. Nana, and about him on Fanembra.
0: Senano and Kayu Bon, one artist when I get born a sister Debbie, Castor Debbie.
1: Sister Debbie, when you're about to end this year,
0: that's one thing. Sumo of Sana Matiana.
1: As who for the SAO when you swash, she. But they are very lovely people too.
0: When you're new bookie appointment, oh no. So whenever you are ready,
1: yes, please.
0: Yeah, we are always available. Just let us know whatever we can do to help you. And so, now let's look at impact, the role of artist, any creative personnel or mobile event, and so okay, so quantify the role a player and the impact a player in the general strategic goal now aim at fighting drug abuser. If you have to quantify what role that the creatives play, campaign anymore.

0: Da se na da me kase nyansa wei Nyankopɔn ama nipa bebree nyansa na opportunity to educate and as opportunity to persuade somebody no enu na ya yedin minim se se kase ye be phone lines se a na ebisa ye mebunu na Ghana for se one ye Director General for Narcotics and as a Director General Food and Drugs Board Ebeyeding.
1: They may not know.
0: But I mean these young people because of social media follow a lot of these influencers.
1: Yeah.
0: And let us not downplay it. I mean, these artists we see, the influence they have on young people, you have no idea. Obeti yesi Shatawale Kohasi, the young people that ride motorbike. Obeti yesi Stoneboy Bashama, the young people. Omo musika no modito fuo. From heart to infra.
1: For the love and culture.
0: Just for the love and culture. And it tends to influence. Into they have influence on these young people. Into these artists I place on the show, no. I mean, their influence on these young people is huge. And he played a very, very major role. Like I said, Nkofufi Konongo, Nkoko Enyinem Kibi, which is not a suburb of Suhum, but came.
1: I always try.
0: Not because of Meyer Drug Abuse Program, but they came because of the artists. At the end of the day, you know, Narcotics, Food and Drugs Board, Miankasami Team, NYA, and the Red Me Stop, now opportunity to talk to these people. Finally, you know, na artist ne di ene bekan. I'm telling you, the impact was very huge, and I could get feedback because we share small interviewer bloggers, it could tell you that yes, these people came because of this artist, and after no, they just didn't go home because of entertainment or entertaining them. Because he advised them. We took data. He been able to buy a few forms that obu ose cannabis weed nonum obu ose tofe onum weed akra but and then omu be infused. They the good tofe mu ye the good cake mu and na wedding na afraid ye why are addicted? Onyamwa. I'm telling you, and it's because of these artists that most of these young people came there. Inti, I'm telling you, the artist's influence on this is huge. As a nation, we should look at it. And we should push most of these top celebrities and use them influentially to influence these young kids to abstain from drugs and other problems.
1: We will come to the other side of you. Now, talking about influence, I remember, sir, we had a conversation with one telecommunication company, one of the executives, and they were having a campaign. And that campaign, Shatawale was supposed to be on the bill. And around that time, there were a lot of negative publicity around Shatawale. And I'm saying sex ABA out near days, so some people were not comfortable with him, you know, associating them with the brand.
0: The brand.
1: And Nipanenu Mutong, Aheya Kone Mayanichina, was a hey, influencer artists, no, our young ones. So, because when he got on stage, it was as if people have been hypnotized. So yet we have a Shatawale, we have a Stone Boy, we have a Sarkodie, we have a Kwame Eugene, we have KD, we have all these things. Now we can't use them to execute an agenda targeting towards the youth. Then we have a problem.
0: Yes.
1: What would they is a clear example. Say if we are to use them, give them the opportunity. We can make an impact. To say cleaning us, we should contract them to lead.
0: Yes.
1: The youth will follow.
0: Yes.
1: It'll be easy.
0: Yes.
1: But as a creative, as for the Omni Akoshi for, you know, but we have the influence, whether you like it or not, you can't take it away.
0: I'm telling you.
1: I like the fact that you've recognized the impact, you know, these people played. But with your popularity, bruh, we're a politician. Oh, ambition.
0: Yo, me da say, kaya me, yo, kasa biya mafuata, I can say, politician biya wa ambition. Yes, me wa ambition. Me ambition, no, me di ka kabibri, we en kasa mwachiro. To help young people to lead, aspire to lead, leadership that could bring change to my people. Into yes, I have ambitions.
1: Okay, into leadership as in upper president Nediana, upper MP Nediana, upper party chairman Nediana, because you are the deputy director for Volunteers NDC.
0: Mebunu anobwa wa for Ejuma and Amidi. I'm currently contesting to lead the youth front of my political party NDC Ewo me region, that is Eastern region.
1: Mm-hmm.
0: That is what I aspire. In fact, elections no 13th November. It's Yegusubwa no. Na minim se indirectly or directly no soon for but this will be a comment section bibi na baby sa Omba MP. Wa baby da on sambra beam.
1: Okay, next what could be that?
0: Yes, I contested the last primaries which I didn't win.
1: Wow.
0: I mean debi ameka se me a vessel. Media messy meho atren or kubia. It can be today, it can be tomorrow. Timeline I'm not so fixated on it yet. But a yet day dachin meba suhum my ho meba suhum for ho so mumwame na minko parliament na minko penny pa and bring me man
1: for it for now on the end I say oh
0: as for now no I'm concentrated on the youth agenda in the region, that's Eastern region.
1: Okay, so youth organizer.
0: Yes, please. Yes, please. Ewo me region. Yes, please.
1: Okay, Ebusia for what would you be? You know me, I don't do politics because me, I'm crazy about the creative space. So a whole time be I'm focus on. But knowing Richard, yeshada.
0: But should I be? But me, yeah, yeshada. But yendin komo be breda. Several years. I admire you from afar.
1: Oh, okay.
0: From other programs. It be a me catch a prince.
1: Whoa, okay.
0: Say me pa bemwa oma minsia.
1: Oh, okay.
0: Na sana nya me na de ne. And yes, yeah, why.
1: Okay. And you know, I met this young man today and I liked him. Basically for the fact that he knows the role the creatives play in our country. Me obia odo creative be a mess me dono. It's a for mon quatro mano. Nienya Nkrofua or Mojune Yen creatives one or more in decision making positions so that they can make an impact. Na a home fast one, a bin kaye industry, no, Nenka or mine Ghana. So I'm standing here, I'm sitting here, and I'm telling you, say, me, I support Richard Yemo. Not because of anything, but for his love for the creative space.
0: Thank you. Yeah. Thank you. Medase.
1: Yeah, Medase. Me pacho mamus humano, a drew who I do the needful. Yeah, yeah, dear. Creatives, one of more honor the musicians, artisans. Mwa mu ye tree ne hon kwaneba ni nyaka creative space ni hubi. You should rally around him so that obit me atwaso aye de or ye no more to promote the industry. Rich, yeah, that's a pass and ne. Ye frail unya time now bye. Minim asem you our beka a day at share at the four before we say goodbye.
0: Yo, me that's a pa listen dear dorso. Utu di 1 2 dia. Kaise yo musumfu unya be mayemu mida ubi biase, especially the young people that came out to support the Youth River last week Saturday. Ye have you usum. I was overwhelmed mida umase from friends of yemu, shaka nini group, cheche yo ye fra branch bi usu ye fene cheche. Cheche, oh, I mean, wonderful guy. I mean. To say, oh, Mamenda, I have one year t-shirt, you. Yen, say, why a podcast? Yen, program the drug abuse, but yen, some both the rule, yen, posters, podcast. I mean, wonderful ideas from yes, he, or yes, Tesco boy. I mean, wonderful ideas from him. Meda OBBS, mint me, OBBD, but. Suhum me bunini na medomase. Suhum market square women ya yese. Na ano market de tremu ye. Yese. Se ye bombi di ni. 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Inti suhum market women. They've shown appreciation by praising me, by praying for me, by saying thank you. Na ye ye suhum MC. I'm telling you, I mean, she came to support. She came to talk to these young people. She joined for the walk and even stayed So night, late night before leaving, mm. I mean me fa kwenya ya danase. Na ma da all committee members meet me body ni doso, olugbegbe officer, chese oh upon somebody kakabomba yi, they were all over. They really, really helped. Me da we be ask koyoto no mo me da obi obi bia ewa me kase me body a ewa bad me da ma se tijanship for doctor PS Pap. Oh, Abubushi, Dini Doso, Ewa, Medomunya, Medomunya,
1: yes, that's it. Keep on doing the good work you're doing. When, nah, keep promoting.
0: There was this one guy with him, I'm Amos.
1: Amos.
0: Oh, such a wonderful guy. Mm. Only Destiny Farms, ne, Aseda. I mean, these guys used to be with the former MP, yeah, Bwafo Kojo Asante.
1: Oh, okay.
0: I mean, Eni Mahana. Oh, wonderful guys. Meet my cousin and comedian, me and your political party member. But the way they came out to support this program, no, ah, just as whom you are that, pa, I made for opportunity, I don't mean as Mahana, no, they came to support me, don't say that. Now, then, so, soon for MPP, soon MPP, Tuaba,
1: yeah,
0: constituency executive, Sromo Ajubro. Your delegates in the culture or my dream. I wish everybody the best of luck. Medas.
1: Mes Medas pa into Richard Yemo, NN Energy Train Commander, Deputy Director for Volunteers for NDC. But today he was here as an event organizer who organized an event, a music concert, na odi to Mebunufu against drug abuse. Live on Asempa 94.7 FM, your Facebook Live. I mean, you'll be doing be a Praise Johnson, Samson, Eddie Morat, then Joel, and I a production team. Still, your time, Wakra. Your time, Wakra. And I, your time, Amazon. Okay. It's your night, your boss. Still, the show continues. I don't know more. Everybody. Abba.

5107.94.7 FM, still in the chair. And here, Baba, didn't come before World Cup, and now World Cup, ni muhonano. Some few weeks back, ye didn't come on, ye ne.

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Yeah, yeah. And my day no cry the boy for some mess with Dibunku. Who's will be a Dibunku? And I'll come as an amibus and I'll also Dibunku. So maybe I'm the first word. 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
0: nkuko bini ah, you mean Tiasia?
2: On Tiasia and Soda. A brother Jesus, or call two new friends, you know. Jesus said, then a sunny area, or the Netian intersue. And no, no, Jesus, and see you in a Duma was as you see, and was a memory, media, now may call no more move free me chibano, or more by any marker, see a chair media. And to Jesus, it didn't quay a Netian intersue, as a new friend in area, Mimi didn't cook or bini, and I'm the tea or bini, a woman can see me chiho. No correct.
0: Auntie, say. 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
0: bibi ho wo
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0: I didn't know when I would be on our competition.
2: Sir, and on a CCI Coso. Well, sorry, I was a minamu to me. Well, sorry, I was a minamu to me. Now, I saw for soft any soft be no more because of two minty. Uncle baby, ah, young per I yellow for Wokrum, I young cockolibu. Stroke for her, abadam for her, asthma for her. So what's the word being out to me? Ah, Mr. Missimo to me, a face Independence Square, and I say be a stadium near Boja. And within by 6 months, when my Arafu Anka, yet the competitions are your best or my yare.
0: You better home come over to Yamra World Cup. Ube can't seem be about Benjamin Asari. Ube to say to Mubium.
2: Me babe can't say. Me traditional prophet or many aso. I'm a da friends of creation, spiritual and herbal movement. I know. Me Baba Khan said that very day na Ghana ne Crucia Ebabo match. And I will free me bear fear. And I'm a Baba Khan said some match we are able boy dear. Benjamin Asari Benjamin Mugrasi. Ye best channel. And I won't pobus me say ah. Menye sure se benku anase fufu obi na medi. Oh, so who says that question no?
0: Enye sa na asem ni si.
2: Na si sei.
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2: okay
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2: 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I think so would you for a sports presenter about who you are catching them and say, Obetra video, and the ascending. No, or the sending about so well to me and here. Aha, intend the share no, and I'm Graciana Mecano, a buyer, but. As I said, the Yamir Shan and Nonsa Miss Sane and I'm on a carbacon. Yayen who heard you, my Benjamin Sari own. Oh, Baby, not Timmy Cassibi. Benjamin Sari, Nensromason. Nensromason, but a town funnel, ne Pesenka, or Mokanisha. And the Amebekin, now which I say, Mimina Betten, so fool, Nancupon, or your footballer. And to the Amebekin, Nimugrasia, because Mimi de Asari. And on so dear sorry, and I'm a born a home pie, and then I'm a year's idea and a chairman. Seven conscience or no moons you, a cabaret 10 minutes and not 20 minutes, and my mako da pool, my own no moons you, kakra. And yes, I say, in a busy, in the sea,
0: who wants a go now, a share no. say eno no omo share 2-1 right won dey say go na e share no no na eye wodi ye anan komhye no in
2: the
0: bell
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2: 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bosom, soma, Nina, ye fro, trade the ampon, yankopon.
0: Omanaso,
2: and to found soon someone some serious, and that's an yam before us.
0: Yer number be a hoa in case you be per se or bow her.
2: Me patches, O per se, O bam, who name be soon someone some, ye be dim come or me patcho tea make us actually about dreamba. Sebi, where Jimmy a man frame me lino. Sebi, Sebi.
0: And my number and
2: call. Number is 0543-04-31-22-22-04-31-22-22-22-22-22-22-22-22-22-22-22-22-22-22-22-22-22-22-22-22-22-22-22-22-22-22-22-22-22-22-22-22-22-22-22-22-22-22-22-22-22-22-22-22-22-22-22-22-22-22-22-22-22-22-22-22-22-22-22-22-22-22-22-22-22-22-22-22-22-22-22-22-22-22-22-22-22-22-22-22-22-22-22-22-22-22-22-22-22-22-22-22-22-22-22-22-22-22-22-22-22-22-22-22-22-22-22-22-22-22-22-22-22-22-22-22-22-22-22-22-22-22-22-22-22-22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
0: prophet or men are so enono. Ahani adi show ni si. Happy birthday and confirm out. 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And come Florence Natin, Abita Hospital, Tema Community 4. Florence Natin, Abita Hospital, Tema Community 4. Everybody, and Tinani Muncho, na Unshao. 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Prince Johnson, the lead producer. Sansona Eddie Mora. Ena ebiyonsu no Joel, the producers of the show. Yeah, faster than my bandits, Gary. Gary, ni anya daje yachi eye kama. And it sounds you creamy because milk powder na eye muhu kama. 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And check esi enko mao. 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Baha Nutrition and Wellness. Kwabenya, Baha Nutrition and Wellness, Kwabenya. Ga East Hospital Junction. Story building ever left on Ubehun Baha Nutrition and Wellness ever down ho Ope Chia Cinnamon. Seeds and nuts. Ope shall legit. Nisano man I hona with me a call. Baha Nutrition and Wellness. O mani kutai muma y no. 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Yeah, sorry, so sports team need to take you over. Bye-bye.

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0: abesomo. A brass on say, Agudima Chankunja. Yes, you know, Etna Safri Samri Copem Senuncia Ebebo. It's time for Sports Avenue 1. Running from now up to 6 o'clock. Nomian San Abapon Simano Makumako Edu Ensia. Asida A. Chidian Pondia. Yeah, we can nani a woman. The show is live on Facebook. 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Oh, Martin, this one's obeyed me. I'm monitor from afar. So stick and stay. Yeah, they are good. They won't tell me about Abesomo.
1: Got everything you need.
0: Yeah, be real. Ewo Canada, Mexico, and United States of America.

0: Yo me chimu bako. 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Ere be pemso. Ye tina se ene ya didi World Cup no enkomo. Quarter final stage matches ye di honkomo. Die ye bisa ene se conspiracy bi eko so. With regards to the matches African countries no eboye. From round of 16. Ye we match Egypt ni Argentina eboye. Uju se conspiracy bi eko so. Morocco and so and France conspiracy be echo so and now you boom content echo her round of 32 matches at two jack African countries no performance and all matches a course with Ufi's a conspiracy be echo so because Argentina and Egypt game no area no do do na I can't send baby yeah referee and any referee SEC Egypt
1: ready
0: now Hong Kong Yeba Abedi
1: ready
0: the exit Black Stars exit. A train or chorus career scrap or the betuja. And I do not aid the home come or say or the Nijumedi at all or resign. And they who boy chain out when in come outside the bar or chimsena on resign. But a genuine quay word cap on all. And who I said out of the Eba betuja. A Timino Cassay or that's so ignorant and also a quenyano a bar still out of Blackstar Jumedi no obedi Edia Magana. The Hong Kong must be way forward for Black Stars of Ghana. And they saying recommendation Ben Abaye Eddie Ama Black Stars moving forward. Said the baby to me a new story Eddie Ama the Black Stars of Ghana. Ninina Ayan Koma Yatanasi Yebedi live our Sempa 94.7 FM. Abaja for Atanasi Krobia Asante Eofia Mark Eben Ebenezanzo Eofia Tijapia Ebeba. 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And so Ebebabe Kaho. Live on Facebook. Ayo Joe World of Fashionistic. Producer no Ayo Mr. Abednego Komensa. AKA the Dutchman. Midiye Dennis Asamoa Ahutedino Ayo Alatula. I'm seated. I'm in the building. Running from now up to 6 o'clock. On Sports Avenue 1. And to stick and stay. Na Yemfa Bibia Entutumu Enfa Emma Kama Kama. Baby.

0: Pep said you win him no and summa a grand finale no a better from Yamaya Duma Ochina. I take my boss Kobe Ewofia. 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And Kurani Airboy Juma. 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Hey, Grana, what you? Say, Grana, but it's saying, yes, it's a. Oh, my word, Jamo. 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Me name, say. 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What it be now? I'm a tough for one now. There's a wish you're more. 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
1: Yes, sir, boss.
0: Na pombo kɔ de.
1: I mean, Adam, experience so sika ho na yɛ fine.
0: Bibi ayɛ fine. 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Boss, you should we mame.
1: Na.
0: But still, I will. More time, more to you. When checking you, my. When checking you, mommy, because.
1: It is well.
0: It is. I read the lie under them, you. Lie under them, you. I don't know. What's the uncle?
1: Yo.
0: Joe Adam. Yeah, okay. Yeah. Now, Yamaya Duma and Sonoma. Grand finale no air tough for mochina.
1: Yes.
0: Na sen anti a koso won arrangements obi opeso oba be hwebi ni bibia
1: no
0: ho nkomo boti sen.
1: No, but that's it. Ba mfa in chama itefo. Na menda won ase. Adum TV ye chedo bia ye dwene ne ye ahwefo ho mpa.
0: Yes.
1: Onyamo na je nyi ha.
0: Yeah.
1: Ya meka. Nwa no me ye number 1. Se de won ase. Onko da hwa Adum TV. Na mo wehu so far no nka krebu ha.
0: Okay.
1: Yes,
0: I know any mu.
1: Yes,
0: it has. We cry proper what?
1: Ne, don't want to say summer season 8. Yes, that's it. If I don't want to part, no, we are home. Because we look kitten
0: out. Yeah. Kitten, but.
1: That's a child. Where your grandfathers and grandmothers.
0: Sure. Baby, I'm free by no quan what?
1: Yes, that's it. Yes, 12. In fact, you have the hundreds. You can't get down. Near selected 30, no. Your son, do I be studio, your son, do I mock at 12? And he started show. Equire by no one, Wapon Panagia, Waka 7.
0: 7.
1: 7, no, to be honest with you, the plan was to go with 5. The 5 year two, who two are you?
0: No, who two and be year free Amanaka 5 or not?
1: The Bia, you boy, you know, you two. Brackets, I'm booming it, you two in here. It's a year decided that you for 7.
0: Then for 7, Enko.
1: After all, when you know, so why are you? Now, one from Confirm Brand. Actually, I'm going to be West Hills Mall.
0: West Hills Mall. Yeah, West Hills Mall.
1: West Hills. Now, by 4 o'clock, the party now starts. Make at the party because actually, it's going to be a festival of music and dance. Because I don't know what I'm doing. They're able to make it, I don't know what big names. I'm going to be there 10. As in a from a program today, such as a pan a bear. Oh, yeah.
0: Oh, no, on a bear, say we are no there.
1: Oh, yeah.
0: 1,000.
1: First.
0: 1,000. You know, 1,000.
1: What sort out?
0: Oh. Cry. Is that going to be what sort out? A sort out. A sort out. Now, so we also have a sign of mass and watch.
1: Ah. Oh. And then the minimum is that.
0: But you may know, sir.
1: But you want to about matter that.
0: Ah, young
1: call. Okay.
0: No, no, could yeah.
1: Them American or a festival of music and dance because there, yeah, from our program, the finale, them Nazi, I don't know if I say better 7.
0: 7.
1: More than 7, well, around 10.
0: And your chair party.
1: Because, first of all, Bisa K there is performing.
0: Wow.
1: Francis Amon is performing.
0: Wow.
1: Miss Mastagazi, honor, the band, they are performing. Yeah, well, and you want to be today, Pozo Hayes.
0: Okay.
1: Pozo Hayes is performing. The legend, legendary Pozo Hayes is performing. Kofi Bentil of Western Diamond fame.
0: Mm-hmm.
1: Sekena, Passenger.
0: Yeah.
1: Will perform. Ben Branco is performing. Abuaje Da Costa is performing.
0: Hey.
1: And Danny Best is there. Samuel Owusu is there. Amanzaba is there. My uncle. You know, a festival of music. No, I'm okay. No. In Saobia, you're ready there, but so. Onye wo gbeje ka obeye oye ka unti no de bi de bi ana se film bam aye film bam aye passenger ana poses nyun to be eh o doctor peter otiotia inti be sramon obiara fo nyun che West Hills Mall, Ochina. What about 3 o'clock now? Saturday, and my bantam and your babies now. Your experience, young over the years. If you know one bantam, no genie children, no pre-opera. Now, if you want to walk, and one bear 25 years, what's that of a fro? Because of
0: every baby. I want to the old frame, and baby, I will be able to be a baby. Room is your bed.
1: It's a sermon. Ochina say, what about 3 o'clock now? Your children, baby, who are you? Come to the West Hills Mall. Now come and have fun with the Shuma Season 8 finale.
0: Now, one of your Jiska.
1: In fact, we're free.
0: My
1: Titi Sanko forbidden than the Shuma Season Jiska.
0: Yeah, my business are question, you know.
1: I'm on the bar. We're free.
0: My think of what?
1: We're free. We're free. Now, West Hills Mall, now, I'm a young phone fancy baby, car park, one fancy baby, I'm a baby in the gate. Once you enter, you are there.
0: Enti yes, okay.
1: Free.
0: Enti no ho enkomo eno no. Enti nyame ya adoma event na nkasa start time.
1: Event na nkasa on air no is 6 p.m.
0: 6 p.m.
1: 6 p.m. we'll be live on TV after Adom TV evening news on pe kasia ye we pe na ye start Nsroma 68 no on air. But before that na party na start on ground because
0: by 4 there.
1: Don coffee amabo onzi ni. Musicians amabo onzi they are going to perform on air. But we have many more or more I'm performing on grounds for the people to hype themselves and sana. Yeah, start. Okay. Your DJ Bradasha.
0: Yeah.
1: Okay.
0: And then better was it.
1: Yo, now last one, my the MPDN sponsors in Nancy.
0: Okay.
1: Untumbo ones in but wow, they know themselves. They don't ask it. At the right time we'll mention their names and thank them. And see, you do be assy.
0: Okay, and Boscovi, I don't know, and Sroma, and Hong Kongo, and Nay Yadi abroad. Where season 8? Season 8, I don't know. And Ochina, oh dear, oh, but we call crap and you call West Hills Mall. Now, Kohem Kurano, Kohedi and Kurani beat me. They are the future leaders, oh, but it's already a more yen in Nay. Yet will be no more, and Kurano will fear not, oh, dear Walker anymore. No, dear Tianting, or the born and Norma. But who do you want to way in a pee? If you say, when we are, on also next time, no, on also will be to me at the number. Because the walk running moon is all kasha, oh, Hano. As a time, you try to bring out the best out, a walk running near and corner, because on my own one day, say, Nayako is in 8, 8.

0: be cry the boar, ye be boar, Sam, which I boss, Sam,
1: which I. Nancy, Yamincha, Papa Fona, Mamma Fona, Mobano, many be.
0: Name, sports director Sky. That was Nra. 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We saw Chechi and Cranny, my idea, my idea, my idea. 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I said, no, when I attend to see our new moody.
1: I'm telling you.
0: Eti obi abe boch na nyame yasema. Yes we da se pa. Krobia.
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0: 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Krobia no no. O did do a red cap no hotu.
2: Ala.
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2: 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joining hands with Womo assembly members I would do what the various communities in so now in the assembly members you know and so the Womo unit committee members you know if you want to share the community beer within the towns you know ebe making sure say sad no be to me aye den efri ho because enyenyenyenye enokra san say kru no mukra
0: ebe
3: ala
0: boko there
3: boko menua
0: bibi fine
3: yeah but in then so ye be some Ghana for
0: sure
3: ne ye wose wo hu ne ye wose wo tibia no ye be chirechim na ina ma wo ma hu na enti ase etimi aye adwuma se ne agudi mu nsam ne ne yakobia no obi abetin your pese otefa FIFA World Cup when in the ekoso wo ye mem nyina ho
0: national cleanup exercise your audio yo
3: endra me ye media o me fie no kwa nyame anim ni the way me area net na me fie anim an e wo se me ye ma adwuma na
0: area net say
3: oh me area no aye no ho se obi a ne fie like how do I say it I say a new place but it's more or less like residential obi a fie yeah
0: so see new area ho.
3: Oh, Debbie. Until you know, Mimi say, no, like, and you see, it's a gated my place, for instance, Obia, Nene door. 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
0: Obia, Shenidi.
3: Yeah, just the road now, be Hunti. Me PR, fortunately, in Dradia, Namiami, who say, in from Abubo Roberts, Bia, be Google, me compound, I needed some time. Until in Dradia, say, no, Boami. And a pay say cram the jar at two and no more ni more robbers and I'm a pack go on any ama sisia menok as I made your bay.
0: Why new honey and zoo before
3: Debbie? Yeah. When do
0: my ballot to the pisano?
3: When do we
0: show the number me the Otala, how's it happen? It's your fault, it's your fault.
3: Ala me bay me fa ala jugata no me unse nkrofo gina ho bebre so ja police for one more year ho adwuma but me unse boys bi nso gina mu ade adu very well so wo titi gata kesi ni mo se den wo gina ho a wo ye adwuma wo ma ya de pa ye mo ma ba so se obi ase ne mre kakra bi ne ba bi ya wo so de kona odi gina mu ye se adwuma no se
0: but I think clean up way from Friday up to Nebia effective.
3: Yeah, very effective.
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0: Open na ho.
3: Obo ye ne den.
0: Okay. Krabia, meembra eye World Cup on comedy so. Me jehwe the African countries.

0: try. It's me, Epim, so I do run of 32. In your 9 African countries qualifying to the run of 32.
1: Mm.
0: But from run of 32, no, it was only Egypt and Morocco to do run of 16. Do you think there was some conspiracy? Conspiracy because so with regards to matches are some African countries, a boy talk of Egypt, Egypt per se, and for any and Como and is it Cape Verde, DR Congo, and the like Senegal, anyway, in Biano. Who conspiracy be what matches are some of the African countries, boy? Because after Egypt game, no, yet in same baby,
1: yeah, la my inches and pa a tier for an well. I think the 10 African contingent are the one Mukoko Jim, and as a nation, are Mukoko Jim for this year's edition. One Moko Bia Kokoso now, who are share one more make you one debut, especially Cape Verde. In fact, one to Africa and globally, they won. I mean, majority of these football loving fans, they won their hearts, and also one make you one within so far as this year World Cup, you know, a year concern. And share one more dear. I think the performance, you know, any baby or Moko could do, you know, one more a deserve it, and they've achieved. Contextually, so share their one more. Yeah, I think that contextually, one more achieve BB some level of success. One more a day as debutant, and the performance. I'm about to showcase, you know, one more. I one more who you pay their call money now. So, we share the other countries now. I say fair enough. One more the Tunisians are one more free move in the group stages. No, near day, and I feel your baby room around 32. Ghana, DR Congo, no more into me and fair. Ninja, no, yeah, basically on what one more strength in terms of quality of individual players available, in terms of consistency, and so our honor more in terms of even the level of coaching. And so I had the back when paramount I was you made way more, and also synergy, no resilience, no, and that level of commitment on the field of play ninina can be. So it was basically football, I mean system, and Eddie one more year than every competition anymore, and yet down to any issues whatsoever in terms of beer, say yeah, decisions beer and kuyi and I say kuyi any other decision a beer and kwam from my team be in a certain moment, you know. Team no equity no so no in the same vein and so baby enjoy it. That is said they are officiating and so any idea here, unless it's a transcendent called the extra mile. Anna eba beye conversation I know the engine I be to me I have it, including the FIFA referee anybody I will be to me at now say I should say any of the members talking of the referees, you know, echo game uko officiate ya decisions be what and only the Ojin Juan I want to see ya then sir referee, no, I mean say one more better than the disciplinary committee and so no and then we do juma the necessary punishment near the new tournament be a the man sir referee, you know, I mean you may to me echo ye. So anything other than that, I think one more move more round off, I mean 32 no so no na a fair edema one more level I won't to me do a bit disappointed yeah dear because I was share how Senegal to me a bottle 2 goals are now disheartening, but at the end of the day, no, Belgium were the superior side. One way to me, yeah, the Enya's victory, no, and so on. So clearly, I think a performance base and a massa teams, you know, one more qualify from group stage, one more qualify just first round in the knockout phase, you know, being the 32, no, one more a free, no, basically on a performance base. And the one in ahead then a coffee now down to one more so ahead then a left flag in order to me at the core the extra mile. So far as African nations a copy money your concern being the round of 16 and round of 16 yenya Egypt and Babenya Morocco and one more in no echo kushia what serial winners so far as the FIFA World Cup is concerned, because yenya Egypt or kukushia Argentina. And it's also Argentina performance are one more than they are 3-time champions and Egypt. And we've known Egypt say when it's come to the African continent, yeah, border AFCON, they are the most successful nation, having won the competition on 7 occasions. But say the global scene, Egypt and can't the cathedrals and now say teams are one more every Africa ha eco make it their name, eco make it any meaningful impact so far as the World Cup is concerned. Egypt any ember picture ni muda, and I think that's a whole share input at this. A few way out, we could remember 16. One more about two knockout games. One more year be that in their history, our World Cup say Egypt able two knockout games, and as one more able participate in two knockout phases. So far as a World Cup is concerned, Egypt any be that into clearly. One more deno, one more sube to me aye then I share from that angle. Say this time round, one more to me ama one more meneso and I feel one more pija one more football ni mu. That is why we share the heroes walk ama ye de ma one more and come because ah Egypt na Egypt will free more run or 16 na. So I walk ama ye de ma omnet is saying but contextually one more so feel say for the first time in the World Cup history, one more two knockout faces there. One more so gradually, one more come when you more and say because Africa the can World Cup na a Ghana, a Senegal, a Cameroon no more, and a woman to me call eco make impact until the last edition. Morocco, so be joining this three, I be year four as our four nations win in terms of impact at the World Cup. One more to me, I be a dear to Africa in El Honomo. Now, in that game in perspective, and Gaza against Argentina, I think they also had two goals, said the Yehu, Senegal versus Belgium. But one, Nami Buzame Honse. I don't know at what to ask because Cameroon cried away and twice set all bottle lead or and twice. Into I think that on that occasion, you know, decision be a me feel say referee no take it be a no. Now a right in the sense that sir Egypt second goal now muko share initially you run out no. Now in the build up foul ACA. Sir incident you know clearly wash a then a foul. And referee then rules are going out as accepted. Then one more time talk also kunya the second goal. After the second goal, what transcended the 70th minute? What transcended the 70th minute? Abuakwa kuruma the Argentina's first goal by 77th, 78th minute. Inti na barely 12 minutes to close the game. Including maybe additional minute, not the referees in Edibe Eden, Edibe Tosso. In the it was our instance as an African side, our old boy, the defending champions with quality of materials and our Mukuta. I wish it changes, and now Lionel Scaloni to me, year changes, you know, at the Eba. Eden say Egypt, and so quality our bench, our Modeba, and be to me a match woman. Inti in that vein, nanka dem pana uye even I mean ubi awunko even coaching course okrada at that material moment aka 12 minutes I will lead the Argentina 2-0. E dem pana e was a oh yeah ube to me a den any resource. If nothing at all, e be a consolation I will be concede. But to say obe go all along to concede 2 goals and give Ukraine to me and Sanso and travel and call extra time, but to some concede the third goal no. I think that so one can say pano down to the technical brains behind the Egyptian side. Woman anye woman yama ye. Woman manage sa game no e ye. It was a few minutes and I can. So I want to be to me a question the technical team. Woman in game, I mean management. How a woman approaches a game no. It wasn't the best for Egyptians no, because even after saying I cast a few minutes in the upon no, who say game no, one more be a game ni mu ye, sound so epic, even third go, woman ya counter attack, woman ya born be do a possession. Ocean number of players are almost sending in the opposition zone. It clearly tells you say they were looking for the third goal. So clearly, this is the World Cup, the biggest stage. You don't do this. So I think that the technical team let the Egyptians and the entire African town by losing to Argentina. So far as our game no near concern, but here at the end of it all, you also, I mean, give a credit to the Argentines. We are a pure what passion and commitment. We are a pure what some mental fortitude. Never say that spirit. Never say that spirit. No, a work here. You see, we will always talk about refereeing errors in the decisions in va by my 100% accuracy in terms of formal decision making. Officiating referees, they are humans. They will also make some errors. And me who among bia unbenefited from normal refereeing referees error da. And I mean who club will be also unbenefited da. So in that same vein, you know, I think that so share utna se na wo ye din na wo se wo be hwe all the matches a Egypt e boy a Egypt oppositions enso enya ada fouls a e ye normal foul ye hu ni say e normal foul because an happen in the penalty zone ai no so referee bu ne ni guzo ma game no enya den en flow enti hu ntumi nka se decision bi a ye jedema a bi a Egypt no a 100% anani GTA omo bi anso 100%. I think that no matter the situation, even with the inclusion of goal line technology, the inclusion of a offside, the inclusion of VAR and everything, still na yenya errors. And
0: yen to
1: you side in free 100%. So why you're fortunate na e coach you are, you take it in good faith because yade by the end of the day, a day may come and also obey to me aye then aqua co benefit. It's hardly for me to, I mean, always talk about officiating, way and especially when I any something deliberate. Pie say, wait, ye bibi, amana ye bibi, and nipane go extra mile. I say, I was a referee, no crank, ye man, band, one go to that extent there. But decisioner, so jay, your case, waji. So one jay, I want to hear your decision, be 50-50, or jay, or jay, or your key. He goes free. One jay, so he goes court free. No yeah, punishment.
0: This decision be we have called the Amaro Egypt. Maybe I will put a near goose, but I call Argentina.
1: You see, you're humans. So, yes, you're humans. And
0: because all of us are game now, you'll be really concerned. Say, think I need a yellow card. Nanka Argentina for your yellow card, do a crash in Egypt.
1: Yeah, so we share Paraguay and France. And also another issue. France, in I think 3 yellow cards. Paraguay, Angelica Dibia in that game. But so who shall born in a catch or say Paraguay for any moment, Angelica, not even a yellow card. You wouldn't believe it. And say you catch yourself, TV, Ukraine, and China, Makasa, you give about 8 or 9 yellow cards, said the Paraguayans, you know. So it happens like this. So what the American has, it happens, but it is not always a ye be sun. 2022, look at the situation during Argentina and in Netherlands. Ye question decisions a referee no ye take ye. But embrace was saying I'll be to me soon. I think say un to mean take it 2-goal lead. 12 minutes, referee's decision able to me influence the game. I changed the dynamics of a game. Accepted. But I think that it was a game at some moment. Now, one more candidate. It was a game. I think, look, the technical team failed woefully. It was a last minute. You know, in terms of the changes, or any even the approach, the structure of the team at that material moment, like a few minutes to close the game. Now I'm gonna go all along to concede 3 goals, no. To me, engineer, no kwa so M fan koche incidenta. Na 100% certain. Say, hey, ne ye penalty you, ne ye penalty you. Something that he needs clearly, very from the technical point. Yes, ye shi ni yansi ni take the decision. I think that mean to me, engineer, no so kwa na mean take the light in that. Say, Egypt ayade no. I think that one performance on that day, one year be beer, and one deserve it to scale through. But that last 12 to 13 minutes, Jumana, from the technical side, any of the players on the field of play, one more year, you know, in your mind, you're the to me and boy, the Egyptian national team. You know. Now, on Morocco, one more free, one more Morocco, am I in something to dwell on from Qatar 2022,
0: yeah.
1: Where they had, yeah. They met certain. I mean, teams with high-quality individuals.
0: Repetition of what they did in Qatar.
1: Yeah.
0: They played with France and Noah Sunamotan and Nkosi, yes, the same yes. Stage.
1: It was 2-0, 2-0, now I sound so repeated. 2-0, 2020, 2-0 this time. And meeting the likes of Portugal and Spain, our round of 16 and the quarterfinals. Now, one more to me, Eddie Spain and Portugal to one more level. Not this time round. One more baby, Remo and Uncle, one more in France, and baby Bono. Ni ye shed ya anka this time round won't boy to me aye because all your positions are one more a opponent or mushia with the previous edition comparatively to this year's now. I think this year one munya a quite smooth run because even in the round of 32 it was against Canada And the one more 8-5 almost by 3-0. In Tinefin, at the level of Portugal, Spain, in terms of quality of individual players, now ever to be you. And one man, you're fortunate enough this time. Woman to me and come when him feather and a woman kushia, Timua, ding. And yet, easy for a Timua, the last two World Cups were both finals. 2018 champions, 2022 grand finalists. And this is our share. A Dumana France, eh, yeah, with the same manager, and in this vein, na Morocco for no idea as a same manager. In the Obibe to Miakasa, if it had to be Walid Regragui, no could say Dumana, Yebeka is saying, on it, did they the champabo, Asia Pen, 4 years ago, in the Ankahano, or no, no, I want Bopeno, a bit to me, but this time round. There has been a change of hands in terms of the technical direction, you know? And also here then at the
0: back. Is not Walid or Hank or which me at super say
1: no, yeah. No, from analytical
0: yeah, point, yeah, you know?
1: From analytical point, you bet to me I should say because of say I said only the same coach about that, and the consistency of one coach being at the helm of affairs for all this
2: FM
1: comparatively to the unknown FA and Waba. Even knowing your team, Kran, who to me, Kran Pong, can't you say, Wabi, the current Moroccan coach, who to me, can't you say,
0: Mohamed Wabi?
1: Yes, who to me, can't you say, only team Nimu, better than Regragui? No, and no Kran Pong, no from that. So, what I seem to know, I think that, and yeah, no one able to me, but just that the French team, too good for, the Moroccans to ride over, and a bad thing, say, match near Sambu Biokra, Moroccans in the B2B. The talent pool, the quality, the consistency, you too much. And I think, sir, and only idea from the technical bench, ever be removed on field, and so players, no, I will move the Jumano. Quality, no, any BBBI, then it was so at the same Morocco. I mean, one more year, Juma, and this time round, so she players now, one more, Ebedi Jumano. Look at their midfield. Look at their defense. One more defense now, boy. You see, they came to the World Cup without their two key central defenders, Roman Saiz and Naif Agued, due to what? Injuries. And you know, a virtually new central pair. But one more cramp on the ensure the performance of two central defenders. In that midfield role, exception of Azadin Onai. And last the last edition na oya available oho two central midfielders in nyina no hold you know one nyina here then virtually new
0: grab as at mama kwa cross post there your maidens in nyina kono oho but what I'm hearing they say that for me come back quite intimate here
1: ya ne senegal for
0: no ya ne senegal nana ma wushua dotman nana ma line e pum
1: senegal for is one more football there yes sir. Well, I think that Morocco for non so about the Mutinia from a new BBI and a man Morocco for non so a free move. A purely performance. Purely performance. And I did Morocco for non so if him so.
0: I'm on some kind of crown a man co for the show when I am a deno. Yeah, support who they do, baby. I'm on some fine home. Modia Mokoma Morocco in the Jam life, mamma. They are Mompire Mamufin. Nanama, good afternoon.
3: Good afternoon, Allah Sula.
0: Akomena. Bibia Boko, dear.
3: Bibia, I am Boko with me, and Shara, I am Boko, sir.
0: Okay.
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0: Enti, Tramadins in Senegal for matching home for you, my. When I started my Ghana so far, live on Facebook over Facebook, I've been saying Joel Boy with videos from the Accra Sports Stadium, the maidens and the Senegal. First leg was 1-1. Second leg, you see, I can't see my saying, what the Accra Sports Stadium, I send and your material on another.
3: I bet Accra Sports Stadium, before running nearby, attendance to a nearby, Bilbia. So come out and so I will with them just 10 minutes into the game and now Senegal but young man who is here kind of the game woman they are not giving up any time soon. See
0: Position who you, my?
3: Alan Patel,
0: to say the Meton, but they now can let you say
1: FM.
3: Okay, now I bet you can say, you play about who that forms to see, I won't say referee, no, I send it to. And see, the guy, okay, yeah, play about who's the yellow card, and see, but you go so cool.
0: On Sakai, line up on him.
3: I bet me patch
0: your eye. But my one is starting, and if I do my.
3: Allah me patch your Belinda Maku, a goalkeeper. Anna Hajara Adams, so a warho. Juliana Chihuahua, Osman, Rafia, a warho. Sarafina, Esnam Kahu, said yes, Wahab, your captain, Eka home. Jessica Apia, to whom, Natifa Musa, Priscilla Mesa. Sinam, Sunny, Gloria, Amaku, Ama. So, I beg, I love Pacho. Your line up me.
0: Okay. And to the Nama, me and Jao, your best Abba. Na the air cost to be on a web tram for any Eddie Amagana for life. I will have any one, so I was sent Panini 4.7 FM.
3: Mase Alakula, Medase.
0: Okay, Nanama Usua and Edie Evrim Ewode Accra Sports Stadium. Made instead of my Kabakwa or Montimi and T Ewode Accra Sports Stadium. We are the last
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0: You didn't kunima qualify for World Cup and over to September or Morocco. But is the end to me and Nim Kunim na omche the anese. We are out of the World Cup betuja or Morocco no. Eben.
2: Yeah, Allah. Minda etiefu asena yenda asempa etiefu ni obi bia ase ada alay mamimi saw this Jaden Adams what an awesome South African midfielder Mamelodi Sundowns midfielder okko World Cup ya ba ya andra wajin kwen fin nsemu won't in your own South Africa midfielder Jaden Adams Jaden Oswin Adams Mamelodi Sundowns 25 years World Cup awoko yo kan hu bio o se depression and Ray are watching and quaint in some.
0: Oh, no, Ankasa.
2: And then I made dream, I miss. Oh, no more at least mobile boys. I ain't crack a crab, I'm on seven. Depression to then level us a
0: depression.
2: Sir Emma, a brand to us.
0: We are saying, no, my cost or no. Ebe enough for more. Obekase oye okay.
2: Sir.
0: But on one ni nim de okum ewo abrabo im.
1: Depression de enye
0: oye okay.
1: Enye wealth enye status.
0: David.
1: It goes beyond that way.
0: It goes beyond wealth.
1: Eye one more crown no one more year wealthy enough and I'm mostly crown one more
2: time. They go through such depression because me share 25 years boy. Now if is World Cup by cry. Meet me I can say in 2-3 weeks cry. Now say or how ni say I waje won kwanfi won sam dia and rana oje ni kwanfi ni sam a eh wo ho no Mamelodi Sundowns wo alatu young World Cup in the moon sense.
0: Yeah, the African countries in common here, you know, do you think there was some conspiracy behind your matches I boy from the round of 16 echo? I will know from the round of 32 echo, no,
2: yeah,
0: some issues be brave. We could have done better, but getting to the tail and they won't say, I brush it off, you wipe it off from the competition, then we are gone.
2: Yes, Allah, okay. My memory must say, Allah, may start your case. Abrabona, yabon, ewe wea, obra wo kwanga, efaso, bo, obia, obon, homo, den, eshewo, enyonyam. This is what I would say. Life has ways of at least glorifying itself to anybody. I will try our best, wabrabom. Make a kaba football, masem, and intina mekasa. Okay, say, yeah, wababe start a tournament, and me ye four nations be. I make a choice, and me suspect to say, ine nyakura, ye be nyamu three. Wo semifinals. Eye, Portugal, Argentina, France, and Spain. Me suspect this nation at least a senior three was semifinal. Eba African countries, you know, unfortunately for us, you could share some of these teams were your heroes were World Cup in him. Ah, it was say in Pempen so would you know SSA echo a tree. Now meet me, I can say near 1 year fortunate cry Egypt. Near a happen to Egypt. FA appearance wise, you know, and it's performance wise, you know. Any African country be a free mu be a no one way or the other would deserve it because edu baby no a bit a bribia a co beyond met me a case a co beyond field in so modern bokeke. Wo park in so the overball who modern ne opponent no abo but edu baby a that sort of discipline I will hear the sort of motivation the sort of focus I will hear a bit me a mo wako beyond no na a different from near young African teams and I say African countries in Ibi Kutai mentality no edu baby nsuya na ye beyond in as much as players are wobos are born no, and our bo my one Europeans na ne bobo no mono woba Africa ha na technically any appearance in a bribia wise no performance wise no na woma sisaka kra na met me akese African country bia ofri mu bia no somehow a performance wise in a wordy film until yekikan ba na ebenya Egypt against Argentina which me I disagree anybody obeka chew say football anybody obeka chew say Egypt ne Argentina na so fair to some extent I disagree first of all the football and I say in a case football should be fair for everybody. Football should be fair for Obia Obon Homoding because Senia Obrano Obo Homoding a Etimishawa New Yamon Sana Ewase football ye. And I yes football fair for everybody. Okay. Me a metia kura na minim say Argentina se woka four countries are SSA woko semifinal no kahumbi. Inti everything Biano has been designed for some countries to be there. Inti no and ya wuna wobabeshe. My way you won't film because you think you are African team or you think you are Egypt or whoever. See, everything was designed for Argentina to qualify to where they went to. This is because a born able in Argentina, Egypt as a go. Say a performance wise, say a Egypt in Morocco was the only African team I realized say about performance wise about. Technical wise, in everything, they are ahead of most of the African teams that went out because one more strategies, one more analysis, everything was different from the previous West Africans, ne, other African teams, you know. So you cannot tell me it's a performance and Egypt than a Dino and then a Mao Frimo. Yes, they have technical bench, they have everything, but this is because, say, Argentina to me, consider you go. Then VAR had a notice to know, say, 10 seconds after conceding a goal, you have to come back and check what is the difference and what is the problem here. Say, Egypt conceding a goal, then 2 or 3 or 5 seconds or even at the same 10 seconds to the goal, you cannot go back and check what happened before the goal came. What is the problem? Then it happened. Why? Yes, football. Mentally, the more I will lose focus. In Enya Akawa has several times he said African countries need to be free mo because they lost focus. Sometimes a do game management, technical teams, you know, and they them being a professional players, and instead of knowing how to manage the game, they always get it wrong. But this time around, that wasn't it. We know the North Africans to be people who are one of the game management countries whenever it comes to football. The way they will delay your time, they have different ways of doing these things. But here is Argentina, where you are playing with Argentina. One of the favorites. One in their heads, they've crowned him as one of the favorites, if not favorite, to the competition because of certain people they have. As at now, there is still investigations going on, thinking, and also around $250 million transactions are FBI and whatever they are doing. I cannot say more about it. They are doing investigations concerning the Argentina FA, and transactions are about to American banks where they want to know the uses of such money. It has started. This is because me and Meti Hakrana Menokas and Mitimika Trail will say countries are Webeco semi final. No, last four, and then SS Argentina, France, and Spain. Why? Because and yamodem bona keke. Yes, mensu minim bribi and amesunya bribi na mekana. What about those who controls the system and who knows the system? They also feel to say some of these countries, you know, I mentioned their name, they are the greatest and they are the biggest who have to be there because of certain individuals they involve themselves with. Into Argentina, say wobobo na Argentina, enya go, and they say Egypt enya go, and they are leading. Now Egypt was trying their best. The day they were playing this game, I told somebody, say, after 69th minute or after 60th minute, corner, Egypt will get another goal. So this guy was so surprised when I told him, say, after 60 going, Egypt benya go and go by Ampa. He was so surprised. And I told him, say, winning Bribi, but yet Egypt will go out. You know, so, but 2-0 there, how can Egypt go out? I said, look at you, Egypt will go out. Just watch the game. They will find nice way, I will debate about it, for Egypt to go out. And the guy was so surprised because Egypt went out, really. And he was like, and then I mean him about football tier. Me and me Timikese will be near 2-0. Now me and me send Timikese will be free mana. So some of these things are there to, it has been orchestrated to happen. Na yan kese ye ma glory ni se oyipe ina onya ghost number we ino timi be turning over in these circumstances. And this is something which is there. Me who anything and I prevent say about 10 seconds in a foul by in a goal ko by ye timi be chia be share how the foul occurred. In a year case, okay, and yeah, foul. We cannot accept the goal. The same thing has happened. Two incidents has happened. Mo Salah is claiming, say, Obieti and Enanso. Now, not Mo Salah alone. Another midfielder was claiming, say, Obieti pulling Mawatofom. What was so special to the extent, say, they cannot be checked or rechecked. Denti, what was so special about Argentina, India? If things are like this has happened, they cannot go back and recheck. But it happened to Argentina. They went back and rechecked it. Ala yamfa bribi Anton Chen, and for the sort of country you are playing, I have come to realize, what happened was certain people be as a wobobia. Kosi na here, woman dukura won semi final de wobekwa kudu. And aye hi. My certain countries be so say ye be jeja ye hon say ye be show now where ye countries be from. Do you think Cape Verde or Capo Verde would be allowed to eliminate Argentina? We will still find ways to happen. And Castillo, you be finding ways. Say it was say happen unless I done and just say referee be in a park and so. Now say referee war, na VAR war park it bone him. We will still find ways. So I said it, say, regardless of how Africans bebo or homoding, the white people has made it, say, they would still try to justify every means you have to get it wrong. They will justify, they will make it look like you have to be wrong, and they will justify why you have to be wrong. Asempa to FM. You. This is football. If you want the game to be fair, let's devour of everything. Let's close our eyes. Edu bebine a bad day. Let's look at you. For you to experience your bad day, not one day, what the account story. But we shouldn't do like, yeah, check what the not obedient and who he answer your bet check. What foul is, foul banner, how do I say it? serious foul and foul banner, serious foul. We are talking about a situation whereby go abba. So yeah, baby, just go a few in some. Until we have to look at it and I go aba until we are coming to reward you with a goal. So we have to look deep into it. But say Kobani say obi de yen she na obi de yebehwe dia. Then there is a problem here. That's what we are talking about. But aside that, born idea, Egypt for no, they were technically all right and prepared. I can tell you, say Egyptians schooled themselves more over the Argentinians. Ah, it surprised the Argentinian people. They were not looking at it from any angle. Say the way Egypt for no, I monitor one way, you know, they didn't expect it that way. But now Egypt has schooled themselves so much on Argentina people. Until they knew what to do to them. Say, aye, na bibia ya fair as we claim football is a. Allah, I'm telling you, say. And Egypt will eliminate Argentina. But football, no, as I said, FM. It is not fair. Even though fair play na edaso. But it's not fair as far as certain people is involved. It is not fair. As far as certain people is involved. That is the problem here. Inti, aside Egypt, efa Senegal, efa Ghana, Cape Verde, everybody. Yes, there are certain errors they committed that got them out of the competition. And in their normal performance wise or whatever wise, you committed to yourself as a player. When a one ball homo, the technical team were not able to read more of our opponent and I will concede certain goals, then you came out. Until Morocco, for instance, performance wise, because meeting the French national team and the pedigree, the last three World Cups are three. France has been the other day. Now, may catch her has said France may mow certain circumstances and situations why France may get to final this year. Now, may know Kasawa and an amateur match a tier four. France a 2018 final, 2022 final, 2026. We are a coach and a manager on coach team. Nibi, when you win more, because on co final, France will still go to final. I'm telling you, they are coming to play Spain. The I am saying, sir, two countries, see, ah, maybe ball within four countries in a maybe ball within Sanka or Betimiako semi final. Woman, a ye won't frame Spain, a ye Portugal, frame France, and Spain, baby, BC. Back home, definitely have to go out. Now, Argentina and Yana Juan Ferdi on a different side. Why? Because they know how they arranged the whole thing. They know how they scheduled their own tables. To the extent, say, Ebimu Rintiminshia, Ebimu twice. But just tell me...
0: Who's the more with them?
2: Exactly. See, and I'm going to say, they are saying it's a fair game. But just tell me why Argentina will be playing Portugal, will be playing Spain, and will come and play France at the same time before getting to final. And they will think that it will be... They will go. But now Spain, I bebo Portugal, or bebo France, and we asana pra konenim. So tell me why you think Argentina bebo Portugal, and we bebo France, and we asana bebo different team. Say Spain and San Awako final. So they've arranged the thing in a different way. But we cannot glorify or we cannot do anything just to glorify a certain person in quotes. And you see, football is football. So Obi born homodin. We understand the things Messi has done for football. We understand how Argentina etmia Ginemo ama football. Unfortunately for Brazil, some of these things cannot be done for them because we need Obi Bia Obi Timi Ejinaho. The likes of Ronaldinho, the likes of Ronaldo de Lima, the likes of Rivaldo, the big boys in the system, and what Timmy hold on and Kaobe Bribise around Brazil, no, they are not there. Because if Brazil has this sort of cartel now, they are still playing now, these things will not happen whilst they are there. These things will not happen. But it happens because now certain clubs or the Spanish teams do not also have certain cartel or certain clubs around them. Because the likes of Iniesta, Xavi, Oyi, Fernando Torres, Xabi Alonso, tough guys, Ramos, all these guys in Spanish teams, this sort of cartel cannot be created around certain team again. Now, I can't win in France. The French people also have power in Mbappe. Now, they have Olise growing up. Now, the likes of Dembele being Ballon d'Or, picking up. So, let's see how you get to the final and they, you see, say, a hormone, you can create a cartel for somebody or where more performance and they say, more referees, more, more, more, more, more, 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
0: right. But I say, Krobi Amibani Yahweh, Morocco, France.
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0: The game I told you, France, in the qualification to the semis, you know, yeah, but Yahweh, Spain, so now eliminating Belgium. Now Yahweh, Yahweh, in England, and Norway. But special happy birthday to Delish. 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Yankopon Empejao, Yankopon Inshaw, Yankopon Tinani Muncho, na Oma, and ne memory, ya we do our day, you know, on Faumfra Dumunqua Dumuna, Oman and Sasso, on Tinani Mfa and Chonti. 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Krobia,
2: Allah,
0: you're here, quarter final stage matches in a crack. Morocco was eliminated by France and they made the power because Morocco for Nanka Metalmachi. But they do, baby, I'm president, you know, Federation president, but yes, Africa will be a corner, more Morocco, more be a fan, any team say, or more Kwama Africa, no, I'm saying your mama by.
1: Well, I think, sir, was it Thursday, no, sir, then there was a release from the Moroccan camp. Say, sa and send semino one monk or cow baby.
0: Now, or the bar out to no moon.
1: So there were official statement. One more the bar bonting the bank and sa news sooner than I'm so my cock can be bisa. But even that aside, the crown, in the history, when you read Morocco, one history near the idea, we all know, say. They got to a point and almost feel say they are more even Europeans than say,
0: yeah, say
1: representing Africa but because of land size ne who you may be near the no BBM was a African continent now one more than one more journey. But I think that even if they had said that many one more yard even if they had said that many one more yard say World Cup no or might be anywhere or Kodema continent or free. You see, the continent Africa and they say Amaya ye wohano and I ye then ye bo ye qualifies into qualifies now be born bo within the confines of what the African continent amongst what the African countries are one more then ye grouping one more bo for that qualification. You know. And the Okono if I know free, I would call World Cup. Nasi, would the free calf a calf qualification and I would be free, but all represent the African continent. But I don't think
4: FM
1: Ghana, yeah, call World Cup. No, you call say you call represent Africa. You call say you call one more call your boy say you call represent what Ghana. The Black Stars was there representing Ghana. So one more call could you know their bread Ghana. A new tukra the set continent of Frenidia a year external benefits. IFNA, they say no crano a year argument be an year assessment per continent base in terms of impacts near the and then on the other was so African continent, African countries, qua one more performance in the UEFA. European European teams, you know, under UEFA, we must quite say now, performance that year, Comebol funiye, Concacaf funiye, Oceania funiye, Asia funiye. By exception of that, meaning this, the Argentines today are in the World Cup because of what? One more year for Comebol as a continent. No, one more year the senior monyamono ama one more Argentines. The people of Argentines and a nay sa few 26 players. I include sin of other technical men. Womo Baba Kunokupa, Edia Jesse, Dignity Ama Argentina. It will come into a different conversation where the need be say it was a young consider na yenye argument. He analyze the situation be around continental basis. Yeah, then the Comebol will come and say, Argentina we need from Bia Comebol and ACCC. No, into even if the Moroccans had even said that, say, one more representative, one more Morocco for Nenya Africa. Me, I concur because a sanity. Ubia until Ubiako be said, or represent any mind. A different conversation, a different angle, I be to media beam say, Okojen Munyam Diabra Africa, or now Okojen Munyam Diabra. The moment you win as Morocco for Mwini World Cup, Ghana, Egypt, Senegal, Mwini Ayadan, a African continent in a Mufi, but one more present, one more mind. So, me a honored enemy who Bonibia, a womb, so me support a woman, even if they had said that. Now, France, Morocco, I think you did the Hunko Mobia, but it was a game where you come one French, you know, a she name said, one mobile to me, I then a make history, the Ama Omo, and especially the technical man in the dugouts or on the touchline, a year did the champ, a she saw no so be your history, the Ama Omo, and whether or not they go all along to clinch this trophy or not, why a lot of history. So far as leading the French national team and also the impact our World Cup history mu
4: wadi Asempa FM
1: upset be a breaky be at the amount one kasane ho intine ni omo bebre ana na ewom and of course our share said their team no asha asie fi wo mo build the team no aba be do enem pempem so ya say we take the last 3 World Cups a year share from the 2018 one eba be pemo enenu a un se gradually wo mo eye edume yie pa say ye in terms of positions, in terms of department on the field of play, un how wo mo replace certain players and how certain players wo mo uja wo mo kwan and how enenu wo mo de fufure den e shem. And I think say sa consistency no ana aboa the French national team in terms of talent today. One more any idea, one more ever fall short da. In terms of talent, there one more fall short da. And even across the European terrain, so a number of French players are one more AD Juma. They also have the backing of Moroccans, the Algerians, the Ivorians, the Senegalese, the other French countries, one more Africa, Hanum, to also produce them what players. In the any idea, one more as even French for Nankasane Kodakra. There are other African countries,
4: Asempa FM.
1: Talent developing. One more sense why then any be every more. One more be then ever be represented. Edia my French for because of sa connection, you know. And one more parents, you know, these players, most of them from the Ivorians or Algerians, and any other because I will share even in Morocco. They are, I think, the third largest ethnic group of France or so. Algeria, the second, taking away. French for Nankasa Nkasa Free War, Algeria, and the second largest ethnic group ever in France, and San Aba, even in Morocco. So there are players, and she players are no one more Algerians, are one more ever represented in France. In the one more year, Mojuma, Monaco, Olympic de Marseille, no more any other teams, you know, Egusua, and nature talent, you know, Leo, no more any star renown, no more. Still, now there are other African countries, are one month on then because of one more language barrier. And it's a new money in 19. One more for a war French, my money at the connection. One more, it drew Sabria opportunity. No, so Jose will be to me. I represent country, be especially when I be a war a bush, be which you want to be free, war, mommy be free, war, and it's a new money. I will be to me. I naturalize it. And since I know I had a ball football, no players search camp on the
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1: Now, so what's your 2018 squad? No? Anyhow, they got rid of certain one or two players. Now, at the Babi Rimu. Now, what's your the last edition? Look, 4 years down the line, French team way, any Morocco team way, one more boy, no? Check it. Just 4 years. Oh. Just 4 years. The only players are now Muguswe ya available. One more starters are games we at the Emma Omo, Kylian Mbappe, Dembele, and then Okan about Kunde. In Tisa players we no mono, players are Womu Nano last season, the Upamecanos and the likes. Womu Nyabi Crampon, Wamabo, Womu ye squad players. Keka Womu Kobia, Womu Nyabi, and then Embo. In T. Clearly, one more banning now for France where then Eba and they deserve doing Abba all born the first World Cup and then Michael listen Abba all born the first World Cup and to any Juma so one more than a year Manu Kone no more Elho Lucas Dene one more in a year players are one more a deserve Jumano and to clearly woman who how one more bet transition players and one more baby Remo Abra one more get rid of what certain players Amana one more than a to me uncle now. Abra France a winning World Cup 2018. Department of France a winning sa World Cup on the pan. Nenye goalkeeping, nenye defense, nenye attack, but rather what? A woman midfield. na e din se wo de ball e beto France atena because of sa wo mu midfield no yes because of wo mu midfield no general Ngolo Kanté. You talk of a branch of friend of Paul Abile Pogba and some players we now one more prime. Even you talk of Blaise Matuidi at that time, Antoine Griezmann then, Olivier Giroud one share even a single goal at our tournament anymore. Kylian Mbappe Lotin scored what? Only 3 goals. So they were not scoring much and they were not also conceding. Because all talking about a branch of friend of Rafael Varane then, at Real Madrid, a serial winner. Then you talk of Umtiti. That year, Nuna Umtiti had been the best central defender in La Liga for FC Barcelona. Ano di kunya sa position uko rem. Hugo Lloris, ewa ni time, ewa team wa friend of Tottenham Hotspur. And now I consistent for the national team as well. And tis our players we mu, ano ye di wa muko di juma. At that time wa, na ye midfield no, and the winning tournament no, Edema Awards, team wa friend of France. Now, ye free one ye babe remu, ewa the 2022 edition. Ah, wa mokoi. 2022 edition no,
4: na, Asempa FM. Wa mo
1: squad no, baby ana e function pa so no e wo mo attack ana na e function with goals ana na Kylian Mbappe sanso enyin at age of 19 no winning World Cup na dem in 2018 our share 3 goals no o sanso ne ho san ba yie e wo 2022 ama even 2022 na branch ya friend no Dembele and so I then improve ya ba no no so performance no e kosro e de e bo ano womo koya to the grand finale. Womo anye fortunate enough. Eko miti a formidable side, a very solid side. Na osha womo continent no soa. Na womo soa performing. Na womo anye consistent in soa World Cup. Na se. E di ababi remua. From sa 2014 and Argentina soa ko final. Then ababi free mu in the quarterfinals. Ewo 2018. Ano ye then grand finale. Ano de koye. Now. Womo so e baya sa 2022 no womo e den womo a build ye and womo deserve to win the trophy and sa time a Messi so e gina ni pick na ye hwe ni mu se de ti bia sa ye no na wo se Messi to miji World Cup no and the players also delivered the young Enzo Fernandez and the likes womo ye juma no e de ma no ama e ne team no etumi e wi ni ye then ya sanso akwa sanso babio
4: Asempa FM
1: so wo hwe French team now we de bana departmentally almost strongest what department ah e de we mo aba be do some pempen so in this time enye midfield but rather here then e ye we mo attack no and the number of goals are we mo ahye they've scored the most goals in our competition mu goals are we mo ahye then we mo ahye na share the number of goals are we mo ahye then I concede clearly because of what even say we talking about defense are because of how sharp and how efficient our more attack in the end, you know, the first pointer, one more defend the tier any opponent and as opposition. Because so we are ne, we team A, now we are France. So we are team A, we possess a ball anymore. Now always be an Uko anymore. Now, because of who share this, I mean, flamboyant attack from the French, you know. A bad thing said, was central defenders now. It was so mutumia then echo winim joining the midfield, whereas at the other central midfielders, no, are joining the attack, creating overloads or the opposition half, no, who central defenders, no, ain't to mean, because they cannot go and leave spaces behind. Whereas I want with the pace and the skill set of Obi to say, Abia, Kylian Mbappe Lotin, Ousmane Dembele, and Michael Olise. These are skillful players. These are players are 1v1. They are one of the finest on the continent. These are players with skills, pace, and also with quality. So Shedembele and Desiré Doué, what they've done consistently for 2 seasons, defending the Champions League, are consistent starters for Luis Enrique's side, Paris Saint-Germain. And a woman transcended Yababe Remo in the national team. Then Kylian Mbappe, at age 19, no, or Bossy World Cup, we need win it. So, or no, do need anything I had to be describing, no. Ana ne wo mo eye se djuma ba nti se wo ye team na kwa ku share the French side what can you do ne u full backs a wo mo e create overload e ko as full backs e join in attack no ain't to me nko because Dembele da left Desiré Doué da right ana ne Mbappe e dey nim wo ana Michael Olise Danenchi. Inti mu ntumi nkopi nti always be ano. Wo mu attack no ana e defend first edit your opponent. So this time round wo mu midfield na enye o. The man who kone or Tuamene or Adrien Rabiot no enye midfielder udi we ni betumi atoso and even compare wo mu with wo mu a wo mu ye favorite as well to win the competition wo mu midfield. Say how these players or Tuamene and Abraham Tefreno Manu Kwene and then Adrien Rabiot.
4: Rabiot.
1: Wo mu hinana ne

0: understanding and cohesiveness. Ocean now they compare the others. Ah, woman no compete no. Unse woman de no eliki kakra. And whenever all the oppositions are France and woman boyina, the French national team concede certain spaces and chances to be a woman which you are. The opponent no respect now or what them own because of woman attacking into woman to me attack French in the brainty. Some mistakes in woman yaw, but woman to me a den. A call meaning because woman ya. Opposition obey to me no more then a boy punish one more. Look at the their fullbacks. Lucas Digne.
1: Lucas Digne.
0: Jules Koundé.
1: Jules Koundé.
0: Koundé plays for Barcelona, but Koundé has not been your I mean obi a obey to me and yes I trust him if you are talking about but proper right backs or fullbacks.
1: It seems a national team Koundé is doing well.
0: Yeah.
1: More than Barcelona.
0: You see the team itself, you know, protects the every
2: so,
0: single
2: so
0: player.
2: So on one Mbappe Crano Madrid. The team
0: itself protects every single player. And only idea aboa the French team, especially when midfield are very, very weak. If you are taking your time to watch them play. And these are some of the things not mentioned because proud to Morocco and France. Now, Vono, I think the setting in Ukraine, Jay Abrana, Canada, and Morocco, Ebono. You see, that game, if on paper, Canada should have beaten Morocco from all aspects, even today, over to me, behaving, starting everything, they were far, far better. But then the experience and the quality again comes to bear. And look at from minute one would be near three goals and the sequences are goals ahead and a buy against Canada.
1: But you know, one thing I have observed about World Cup way, certain countries be higher on Madrid say when they meet you now, be how Adrian they will allow you to play the ball,
0: yes,
1: they will use experience to score you. Simple, yes. The same thing
0: Morocco,
1: in Canada, Morocco, yeah. Canada, no. And the same thing at Cabo Verde versus Argentina,
0: yeah.
1: Argentina, they own. If you want to rock horns with us,
0: yes,
1: and actually play the ball,
0: yeah,
1: we have a way of making sure, say, you better say, your ball World Cup,
0: yeah,
1: that is it. And they use such easy ways and they will score you 2-3.
0: Yes,
1: that's how Morocco they handle Canada.
0: I think that the French team today, one more final third, you know, meeting Morocco. Look, why Anema coach, you know, ebe ball Nuzema Mazraoui, obe partner, no, with Diop, no, you need free left back, wo, a player who has been consistent at all the four games in our ball as left back. But Obenche, the usual center back, you know, and not the other partner. Because was Mazraoui, overlapping. Yeah. Okone nim too much. And if you know, one player who created chances here in the Moroccan team has been Achraf Hakimi.
1: Yeah, Hakimi.
0: One player who created chances from the right hand side.
1: And
0: Hakimi is where then, Okone nim pa.
1: Niente created chances in it. Say he's always a flying right back.
0: Yes.
1: Or Kwa will make sure say either he will join the midfield or he will make sure say he will just get to the right side deeply. Now a man either cross or any simple pass.
0: So share the Moroccan national team now meeting France and Osanioma winning as a sign.
1: Yeah.
0: Because of what? The attacking third of what? France. Until now, me you see Salah. Or your defensive midfielder.
1: Yeah.
0: Or the knock ball right. Or be man what? Defensive was solidity. But no man or any attacking efficiency. Then Mazraoui. Or you comfortable to play as the center backer. Say yen yekuta bo no ni ebe odia. Obey to me aye den. I drop it deep kakra into midfield zone. Na wa bo aye. But yeah, the knock ball left wa. Because of what? Sa left wano. Desiree Doué. Any Osman Dembele. Essesan. Sa two players we. One more catch na. In ye yo. Because of pace.
1: Mazraoui prone to committing errors.
0: Yes.
1: One on one.
0: Saudi
1: committing errors one on one. Yeah.
0: Wings, no. And who he has said the bonti emfa a defender, central defender, and bebo honma or no be my defensive solidity. By all my and the Mazraoui de be my in terms of the attacking efficiency.
1: So
0: then one must also a restricted a branch of your friend Achraf Hakimi in terms of said ya old progress el conenim. Because on so conenim no one yeah like in term yeah the bonny two niti as a mwaba. And the one more try, baby, be a ne baby drew, you know. Na soon pe. on am I am real. The quality can be
1: FM. Yeah, exactly.
0: The quality

0: And that time, no, na be 20. Share the minute we didn't want to register as our two goals. No.
1: Yeah. Sure. Meba meba na eben one of her Spain Belgium game na mame na ya be England so they no there against Norway na na mama akwaba
2: ala sula meje wo so
1: yesi go bi aba e wa Accra Sports Stadium
2: I ala semi time catcher we set the rim no watch no dey see biara ya be take and to the mechanic and no one black maybe no I am a main Ghana phone obi biara. Just at the 44th minute, and a captain of our side will have actually Eddie ball as soon as Eddie Amaye.
1: Auntie, Freddie kind of banavia.
2: I'm a young papa. Second half, you know, is underway. Me no country.
3: Ghana 1, Senegal 1.
1: Okay, and Kitame. Fa etosu mi enu no bibia prepare chere be samba na wodi amaye
2: ala matemeda
1: fa enti na nama wusu anu no made in sene Senegal counterpart no ebo 1-1 e wodi Accra Sports Stadium first half gonna be here second half na egusu aye boy ya be basu no ya be di hunko but hwe eye nura game ne mama Spain
4: anyway
5: and nura game in Spain ni Belgium one of the nicest games so far mashe na unim ala game na meshe no bibia ewo around the game chere se enya dia Belgium wo mo betimi Spain even if wo no wo mo bobo ni biem in the cra Belgium won't mean she Spain unim the Spanish people made sure they will relax and they will also make sure say born a one Belgium born they will create spaces won create spaces in mpo infi enimu ana met for those wo fia se create space ni fia chi from defender Pau Kubasi, yesterday I know him say obo Barcelona he gives some long passes near there but I think he's learning more into the play or on a field of play. We share how many long chance long passes are on my as a defender as well as Rodri, controller, otiminya, or midfield. Na otimiba, behold the ball. So they start play always. Was started ball, no, free, echi, eye Kubasi ni Rodri. But na Rodri, abe control ball, no. And San, na wetimi di abe midfield, abe dictate pace. Either to give it to Dani Olmo, or it's going to Lamine Yamal, or it's going to Alas Baena, and wherever the ball will be. And any trail say, Spanish for no, na umetimi a monitor Belgium for no. Say that's 4-1 or 5-1 scoreline that they got, you know. It was just because, as I say, Eban is a Belgium funinya sa scoreline or the Baja. But going forward with the Spanish national team, she interests a ball na Spain bono Belgium will be a wobby to me. Ayo Spain necessary no competition yesterday na me da me di can say we well, yeah, one of the favorites a wobby to me across semi final and I will be Sam said dang. Into their mammy casa, min church, and yes, I make I told you something, say, because of one woman useful exuberancy, aye, in Kuala boys in Kitten Kitina, woman, any Luis de la Fuente, any experience, or World Cup, any besides Spain boys, and Uber Home, so one more in Kuala, but these are kids with experience. Kids with experience in a woman born aside, Rodri, or your matured senior man, ordinary experience in the push woman. Alex Baena, Money, Pau Kubasi, Money, Lamine Yamal, Money, these are all young 19 boys, 19 years boys, 18 years boys, 21, 22 years boys in a woman born. And Mikel Oyarzabal, on so then experience, did that enim or the boy the national team. Ocean the positioning, wherever it is, be and say we born be he makes sure say be a the be a the right position a born better no pepe either to control or to try and hit on target. So some of these things, you know, utimu say eh adi a uma ya ache and Spain team you know, no born and our more born midday. One of the mekan say that midi weni nina be manager no midi enyo nyamse ni weni nina no so midi dudu na be manager no because enye easy say utimi kura sub players way just from few time na utimi show them to a certain extent a wobble ball. Look at the way Cucurella was playing, so excellent. Onim this time round, Cucurella when to go forward, when to stay behind, when to pass or ba. Now we Timmy Abe join the midfield as well, especially when he sense danger. We Timmy create back, but join the midfield, drop back defense as well. the same time covering up. Into an NHL, a Belgium team, no, they were just in. Aye, bribi in a Emma will be do sa extent way. Baby, I walk off fire, no, any opponent I walk on, no, nay, idea. A bar say, El Chasse, it was a Belgium bar this extent. But Andra and the world the real World Cup, they were tested for them to know say, World Cup now, we buy, you know, a fiancé now, we buy the real World Cup. Spain tested themselves with Portugal, but the next test, you know, it will be against France. A in the who said, whether were proven winners or they have what it takes say will be to me a winning tournament and I say at the same. So performance wise and everything, the Spanish people, I will give them 100 and over 120 performance percent, because they performed so well, everything was intact, discipline, everything so correct. Belgium for the day, they should go and come back again, because even the golden generation self in entimi hunia year with their squad, and yet squad we in our baby team ye Spain a free mo. Spain is being touted as one of the best our World Cup we crowd will be to me aji if everything goes well for them between the French national team. Allah
1: Gravia, you have heard the game and on Kuno my idea and Norway and England Casa Bibliaco, Hong Alan, Casa. Yes, a lot of talks awards I give no hope and Hala the anonymous here won't war England. But just that he's playing for Norway, Honor, and yeah, Abusha forward here. But only Bibia, England, at the ABIA, Nimhani, playing for Man City near the end. And he will be on the England for Nepal. And you also say, Casa will be my pressure, and then for my England.
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0: Well, fourth edition near Norwegians, you know, Echo World Cup. Na since they made their debut back in 1938, two editions after Sena Yasha World Cup, I say 1930, 31 went to me uncle, 34 went to me uncle, and then 38 one more MAQ one more debut, and even one more a history as debutant, one more Remo in the round of 16, and one more LOC after extra time to Italy. Our Mutumia, then at the free competition, and which one was answered by 94, US 94, about more group stage, now more free more, and Sana France 98, yeah, and also one more by a round of 16, and then also no Italy crew, yeah, and a sanswe, you were more free, you know, one more best finish, proud to this year's edition, you know, now a round of 16, and sir, two editions in 38 and 98, Nina, no, a Nino. Italy for and a year one more than a free mo and a never more the baby room. This happens to be one more best finish so far as a FIFA World Cup. A your concern, Edema, this Norwegians, you know, one more fourth appearance or World Cup.
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0: This time round, one more to me, a sepase, one more best finish, a round of 16, and a year, because one more baby tasty, quarterfinals for the first time in the nation's history when it comes to the World Cup. And clearly, a huge milestone at the MAOMO. And one more year, BB, interesting. And that's our share quality, and nay, one more the air football, no, evolve, kone ni muama, and nay, they were player exodus, and so, idea, influence, and impact, and their mama, my bipa. Player exodus, say, players, a movie from one more comfort zone, a one local domain. I apply one traitor or other countries, you know, a de bakwa, and globally, one continent, abwa sa di we pa no, the European continent. The best place today in world football, a ube to me nyan football entity, in terms of exposure, no, ube nyan ye pa no, and say what to me abwe remo, ewa the major European leagues, a ubo. And the nyan influence and impact, ewa every single country or your football nation, and then no back on any idea about this underdogs, this nations are now you can football here and come on because of one or two, three players. Be a woman, the opportunity. I
4: need
0: a boy. We are seeing now. Woman to me, call Marco Remo. I was alone. Dolo do a coco ye player be a all body. Mamma scout I then a transfer no with an influence or war any connection or war with other teams into no not the one kwa akoma o say monhwa kwa that way and my any and hwe into na say obehu a amaya man na na wo monya adi ni nyina obehu obi one player bi ono nko ana wapie no wa ba beje din based on say ne man no en mo wo ho de into me qualify for World Cup point no na wo mugusu and even today Georgia no ma make wo mudin e wo football mu ansa but because of say one level still e wo low into no a certain courage Kelia into me more World Cup. These are some of the talent. Intin kakran kakran kakra or Canada now agent any scout for by we say hey Chris Kelly cry ye den ye nyano now one more baby ma wo mani aye den akọ Georgian football so and then am boye one more kwa ko stage scouting tournament ni ade e wo Georgia ahwe say this exceptional talent no wo mo benye bia den epie biwa entino eno ne ade a Womu eye, nti womu benya another college Kelly ya bakubi bekan, no no no kwa ye midfielder. Womu benya bakubi bekan, no be ye defender. Sankro four way blending. Na womu ba beye beye four, womu enya that European experience. Womu bomwa some of these big clubs in Europa. And no no etu mi influence on my performance. Ewa womu World Cup qualification mu. Ame ema womu opportunity to book their ticket to the Mundial. And no ne adia, enesa wo share. In no way, gents, now, one more oye, although one more comprehensive that this happens to be the fourth one in their history. But one more ye be in a grand star and making sad way, one more yen in a grand star, and you know, happens to be what one more players anywhere they place their trade today. Until now, you take their goalkeeper Nylan or that's now, or the Spanish La Liga, Edema Sevilla. That exposure, that experience, playing against Real Madrid, Barcelona, every season, week, long and then. A huge exposure. And they say, what that's not the Masevia. Now, San Kushiala, me, a man, no money. A woman, I want a woman, ball club side. A huge what exposure, any impact into stage, be anywhere. Sevilla. A ball the European scene or bought Champions League a season or bought Europa Cup consecutively every new ball with the very best. Now, you take their right back for instance, a brand new friend Julian Yarsen or bought the Borussia Dortmund or bought Champions League finals against Real Madrid. This is the level in the anyway, be a
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0: Then, teams are one to me or battle to toe with Italy.
5: Do you even remember Bodo Glimt's performance in the Champions League? And just look at Bodo Glimt's Awobo Champions League. All their players in Norway. Not only goalkeeper, first 11 in our foreigner.
0: Yes. And Womu go all the way to the round of 16 of the just-ended
5: Champions League.
1: Boy, pa.
0: Yes! That's and the captain, you. Patrick Beck, is part and key starter at the national team today. Partnering Sander Beck in the Premiership, Brentford. Then you talk of what? Martin Odegaard, Arsenal.
5: Now look at how many times Odegaard about Arsenal. Yes, what now? The culture.
0: Yes.
5: Like why you used to the this English culture.
0: This is a player. Real Madrid, Now what's two teams you know by the mainstream Europe. Real Madrid and Arsenal.
5: Two top teams.
0: The league now wabo no La Liga and EPL.
5: Exactly.
0: Sander Beck, Ebo EPL, Riasen, Ebo Bundesliga, Obo Champions League, every season Dortmund qualify for Obo. Ama Obo Champions League finals.
5: And you are talking about Erling Haaland or Timmy Jekyll for England.
0: Then you talk of what? Alexander Sorov in the La Liga.
5: Yeah.
0: Last two seasons. Nearly a year Kylian Mbappé and gone Oji Gokin. Now, Osaka de Atletico de Madrid, your impact, no? Antonio Musa from Club Brugge in the Belgian League or Champions League against Barca top teams in the Champions League. Now when your opportunity about be remove RB Leipzig in the German Bundesliga. Inti ye ka impacta in a player exodus. Edia Barria say I'm a player say movie. Where are some of the impact and there is no better way to do it than the European domain. Ntiene, say, Norway, etu mijina, I'm a group, yeah, we walk up, no, only Italy na ne wo group. Home and away, in Italy and to Manchester, no. Na ene, yeah, we run on 16 of the World Cup, na Norway, help to me 90 minutes regular time, and your penalty, be no, because a penalty, you'll be a game, unless I want to say, no, we, in the regular Brazil. Time, was Brazil where your impact in Ibino, in Tisha players, no, anywhere they apply their traits. Today, the game our mobile bono probability say 5 players, woman in our EPO, they will start their last game. 5 players from the EPO, woman in our start here. 5 players from the EPO. And then 3 players La Liga international level no.
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0: One more si wey na baby na one more players no. La Liga and English Premiership combined. Inti wine bio na na one more ni jina. In sign no so a. E ba be yet say titina. Ey Brazil we no wa bo na dio. Wa there be. E ya one more no one more an ebo. We ya dey the influencer any impact at what? Player exodus. E dey aba e no modern day football. Ever since a football, it to me as a sign, yama. If a player be koha kobo, player be koha kobo, and none as a impact way to media brain. So today, and the game no, is not going to be the usual, I mean, analysis, the usual 90 minutes of football. You deem as England, and in no way, Debbie.
5: And you see, Senia Okano, in the game, you cry, and your game, I see the analysis turn change. In the game, your analysis, maybe win the game.
1: They are never win the game.
5: Yes. So, it's today's game is how I know you. How I know you, Allah. And set minimum then, Allah minimum then, minimum to minimum then. And then, Senia, maybe win the game.
0: And England, was it Ezri Konsa? Yes, Ezri Konsa also. Yebusano. About how our press as I said, one more bear then, I want to stop it. Ellen,
4: a simple FM.
0: I then will be to me and stop it. Ellen Haaland from scoring. And they knew that won't to me stopping from scoring, but what they need,
1: Rogers,
0: yes, what they know since then, one more call as a team,
5: yeah,
0: at the end of the day, one more call could seek for what victory, but not to what stop Ellen Haaland. Because I will cause stop it, Alan, and go out there. I will stop it then.
5: So, anything I make, I say the game will be how I know you.
0: Yes.
5: And your tactics, per se.
0: Yes.
5: And this time round, look, me England coming into this World Cup, crowd, now me expect them say they will be coming this far and they will be doing because they always like flatter to deceive later near the and. At least, one second game, one last game, yeah, wo boy, actually, say, oh, they can go far, and I will be do her. But still, no, me, I still have some feeling, say, no way for not dream we are fine because they are coming as an underdogs.
0: Yeah.
5: No way, GNs are coming like
0: they've already made history.
5: Yes,
0: maybe
5: I have been doing the Yamba Hakrada, first time, Shame Fire. So they are coming as underdogs, and this time round, there would be much pressure on the English team to perform. Because English has started project or England has started project since 2017, 2018, 2019. But Edu Baby Cry won under 17 to me, Babi G, under 17 tournament. Yes, but Uncle Sishi, I'm paying for the World Cup woman to me and Beshe. So, Warbey, maybe they think this is the time we have to prove ourselves. But Norwegians, so they are coming in as Yandishin Fire, who are crying, ma habida, and then Yamiadom Yaba and Tianemo, Ebebo. Besides, not just Yababebon, we know you people. Yanemo ne Didi, Yanemo ne Tonsada, Yanemo ne Yabribia, what you say? Because look at somebody like Martin Odegaard, captaining Arsenal for all these while English player Bena Onimuno. He knows how they are thinking. He knows the way they think, the way they play, the way they structure themselves.
0: In the same team, I only decline rice no more, but no, no, you leader.
5: Leader, exactly.
0: Today, I'll be to me.
5: Sir, you know, Sebribi Bebwa England, this time rounder, it should be the foreign players, you know. And any one problem, Jude Bellingham are one
0: ball. So influential.
5: They have to bring in something. Near Jude Bellingham are one ball England. Maybe different player be a one ball England.
0: Harry Kane are one ball. German ball.
5: They will have to bring in something. But I come more away England.
0: And I think that in terms of say, team be a build the confidence into any game be a no. This Norwegians, you know, it will be enough.
4: A simple FM.
0: Ankatete, respect. You need England, you know, I don't
5: think so. You know, one farmer England. No. One farmer England, I respect.
0: Especially the oppositioner, one way you need 3 months and one babisha England.
5: Yeah.
0: And Nkwano.
5: And Nkwano motivate you so much. And you see, with the Brazilian game, at a point in time, I felt said they were giving Brazil respect.
0: Yeah,
5: these people should just attack Brazil and they will take them off. But I say, now they were taking it slowly, slowly,
0: from the technical
5: until they build
0: point,
5: up themselves.
0: From the technical point, any how they structured themselves on the field of play, how the players were planted on the field of play, and in terms of one more call for attack, where I was able to one more age now, where to read, and the individual players and the assignments given them, you know.
5: Yeah.
0: I mean, one more year, no.
5: One more executing, no.
0: One more year, no. Brilliant.
5: Yeah, very well.
0: And from the technical point, I think their technical team are also doing a very good job.
5: Unim, may add the way to it. The technical team can do better, but Sani and Americano, if the players, you know, are not well known in certain ways. So the way you were talking about player exodus, it has really helped them, because now the players are exposed to the different cultures. Yeah. They are exposed to different people. At a point in time, certain day, Champions League. Then I was saying, say, no way, cry how on what the Bodo Glimpse first 11 in Krakow will be so be. That was what I was saying. So, what the first 11 in Krakow, no, the Haaland, the captain of Pekra Bekan, Martin Odegaard, Haaland Pekan.
0: I mean, they can do something,
5: do something with World Cup. No way, cry. I hear an amateur Namikaza, but not know we said they have more better things to do. Our players and also has learned from different angles. Into a best game in a year barbershop today. A bear 36 England bought their last game against Mexico. This is how the game is going to be. A very nice game. But England, to me, they have to be very careful. And there will be a day they will never and ever forget.
0: Yeah, and one thing also with this English side is that.
1: Really?
0: Is it?
5: Oh, yes. Yes.
0: Yes. Football. One thing is it? Southgate was giving them champagne football. Beautiful football, possessive football. Yen pass, yen enjoy players, you know. Women go with their raw talent. They should just do whatever. And one more year, sad, you know, in 2018, they got to the semifinals. The 2022 edition, quarterfinals, they were shown the exit.
4: As Semper FM. Then,
0: within these situations in Ingina, you know, this year, you know, one more ball, Euros, one more go two finals. They lost it all.
5: Now, so Saturday, now they were on their projects.
0: Yes.
5: Yeah.
0: And the woman who said, okay, and your coach be a Anna Obetumia, then every new trophy. And here was our coaches, you know, then,
5: yeah.
0: Your coaches are, they are serial winners. Your coaches who build for others to ride on and take the team win trophies.
5: Yeah.
0: And the what if, say, Southgate, and Ubi Noye, is giving us a very good team and team, you know, every single tournament be a year could be a year making impact by the final thing. Yen ye feel say yen level no say ye be pick the ultimate, you know, and on a ye. Then ye bet me a yen po be to me a my inside, you know. Now we are fed up with enjoying
5: they wanted a coach who has get closer to winning something before because of the mentality.
0: Say Ghana, yen ye feel say yen bono and ye feno. Because you defend the IM Bono and Yefeno. Now, England also say, Woman shall born a Feno. Now, Woman Petrofino. And Woman Yadia, Oberbo Boa and Yefeno. That is why today, shall born a England born. Clearly, England born in you.
5: Oh, yeah.
0: With the talent pool. With
5: they have
0: pool,
5: the talent.
0: Yes.
5: Into Wobo Bona. Mostly.
1: Oberbo the FA. Yes. Na unya resources no ne so obebo de odi enye fe
0: no na ne wo mo eno na make no eno na ne wo mo na
1: anytime it is coming home na from
5: nkwankwante bi in there for instance they are going to hold on
0: one enye fe
5: wo be gina echi more ama no way to possess
0: the
5: ball,
0: but the most important thing no eno na coach we Tuchel eye nti wo mo bo no enye fe o bo na Tuchel bo no enye fe on myens adia Southgate invite no. But English now you come, when you say already, one more and no more and seconded the appointment of Tuchel. But they are one more shining the trophy. And oh, you know, Ababe Maya semifinals, dada. Into your semifinals, bio, and now quarterfinals, or semifinals, you've not achieved anything. Than so be removed grand finale, a quarter trophy in the brain. And on a CC, a one more share. And from the word go, so from the group stages in England game now, one more bono. And yet, and shut down so any with the talent pool a womu kuta ne quality na womu kuta no womu showcases aye in terms of some banking goals e bought that champagne unya but coach no e ye be important. Look at how they considered two goals against Croatia, but womu e tries at the end of the day resource no and e matter. Look at how they suffer
4: against
0: Mexico. By the end of the day, your results on the head a matter. And no one and them feel say ABC Ako. Now Thomas Tuchel will not go into this game. The English will not go into this game. Say we are not no way ne kwakobo. And to one so angry no no way for no. Any sa confidence no in them a one more bano. The another side of the English in so will be say now one so you how the Norwegians and so ever. And why in a way you know we Brazil no ba. This is a team you cannot just underestimate.
5: But me, Allah, in the game, when I say a coming corner, I would want Thomas Tuchel to go into the game with a full of counter attack system. Because the Norwegians, to be honest with you, no, will be quit a ball no more. But England has everything it takes, say. Aside that, their culture, their way of playing, it has fully been speed. Pass. It is England here with Madrid say they will go on a very high counter attack. First of all, high pressing. Now we move to me maintain the ball with counter attacks. England will get a good scoreline. Say yes, sir. This Norwegians when England bubble born to can the way England MP. Just for them to win the game.
0: Yeah.
5: Well, no way for no be hold the ball no different. Well, be star stars.
0: Yeah,
5: more.
0: Well, be
5: stars actually England. Well, be who cry no work. He can't call penalties. Nee, we ni a. They not just say a quack a long stuff, long journey amount.
0: If you said they will use the same approach, our mo the year this Brazil.
5: Yeah,
0: ma wamumbo. Yeah, ma wamun create all the chances in our half. Then you try to defend. The moment you have the opportunity to register the first goal,
5: then we score.
0: The next goal will come. And the moment I almost share first goal, no Brazil, Adrian Yance, young corner, young quarterka.
1: In an action, why not?
0: I think game way a balanced game, Eddie Mammy. A balanced game, but the English on paper, as always, have what it takes to, I mean, just a slim victory be. Maybe 2-1. Now one way to me, I had the book, one way ticket. And also, from the 60th minute, 70th minute, you know, air corner, in terms of quality on the bench, I want more back to also influence the game, you know. The English has it. And I think that, I don't know, Sanyama way, you know, putting it together, you know, would help the English, you know, to, I mean, gain a needed opportunity to make it to the semifinals of the competition against Norway.
5: To me, I feel say in the game, you know, one of the games that England are care for double penalties in there.
1: Sir.
5: Yes. Oman are care for.
1: Back even.
5: Oh, not really that, but me babe chill circumstances be a mamma de can't.
1: Share me tell when I'm in comra me ba yebe babe di maidens any carous career they say onkoye.
5: Yeah.
1: Onkoye.
5: Yeah, it or person say yachin annu is.
1: Yachin annu is boni. He's still in charge. Okay. World Cup of Germany, the man.
5: You know, until
1: we are no other World Cup of one said that. But they say a Juman of Sep Ghana, a Juma on your dear, on Kabi Bia.
5: Okay.
1: And we hold them in comrade.
5: Yo, Nientia, America, and say, quickly, no way for no, Senia, not yet the can canoe. There's no way, and no way. Me when he said no way, best sister will play a little bit against England because England, be per se, will be possessable. No, not what mean in no way about which and then an amicacy and sister to me when he said they feel say, or sank I feel say, or say, one more counter attacking game, not intim in favor. But so, why say we possess here a bema game, no way from be born a trocan, just trocan to make sure say, one money the way you want to play, not a fatal, but what me I any out per se, oh yeah. And then the game will beat me a call. A yes, sir. Penalty. As someone make it say, England, I care for it. It's my go to penalty. But as far as they have Hurricane, maybe Bribia.
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1: 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Makes Max the Gazin so any crew no, or mobile ma eho eja aso. Contestant

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1: Energy, Tia Bruchenko, Aqua Manqua, Akuntejo, Eddie Bro was Sempa, 94.7 FM. So,
4: you dream in that I say, you know, Muaman on it. You almost see a cracker. You almost will know. Yes, you are here. You need Nasia. Yeah, Kabum.
5: Memory Debia, a bonusia, a Pemusia, a question of what a change lay your home, our approach, said the Yakum, any diabet drufi, the Yahu, near her, the Ye, near the Abba, the Anyano, and you can't say, yea,
4: Zenaja say. Abrochin come on a dim tintim pa.
1: Yabere no ma hudua. 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O many puntu. Na how bot a sign. 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
6: Robert Davy, make us a free Germany.
7: 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Okay. Yeah, Amsterdam.
6: Concept no what for. I will give for a woman and an emu. Omo a German and no mutipi. Omo cram after program. No after project. You are a mama.
1: Shannon, say a minute de bia. 6 p. And Boganier approaching company.
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16: All right, yes, I am to us all. You're going to cry. Yes, I am. Krobia, my maidens chances of qualifying for the World Cup. Oh, Morocco. As I stand there, 1-1. Senegal 1. Maidens 1.
5: Well, until we say our nature say penalty shootout, and
16: yeah,
5: show them last minute. You show them last minute now in your mind to me. I think that,
16: they are journey so far.
5: Yeah, it's been good. It's been good because, your bargain goes past. I'll share number of goals. If we had not, performed successfully, we wouldn't in the first place be here. Playing the last hurdle I ever crossed here in the Akwaku Rim, where the main competition or the tournament itself. That clearly tells you the performance I would want. These ladies and the other technical brains behind the team, what they've done. The Abua young girls here and the Omotumia Babidrua. Aka, I think it will be our mobile keke. Now, if the most important goal. So, I think the one more performance throughout from the qualifying games, the last head, has been okay, has been successful, and so this is the most important one. And we cannot also miss out the World Cup between Morocco or Egypt. No, we cannot at all because
16: Morocco.
5: Yeah, performance no because through and you already they are queens need to me aye. And the only thing we say we want to know the direct feeder ground side them are queens. No, these players some of them perform eko mo ni mo a wo mo na e bi we be represent ye black queens no am anyo mo etumi akoyie so I think say so far their performance wise wo mo e bo ho mo den the most important zone no ana wo mo aba be dru aye in the game etumi ko ho ne wo mo ko bo 1-1 ana expectation ni so yakwa ko bo 1-1 die e wo yen aye home so you dey anka by now you lead 2-0 3-1 bi kura no anka ye enough but I think say the Senegalese no so etumi a prepare ye pa idea ba be share ya wo mo ma a very tough run and especially when I wo mo to me register first goal in the early minutes no and no choice say one thing I wo mo eye ni ye ni say in the first game no wo mo hu say so wo mo ba away wo mo start ye the first 10 minutes no mo ye omo niam ye no mo put some level of pressure wo mo betumi aye then a register goal they did so and eventually it worked for them in the first 10 minutes omo di nya goal no then before the end of the first half no we also managed to pile certain pressure on them make sure say ye benya they needed equalizer second half no na aye atwetan e dia mo bibia and I strongly believe in our maidens, and say by now the Senegalese and what they are doing, and it's a home by defend here because the game need to make travel called penalty shootout. OBBR game are home by to me, and also how they've prepared because 1-1 there, meaning say every team be the clear intention, especially when it's a knockout game, the clear intention after so about 1-1 will feel in the old banner. Oh, base unsu be to me draw game wa edi game no be to me aye den akọ penalties edi amao so and only one intention into getting the first goal no ya de ba kon a wo mo aye aye ni ye asan so abo a wo mo ye pa into I think that wo mo be hwe se wo mo leave any spaces behind them wo mo make any errors wo mo be stay disciplined and compact na wo mo make sure say they will prevent and curtail all the attacking traitor ABIA maidens, you know, able to at them. And all my years, I don't know, brilliantly at this material moment. Yen to mean take a lead, you know, and it's a copen out, everybody's game. And also, depending on how they've prepared, and minimum say no nebe ye the very key thing I want to be all the training sessions, you know, I want my yin yin penalty shootouts and the idea mefu say all my practice ye pa and then on intia or my back him way more. So we will see how things fare. Since we've not closed the game there, may highly optimistic say ye bit me die and best minute go be a DMB to me uncle, because I don't know how good your maidens, you know, when it comes to penalty shootouts, even the MB man, no, yeah, question about Kakra. So, I don't know how they've also prepared so well if say penalty a bit more during their preparatory period prior to the game, meaning how they've prepared for penalty shootouts. In the Abesha Hour, in your money, be to me, but whichever way be, I know, I strongly believe that we will be the eventual winners. You be to me, book here and take it a Kwako Remwe or Cup Nase.
16: Eben,
0: yeah, Allah.
16: On the maidens.
0: On the maidens. Sometimes, you know, I na yeka kasebi say your best plan is to make sure, or your second plan is to make sure your first plan works. With him, maidens, boy, our boy, Ghana, a man going into the World Cup, ebe ye one of the things that ebe ma womo exposure be a womo here. Not just exposure, but at least it will improve them in a different ways when it comes to women football. Inti so we are made in Oba na ujina field no sesia na obo knowing very well so wako Senegal akọ akọbọ 1-1 wo ho in there when your opportunity ujina Accra uguso obo aye 1-1 na still referee in more abemu ye there. You have to know, or you have to do everything within your power as a woman, as a player. As a player, you have to do everything within your power. Say, in nebe ye opportunity ya, ubenya the necessary win. Now, so wait me, I experience it in my World Cup. When you be sending out in due time, I wobble now to fear now, treachery, and I say, oh, you mean me. Inti, media near met me, I can say, from the trend, ah, Uma Fema and Sana Uma Bidu Hanamono, they have to make sure, say, they will stick their heads high. Now, in there, near, I was a way be as you see, I would not afford the nursery 1 year. Young reporter Maya said, you could see said the girls are ready, they are doing their very best to say we be nya goals be a e was a wonya. Now so na go nemba ye name on bakuna na uma setia on sa time no. We say football and fitia said the obi wa getting into the first half on woman on them. But say na t de and it does so ho say sene ana ultra say yet me ma the necessary pressure, yet me pushy born ko enemu ye in the best ways, you know. Then it means still there is a way. And I say there is an advantage, say, a handsome year in home, and year in one, you bet me any the necessary winner, as I say, yenya, war game in them. Because, obia, and as a player, be a needs to swing in Adrian, as I say, World Cup, and as a tournament, be a great, be an Obekwako Bobby, now on unswing Dean Beko Vara, and as a Dean Beko Big. Into no, a year opportunity for young Emmanuel. Yes, Romo, near Tibian, meaning says I don't mean the warranty. I mean, came because we're in a park, so yeah, Juma. Into the Tibian, yet in Pibota, much 1 year old, so no money. But me would GD say, Allah, Ghana, Emmanuel, beat me and you go and sana in a pong within this second half. Because, say, what Timmy cost Senegal, Cobo 1-1 there. It tells you they are well equipped and prepared. They know the trend to get a goal. And now, na wo da form 1-0 but wo meti mi kra aba abete ka no ntii that tells you, he say, and then will empower them, it will motivate them to go further. I'm only hoping and praying, say, wo ba jire wo mo ho na wo di bribe asi wo mani so na sene a e ma no so ko Morocco na eja wo beti mi akobi na wo makosi Ghana wo makoji na Ghana na em.
16: All right, but I say yentie Carlos Cruz di Imra. Okay. Yeah, by home come because that's okay. Nanama, ewa home so. Nanama, who's here? Akwaba.
4: Latula mejo so.
16: Na Accra Sports Stadium to say I can't see number na wey here. Then e koso.
4: Allow the PM waha. Yeah, born 90 minutes. Amaya de 4 minutes asu so. Ameno kase de 4 minutes no. Yeah, where we are. Yeah, oh, no, still, yeah, 1-1 for the first leg and the second leg, Boma, now, a 2-2 on aggregate. And see, I'll look at him, Wahadia, if we're running a down, Kakra, Black men is near win my answer and your bad. So we are all hoping that within 1 minute or 2 minutes to go, no.
16: Okay. And yeah, kuta mo hoye na kopem si ebe sorry no. Na o panati si meso abari e ni ebe bo achi o.
4: Yo ala sula me ba se.
16: Na na ma usua ano no okita e wode Accra Sports Stadium said yeah. Eben. Baby e dia ko e dia ko wi no.
0: Yo, akoye 1-1 na na penalties there sometimes unum e ma ball ni e 50-50 e yo be a game. Penalty sometimes and so e ya player in need vim and I say player in need courage. Emma and Koi, I don't know how well the black the ladies are prepared, but I hope say wo technical team wo coaches are do some pempensu we wo be ye wo ma dream adwuma and now wo be ye wo ho adwuma girls in betimi amo enya
16: e but o man travel to. I'm surprised you say wo akofa 1-1 wo na.
0: Yes, yeah. You see some of the mistakes say ya young coaches in be here then as say once game we say no as say wo sha sit na. Now they are showing me the sad spirit now. What they bow on whom they not show right from the beginning. Now, met me and who say 15-50. I see corner. We have a job to do, even we have to finish the job before first half. But Ghana, no, and now AI workers say, oh, yeah, slow starters say they'll be so sluggish now. If it's a son, oh, my concede go now. My be prayer, so what be take go no, it be not a quarter year in CCA, but AI and if it's a son, Bribia was some point direct. Na Ghana in your first goal, second goal, and there will be no way out because you ain't to be Mao Chromo Mabo 1-1. Now, yes, some may train in fire and boa and some may 1-1. Waha,
16: ready, you'll be at me when you
0: a year be at me when you a banner say a 50-50. Me cry, me ye, se mena me ye away team. Many beje because she say pressure about so. Me so de all the coach will do is or be catching the boy, the girls, and they say, Montomo Boase.

0: ona dim se o de nko World Cup ba e wo so giant hoko but still na ye me won because miss oh coach ebay se on shed and chair aside that ni modern bono it wasn't so bad maybe when we give him match time obetimi ahyehye ne o maye obehu players ni ye he will have the opportunity to add in new guys at least wo betimi add that bribi edi na o man no so enyam puntu but all of a sudden ye te se wako 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coaches around but are we prepared to pay certain amount to get certain coaches
1: as well. So we know OG almost close to $100,000 and over.
0: Yes. And he said OG almost to that amount. Now, so okwa. Now that means he said, you kwa kutuya fofro differently. Now, you kwa unipa fofro aba quickly. And he say enimo enimo yana. So maybe now, and yet, me yemu bebre because na me pese onya continuation you know, at least yet me mano some 2 years kra na ye shehawa obe develop team you know na ye sheha the additions are obe timi di akaho because coach bi aba one or two ways you know obe pese obe nya certain boys bi na uma bebuano ejumaye coach na ejuma kra oye let's not forget say World Cup na ye coin there are certain players a uma boy and fit qualifications in ma basis adom him ina nya won and can be and cobble World Cup on be. Inti coach in edge may be ah or yeah no ube hun so won't say that in hun ye pa so much because sebio qualities be an anka ube nya dia can edge man hono when ya sa qualities in ibi. Inti nanka be me won say abase or so kwa na uma pamone dia. But senior nanga cano so unko ye nan paying phone so be bia de din dia. Let's allow him to do his work.
1: Yentimra. Into Carlos Cruz, Imra. Into Carlos Cruz.
2: You did a very great job. You did a very great job. Ghana is proud of you. That's your father? The chukuchuku of him. So you are giving him the motivation chukuchuku and this. So congratulations to you. You did a very good job. But why did you resign?
3: I didn't resign.
2: We see a news that you resign.
3: I sent my message of gratitude.
2: Yeah. Oh, no resign. Ghana coach, good luck. Thank you.
0: Yeah. Also, I sent a message of gratitude.
1: Yeah.
0: Inti, chese.
1: Yeah, Miss Coutinho.
0: Yeah, Miss Coutinho. You know, until I see you in Nase. In our ordinary my sister midamase. Say mata mechi ma boy home in echi domna in eti me akwaba. Yeah, so in a kotina se say wa resign. Won into we minim hawa and paying for no afano. Say my father dao and as say fiance no
4: wobba fast as we.
0: I don't really know.
1: I think internally there will be a communication.
0: Yeah, but
1: they talk.
0: But they should have a conversation with him. Now who say a idea I will say ye man not na na ye hu na Ghana obi a bon tone yam na yehu the way forward for our football.
1: Okay. Krabia.
5: Yeah, hala. I think on social media we all write and share our views on it and Abrahame coach is so I resign. I passed a comment on my social media and they'll say me having gone through the coaching statement, you know, me who baby or I resign. And also say coach I resign, say your mind on the idea you must share. Why is it that coach is our resign, whereas I ain't any official communique from our end? So, firstly, me and yah dia me just had any two more in the first place. So, and yah me wanna say, side interview about one thing. The guy who did the interview, I think, a thumbs up. I would to me go busa and say some of the two guys on resign. And we Juma until the end of the World Cup. Because if Ghana had gone
4: to
5: the finals on the 19th, into clearly still our contract with us. But the future, and as they say, the topic on the board, because Yakwaba, we need anything to do with this again on the Sabia and the time, baby, all the other details, I want a contract in no one match. If clause be on the contract in him say your coba be a performance be a better way do the entry group. Yeah, be shana yeah ne what's nane and hun send somebody. I think that down to

0: the FA people and the ministry and also opening Nankasanso ne mpeni for no wo mobabe di juma. But clearly, I think that going forward, we should just move on Carlos Queiroz, because Minjini say is that manner. I was a yekwe ni mwa yenina ye shwe nim say yebe shwe the new face of Young Black Stars no. Ye di juma no ebe den yebe mano. Na ye hi obi a at that time wa dressing room, at that time wa confidence in ni team ni mu. At that time wana omai ni nyina ye lose confidence in the otoadu ejuma na oye mu ana efe nso no ye key players be due to injuries na nya dia omo be available, then assembling and putting together
1: Asemba FM
0: in terms of partnership on the field of play. Now he will be I mean when who said ni bi da, and especially when it's answer your World Cup no and your coach be a na wa send ni de ne ko ho no mo keke ntina enon so no ehi obi a I mean wa ko World Cup ni bi da ni ade obetumi e this experience no giving the word of motivation inspiring these players you know obe use the World Cup vibe e dey inspire one because wa kubia with other countries and some of the babe rim ntina ye hi asa nipa no within this short period of time and all by, and I think that you call World Cup he did a very good job because me for instance yeah call World Cup no na me expectation that my Black Stars no wasn't up to their one with the Mayan. They exceed me personally, my personal expectation of the Black Stars one more exceed yeah no quarrying I mean work and one more exceed yeah I mean said that is about from the technical point in terms of how he organizes the boys, you know, and within some few weeks, you know, the partnership even the way through the AJT and Opokunkwa partnership in KK and Kwaya then MIMBB. And I think that for the first time I may share the last bear for
1: FM
0: Obi to say Gideon Mensah or done the national shirt. I mean who say the performance, you know, motivation be then ADHD. Wama is very solid performance. They will work up, and as no wonder, say when you're contracting the German Bundesliga or the Aqua
2: FC Cologne,
0: yes, yeah. Nina, performance or better than the end. So, performance when you mean who be a war a brand any muda. So, Nina, no, Uber my credit and so the Ama technical team. No, then you talk of Ubia on board Black Stars and the crowd that Empire and tournament be other Marvin Senea. Performance or better than the dinner is super. And so
2: it was brutal.
0: It was Ajumedi anymore. I think, say, taking off Harrison Afo, Samuel Inkum, Yenche Denya, a potent right back, Ibia Wababi Jinawo, to me, a stabilizer or Hodia mind. But this guy is one of the guys that the next 5 to 8 years there, Yebe to me, are done on him. Injury se permitted one is going to help us here, but it was our right back position honomo. And I think that coaching
2: said there won't be over here with your and
0: coaching
2: so your fit in Kwandia
0: coaching sujidio nya wonimuno etumi aboy because na ye wo coach Senaya any lead in United bench na calibre nje about right back who could busa no say only right back and to coaching so ababe boy ababe
1: Asemba FM
0: I think say in your mind to me okay. So all in all department of boy and pano the defensive department hold your boy in ye pa midfield yanche de hun ye midfield the normal Thomas Stepata in his element of a mouse ha game no and one apate de my ye hun improvement upon the Asibo be ye Sibo performance or kwa the one may be against Mali no more ewa had during and auto adowa a super CD your coma no Elisha Wusu has always been the Elisha Wusu today Obama will be bika crochana waira so Bibi answer the final third
3: I feel said midfield quality no ne wo low.
0: Yes and I make quality and individual
3: and the quality here no me blame coach ni bebre.
0: Oh yeah
3: blame individuals no coming on board and on share Winim, one thing the reason why I'm saying this is let's say we have another player example Jason we have a player playing Juventus Real Madrid Atletico Barca as a midfielder now Thomas Partey is not there we know we have a solid player we have our midfielders I don't know why they don't want to push forward or work hard to be like certain players.
0: I think there was no option for him that to dwell on one way.
3: That is why when Timi ain't improve on anything, because now it be niho.
0: But since we are giving him credit to on certain individual players, almost we improve. We and we can also, I mean, I can say, ABR certain midfielders need being so improvement into me and so
3: But let's look at a guy like Brendan Thomas Asante or something. Guy, for instance, Shelly performance.
0: These are players are already one more performance now. The by now you're good, and they one more dwell on it during the World Cup. But the final third, especially. I think that is why I always find it difficult to talk about how our attackers performed at the World Cup, because the system and the structure itself didn't help our attackers enough to, I mean, create and score. Because of the system and the structure, it didn't help our attackers enough to also create and score. So that is why I have questions with one more super and attackers. Enough room to, I mean, showcase their through and their primary what they know how to do with, you know, in terms of banking.
1: Asempa FM.
0: So a honor aside, but I think going into the future, Carlos shouldn't be our main man going forward. They should just say goodbye to him. There are a lot of coaches around.
2: They should say goodbye to him.
0: You shouldn't be giving any even a moment.
3: But don't you think, sir, keeping him for at least 2 years, a beboa mayenya certain dynamic, certain real pattern style.
2: Gratitude. But who feels a new concept? You think we don't need him?
0: No, we don't need him. With the pool of talent, the level of football, we should just, I mean, let him go. Now you make it sure,
3: in that extent, they are meeting us.
0: Now you make it sure, say, you be your due diligent work in terms of searching for a manager. He is not the only manager who be to me stabilize the team. You be your manager who be to me ababe ababe ye jumani you be take obe build a very solid team where they are my, because with a pool of talent, and especially when you're in strongest position. A year, the final third, there were a lot of attackers. Our national team, there were a lot of attackers. I build a very good system. Where they are my own function. So, in defense, in the midfield, in Shedan, here extra Okranwa. Because of how good I am attacking, you know, and no alone, and so able to me win the games. They are my scaring opposition and also. Getting the chances now, and you say, who conceded two? Crown say, at the end of the day, you are scoring three or four, even though we conceded two. I think I don't know Crown will be to me, Aboyan, because Argentina today, their last two games, they've conceded four goals, two against Egypt, two against what? KVED. But at the end of the day, one more scorers, and so both to me, as she goes
3: in the Yamaha. Do you see it say we have the attacking qualities, sir?
0: Our
3: attacking qualities, sir. We can match they can match the likes of even Morocco, Senegal, some of their attackers.
0: It is not about matching or finding every means, say, I was a winner player, sir. One more quality, no, a ye akin to obedi. Mm-hmm. But you can find your own way of beating such teams now. One more was our quality.
1: A simple FM.
0: You get me? You can find your own way building a team where quality our, because you cannot tell me today, look, you want to insemen your about Manchester City under Pep Guardiola.
3: Mm-hmm.
0: You get me? Take this, these top African countries, you know, should be a forward. And you want one answer. Should be a forward. Team Ben or mobile. Or quality need to say, you real season, you know, our numbers at the top flight level in the Premiership. Net then, your quality. Fatawu Ishahaku. You're unfortunate that he played last season in the Championship. But he's a huge prospect, a huge talent. Not these players are. And Uremu or Ivory Coast, yeah, diomande no more yebubu omudin. We've seen this from Fatah Wishaku, but in terms of what development, so what I say, how are sa players, you know, one more to me developing a one more choice of transfers, a one more a making, you know, what a boy, my one to me develop here. This way, anger as I diomande ya ye can yefa. Wakwaku remu, one of the finest clubs, sir. In terms of say developing talent and nature talent, expose talent, add value to say talent, you know, any RB Leipzig, you get me?
1: As simple FM.
0: If I brand any talent at the tour, now offer Ishaku at the tour, me who BB extra Oa or the same Fatah Ishaku, we have him. Offer a brand a friend on Christopher Bonzuba, one of the finest wingers I war Africa. But because he plays in the Saudi Pro League. But even in the Saudi Pro League, the number of players are going free Saudi Pro League this year, one World Cup, not sure what impact. In the any league, even Ukraine, able to mean so at because of even players are going free one World Cup, even today. And then the numbers are the my El Honomo, or if you know 25, or age, or to me as answer about back. Ewo the European scene about the performing. Into the quality, no, has never been in doubt. You talk of AB a Joseph Finzo. Joseph Finzo Gusua ewo scene. Ah, on any given day, you name the quality. Come out in there, watch ray and say, AB a J, yes, I'm one of the four. I know my be different. But watch so onyinda, ewo ni game, no, on improve you upon anything. Watch ray. But in terms of say ye there, Brandon Thomas Asante, share
1: a simple
0: the level of players and our the English Championship, no team said by World Cup now our strikers and our captains were from what the English Championship, a ye liga sikakra wamo the top players ewo hono mono, eso so change, other La Liga teams, any French league teams, any German Bundesliga teams. That is why a player always start a crowd with Dortmund, a championship team in, from England, between me a discover cotton and whatever the level now championship no one no. When the performance our championship in the moon, the number of goals or share ya or day and new Coventry, Edward Mwaba is the top scorer of that team. Now our opportunity to play in the Premiership and lead the attack for Coventry City, our Premier League team. So we have the quality. As our players we and let's say over even Senegal one more attackers are one more info Sadio Mane or Aretako Ismail Assar and a branch of friend in the eye and a Nicholas Jackson currently one more in year Oba a year Egypta Oba befa Mohamed Salah now Oba befa Trezeguet any Mamouche. Woman a woman so a year juman where they ma om Ivory Coast Diomande then
1: a Semper Nicolas
0: Pepe Anna Wally. I think that
3: no you go to the Manchester United winger.
2: I'm a Diallo.
0: Yes, I'm a Diallo. You see onokra on the minute you know bench na no free bow. Because we started more games than him. Diomande started more games than even Amadou Diallo.
3: Yeah, in this world.
0: Yeah, only when we are talking about ABA quality on the bench, then we can also say whoever starts, either Diomande or Nicolas Pepe in the best starter, and Ahmad in the best starting, you still have ABA, Nicolas Pepe, or Diomande on the bench. The quality level also. So, what I see. So I think that we have what it takes to match up with. Side teams here, yeah, can want some. Look, even Morocco, now you cannot. She want more attack, you know. Eh? Rahimi is not better than Brandon Thomas Asante. Rahimi is not better than Antoine. Seven,
2: no. You think
0: the only player
2: your materials and our intino any quantity is also
0: carries. Yeah, the only player you bet to me then even a compare yen front three. See yeah, yeah justice yen front three. The only player you bet to me na compare Crampuno a hey, player or bench or Real Madrid. Yeah, better say or Real Madrid bench into a big boy, hey, Brahim Diaz.
3: But
1: as simple I mean, FM. To me,
0: so in terms of quality,
2: so we don't need Carlos Queiroz.
0: No. Media Carlos Queiroz in
3: To me,
0: you need a better dream. Me my dream No, the pool of talent. I want
3: it. Made it to me. You hear Carlos Correa to build up a team, to build up something. You bet me. I can say you kofa have a Renard. You kofa way. You kofa way. You kofa way. But these type of coaches, you know, so yes, Wabema, they would want to build something, but they have a certain idea. Say, I know who I am. I'm a big man. I am coming to win this directly for Ghana. And see, your players, you know, you are seeing them now. Okay, see, your material, your say, Wabobo, now you could see, say, they are not ready to even win anything. I'm telling you,
0: no.
3: When they are playing, you will see.
0: This is where you are.
3: The way I Wabobo on the crowd, no,
0: you are talking about commitment in the national team.
3: What do you mean?
0: But we are making individual.
3: Oh no, I'm coming.
0: It doesn't take away their quality.
3: So when you watch them, then you watch the lights of the Moroccan national team or the lights of the Senegalese national team.
0: You are talking about passion. No,
3: maybe, yeah, the lights of Senegalese national team. Wushe Bona Womo Bo, the quality. Boa, Everton player of Senegal, what is his name?
0: Iliman Ndiaye.
3: No,
0: Iliman Ndiaye.
3: Ndiaye, and no, there is this
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3: Right, Ghana gay no money Thomas Partey mo play no in a AO, but we share Ghana gay boy or bo. Utimu said ni laisa ye wo pay ye Thomas Partey. Ni laisa ye wo pay ye Thomas Partey. But aside that, ye national team no ye ni obia who can play and ye ba commitment wise ye ba born and kasa born ne kra who can play so well like Ghana gay. As except Thomas Partey wo Medford. Your core offensive side that now we are fortunate enough we have the likes of Kudu Simon and other guys who are so nice and the main Canada. But you film finan kasana ye be hold the ball. Now what me a jina ho and who say vision nini pass nini this is how to locate a player in terms of difficulty. They are on the pitch playing as players and Usha, the way crowd born it that from an upper born. Sometimes I ask myself, say, how? Because we know you guys to be so professional. Into how say some of these things, Eba. What you say? Fair born a yakoboy in Nina. Me aside Caleb Urenchi, in two defenders, 4 and 5, Caleb Urenchi, and Thomas Partey, he showed at a point in time, say, yes, he's a
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3: And you don't take City guy, what is his name?
4: Antoine Semenyo.
3: Semenyo, you don't take his talent away.
4: So you think we still need Carlos Correa?
3: Exactly. Me, I still, or I think, say, we need him for some 2 years to build something. To build something.
4: Okay. Mama, me phone lines, you know, na yenhwe, World Cup, no, enkomo, and then the way, any England, who wins? Carlos Correa, they say, Kurasa Maka, but me reye, but uti, yedi, akrobi, eka, even say, or say, onko, you know, and yadi, I know, su say, yenfa, jumano, emma, Carlos Correa, because unti me, emwa, Ghana, but even, yes, still, yenfa, jumano, emma, papano. Yen maidens. Nah, yeah, we say, I bet my okay, yeah, na on fire and call. If who fees, the yetity, panatity, you bet me, yakit him. Okay, you're qualified. That is the good news. That is the good news, yenya, ain't
3: he? I am Shishini Bianio, so dear my, I am Shishini Biba. At least I ain't cry, my boy. We are qualified. That is the best thing I ever pay. Near whom he and say in a team, you qualify. Now you call World Cup or Morocco, maybe a you know, be boosty one, a be ma at least a way a player. Now, for me, also be quack with Suyan, you might be brave. You have the opportunity to play with different players from different parts. I want to be Suyan, you might be brave. Into AM day, say in a qualify near Etibiano, ne papa mo, ne boni mo, in a qualify. But next time, see a some of these games na opportunity ni buy and some and our opportunity ni be disse ye bow ye and fee na ewa say ye qualify. Let's do our best to make sure say ye be qualify na yem fa ayam se be se em mamme to ma or ma money na any yem players and kasa mo players and kasa na mo bobono.
4: I bet and to ma mayenko woman so na ye because the time naso we nyadi beat me ye nya na ye jina was at ye trained ya where our time is almost up. And ye nya na ma ye na bed ye fancy. We have almost 6 minutes to leave the studios.
0: I think good news, very good. I stage na yet to me a bookie and ticket I econo and now akasedia ya one penny for Besha and Mabawa we ye.
4: Hello Nanama. Hello. Hello. Bed. Namo. Oh.
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4: Trust mommy.
0: Yeah, young girls in there was now and penny phone so better when we now what is due them one more ebe make issue say one month so be to me actually when we and to say better if a tree I call World Cup crown I almost say one must say my one more winning bonus in my one more pay them on by one more qualification say and my so I think that now that they've booked their ticket finally penny phone show when we na kakra. I mean, one month so Eddie Becku coffee and girls eat the coffee. One more mom bought to me and then almost found
4: my own view or the Accra Sports Stadium. Hello, Nanama. Penalties in a course, eh? Penalties in a course, eh? Hello? Nana, I'm at home, Kai Uncle.
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4: Hello? Hello, Nanama? Hello? Hello, Nanama.
5: Anatula.
4: Panatis in the Sunday Sequoia. Would you probably not round it down my own Panatis in the Sunday Sequoia? Ghana shall say, Senegal, what shall say?
5: It was 6-7, Anatula. It was 6-7. Which was an acronym was in power. Now we are saying, Black Maiden say, nothing say, it was anything. It got to a time I have got to Papalinda, Mapuno, to.
4: Se se ina mode potay ni nami.
5: Ye nam pa se ne so ne so lokin de mo adri an kata. 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Jamat na so. Se se a haye de. A haye de.
4: Okay, Nanama, ye da se. 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O se ho ho potso pa pa pa pa pa pa. Ye mfa Nanama usu ya insi. 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
0: Yeah, good one, good one. I think you have my boss, so a big congratulations.
1: A simple FM.
0: The technical team, the players, and Penny for our more ones, it was our preparation going into this game. I think that a big congratulations to all of us as Ghanaians. Now, one more show, now, one more, and my woman, girls, you could feel my car called prepare.
4: I'm a pair DM still, and I'm a
0: one more pair DM, and one more, my boy, girls, indeed, now, one more soon could feel na BBI and your come up. And
4: only they were qualified, oh, if you come for a coffee, quarter, quarter, quarter.
0: Well, Tiken, you are almost the Black Stars and saying, FIFA near the ministry or Ganka,
3: and Kawa qualify Okofi and Yumre.
0: So,
3: was champagne be cruel between
4: a man who was where we said, or more called down hotel or Nancy Scam or Monk Ho. Would I win him guess?
0: Politicians best round
4: more. And now I qualify so I've had your time in the interview for Eben, Yako.
3: Yo, Allah. Yako, eye se o ma qualify ni nyina no ebe ka ho bi ma ebe boost wo ma ebo at least wo be hu se nea o ma ye nyina na ha na abesi. 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
4: na bond your office when you so I just omo when you down
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4: kwe basa basa dia say you wow line
3: so comedy no so dey obey basa basa
4: e comedy we now him say obo management team na uma when you now
3: e wa qualify 90 mode mwenye bribi mao mkeke Muman on the D.
4: Okay, young fast dama Eben and Krobia Asante no me and Sani and Etnas. You didn't we are sending to be Amo Amma show news because next year update from the Accra Sports Stadium. And indeed, maidens are qualified to a World Cup or Morocco, Afia and also a better form. There is a Samoni Alatula, Yademusi, Yakwadum, na Yakofan, Siakasia Bono Eddie Abesomo, Koswa, na and Asempa 94.7.
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0: see about 106.3 FM soon and Renon Sabre Mukasia Bonicatri. Super weekend news. We are moving in the year, said the city and Okroje fine. Sanya, they are Mawana and Samno. The Edima could be NSA and A was well for one or any hair, Mantabo, Mantabo Memo, and in Kronkuman put one myself to Abaso Boka Sierpa. And then what they are ma. Your friends are Ghana this year, you know, and then some are walking in and so Ghana this year, dear. Ghana this year, dear. Pa! Now, Ghana, my penny, John Ramani Mahama. As soon as some are to go and some are walking in another NSA. Say, Bambo Foro, as you say, Jumadiania, proper Jumadino, more better talk or so bonka bonka. Yeah, but it's him. You're afraid you're a bit of a MPP, a man, you couldn't catch it. Near Quaqua, said the Anoma as you crawl, a year about 12 or more tour. Mantemu, Mantemu, I would worry about Romia Quaqua, and I can't kind of credit about. Baby, you are, sir, you, and as you and then you would jump boom, and yeah, the above Romia, the moon, some abra, my son, because when you are born better than them, and then you bring, and you bring. 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So go here from down one. Oh, because any party ground chain. It's one money I saw the code of brood. 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Please, what that? Near Fambro, Abu Buano Pay, Abra 129, and yeah, non could be as the Kalalan Plus. One money I saw as an enchanted party winner. So the board down, so Chelsea, we are the board down, so I said, yes, I saw one something in my own with scratch and win promotion. I was over 30. 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Na yasha said the agarman penny John Ramani Mahama. 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Then your member mouse muti tibi ni ah just say was almost so buate ti got munum ni ade. 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
1: So as a minister, I needed to come and follow up to see whether the facilities are also open 24/7.
0: Yeah, but my dear, since I become mampenyine, then we are so far on. We are so far on. Hey, mampenyine, no, yeah, mo, hey, mampenyine, dinaba. Inyamai. Ah, yeah, yeah, yeah, so far on.
1: So as a

situation, we are now in Kwelebu, and you could see that the explanation that has given is that they've been working 24/7. We want to encourage you to continue. On that note, may I also thank the just one, let them see you. All those facilities are not for government, they are for you. The executive chairman of the Justmon Group of Companies, the amount of money that will be used to be managing the health aspect is more than the amount of money that will

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1: so when the reinforce just washes all the debts back in. And so today we're going to concentrate on scooping all that garbage. But we know that if you look at the city, all the garbage we've taken out, we cannot do it in one day. So we'll all help to do it today. But the emergencies will continue until we're able to clear all the garbage.
0: Ghana man panyini John Dramani Mahama and artist who was in some air to Ghana Adam 106.3 and you know Masempa 94.7 Nisha 104.5 Naked Cassia Bo and one you go so I can kind of add my warner na young 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
2: 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I send someone with plastic a year, and Nema, a same Ajuma. And what you want to say, well, as soon as you can send disaster by Sibia. And I want me and cast an admiral for better at the Amon for a blanket and fire and come. And see blanket and so, best 2,000 and so a can one. Not for Penny for my swatting. Now, come here, I bring out my honey over in Nigeria. and as a man team, I just for James Guno, Eddie, a foot to Jama, a year, MMDS bonus, and I check them out on Mantuni, Eddie Abano, maybe count on Mantuna's number or Bum Cocose, not Mompany for more the various visits to Mombabe to Chester and Marina Sansu MMDS, and almost I say, and never wear another more of Penny for Timmy. I get someone to know any Eddie Abano, almost far and some come on my own who asked me, I come, or just say, it should have been on about ever say, yeah. Na afi amamfo akwa kwati kwanswa omotiche nema no edema oma pagbe mpo omuhu antumi ankasa eye atuyanche nemu enti kokobon odimo omotenti omonhwe se omitna kwotiche nema no kama nenu muso na eye the 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bose. And never know what they want to be on monitoring and evaluation. Go for our kayano, or better say on be monitor the distribution of IS and Nema. We said the bear Omo Mako Kamuno, Omo Mosabitinaka. So far, the dear, or I mean, what Jesse Naman still are Esra, number Okutu Esra, Omo Mosam would be, then a four, I'll bet never one, almost a yet, Mamma, number or the Abaso Abasmo, and or the Ama, a year or swap on the share, your quantum post of which with minister. Nano ever understand what they can't be what number when anything else from a month for no entity or that's equal to SLS. Why yes, a month as a flamantum so for no a month for Monsan will be answered by a yet mamma for you coming and I'm on a party and yet just a bit me also a month for me now so I'm not only at me at JSLS. Also said, yeah, a year from no and soon after you now after a month for a form after a month for schools after a month for a Janabia and Pono Eddie work control. You have one person and one month for no it's me who said. And then we party come in to me and so a month or so. But for the meantime, I'm 24 at media bar. I'm with the SO as Nika Kana no come in.
0: Yeah, yeah, the Boba Kukum no mammy, no MPP, I'm a new Kuaba Trono, or I saw it when you did you.
2: I'm a member of the Parliament. So far, so good, better than outcome. And this is a man, maybe a mutual woman for answer to Ronald.
0: You, Yano, as a Yobu, Yansen Truni, from Antemu, the Acoso, what do you want some matri and him, the young quay? Now, Rebecca and Antoma, as if you don't want to me and then to Savannah region and Potamun Yanada, then you would jump into India and Yagro, Becky Agabo. Yeah, a friend is saying, and they do too. Is yes, yes, yes, yes, yes, yes, yes, yes, yes,
3: you come in and add clean up exercise. Echo to you, pa, or banana cancer. No more, Mono, okay, it's not the MPP for constituency, a lesson, no, cosumi. Nipa, be brave, and to me, MP, or more granny clean up exercise. No, it's not the donor, I was so much to me, two crazy banana cancer, ever bole, beto, abanibi. And to be see, Mahmoud Abdullahi, and I could make the rest of more. And some assembly officials, you know, Echo CM, Ewo. Banam kwanta temo ye clean up exercise any that is more proper now this is bole this is nsem o dey eto bi an say now say you show na eto no on pense e be pense flood and yes baby and I say obi ni say anything e ki kumi clean up on the e for so ye now say ti amene we ka say kumi ube tie background noise na ni nyina e fa MPP constituency about all and also how many we can say or more process or more county aspirants will be there. It's a bit more asha says or more idea when it because of my county or more dear. And if you know so and I so to hold the woman with a bit more sir and a bit more so is when I say or when you county or more dear or more move it. Or more asha says or more aspirants they didn't couldn't or more asha say your calls. Ma more enough for some wedding community. No, no, yeah, chairman aspect of our account. See, that's what grounds I say, yeah. Yeah, she said, or more, but yeah, counting in our AVF. Now, security, I have very tight. I will ball and have to. Osha immigration for police for soldier for OPS in it's an open of permanent security. I have very tight. And the woman said, when you're delegate or more crime book. Steph, you will hold up the main entrance, maybe almost far banner.
0: Hello, Becky. Becky, you're real, a frano panel. What do I need here to be via your book or so, you know, via my.
3: Any electoral commission pay you for no to make a side, and on my year, the Bia, Emma, Ecock, so come a command. Timmy, no, because by 5 they are not about so near me. This year, on my sorting out area, on my side, say, on my county council.
0: Yano was a backy now for young Fonsi, young Samia Saro, Niana Samen, so entertain Como, young Samia Gabo.
4: You don't look me.
0: Yahoo, any kind, is yes, yes, yes, yes, yes, yes, yes, yes, yes,
4: welcome to the PM hour half month a month. And then so, and I may be a honeyman or more a year clean up exercise. No, and the PM hour Kenya say number 2. I wore a city north. Almost so, almost papa, come. Now, Kunuba said that time a more city any exchange and then almost a few coma. Which means I say almost in 2001. Nkaya adia, edi o haba bre, ye kronu. 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I don't know, a year and ma the brain, almost after almost a chair, a year, district assembly, he said, and my new yarn, a free and air corner, anytime beyond the castle, you clean up exercise, no. Almost and shut it, no more car, so that for any opposite for your machine, and you'll be a year proper, coma, winning, now Uber Bill store, and other flow, cocoa, docon, Ubank, Abbasic, and our pono, as a song or two, no more do a grand, you know. Now, if you are so clean, I say, Fatano, almost the amount. And then you make me like I say, and you say,
0: you know,
4: there be one who so air can kind. The ones who are afraid no more your faults and any other ones who are maybe clear crazy. And no cousin Prince, your mother Prim, our year, a city north, and a hinko, a Kenyasi. Now, Ube Piumaha, the Pabuana, almost share means on the Twabano, 917. You may be in a year, a million to mean to me, both positions in an emo, and you're making your banner a year fairly contested. Aye, chairmanship race, no. 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Yet, what about no? Not campaign among the post and yard in Kamikanka campaign dua. Sorry, let's in the dua. There is no campaign, but when you're about one of the Girls, one of my, now you're a campaigner, you can come on for posters. I just say, we are number one, we are number two, we are number three, we are number four. And we are there, can you go to the UTMA? San Honey Gear, and call you, you see a woman, you know, almost a dress, I don't know, a big NCD. As I say, so between our student offer, about to call, come on, you can't, but I said, you are no, you can talk to you about you, and you say, you're poor, but no. My campaign
0: so
4: air
0: coffee,
4: our ground, the same ground.
0: Mm. 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Wane ni CEO. En sentronia wasaye CEO. Nene da ho wabu ajuma pa. Ukopie mu amufrene grandpa of Fanzitu. Alfreda kwa ba?
5: Kwenye uzo kumi.
0: Yewe abatu wana MPP diena ene kwa sain.
5: You, I said the Ghana Green Man, you know, about to be selling in Sanawa, but I thought I was going to be in the injunction for Tosu, and they wanted to be on my suit. And Pimper, I'm not going to say, I saw some trial, and I'm a war. I'm going to be a good chairman. I don't know if you work like them, but actually, I'm 330 them by, and don't only have 200. And I'm over a patchy, I feel I don't know what any 156. Over an angry, the quad of any 62. And I'm going to say, Ushimua, over a look at a friend, and we need advice. Over a second advice, no one. Over a Francis or said, Men's of Wobu, only a 356, you could see, and I would have friend of Sansu, and over a Jew, and see, Agri, only a 64. Over a James, and our friend. Enya eye 253 ena owura felixo kwadun tuso enya kitinju kombo mo na se owura eye francis gogu no ena enya second vice no no ya 366 oba secretary no a owura frederick chuma enya 372 owura ibrahim inusa mohammed enya 153 ena eye francis enim enya 284 ona na oye incumbent and then also no from one. Now, we are predicted to my Arabian African hand trap, and actually, Eddie Mukum said, Secretary, over 3 January, we are doing a bear from any 520 votes, and we are Cosmos, and so Cosmos, we did also any 299. And also, and now, yes, that I was just for, and so come, maybe woman else, we are doing a bear from Arabian friend, Jablani Zion, there's no any Eddie Mukum, I was very young, and so over Deputy Secretary, no, we are Simon. Something in your 429 and Ura Gabriel Asamoa Enya and Ura Rick Mensa and your 342 who for whom one and Ura Simon of being and actually Eddie Book in the deputy secretary. So, but not Sarah, no, there were Ura Lambda Mumi and your 390 and the other four and Ura Amidu Rhino Aubu and your 426. Alfred,
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0: 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level positions no I had here asante achim north npp constituency ni there so be team ha no ma enipa e nine there omo ko on the post eye woman organizer national coordinator deputy secretary and second vice omo eko no post inti positions and so and omo to omo so ba that our positions and so no eye communication communication officer owini e fe ne andy abrakwa onya 300 sorry onya 563 andy 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owini ye no so so ye danso abet boache ono so nya 641 eno odi winning eye treasure no na oba organizer position so so a Peter Mensah 598 and also Eddie Win here. That's a Kumi, the entire memo for Luther, no, or Monday, and the Ebuchi, the Kumi, my main phone compositions now, about for any
1: Bonito, Mammy.
0: Aha, me Bonito, I have secretary position. William Abuaje, Unia, 686. William Abuaje, Unia, 686. Oba, first vice in Soa, Oben, Oben Prince, and also 694. 694 and as our chairmanship position and I said on a tissu se see on a tissu because I on a year chairman or also and I or after to no soba 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
1: You know, I say now for young to us, Nana Wachi Adam, and so I was Antimantemu, Nana Quaba. Nana, a sainer, and Roma City, or a young and Tiasa, about one of a Quiasiano, Cabasabasa, Ebi, and a homeless farmer, the Silkrano, a Musama Quebe, and one sent here.
2: No,
1: not the
2: Abantima, Abbot of the Sina Sudia. Constituency election, no, Omo and Timian to be in Ambassabataya and Bissi and Opano. Nanina three, and a year party executives to be our constituency, and I know MPP for a year delegate elections, no, Omo Ususi Munona, member of parliament, who are Francis and so watch it, a year near maybe your money and Jemo, or more than almost just a delegate election, no more Yenadina, MP no, Eddie Ninko, who be the irreverential, no more the Kodai court. And untino emma and now but one sense P sorry wa quota court emma sa and kofu a party executive see interim injunction necessary for the next 10 days, you know, Bantama constituency intimin to MPP constituency election nibi. Na and the almost sorry ya omuko Kumasi Cultural Center bambo for the Treasyama East in Kofonsu SS Omuniema. And kofu said that you won't see if it's a court among injunction at the Omodi Abako to about one so into no or more poho now on my papa basabasa said be a month for all a bit me through an abatono and cause a copim say or bit me a party penny for any member of parliament no a must be a new reference as a watch a bit canasina or messiah seminal. Now I brought Mukopium or Kumasi Cultural Center no and I am a two a month for a watch say or my boy pa a bit you what to say or my ma. But you see a ballot papers, ballot boxes, a wound in a almost a thing in a police force, so it's my regional police commander Chima. And on the Diana, who names a Bantama constituency, no, a car battle on the sale on Yanti, yes, a court at injunction, after so in Prim Primoire, or man in Ranting, if you or the Momono, but about a 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
1: 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Kwabenya and Horn Womo, Kwabenya, Hospital Junction, Ga East Hospital Junction, hey, Ubos Abrosabisio, Red and White, and all Ubunkumsuanano, I see on Abuhum Baha Nutrition and Wellness, so Wope, Nruni, Mianomnia, Day Season Notes, Chia Sinamonomia, the Abemwa, Modin, Carfiazo, Amwat Media Boy, Jumadia, hey, and one also do any chair. Shayaka, the boom, Chidomboma, don't change Sazuna, Anenya, and so the boy production. Ni yadema mo yadema siyama mungina mo enitia 1 year swe
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7: The coverage of the 2026 FIFA World Cup at Kingston, Kosovo, United States of America, Canada, and Mexico. A live coverage. And yes, I also Eddie Abro, Nafu Hosen and Yama, ABC Ako, and Shishawdra, and also ABT and Satu Jenim. Shannon Summam say, Habede, Ebenika, Ebeniji, Tikacha Busian 4, and Nafu 4, Oyene Uma, Wofa Sefo, Nana, Mukrumunum, Pranfuin, as a prof, and then Abuja Funya Simkunya, Yadin Komono 18 as a bro. We are Kinsi Bakwa, Emu Ebedi Yipa, of Castle Rubicas, and promise it to be a very KG. Dicey a encounter. I would make a bit of a Norway versus England. Mesa Kalina Pel had a Dakra in the American and Yama ACL course. I can see Kessie between Satogenim. Now still still backing. Well, no, and a coach penny padema and no way for no 4-3-3. I was a can see between Satogen. So I'm saying, Nayland, as usual, when we see first pair of fans, Obeche and number one Jesse, no, now wait to answer them at your mom. Rice and Beijing will be Nafi Aja Honum, Nafi Sukrano, a Hedgem, oh, Nafi Sukrano, Udwani H. There's a wolfie, a big name, a sea, I can see the Odigat, oh, nothing so crano, a beggy, and so oh, nothing beg, and so gym, nothing soul of oh, Alant, oh, nothing so ma, Akena, a big name, Abua, Emanyama, Etiakuye, or Sakinsinim. If him, oh, a Jumedia, England, France, Rabidinadia, there's a Thomas Tuchel, or no any coach penny power, or beat me at this affirmation about elbow 4-2-3-1. I was Sarkinsim, Pickford, and as usual, the safest pair of fans for England. Over them, Nwabwa Maniyama, Etiakwe, Konsa, Ebijinem Stone, El Honum, Nese Kwabnabwo, Ujinem Dinem Dempa, Nafin Sukrano, Eye Gay, Ejinem Aureli, El Honum, Nafi Anderson, Ebijinem Ubi, Nafin Sukrano, Maduoke, Ejinem, Bellingham, El Honum, Rice, Emo, Enso, Ebijinem, Nafin Sukra, Gordon, Enso, El Honum, Nafi Kane, Western Emma, Ace, of course, from Si Harry Kane, but he ain't Sugar Kane. 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I can't send a basso, our Hard Rock Stadium, and the Oko Hard Rock Stadium, Bako Sembrina, and our own mind also, Jamia Duma, a don't come more crabby Tien Saja, and after who's in a Sitano, ABC Ako, Jumedia, the Brewing Nadano, Star Oil, 4-3, and after Sporty Bet, Etechi, MT and Kivu. 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sports analyst or tactical game na se no technicalities of the game na se and na ni obe ma another intriguing analysis of Norway and afen so kwa na England akinsi kesia and also everything as to the coach say bia come there oh very good very good nyam ya duma bia come bia come as a t-shirt ni fata pa adon sports mo na me adon sports no in the selling am
5: one of my my wife
7: very good very good very good very good very good inti ye he debi asana ya bde ba no say be he uno zi through a proper chair observation for Norway any England what saying
5: well Prof, I'm saying that game, but you know, it's good to be a very cracker and a very nice game as well. The English has an elite team, which will be a show. They are very clinical, especially up front. Omo Osaka, Omo Hurricane, Jude Oho. So that should tell you that they are very experienced and then a very elite team as well. And so now, I'm saying, when Omo has a chance, of course, they will punish you because every department behind Omo is very dangerous. You can't know where team knows so, the likes of Haaland also, and also the previous game, you know, and it's in a Yeshua game, no? You can see one day, so yeah, the last minute of the game. And in the game, they're very, very interested, Wallace. So now, Yeshua, most of the players are showing their qualities, they are showing their professionalism as well. And tell me, say, game, they're very, very interested game as well, and you know, let me say, the game is going to be very interesting. We experienced the same game against the England and then the Brazilians, right? Is that what we witnessed the last time? Omoni wan e boy, no way for no.
7: Yeah.
5: Omoni Brazilian.
7: Aye.
5: Yes. So that should tell you say English for now here. Now so Omo Jejom said last time, of course Haaland will still be Haaland. And then we are going to witness a very good game anyway.
7: Okay. And see Kuisuli and Otten and Kano and Tiemra a legend. Enoch Edukofi. Enoch, we are coming here. Wow. Game yes we did and say Odia Bay. Odia Wabu be pay. And then the old Hesna international scene, Yama Asia Koso El World Cup, I can see Kesia, and also Etienne Santujan. Ben and Sugu Subo Pania said, so I tell my mom for say, Ugu Subo, and said, Ben and the agency were going. Okay, briefly on Norway and England.
8: Oh, like I said, any game is going to be very, very difficult for England. That's what I would say because. No way for no show. I'm more aggressive football, yeah. And even so no. I guess I'm your first goal now. I bet wow. Because in football, no, right now, no, you can add more, no, to say. I'm more aggressive. Still, no, so when you're born now, it's me possessing. Me free say, England for no should be careful. I think no way for no. If they give them the chance now, bet me. I
7: had to
8: so yeah.
7: Okay. And see and also they the submission is waiting me about a fast two teams ABC call. But coach, remember how quickly na appearance and my ABC call with regards to I can see. I'm saying in the stone. The Juma Dia Odina Figua El Honum. Now Huma, the most informed air strikers at this tournament, Sam Ranti, Omudima Kotanepa. Now feel so if it's a why they be making cover Odegaard. I was asking the case between Santojian because it's going to be a threat.
5: Of course, a very high intensity game. Some of you discussed us earlier on. Maybe I don't know this stage now. What me when I say and what I've realized, when I say let me say each and everyone is showing on quality, especially those players who are at the highest level, the likes of Hurricane Moon, Jude Moon, and then Urban Wefono. So you can see, say they have individuals. Haaland is always at the top, you know, showing his quality. Say, you know, this is where I can be, and then this is what I can also give to my country. And you know, Osha squad now, boy, now. It's going to be a very dicey game as well, because so far as this football thing is concerned, let me say, most of them also try say, okay, where we are now, we can go home.
7: Yeah.
5: And you know, Obiaba, he try as much as possible say, he carries his country on his shoulder, and then make sure say any opportunity and any chance be and they convert into a chance, especially if you know a game they see. The latter part and then Spanish were like lions. But yes, and in the same game, England against Norway, the same thing we are going to witness in Norway.
7: Okay.
5: Prof, we are going to witness the same game. We are going to see a very good game, a very tactical game as well, and then same players, individuals showing qualities as well. And in Wallace, we are going to witness a very good game. So now, what kind of one engineer here, opposition, you will be able to find out, you know, over punishment. Because both sides are quality here. So, we do find out, they are very dangerous. And, you know, the England has to be very careful. The Norwegian to us has to be very careful. And that's why we are because that England for they have their strength on the width. Whereby Omutimo pretty a cut in. SIU so directly from the midfield. And the Norwegian for no target ni they always look at Haaland. You know, say man a chance, half chance, or convert into a full chance. And it's going to be very interesting game anyway.
7: Okay. I do go for my forum now. So with Thomas Fisher, best take with Madueke on the wings and I was asking because Huma there's a Saka I dropped now for Madueke start here. There's a Uhe match here. There's a no way for Omo Peace no on the counter no and a bit in Akuya Momana.
8: Oh yeah. Maybe face I said your old cancer is here no. Saka Womusaya Obeshaw to no way for no. Already we see Bobo now. Sometimes you need a player like that to shut the other team off. So for me, you know, I think say and also start here and Kabeboa England for Nepal. But we all don't know the coach. Okay, that's his decision. So before he said, oh, a player like Saka or that side and Kabeboa team Nepal. But like I said, coach Nenim didn't hear. Oman as Miwa, maybe he want to rest him or he want to bring him in later on. So, yeah, for me, I think in our study, I can be well. So, yeah.
7: Okay. And see, you know, can you go to and say, or then come on 18 years, but you go so every examine. Oh, yeah, Senna, you must see, yeah, why? I can't see na big thing in a bass and baby, and after every sin and never be see a call. Now, also, oh, he gave me one sin and never a city, a working city, and start to you. And Norway versus England, and I Adum TV. And I sent him Queen Bion de Bro, within the profit, you are last man, and you who you and some reba, the best side and commercial channel, as not also.
9: Hey, baby, I missed you so much. 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
13: 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Ashenka Tweimu Ajatumuse Eye. So we nimro fye du mwotria. Mfa wuhun shemubi.
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0: Whatever the germs, brush them away with the new Pepsodent, now in limited edition World Cup packs. 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
1: To say walk up here, Ecosi, what said the Ecosia Edema can afford SSO to me, El New House, and your sassy, and Tinadine Ninsassi, what it a bonusu, Ukona say, our teacher Mante, Nana Buamia, was see Elden Houses go, and I'm walk up in tea, estate new one, I was see our teacher Mante, Nana Buamino, what it a bonusu, it's no, and Nimania, Bedodia, and son, a walk up no, I call Nevia, and waiting on Sansia, Nibo etta from Amansu. Ni hono kona soye e okuntunsi sansam ensamum okante teacher mante but a nadie walk up mono ene ekoso e wo teacher mante

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3: Hi Nika, hi DJ. Baby, I will be ano. Obetia send me a WhatsApp comment 0244483290. Mean kind text messages and WhatsApp comments and kwana me kind. We can move to the text message by Nibia Ne Yam. Oh, you move from Ono. Oh, see Yana is so fine. Titi Gote Mokrua. It is so a WhatsApp comment 0244483290 and me find you. What's up, comment? Yeah, episode the Bribiano. Now, also the about Nafia Hessel and Yama is your course. Will give me a bit me as a two genuine. As England, every time, yeah, it's coming home, it's coming home, it's coming home. It looks like this time, I'm sitting is coming home, but it actually. Officer Omoka, I'm with your community, I'm my idea.
5: I'm on the phone with you, homogeneous for no one on my fist. I know shit. And to know, yeah, to be your okay, but. You know, this time I'm in a coded way.
3: Yeah.
5: I won't say be agenda because this time I'm here as an uncle. The lines of Spain for no way for an agenda. I say, hey, and a friends for you. So you're starting in time, maybe they will come for us. And then I said, no, so hey, be a strategy. We almost so on my monster, you know, on the Abba World Cup. But at the end, you know, yet see your journalist, maybe say, you know, I'm going to show us on the cup in the baby. But this World Cup in particular is going to be very tough for them as well. It's been especially in a game. No?
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5: Because they in the back when they say, of course, they have the stars. They have the big guys. The likes of Saka Mone, Jude Mone, Harry Kane Mone. You know? We said the Norwegian are not going to get it so easily. They are going to get a very tough game. But per information, the Norwegian won 4-3-3 and the English for us over 4-2-3-1.
3: Mm-hmm.
5: That should tell you, say, every department, you know, they are going to overload and then they are going to mount pressure on the Norwegian team. And you know, Prof, let me say, Kakra meets me, I can say, the Norwegian has to be very careful because maybe Edru, you know, each and every one person set a record. The last of Harry Kane, Mone, Jude Mo, they want to make their names and then they want to be the big boys as well. And you know, let me say, Norwegian, they are very careful. We are careful, no, English team also are very careful because the likes of Bodis Haaland and then his other aspects, you know, will also create opportunity. I'm almost because you can see so most of the time they want to use the flanks to attack. But we also have one quality beer when you are using the depth and how you see with now, they make sure say they block our position, which is the English team. In the next game, they're very interested. It's going to be a very tough game.
4: At Semper FM.
5: But me assure us at the end, you know, the English can get a win.
3: Okay. You know, remember also midfield battle, you know, Odegaard versus Rice and Nasser Bellingham. I was asking him. England forbids a dominating possession. Normal cutting of supply to Holland. I was asking him.
6: Oh, for me, you know, me freeze no way for no advantage in the midfield line because we were Odegaard now. He's more like he's playmaker. He's someone that he can play the game. He can see through passes and then assist. No, bit mama passes to Haaland. Because if you are saying as a footballer, I see him more like, okay, he cannot be like Messi, but he can see the game. I understand the game, how the game is going to go. And then also with this kind of two guys, you know, they will work for him. So when he get the ball, they have more energy. Yeah, so I think Norway have more advantage that they can head the England because, as I said before, no, I think say, if Saka is starting, he's one of the players that he can shut the Norwegian players.
3: Okay.
6: Yeah, he can shut them off. Because if you have a player like that, no, he can go one-on-one, he can do more individual.
3: Okay.
6: So for me, I think Norway can be very, very dangerous.
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3: Midfield battle, near FM, last set pieces. England for El Kane from Sport and Height. Western and Yama, ECTM, Oma. Afi, Norway, Fonso, Ewa Aja, and Afi, Solos, Ewa Sakin Sim. Why do we need area duels? No?
5: The lack of Haaland with his height, you know, we are sure definitely strategy amount of pressure, say, amount to me, Enya, those kind of the crosses and not the pull out from the wings. You know, Haaland, Oman chances are, especially, I feel like he's better in the air more than even with his feet and not his foot. So Oman is our opportunity, of course, he'll make it, especially in the first goal or share against the Brazilians, you know. You can see where it was coming from and then or connect with Niti and with his head. So that should tell you, say, so Mom quiet. And then they know, say, he's very dangerous. So I mean, say, definitely the English team too, will not allow them to get the opportunity to make some crosses, you know. And then Harry Kane is one person, they will still dominate and then they will get set pieces, you know. The likes of Rice will be a name, say, even in the club level, Krana, he has that his quality is to get a set pieces for him to, you know, hit the ball into the box for someone to connect. That should tell you, say, the battle between me, you know, is going to be very tough. But I'm looking at the English team, you know. Regardless, here they are.
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5: In every department to get fouls and set pieces and our corners. And that should tell you, say, it's going to be their side more. I mean, you said they will get more. But well, as I can just tell you, almost starting game within 10 minutes and 5 minutes, I can tell you what is going to happen in the game.
3: Okay.
5: Yeah.
3: Okay. Mami Mao, starts winner fee. Yeah. Yeah. Yeah. Panda over it, kakra.
5: Right.
3: England having lost two.

0: voice and then the big English commentators, journalists, no more. No. The way Umbe push you, no, even their languages and even words that come from them is even a motivation to the English team. And you know, sometimes you know, start here, they say the Norwegian has to be very careful because Oshé.
1: Asempa FM.
0: When Saka, the last of Saka, if they are not even starting, they still have qualities. And then compared to their bench, they have the same thing. And, you know, per what Omumunim say, the Norwegians, their strength is most of the second half, you know. Be sure, say they will make sure, say Umbe take a game in the first half, which is the English team. Mm-hmm. They will come on them first half. Umbe make sure, say Umbe there, because second half, you know, Haaland is one particular person. Now, when we start a game, that's Umbe bra. That's a hobby, be or no, so a pigeon and holding. That's where you can see his friend, because that guy, his energy level is so amazing. Or boy, even 120 minutes, you can see so say energy, you know. And to me, I sure say the English team will come harder from the first half to make sure, say Umbe to make your goals, you know, first half. But trust me, the Norwegian two with records out there, mommy, and I'm used to me, dear, me, creme, sure, say, almost so add the respect, be my English, but almost this respect in the bar, me, sure, say, they take them by surprise. The English team will punish them.
2: Okay.
0: Instead, say, almost this respect in the English, they should also come all out to make sure, say, almost be in your ghost and be offense suffer.
2: Okay. You know, if I was not here, I know we for almost so, I will star power, no way. Omo first quarter final ever. How many England elbows ni omo chisi the first World Cup since 1966. Ewo omo kinsimu. We be ma omo niya bre extra. Ewo enya kinsimu.
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3: Ya se bana. Emo ya se. Em se se de oka eno. Is a game na kwe two teams ni ya over England na se over omo striker kena. Unya obeshe. Alans unya obeshe. They say, instead of seeing can first, you know. Say, Saka is not starting, and I say, oh, starting, and I say, for me, I don't see Rice as someone mobile, or okay. No. I see Odegaard more into the game, you know. Or no, he understands the game more. Okay, if you're talking about in terms of running, going up and down, okay, Rice do more, but let's keep the ball, who says, who can give the assist and stuff, because Haaland, like bro said, he's good when you give the ball to him on the air. He can keep it. He waits, and then he give it to the guy who come. And then, even though he cannot keep the ball or he cannot score, the other one can do it. So, and this is very important in the game. A striker who can keep the ball, he can wait. Obit me a chain. No, the other person who is coming. No, obit me the shot. Yeah, team. So for me, I think, sir, no way can be the guys to win the game.
2: Oh, okay. Yeah. And you know, still a 2026
1: FIFA. Asempa FM
2: TV. And I go to think when you saw the Jumedin 8 years abroad. Haaland versus Kane. Sana Metagia Kinsina. A good new boot on the line. I was asking the case him. 7 goals versus 6 goals. Fine. And I best step up when our country is here most. I was asking the between Santo Genim. I was saying, may you try home with TB Mra. It's about.
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3: It's not about the 90 minutes. 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

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And eye da eba ne se quarter final matches no. Sene ya pim so apim so apim so a ye domo asukwa ewuramu bia

0: already yenya France and Spain e wo semi-final. 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
1: A sempa
0: e dia ya pemsoa. 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Nafe yehu. Already, yenya first match. Ewo semi-final no. And here France and Spain. Ede be bweni. Nyame ya dumne sa dumdumi. Antomudi yehu ndi weye. Nomo siti yeho. Yechen ene ahumachi jibinya two teams 9 PM ya eno eye England in Norway asempa 94.7 FM atom 106.3 live commentary nene yade bro chene say a coverage ya debia ne brano yade bro emra na esemaji sine koso a World Cup 2026 ya. And no any. And he said, "Sir Betano, say believing makes it real. Vena, Vena water, changing people's life. 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Omu Adaroma. And they comment in April. Me dia de set dazi go mwa jam and this year and yamin kwan and me jumedi. I'm an international. James Essiema, Ebo Machino Mas a producer. And I fee coach Daniel Odro. 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

0: T, let's go. 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Na the Tienye Las Palmas Food Center. 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
0: 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Ed the Bruta. Omun yina kutem and yeah the commentary ne bro ne. You could know where Mran Chase ya can any goalkeeper no a Ojan. And Nellan wano and Edda Gopo nim and afe Julian Ryerson and onusu age ne chile hobi. Sansuna Christopher Aja ewo echile ho. And a brand tenity at Lisaka Hejan. Lisaka Hejan. And David Mola Wolf. Usina Kandema Wolf's Bubukono. A feo confim Fiona Moa. Martin Odiga of Arsenal. And Fulham a brand tenity at Sander Berger. And Uko Kupim Award, you name Fim Fiho. I don't know ever the right side of attack in India. And Patrick Beck. We snack and my body glim.
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0: And Atletico Madrid Brighton Jedi. 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Na uko pim or Benfica and Swa. Oma branche baku ewum. Brenton Jenny Andreas Sotalop Ono Ewoho Afe the all striker dia momono Eye Ellen Haaland of Manchester City Uko England Asenisi Etier
1: M
0: Jordan Pickford Everton Afe a Brenton Jenny Ede Ezri Kosa Ewo Aston Villa And John Stone on attach No Snack at the Man City Ono Mwewe Nti say that only team bia or a free agent. Mike Uyewo City. And Nico. Or really, and Susina Kandema City. Elliot Anderson. Wasina Kandema City. Declan Rice. Ewa Asna. Nomi Madwiki. Ewa Asna. Jude Bellema. Ewa Real Madrid. Anthony Gordon. Ewa Barcelona. Harry Kane enso ewo eye Bayern Munich enti weni emrante AGM edi ama eye the three lions of England against Norway referee ojina mfimfino eye referee Clement Toupin onu efri France Manchester one eye Nicolas Danos from France line 2 eye Benjamin Pages from France enti eno Oko Val Room na. Ref your hono aye Jerome Brissard from aye France. Nti enu eni. Mami mo coach akwaba. 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Argentina ene aye Switzerland. Coach akwaba na bibi aboko die.
2: Oh, bibi aboko minya.
0: Okay. Coach, coach Edema Police National Team no. Police National Team no. Enti enye team ketwa. And coach Daniel Odro o coach no. Na ohe ne pa dia di o si etie no. De we a coach beke kanshi mu ewo touch line no. Enye fe dia grow. on say your coach is now, Nancy, your coach is now, Bano. I'm dressy brutal. Hey, your coach is no. There's a dress you debate not touch line, and you didn't see. Coach, me, I'm a coherent barco. Hey, I'm on. Dressing your coach did not touch line. No. It's a Nancy with the coach. Thomas Tuchel, you know, David, and about the dressing the other me. On dressing. Coach, is something you have a
1: coach? Oh, Nammy, I don't be able to communion.
0: And then on offer Halan. And the coach now so Argentina, Nase, Switzerland, Emuba Kumisian, and now all pick Hurricane, and then the coach now. Oh, fire, you be room did he can.
1: And yes, and then encounter we ankasa de be encounter be a kama because Oshe both sides now match or mobile or game him. See my friend in Norway say we to me a chess on own strumping in for a tournament wins Wabapa. Inti now she team my friend in England almost on my chess this time around they want to get into the final any fidia grona. Made a game win no me to me a say a game to be won by small margins. And ye game bia obeka se bia uwini edia kwako. Maybe by bad large margins. Margins can crabby now between the winning game. But semikase me fapa dia met me akase me tipe England.
0: Because pick Hurricane oh.
1: Hurricane.
0: Jude Bellingham.
1: And then Jude Bellingham.
0: So me urema kwa kusia. Their percentage ni sun Argentina anamebo. More no dia but their percentage ni sun. Argentina.
1: Save pepe. Because England in Brantia, no, honestly, almost to me, about Mohammed, they show some level of team connectivity. Before. Even though the Norway team, no, almost they are very solid, but I think the Norway team, no, at certain points in times in their games, no, yeah, normal lucky be big a crowd. I will share England set up now. England with me their home. Norway a team be as or attack wa, yeah, or committee more men in Tinichino, who bring us over two central defenders and a one DM pair, or one more. They Tony rest defense no and I'll share England in Rantia now we are young and energetic and we are very very good in terms of 1v1 Norway share Brazil no near Brazil they say was only Vinicius Junior and I know two South American
0: yeah.
1: But this time around we'll play a friend is Saka we'll play a friend Jude Bellingham we'll play a friend Harry Kane we'll play a friend he can say Gordon Moore Honomas or Mojibo now Mikebion bet to me at their pie with defense no so this is going to be a game out to me say Norway for anybody try some put pressure but we'll be ties them say England etc but I'm also looking at Norway giving us a very strong and competitive game
0: coach Halan is playing against Onuankasani defenders Baku Aye Maigui Baku Aye Nico Aureli and John Stone one and abba and on new one coach me and say and against a Ezri Corsa owns or non so Aston Villa into the same league no more or no more na ekwekwesi o anyi be o metime so no mu anana mu ni se we dey easy kra
1: game we won met me akard e back o Haaland e was some strength be a Haaland in your player yeja player back to niso. That would be the most dangerous thing at England for Beye. Regardless of the fact so money or money ne bo ewo team back one as in the same league, you know. One thing I may per se and I make us say England for near mistake. Now so muka so mu ja player back at to Haaland soa. A bit me a homo. Now problem back on is a no way rant here no. Yeah no mu tight delay in finding Haaland. Sometimes we also may delay a few months I can't see any more than I found some motion. But say and then no way rant to me finding Haaland in term. Now say England funny your margin some qua command one man defender there be homo. It's in near England I'm ranting bit me and say if you may dinani chi no more man and tenny, no man sounds what prevent early crosses a barbe, she share Haaland. And only the rant any bit to me the hoodie. Haaland but so mo man kwai e man nya early crosses and I say no way rant any fine na with only one man defending against him a bad in papa papa papa
0: okay enti ye hwe Harry Kane so hwe Harry Kane so I mean there is a certain defender anytime bia no osia no ewo Bundesliga nim Julian usina kind de ma Borussia Dortmund onun so ewo then I mean Wode mmranche bi ti se David Mola mo ne Christopher Ajamu ni ade no heja mo anyembia no Haaland won se Brentford Jerry Harry Kane so ne Jude Bellingham red defenders ni mu easy ewo no way for so yana
1: oh won se Brentford e friend Jude Bellingham so she mezi Jude Bellingham Harry Kane o she yin ne ball no obo na nse na obo mo less like a false nine on jina ho ma won ba mbe jina ne so. And now, oh yes, I didn't be answer because of a dangerous player. And the whole center back near force will be Dinichi. When Dinichi are number one or the tactical superiority, Equacoca, midfielders, no normal out number, normal the ball, number, ababe attack you. So as soon as I was answer Dinichi now the ball, and I just say, wage a space at the defense line. Into the Hurricane and Cassani, the Jumo D was our England squad women, a very, very vital. Now, meet me a catch up plane, say. Say Hurricane, it to me, a see ever made for or not be creative, sir. Numerical superiority, no, not no way. Center backs needing a chiba. England were players who move to me, use our space now. Center back in the Bejano. A branch of friend Jude Bellingham Moho, a Gordon Moho, almost so many good players who meet me. So, it's Hurricane special to know Bonnie there, and yet. Striker bi abeka so ojina ho ma defender bi ababe jina ne so inti se ni ebe boa Norway for ne so ombetumi afine kwan a ombetumi de a defend against Harry Kane but in this game nankasa mi hun se Norway defenders no they would have to defend space more than individual marking and I say player marking
0: Asampa 94.7 FM Adom 106.3 and commentary yedi Ebro Bekteno ene Bekteno si kwan bia so aha Bekteno si bibia edidem enchen ema game ikran passe o si chasisi ya Bekteno si osno esusu enti sani up ewo 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Asasio, and then say, and it's a number, say, and you know, 25 seconds, and you're 0-0. Asampa 94.7 FM, I've done 106.3. Two in it, Equivium, at 1-1 at him, and there's a, they say, the three Lions of England, one and Abba away, into almost the top on the whites, and down also. And also a white and went to Nukopim a war, Nelson Bono, a England for an answer. No way, Wom Asoya, Woman Ebo home, into almost a top on a red and Wom a down a black homosno, and also a black as and 94.7 of Matum 106.3, two in advantage according to the three Lions of England, two in advantage according to the three Lions of England. Asampa 94.7 FM Atom 106.3. Sene sene Ampere Eja Bebia. Live coming to the end of the hall. A Bebia. Inti Bebia Wati and Kano. And one Sempo no Unsu enjoy game no. To Atom 106.3. Asampa 94.7 FM Maduike. Right here, boss in Nansudabe. Cross nearby no. And Yadi Betimiaha. Ojan. Neil and the Cra, ain't me a Hano, and your hey. Ain't he a welcome cookie car called Eddie Ama? Welcome cookie advantage, they called him. That is a no way. As simple 94.7 FM and Ampere Aja. I want to say to me one at him, a telecovium, Halan. Answer that I'll be on Timmy Uncle Faudiga. Or quite a new ye. I yes, I'm be warming. I want England for so ye. Guihi, where you want the banana for? Babom say to Hurricane. Now, so that be one man a quiet cry, what club on the banana for? Asampa 94.7 Matum 106.3. 2 minutes 30 seconds, any abo. So, they say Group I, second place, no way. France ne top omu group no omu ene group back one na no so emu ase ano eye group that is a group L champion England and omu Eddie Abueni but ene we have road map na if you are ever no na enye match 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Manchester Ecosu Norway against England Harkin pass na kubon kumso Kosa obetimi aba na wati aba no so atene cold so far 3 minutes enya de obi atimi edebo atun nyonko atena watch it say oh minya kwa me so
1: no kwe unse we ni a game bia unto me in castle all rush also unto me in the early moment of the game no also unto me nyabo train and steady opponent now who send your person attack or send your person defend it and sana maybe you bet me a case bia wo uko inside front to share afan mienu na obi a try say obey reserved kakra obi a try say on prepare ne ho but obi nyabo train no ahwe tactics and nyonko de aba say be ya say o kaso oku ne nima o wo the right information about one money to me in your species and as a baby or no baby it I think that for the opening early opening of the game need there you won't be bi a chance home prepare because teams me know now person in stadium
0: as I'm 94.7 FM live Bonikuta no way no way never wa fabon kumsu on my tiny no way or more ever betray asandia question of you no way to I burnt it with a jersey number 6 second in my Norway. Oh, Pepe Abono, Patrick Beck. What turn it come on? Answer that be. Turn it, sir. Niku. Ababa Chibono, the man of three Lions of England. Gordon, one Nekutabono. Anthony Gordon, I want to finish him. Answer that be. Bonekuta. Pass Nakubun Kosu Dabi. Nanko, we have branded the Jenny Halan. In Tikoti Akane. And I know way for no finding it difficult to find Halan. And Tessadia was it, you know, coach and Ami boy,
1: and Okapa and Okran and a homo because I had uncle moved me finding Halland, the uncle tournament to commercial goals be brave. But Moba no riff imposed on more play be a friend in Halland. Last minute or much on my fiance or motion.
0: As I'm 94.7 FM Biko energy drink, Biko energy drink, or say big reflexing moment. Biko energy no Mr. Nessa Amri Yehobo Yidi and Nessa Paps Audun Yina Uboru Raha Noa Jodia Biko energy drink and no any papane Biko wasi and ne Nessa Kwembia so big refreshing moment no and no any Sanso and UMB Bank see probably serving Ghana with a speed since 1972 official bank in Edema GF in Afi the Blast Stars of Ghana Pep Soden or see do the two with Pep Soden was in it you chin me no you chin anapa any mre bone could the three Lions of England wapima kwa kodi echino really on the one ever turn this away pass nafi bonkoso madwike wanyano ni bonkumano obetimi akwana ebre ene bechine nansi 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a court Daniel Odrow.
1: 7 minutes, I think, a grony pigeon. Ushet is here, Senior Dene corner to say England and Brantiano. I feel the Omo who send your mope so mon try no more use his space. No, one thing I make and I say, no, we for this time around, I'm a little bit careful in terms of the defending because Ushet born or more born or more attack a crana. They don't really commit as much men to say Senior in him so more committing. And I currently Omo defending in a 4-5-1. Senior Bayer Ombi to me a blocking England and Brantia train no more. Committee will feel so. I think that for now, the England for no, were the stronger foot in the game. I almost tried to be able to win the game in the first half.
0: As I'm 94.7 February, could have the three Lions of England. I'm gonna the one call three Lions of England. Omo APPA, Omo NAPPA born a day bar, and T and then they can be also. I'm Pianesaja, Rodi, Riot. White and blue, and no air the no way for no in Tianadia and Paja Womunina, our Europe Womunina, no, our under Zofa, and T match when your match ketwa. A combat is a Zofa clubs and answer teams in a dozen Odiga. One other one, a connance dabby, M. Manakai, Abbey. A brother Tiade, Alexander Solov of Atletico Madrid, Amo Makwa Manko, Kosa. Kosa de Kutabora, the pass Nato. And they were finding John Stone to Declan Rice. To Kosa, Snaka de Aston Villa. And Nansen Villa, Modin Bonti, Ewo Europe. When you copy him, Ewa Europana, Omujino Manasu Papa, Ebo Ejuma, Pass Nakwa Kodi, Anthony Gordon, Sese Oko, the three Lions of England, Team Numua, Maduike, Noni Maduike, Maduike, Bonanyanensa, Kobonensa, Boneko Kobonensa, Coach, and acquired it, Maduike, Bon Ever Conwa, Nase Bibiano, Aquatiano. When you can't cry, no what you ever.
1: It's about awareness, player awareness. But we say you're born in San and then your boy was somebody's because long born in but was someone anticipates now to me share born now for attack boxing. But why you're reluctant and awareness then so form because for him in this early moment of the game, now you're flag you offside near there. Any fouls are also who say as a player no who concentration in bravo game so then you know because if you're saying England for neighbor now almost try somewhere isolate. Ye can say Maduike ni to mo chi no way for na ba mo left hand side mo nsa ben kum ne so say be on to me as we chi bo na come mo nsa ni fa ni so but no Maduike no no so mo share some best side na or be use his advantage no no so na ne concentration ni wo from ti I think say England be ba I go with me was say Maduike concentration in brush up
0: as am 94.7 FM at 106.3 live commentary way a year quarter final match a toso miensa any essence yanya two teams are womu aqua copium ewa semi final anti joe samreya non crew abo apa windia edia 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am very careful game in the moon. Papa Passa,
1: yes, no crap. Ubia, a very, very careful game in Sessan and Mecacho. Ubia and Peso be praying who saw Kakuchi, Sibon, and now we jack crying at Danichi. Now we share England for no, your own person when you're not earlier, Mecacho's England for no. Oh, she give me send your economo, chin no way for any dear bar or Monsam Binkumi. So send your bay on me to me. I isolate my dweki for 1v1 in terms of he said only player Bako. Now we to me a training. Call the ball in about boxing, but I think that yeah, back while I brought your friend Madwick into me, and it's on to me a born in fame piano from my boxing, the crazy any dangerous chance be our home. I think say, a idea so bad money musu no as idea never boy England in Brantian. No way for me who is on my a little bit passive. I say, game no more born or as or more home promise be on the coming because no way. Aje born and come here expertise some moments been ka transitions be a on bit media hate England and Ranten and normal sound the ball na boom it. I think that for the so far there Osha England and Ranten no more kick on more I can see.
0: Asampa 94.7 FM the Three Lions of England that kick on who I go can see him 15 minutes in ye Bonekuta Anthony Gordon on the man aquana Ray team now so that we were winning corner kick Anthony Gordon. I'm here in Ukraine. Barcelona for any player, Papa Weso, but me a Tibet, Bebre, Betano, no, you bet Tibebre, your leg no Hestatia,
1: no crepa, and I summon my Manugusu, I make Kayana, Gordon, I use a Gordon J. Bono, or my solitary almost a cheap man, or Giano, the attacker, and my England first corner, our honor. Boom, it is Ankadia, a branch of friend Madwiki with me the same thing, I kept by England, but Jibona no Sandy Bona Banichi. Gordon, no. Or coincide or invert coincide, but see how PIA the born man and now what try be beyond. I think some man
0: a corner kick a corner man, a Three Lions of England answer that be or boy and uncover be a and say a twin advantage apprentice the other day, Alexander Elliott and as Alexander Elliott from Manchester City. Wakako for one with Jadia to the Akoma Corsa. Ezri Corsa to Declan Rice. Rice nekuta mono. Aye, Rice won one nekuta bono de echo. Wada koma Anthony Gordon. Gordon switch idea koma Rice. Rice appear passing the question da kwakoma. Magui. Wanna see me abana. O pepia bon de boni eba. Madwiki. A man ninth pass. Answer pass netimianko. Asambedi Corsa Rice and the Eba game no ye bo e wo no way for half inti so what to say mabowe ha e trape make catch say atra eye England form half Anthony Gordon ekuta bo no babo cross na team na so da be up him Halana Babaji opia na ntimi anko Asempa 94.7 FM Atom 106.3 Live commentary ni yade mwa baby ya wobia baby ya ubutu biano ene yade emwa no chade sa red zona se ene bomodi ada so betusu eno 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Anderson or the pass now to Gordon betimi akwana etia boss ni nchen Gordon answer abi wabu mse tundi bona team wapimenti bianko aye goal kick advantage akordema goal kick advantage Eko Edema, the white, red, and blue boys of Norway. Asempa 94.7 FM Atom 106.3. Chani se, we aye last but one quarter final match ene ebaso. Nti ene ye wie ne die na ahomache na eno akoye Argentina, Switzerland. Nti chani se. Do the two with a pep student. Also do the two pep student. I don't know. Pa. And no pa and afe a ye enumere. Not what you choose. But my dikaka. Say pep student no dear tennis. 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Say, defend no yen a strong one. What do you say? Harry Kane cross number now so dabe wantimi anko anko fa ntie no ana so defend no ho a tse ne ebedi adia ebedi angola mo angola new town zone rise ebedi nti ye no samre ni yitwi na nopa no yitwi na nopa no so wie no ye san twitwi but ye be san atwitwi biem etan se ye de bone tre kra because you better not be a dear cry at coach. Yeah, bonnetry.
1: Yeah, bonnetry.
0: Yeah, defending it. Yeah, bonnetry.
1: You defending it, pa.
0: And the Ura Shop BM1, no Kako Jodia. You want to search it. And you want ne, you know, ne Kessia Nankasa, Tum Nankasa, ne Tum Nukrani, you want. And Ketua, any Akasia, Jacasia no Kokotuo. Makasa, search it, near, search it, no Mia and Asa. Enti ji kase no mi se u bana kase be ma oto mi to sergeant mi se dabida bi mi shop no mi se dabida bi ji kase na be ma oto ki to sergeant di uye dey asempa 94.7 matum 106.3 ene live coming to babia u ena ye de e ma no ma message no emra 02450017 49 yen ken ken so emfa ma bone kuta rice declare rice or here Brunton Etiade rally on the kutabo Nico or the comma Magui Nico and the one Eba Petri say ya Petri say ya and into the Southern American football no Oboa and the Bruta American Kuania one day coach minim was study a Europe for no and a Southern American. Because we know, I say, Bokosa.
1: Difference was more Bourbon. Osha, Europe for now. Europe for now, they are more of a space and a passing. Once any other anything about Osha, Southern America for now, they are more physicality and a counter attacks. It is a Osha. Senior Europe for the Bose Matia Yeshi. Ubuzu Bia to Nebona or yet tactical blocks, maybe you defend a mid block, ni low block. But of course, I didn't American or no about Baniki crack. Physicality ni was so. That's the difference between both, European you can't say leagues, no, because omo ye very physical. You will funny there, mo pe boa, ye born na ye city, ye ma kwan na ye defend the space, no. And on even Norway for AACC, I want to say Norway for no, omo tactical defending game plan, omo de buy ni so, omo person omo block a central area.
0: A pass number cross na Madueke, when ye born away in him, nansu born inside Madueke, what sort? Born at Tiafaso. Oi! Eya din a petre petre no baku bekwa ko wuro mu se soro
1: eh sabe pepe I think the Madueke and Casano, if he's able to wake up also to be sorry in ka England by this time my a lot of threats ba bono or the bono sign it too much we you ra box ni mu kakre en anka England dey ash ni to so be me an na or the bono ko box ni mu I think say England beat me ash first goal wolf
0: asampa 94.7 FM and nay, your rem ewo hydration break into Jordan first nestic. And nay, your rem ewo hydration break, dear. And yeah, Joe, but you know, not for Yanko. And no, and now, Quas Estate say, and then Sassian Honto Manso, any Hono, Nasue, and the war, and Sutobre, and a Quas say, Branasue, and Nafe, Bra, Beji, and yet was Sassy. And as we be a man soon be any home, and assassin be a dano a day, and nothing was in Sutobre, could be a notte, Professor could be a notte say, in Sutobre, and a bra, nothing brave to assassin, and 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Jude Bellingham ene wata from coach Daniel Odro coach Mse Judas Tati eye Jumana who expect to say obeye now for 30 chances Eddie Ama the three Lions of England.
1: Oh yes, I think say England team Nankasano. So who paid the creative spark within the England team now? A branch friend Jude Bellingham. England team nina some attacking a be fruitful and as a be dangerous. A branch friend Jude Bellingham the 2 years and two share agronomy in crana. Utumu say why you want a person make you sure say quite biasono either say or no jibbo no creature my England for no and say or no make you run. Social boy, yeah, Anthony Gordon, a chaffer ni man, and went to me uncanny say, ya. Oh, do box nimu pepe, and Charles, I brand a friend, Jude Bellingham, and why you or per se, or on Crete be my England team.
0: A your fake advantage, I call them other three Lions of England. Madwicke, next day, but we are a king, the way we say, Genanadia, one of a twatum, or be fire to him, the name, the free kick. 28 minutes, Arcade! Good shot! Short no boy, no. Nyamir no crane, Safa go ponemua, and can keep on the other so. Or pointed the Fimukra and Kebebone rem, and Kebemiana remukra. And T. Pitch is not starting ever, coach.
1: I started Bantu Shay game now, Fianza. You be eye to me, be winning Yanko, be me. I think that team my friend in England and Cassano. Game we must and come to me, your mohoka crap, a job. I'll find the can you meet me at Watana because so far no more no matter. They want to win this game, and I said they want to control the game because team my friend in Norway, you know, why not drink self person sitting on defending, no hitting England will counter. I think it's England for any moment, so now I'm on try, no more utilize on my chances. Kakra because England, a team, you're very good with set pieces. By this time, coming a bear. Three or four set pieces be crying and cable or man can you bad and can you bad cry
0: as I'm 4.7 FM 29 minutes of action is still Norway 0 the three Lions of England 0 lucky walk up Sikapudo walk up Sikapudo no no and one year could tell me walk up on Sika Wombruta Sikapudo no and no and now lucky was he check it to an edicacy you were agent for baby Makumaku do. And now, one more air tone ticket in the baby. In Tia, no one so be making sure, sir, when number near quality, Momono, and so at them Nafi about star 288 hash. Now, what Sunday Nafi, Nipamakumako 20, a year to 1,000 Ghana cities from the 11th of June, quoted at the 1st of July 2026. You know, once we're to me, Akahumbi, Naya Chelsea, Kapudo, then be answer to me, Akonkain. So they said, nay, draw no happen every 8 p.m. B. Our studio. I'm be answer to me a conkind, yeah, Jordan Pickford. And they, there's a quen be answer the three Lions of England and Yabri. Sansuna, no way for almost supporters.

0: Mangusan no way for no. 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And a no way for no sooner ding. Almost on soa. No way. Womu Ewa. And two ya, a sonono. Wanu ebe vievi. Wanu ebe vievi. 31 minutes of vaccine year. So. No way zero. The three Lions of England zero. Free kick akordema. And your free card granted akordema the three Lions of England. Rice in the next day. The clean rice in the one here back as a bono crown on Cahoon. And so Agura Odino. And your free kick akordema. Wa pim bono at the fetch day. Bono and say ye. And nap it up in ye. Wa sap him. Magui. Wa tani. But I call come out, declare rice. Rice neko. Watene. Asa ebebim. Tabia heba, mister. Tabia heba, mister. E bane se bema bitch now now so dia. And no one said Tabia. Takumno. And no, a 100% organic. Tabia takum. Tabia takum. No alcohol. For male vitality, and no one said Tabia takum. Malaria treatment, the dear. And I say, sir, a year type for dear, and one a Tabia herba, Mr. No, and one time after one of them, they call immune system, the dear, stronger, big giant now, so a Tabia zone care. Tabia zone care, no, and no, and number one, yem timidia, Mr. No, a Tabia herba capsules. Herba so be a dear, yo ho, yem run, oh, Arkin, and so a nay, Halan went to me, and ya. 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Eye, Kikeu Kikeu Kra. Betano se, sign the abscess here, Necha match, baby. Now ye deposita, Obema bonus kasiye, up to 2,000 Ghana cedis. No, what make it? Sika, wouldn't you feel doing what you have to say, Tani said nay Ghana Anasem Pono, the Gaming Commission of Ghana, Omo Anasasia, Julian, or the past Nakwachide to Odiga, Martin Odiga, Odiga Pia Pasno Echo to Christopher Aja, Asempa 94.7 FM, Atom 106.3, all the affiliate stations, you know. Wamu ekute mafei kemo no. No way faster tie pia. Yabo. Pass no echo. Julian Cross never bana. Halan. Wapimbo on an straight goalkeeper. Pickford. Halan has 13 year crosses in your coach.
1: Yes. And then I asked my mekache on. Unse yebabe shase mekache on se. England ni mrantye ni momo nyomo. Unso muni mni dada. Because we play a beer with ne height ni. And ni presence in the box ni. Very dangerous. And as a no way for no effort ni na.
0: Goal! No way! No way! No way! No way, no way. Already Hurricane no other form than that. Ain't he? Acquired this all, you ever cock 35 minutes, no way one. England zero. Coach as at now. Van in the club, baby.
1: Oh, yes, I think it was a very fantastic goal from Abrantia, your friend, Bejo Honum. I think it's a goal, no share, and it was unexpected. Keep on the cramp, and then I do say, you'll be to me about Sabon. Into you, to Musa, or your crossing, put your final Haaland in pool, and it's all the cocoa boss, Sabon. And I make a choice, say, England players, no, I'm your margin, say, Abrantia, your friend, Haaland, no. I'm be closing it down. Then that gives the space for a team I friend in Norway to be able to operate. Into Usher boy, a player, a bosher, a co-finding.

0: Lando, and who say keeper no? Now was so bad person. And no ball need the two. It was a, it's a very fantastic goal by all standards. It's credit and call a branch here and come a branch and all. I think the Haaland and so I started to pay that team because it's so Munya finding a back or pinball and share. And then a ma is sparking no way attack and it's any idea. Almost I try to be a moment to be the young goal. So to me, they're a very fantastic goal. Now a branch here friend Harry Kane tackle away. I think they're 2 week. For him to sit down and say, well, expect to say, va, baby, be a found because I didn't could be to me. I'm sorry, I twas so, but 1 year, is
1: 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The three Lions of England are born in 36 minutes, and nowhere apparently the other so dollop Andreas Osinaka de Benfica, Wamat Nakasa. We're Piatum. On the ball at Watna. Asempa 94.7 FM. March no enu enye. 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Meka Odiga Osinaka ewo YPNM. 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Inti omu nim omu. Me catch now. Sebi Bia bet me si. And Timani team had in no way almost best. A walk up in the minu. A T4 a quarter final. Baby Omusia came. Omo first time. And then a walk up in the year. It was 1938. Omo ko walk up in the four times. In Tiano Mbe ko walk up in the day. We had Timomo. And they walk up, you're making history. And they are leading the three Lions of England by a long goal to nil. Pass knuckle. Anthony Gordon. And a foul record it's Anthony Gordon, coach. I said the amount for the swing, you know, the pundits in the connoisseurs, you know. And you knew who offered the cayo.
0: And okay, Minya, Meka, Sisiana, Bibi, Abba, Meka, Bibi, Acho. Oh, Norway game, normally Brazil boy.
1: Yeah.
0: It was the same thing in Norway, dear Brazil. They were very patient. Norway, a team, yeah, they have what we call patience. Omu bit to me, I patient, my wife, and Yalbaya. Sa opportunity, Kakra, now, the bed, Momono, Omu, the bed, punish. So I think so Norway rant here, no. They are doing this and then they are doing it very, very well. Pa. Because game you now omo mobile, omo shedan make it attempt to be out. And so omo first two attempts omo make it to the area of England, no. Tis and yawa can say yes near bobo now or muhafu. Now so at omo baya shasen ya film we pay that game no.
1: Ebone kuta no way omo and echo ombeso making it to Odiga. Omo short natchim now so that be. For a sack, what you want him? March no, I am macho. Asempa 94.7 FM, a Vietino. No, no way for ya. Womu Achi Brazil, Ayomu Susro. In Tierra de Becocosie, a Fedia Womu Air Fossil. One more effort for the three Lions of England to play Nances. And no one and the woman. One more air catch on said Abby. Jim FM. A simple Atom 106.3. Game no. Yet the match Nankasa Epia Piamo. March no and no and a nay. Yet the Epia Piamo who say yes. Say yeah and a tear. One wants to say here and a tear. Asempa 94.7 FM Atom 106.3. And then Enumere Medical Kacho. Say Newtown Zongo Rice. Angola. Wudu need Newtown. Baby, a year total filling station in Ewano. Ni opposite. Namese. Unsane Kasa Beman Kwai and no Enede Angola. Isao Abdulai. 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enjoy all the time. New Town Zongo Rice, the whole Ghana. Asempere 94.7 FM atom, 106.3, Norway, 1, England, 0. Eno ene ekosi, walk up ni mounye. Menadao, edi presa bo, presa nakoto. Omu ato presa di amada 3 Lions of England. It is coming home. Where do omu kane? But as at now, are you difficult at the moment, coach?
0: Oh, yes, yes. I think it's very difficult. But me want to say England and Mantia, you know, they all are more passive because social game plan, no way for the banana, no way for no SCT in a mid block. They are focused in terms of defending. So, I'm a person who defended the central zone of the pitch. Nobody said no more jai wide areas. Into Usha, I can't see any CC and out to say England wingers. No, I am Madweke and a Gordon. No, I'm more wide areas now. No way for the job. No more concentrating on Finfi. I'm a person England for the bit many opportunity. I found Finfi because in Finfi, one I brand a friend Jude Bellingham. Ewo, it is a almost to be finding Jude Bellingham and as a hurricane. Or why, and then a bear as a mom to Usha. No way for no so far on my defensive plan on my debay by sitting in the mid block in the central area and eh ye juma papa papa papa. Ah boy ma England into me and shedanye any serious threats bia. But I brought a friend Haaland any England defenders ne preso.
1: Pass na call ye 2 against 1. Nan Sudabi, Jesus Christ of Nazareth. Oh, Jesus Christ, Alexander Solov.
0: Now, who bet me in your 2v1 situation where you are branching a friend in Haaland? A what player an 80? I want a branching a friend John Stones a cheap. Passable on the man, you can't do 18 anymore. Passable on the man, 2v1 on Bobo on Inche, or no one gets a person on Shasha. Say what I say. Oh,
1: 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Obetumi ay magic ana cross number na so dabe entimi anko vena mineral water was made for everyday refreshments. 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Eye corner kicker kodema the 3 Lions of England. Corner kick advantage kodema the 3 Lions of England. Norway 1, England 0. Cross naba. Nansu dabi. Bon enseye. Rice. Eye outside the koditia Rice. Outside according to your rights. Asempa 94.7 Matum 106.3. UMB Bank. UMB Bank is a name. Download to UMB Speed App. No. Every Play Store and say Apple Store. No open account using Ghana card. Inti so download to app na. Ententima. So we open account no with Ghana card ne die e ye adwuma ententem so no wa start na business no e ye adwuma enti UMB bank pass na kwa kodi Anthony Gordon e kutabo no nanso da be enti mi amfa anko vim energy drink was enjoying the exciting taste and a brilliant the spirit of vim eno e ho na say vim energy drink Vim Energy Drink. Confidence in the HM. A strong. A Vim Energy Drink or a Vim Day inside. A Telecovium pass number. A bit me, Indiana. Anthony Gordon. Sigma Appliances. Born and say to Benham. Benham go! To the Bellingham. Say, say, dear. The three lions of England are saying, no. Jude Bellingham, I tell you, they said they're on the next striker, no. And you're Haaland, and you're Harry Kimpo. Yes. And you're Harry Kane, cry.
0: Yes, as I'm with Mikachu. Mikachu say Harry Kane, you need to do all your name. Or Chumu center back, not the Waba inside. Send your baby, you'll be pie crying. I'm a Jude Bellingham. Now, who share Jude Bellingham? Yes, I say Mikachu, so a player, be a England team. He's one of the most important creative players for the team. And he said, on the day, no. England, Norway, for Oceania, Norway, for Nina, or my position is and you're defending now. And they say, oh, mon per se, I brand a friend Jude Bellingham, able to make us opportunity in a receiving boss, no, and I was finding who were boxing him. And then they say, oh, my call off back, open my loose concentration. Shesanya, what you grab ball, Nima, we take his ball where they say, a wonderful goal by all stand by a special player. Kudos to I brand a friend Jude Bellingham because we're a fighter. This is what we mean by a player who is willing to give his all.
1: Asampa 94.7 FM at the moment. Who can best players, you know, at the moment our tournament in my Jude can home. Because the OTC goes, you know, a Jumana Oye any goes in the Ebana 1-1, 45 minutes, and if 4 minutes not so, and no cry abumutu. Sigma Appliances, Sigma Appliances, Sigma CNA, walk up in the Sasabit Samre, they say, Adia, Umuan and Yom Eshibum. Baby, I'll be Kobiano, make it so. I say, Sigma, no, and one out them. Maybe I'll say to me a conkai. And Sigma Appliances, dear. And one anayeto. A banner self fridge, freezers, a TV, Sansu and sandbags, washing machines. And in the Akeka Hunina, and they Sigma Appliances, and one and a kutem, said, a dear. Partnership Kasia Air Coso Ghana Tibet Service for Sigma for Tibet Initiative no and one air Juma Koyasweye Air Platinum Impes Spinters Road right behind Okadoko and one the Doso Pona Kasako to be cotton open Bakumi and Miansa and in the Okos of Bia Ben Home Appliance Bia Benwa Udu also Sigma no and one I Henikani the Bianca to Melkoy friends 030-2801-5555 Sigma Appliances or secret possibility. Pass Nako Harry Kane. Go and answer that bit. Outside that Aquatia Harry Kane. Outside Aquatia Harry Kane can name Kakoya 2-1 says here. Yes, completely.
0: Osha go ya. I buy ye ya umaji offside ya. Why ne sansu critics are there ya brand your friend Jude Bellingham.
1: Yeah.
0: And I make us a team are your friend in Norway. Oh my ya dear so much me defending mid block to low block till this time. But as a Siciano or defensive win on the buy, I say omo ya switch off kakra. Omo da kakra. And then I'm a brand your friend Jude Bellingham in your spaces now. Utumide bano. Na England in Rantiano. First no na aso mushroom so mo de born in fan fin fin to share brand your friend a Bellingham. But I never call so is a so man yen is answer Bellingham no on to me function and as a Bellingham now function on team never home because so far no on my wingers no and shut down warm so the only solution they have is to go through the central area and as a central area now they need to go through no so no a honor so somebody born in foul somebody on the born in foul as so no, it is the best thing about England for me say. It has almost motivated wingers. Normally, the ball number box, man, or my crosses. And now, so say, almost bubble down from Fifia. They will be very confident in playing the true passes to break the defensive line of Team FN in Norway. I think the Team FN in Norway also, in terms of concentration, because Ome defended the central part of the pitch, you know, very, very well. I think they're getting to the close of this game, you know. Jamey Ome say, Agoni, upon that, into Ome, that, in Kawai say, senior offside, Nebaya, it would have been a deficit on their side.
1: Asempa 94.7 FM, Matum 106.3, and Neofedi Kain, Abanewie, the three Lions of England won, Norway won, we are quarterfinals. I match a etoja, a sense match etosumi ensa enye. ene ni ahumachin ye yi tu efri o. Na fe ye hun. Two teams in suwe bishye o semi-final. Fortune spread. Fortune spread. Oti yomi delicious always on point. Fortune spread they say. Oye bread seller. Oye tea seller. Sobs a wudu ni na bread ni ye cha. 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Oti ase. Enti eno ena me kamfo edi amao. 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Na fe guo nkwadano. Omunya bread na nuwa na one time no moko. Na focus technology. Focus technology. Focus to say one day all the time be an no focus so our quality ni so. And to one so a near grow. A near grow. So be a bew rebia. I'm also a cast any day. I will go more akuti junction. Cause what we need about rudino. But the sentence to say a banner say iron, kettle, rice cookers, blenders, ninina et dia. 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Azar number one. Inti misro. Nyi emfrim. Na pep student. Osi do the two. Ewo bo munu. Eso timi defendi ya kwa wye. Walk up. Tim zini nye defendi. Number winning so depending on your discipline. Now winning we are what me asri. Inti a no one so be you super student. Edia you chosen anopa any enumre. Na all the time be an any pum baby an awasri. Inti brush your teeth in the morning and night, evening, and no brush it and 10 ne be anqui na aja or smile and as be the demo de mount. Neni jeno ensu aba. 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So umpene ya o mobile phone no and tentem wa account no. Mumu account. No abo *806#. No send it. Now so fully. Make sure say your number no edem. Run Lottery. Or see you put you first. Case condom. Anya chairman bia ni chairman ni di ujana naso. What you say? Nya chairman bia ni chairman. Not every chairman is a chairman. Ah. Chairman, any di oko tri, ebe tri. Na di umbi ya wadi atuo. 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You never walk alone. 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What you say? As answer what you saw the pa. Man who ain't can da Rezona. De bia. They say, Avium. Come on, pa. Vena sports water. Vena see or reflect see your every move. Vena sports water. And I make come for any amount. As I say, keep you very, very refreshing. Come on, pa. And no, any insu ya wonu ma. There's a noa baby ya. Na, de tieni ebe jade. So, a lime soap, say. Owo ne lemon, coconut, and aloe vera, ewoho. 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Mr. Joshua Dodu. AKA International God. What's na a international birthday? Inti international. Fantastic good evening enko emfama in advance kra. Bibia editem. 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But said it's Las Palmas Food Center. Las Palmas. 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no new town zongo rice Angola say ban a jollof pa any plain rice. Ah, Angola. What's your level, pa? Mom say yes. And any ye kwa jinka toba. Ofe di kain England one. Norway one. And no any dia I to janti. Yeba zisia, yeba zisia, yeba.
2: One estate to say walk up here echo see what said the cassia at the ma can afford SS to me a new house and your sassy and na dying nin sassy what it a bonusu ukona say ewo teacher mante nana buamia was see 1,000 houses go and I'm walk up in tea estate new one I was see ewo teacher mante nana buamino what it a bonusu it's no animania bejudia and son walk up no ako newe ye and what in so and sansia nibo eta from Mansu eni hono kona soye e ukuntunsi sansam insamu okanti teacher mante but enedie woka pemono ene ekosu ewo teacher mante

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2: 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E wo yen lotto kiosk a hold winning in emo. 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

0: Asempa 94.7 FM Atom 106.3. Ofa etosumienu any free kick advantage accord him. The three Lions of England, Norway 1, England 1. 47 minutes of action. Any as a I was sorting out in answer, Abby. As a ball sorting up. Now a free kick. And so, Timianco baby. Rather, no, a cocoa ball. Anthony Gordon, Emma, and they acquire a goal kicker. Diama. No way. No way, never. No way. Abom say to the Bonachim and say, Asap him, Senese Saka, and the Eze Abom Amu Esiakai Eze and the Sakaba Asempa 94.7 Matum 106.3 coach and Sakaya Babe to me be Papa Abana.
1: Well, I think it's a very good substitution by coach Efreno Thomas Tuchel, because Osha Branta Efreno Noni Madueka, honestly, first half, no, when make any major input, the American say he deserves to be on the pitch for this second half. And I will share Abrante Efreno Declan Rice. I don't know, prior to this match, no, no injury. Ah, if you may see on two training sessions, plenty. Make up a name, no one was saying who was set up, but nevertheless, with me, we are team more a draw first. So I think that's the right change by coach our friend Thomas Tuchel. So the Abrante Efreno as a sad decline rise, which means we in the boy Abrante Efreno Anderson, you know, a drop your city more deeper. Send a bear Abrante Efreno Berechi as a bit me. I couldn't know. So far, so good game. I am very excited. What you say now? Both teams now want to change this. Now, Osha Abrante Efreno is soccer coach in Edina Bana. A very, very influential change, because if they are going to try to break down the mid block of Norway team, yeah. Now, someone is a player now, which means the ball, they ball, they play defenders, they are boxing. So, it's a very, very good change.
0: 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Very good change from coach Daniel Odro. And a police national, a whole and a coach, a coachy, and the Namian Ukraine, a ban and tactical aspect in India or a brutal. Now, my main teacher and farmer, mosquito, you too, or a brutal mosquito. Above boy, you manage to see at the amount, a sunset, a fema mosquito at the abano. Enye vemi ketwa waye adwuma ne nyina new town zongo rice atarama aka Angola ai total filling station new opposite pepepe mexico na ko enjoy kodidi jollof plain rice ne nyina asempa 94.7 FM body kuta really pass naba FM. Answer Abbe and Timmy Uncle. There's an Indian ID, Tim Kamakama Pa, Mosquito, no, or you say, Visis, we be behind this uncle too. Mosquito.
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0: Oh, come on to the demo.
2: I'm going to be Tafa.
0: No way. Bakumi Mensa cross naba. Now Sudabi. Hey, a kadenka goalkeeper Pifford. Odiga. Kwaman is in there to two. Because Oman Hunese. Omoya Somo de Mahalan. Tikip and Bepie. Nelson Bepia. Coach.
1: I think that so far, Nina, no, Abrante, our friend is solo. This is even one of the most important things Awaye will give him, because earlier, Anonya, 2-1 situation, yeah, Kesenka, by now, Norway for leading to one farm. I think the cross we are here, and it was very important. Senyebe, on us, which may try to find a Haaland. But Norway team, we mono. Well, I'm hoping, say, yeah, within some few minutes, and coach, a bit me, Abrante, our friend solo, the team, because with the way, I'm a person, I'm born, and then, money is difficult so me finding Haaland, because all their branch friend is all the total line as well. Oh no, on your more of a dribbler, or no, on your more of a crosser. It, I don't really understand why I saw lot to can I mean, me tell us and it's a normally no, so lot no, but inside 10 year bay across the maybe banana wa pin. But this time around, on my usher line is with your attacking, no, a year ever from Kakra, Eddie Martin, my friend, Norway. But kudos, I branch a friend in Haaland. Any cross be a box named the out midinity can with the second one. Very, very good one there.
0: 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Corner kick advantage according to Manoe. Corner kick advantage according to Manoe. Haaland. And Nico O'Reilly and Ekuta Haaland. Haaland Osunwa. Ebane Satenti Aubwa. Owapa. Corner kick. Bakumi Mianza. Bakross Bond the Bonachim. Answer Abian Timianko. Another corner kick again. Another corner kick called Edema. Echo Edema. No way. A corner kick BM. A corner de ma no way. As I'm 94.7 of Manko, Atom 106.3. Corner kick advantage 54 minutes. Corner de ma no way. Rafi Clement. Tupin. No way near Brisa Quambia Suezo sign. Inya second goal, Eteko Yim, Wapinansu Lem, Bona Kotatna, goal! No way! No way! No way! No way! Omwama Tanakaso! No way, 2! England, 1! Coach!
1: Well, I think say a game we are here to me say in terms of set pieces, no, I have friend in corner kick, no. Team I have friend in Norway, I have very, very dominant. Say even on defend your corner kicks crana, they have proved the dominant side. So as soon as banner say omo attack corner kicks, omo ye very, very dangerous. Then yami wanna say ne no corner to me PMO 18 box ni mu team I friend in Norway ne to me nya first header no and sana. Even normal course or aqua questions are good, which is a very, very good and beautiful goal. Honum. But I think it's a foul because it was a referee and just a foul. And yeah, well, it beat me a very good advantage for team FN in Norway. It was a good way to make me a shower. Honum.
0: Asempa 94.7 and Matum 1 6.3. Lisaka, Lisaka, Lisaka, Lisaka, Lisaka. Hey, Jim. 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Norway 2. Rafi Clement Tupin se Okoko Heva. Essence Pintin Pintin. 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Haaland the OC Pia. Elliot Anderson on Anwadin. Yes, a pushing way there, Eddie or Beji.
1: Pushing it there, pushing it there, nay too much because Osha, Opia play animal, it all from Pan. So it was a something a foul.
0: If it is a non quantity, I foul. As I'm 94.7 from Atom 1 6.3. 56 minutes. Refi. Clement Tupin from France. Refi Tupin from France. No goal. A foul according to Tia Haaland. Foul according to Tia Haaland. Essence pushing on Nelson. Coach Nelson.
1: Oh, yeah. Pushing it there. It was too obvious. Almost bit me at the foul ball. Because player and the crowning anting time cry. Oh, and he said, you can't play and the toward the coy. And now, Utun's on also cock or say, you were all leading up to the goal. So his involvement can honor my ear to me over 10 minutes. I'll go near him.
0: Asempa 94.7 FM. Atom 106.3. Revenue see you come back on a no.
1: Well, I think so.
0: So why corner?
1: M1 say referee now say free corner nibium. I don't know say if there was a whistle before a player and the air ball corner and then I answered there. Probably maybe.
0: Then if foul one you go in there, and your
1: yes.
0: Corner is where.
1: Yes, anything I make us say be or not there was a
0: because
1: whistle.
0: Oh, it's a record now, man. Yeah, reverse it. Referee Clement Tupin, see Uncle Bokwana no. Uncle Bokwana no, Petri, Tiko Yumbium, and Tiko Yunasan Abbey. Jude Bellingham. A Tuna Cordema. No way. A Tuna Cordema, no way. I won't say no way. Players in the started to form. Bruni Fita. Nitriwi Ensue Fita. And they am Sabed Diamano, so bet me, sorry. A betty Eddie Amano, sir, obet me, sorry. Asempa 94.7 FM, Atom 106.3. Pressure upon pressure. The three lions of England. I tell you, Wam Ebre and Omosia. Coach Omosia Pa.
1: Well, I think someone says I'm match with Nankasano. It's about key details. I was someone to mean keep your concentration in some areas. The first goal now Norway for sure. It had to do with a defensive failure by the team I friend in England and a lack of anticipation from goalkeeper. Goal England for sure and had to do with the lack of concentration from team I friend in Norway. I'm going to mean unclosed central zone. Jude Bellingham foul say. Sasun and second goal where I am. It had to do with a set piece. Knowing very well say throughout the whole game Nina. Team IFN in Norway has been the dominant side when it comes to set piece. So team game winner Ayebon Ankasa a moment. And in every moment you can't switch off because so we'll switch you off in those moments now. A bit me they are punishable. It's I think so going forward, Nina, better. I'm about teams. So bit me identify some moment. We say born in Ben Box now. Send your bear omuna bit me improve your concentration, any alertness.
0: 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Pass Nako. No way. Answer Abi. Hurricane. Seba said defender. Now. Asempa FM. Asa Kwachli. Bonabedi. Jude Bellingham. A Jeff Ninsa. They say no way for none. It's a born baby. I am Monko.
1: It's a game we a branch of friend. Hurricane. Why a dog? Crack. Because I was on kicking him. This is a game I hear, but they are called semi final. It is a bobo. We say they are not just a umwa team. Umwa as a weekend I hear Dean Dodo. I was on to me page animuna umbra agronimu. Because Erling Haaland Osha so far what stress a game ni mi boom. Unsa yesha se ubisa mi se Hurricane Haaland no. Why na mi se say because mi senya mi nim se Hurricane isi boni bono. By now, podium, no need to me show more than Haaland. But as a Haaland, no need bo, mome bo standing nine, no. A moment show more than Hurricane. See, a very, very helpful say Hurricane between me, Dinity Asha Agoni.
0: 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Hey, Kominebo. Kominebo, are you watching? 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Tusi Baba, Tusi Baba, Yehu Baba Kra. Enti DJ Viper Siko Mwa. Comment to the demo live. I will Kofodia and Patam Bibia. DJ Viper, no. Kofodia de Anna, watch ya. A year to tattoo phone in the Amami. And Dr. Sergeant Dr. Harrison and Dr. Manfred of Joy Industry. And watch ya, Eddie Amami. DJ Viper, no. 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March ni mwa tem na dao. Ano ese e jani jnem ten ten ten. E jani jnem de nende anye for the agro. The three lions of England against Norway. Yes, demo. Mungu ya na manfa yangu kupim. Ewo extra time. Ose hi, good evening. My name is Aqua. Greetings to my boss, Evans Tamaklo from Kaswa. Anono so diaba. Pass Nako. Obo cross Nachimana. The three lions of England. I know we know Pedro Yomonsa. Omundie, Omunim. The three lions of England. One. Samson and Norway. One. A 63 minutes of action. And Yegusua Yedi Emamu El Baby Amuobia El Baby Amuobiano Ejano E Tiatuo Ejano Ten Ten Ten At Sampa 94.7 Matum 106.3 Live coming to Baby Awobiano. So they say, Abofobia Daroma, Omune Kutemu. 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Asempa 94.7 FM. Asempenga na fe Seth Fabregas. TC. Asempenga die. Eba ne se top notch coaches na. Ewi asin na eboboa. Anytime biya uhunu no. E Asempenga. What do you say?
1: Yes, yes. I think so. A very experienced coach. Osisi Akaso no ye fe chief officer for the FIFA talent identification. We are seeing now no chance are winning. So I think so. You're very, very good at any experience now. Boa Bibri into shaping a lot of coaches and the young European face. You know,
0: Asempa 94.7 Matum 106.3. Wherever you are, baby, I will be a mean to Muka. Also, good evening, Kumwa. I'm enjoying the commentary live with my what is some chilled Sobolo right now. Amas. Achimota Petulum, hey, Amas in the new Amas in the no Asempa 94.7 FM Atom 106.3 Baby Awobiano live coming to near the M. Let me answer to me a conkind. It's in a month. See a proper tree. Let me answer to me a coy at the amount.
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0: 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So this is Focus Technology. Focus Technology. We see focus on your quality life. And we're here. 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Tabia Takum. the key to male vitality, Tabia Takum, the key to male vitality, I don't know. 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No way, Ayan Sakaya. No way. From a practice the TRD, Alexander Solov. Unyabona on Passi. Oba in Ephraim. Sansu Anna Andreas from Benfica. 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Solov and Andreas Womu Ephraim Tierra Womu Omu Eba Abrantani Tende Bob Eni Nusa Womu Enene Womu Abba and Tierra difference are a bit me Abba coach.
1: Well, I think sir, this is a very good tactical change by the coach. Now me expect this change plan because I can't see any man so far. No, Abrante Efrain is so lot. Why you will give him? Honestly, after sir opportunity now went to me and farmer Haaland and Manancha. No, I will find out third in the morning. So I think sir, with this change coming, we should Abrante Efrain in Nusa now. Or you're one of the key attacking threats for team my friend Norway because we share match of money or mobile against Brazil now. One share the any day, I will hold on, but about ocean on any day be around your friend in news and very, very good on the wings. So, or cutting in ever in or cutting on a ban insider or you're very, very dangerous. You can't predict what he will give you. And now, with the pace, the creativity, so Obema or wide area, no Obema is so much more than a branch of friend Alexander Solo. So, I think it is going to wake this game up because team my friend in Norway, you know, with how I know them to be, you know, they have not been. More dominant on the ball. Omo Shedambo bi papa. Ah, Omo Jama team friend in England. Ebo bo ni mo. Abrante friend Oscar Bo bin suye one of the vital players as Oba Norway game mo. Or the a lot of spark, eba creativity, and forward play. A combo ball no. So I think say England dem rant an engineer here, especially with the defense, cause Norway eba be so ano. Ebe ma agoni mo e de pa.
0: Norway be so ano. 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Asempa 94.7 FM Atom 106.3. Hydration break in Anua Neumi. 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Ejano Eura Bebia. Well, say hi, good evening. My name is Evans. I'm enjoying your commentary live in the free Kaswa Galalia. England is going to win by 2-1.

0: Aba Abesim Ene Regimes Aba Coach Anyembiano God Nani Ewe Espeti Sebi Obema Passes No Na Hurricane Judy Di Aye Juma Nebatene Coach Nazasano Sir James Emra.
1: Well, I think say so change we are surprising me kakra. Even though say Gordon has not really lived up to the expectations, no. I am one who say which me is a attacking player, the defensive player. But well, I brought a friend, James, Rich James, and so he very very good in terms of midfield play and a defensive play. To sure, I think say coach need the number of the midfield or DM or send a better. We bet me release Abraham's friend Jude Bellingham. I'm not to me a kun any more because Oshie game no more born. Jude Bellingham, I am more a you can say deeper. And now Abraham's friend Anderson, no so. I'm a because the Klein Rice film on also drop it deeper. And now Emma England attacking, no, and yet threatful. It is here now we ye God in a film note. Mr. Opia Abraham's friend Anderson, name Jude Bellingham, I'm a kun any. Now we push a branch friend Eberechi as the echo right left wing ho into a Satria coach in I so tactically maybe let's see how it will be because I don't really see a branch friend Eberechi as a functioning match of a winger, but Ebiana we prove we will training now yen yang yenti emrebeche
0: emre and nebeche Ebiana why we will training grounds and then who say yes. You say NAC ETA Asempa 94.7 FM Atom 176.3 Live commentary near the bro baby ya wo biya. You see I can see Asima Edio Sum you know 72 minutes. No way and say England and so no way Asabako England and so Asabako NT Lawson Dire Ginger Leko Lawson Edire Ginger Leko. Yes. Ginger Akakadruno. Wintia Anafe Atajuno. And Sampa Papa. Bonekuta James. Cross Naba. Answer that being Timyama. Bakumi Nimiansa. No way. Obia Pejane Nine. No way. Fokwa Neko. No way. Wasandia said today, Nusa, which made it, Nusa, Nansudabi, Nusa, oh, na emudaho, Nusa de Bona Quacoche, emudaho say ya, na on de Bono, Aquacoche, simple. Asempa 94.7 FM Atom 106.3 Live coming to Babia Wobiano Senese FIFA World Cup 2026 Radio commentary Halan Answer Abi Born and say a pussy am a Halan about cross Natim my Gui Apim in Nusa. Now should I be a corner kick a cordema? No way, coach.
1: Yeah, once me catcher was a time a coach in these substitutions we be me catcher was a decide players to bring the spark to the game because so far Nusa ne Abraham's friend Oscar Ball baby mono. Since yeah, Norway is having more of the ball, Norway is attacking more, and then they are being more dangerous in the final third. And as a boxer, England for the box, so I won't be surprised any moment from now Norway beat me a year any. Any dangerous opportunity be an ABB or because Sam Rante or Mabe, they are very, very good. Whether cutting inside, drifting inside to shoot and answer to cross the ball, no, they are very good with that. I think I can't see any better day.
0: Asempa 94.7 FM, and they a year corner kick a cordema, no way. Corner kick advantage according to Norway. Bakumi and Miansa. Etekoyim. Pick for the Pim. Advantage Norway. About short not him. Hey! Bona Pim Nipa. Hey! Hey, count that!

0: And can no way say second goal, coach?
1: Yeah, my catch on that that's a game, yeah, boy. When it comes to set pieces, especially with the corner kicks, team and your friend in Norway have been the dominant side because they are tall, they are taller, they are fighting for the first balls, they are even fighting for the drop balls when it comes to the second balls. Team and your friend in England, defending corner in this game now has been very, very poor because who defend the corner now? What is your objective? Are you trying to attack the first ball or are you looking at reacting quickly to get the second boss? We need now, no team. My friend in England ain't to me, maybe in terms of the when it comes to the corner kick set piece. So I think that they need to really work on that now. Oh, who person when you say, yeah, Bobo, now who person will attack it first? And now I say, oh, fat drum balls, they need to work on that.
0: 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And the Three Lions of England 1-1. Akasimano Edu and 9. Asempa 94.7 pass no Eba. Bakumi and Miansa. Answer to me, uncle. Cross no Abba, Nansu Dabi. To a brand territory, Saka. The Three Lions of England. Ekudi Bonkunsu. Abba cross Nachim, Hurricane. They say Boniba 18 more on Kahun. Back to a brand territory, Eze. Eze to Saka. Saka mebo cross ana. James to Saka. 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Coach
1: Midwia make assemble kwacho. Unse sisi an football no. There's this theory say when you don't shoot you don't score. So far, game of phenomenon in Naibono. It's like they are just being conservative. I say, Omo Bobo, no, no, Mobo, Ede Kobasa. But you need to shoot because Obia a defending low block. And then for you to be able to score, say, opponent need defending low block. At least they give you the distance of 30 to 35 meters away from Omupo. Also, to mean try, baby. Also, to mean try shooting. I brought a friend in Saka, I try, baby. So I think both teams need and they need to understand sa reality. We say, yeah, you shoot, yeah, to mean, goals a PMU was our first half now was as a result of ball or shooting here. So they need to wake up and then see, say, to win this game, you need to try and then shoot. Team and your friend in England, they can do better because so far, when it comes to crosses, Norway for an ever area balls, Nina. So they need the combination passes within the final 10. That is almost fine. You normal ball 1-2. Our opponent need 18. Him send a bit on me to me, I said, because I'm just out there. Now some more reliable crosses. So there may be a yen there, don't be a goal.
0: Maybe a yen there, and no be a goal. Nese ebane sadia presa no ensu eoho. Papa panye presa ketwa. Asempa 94.7 FM, Norway 1, England 1. 79 minutes and a yabo. Norway na ebano. Norway. Norway. Norway. Eye N-O R W A Y. No way. And no one ye could tell me. Ombet me, Ibibiana. Ebrene Betre. Cross number. E take of him. Answer that be. Obi and Hobap him. Obi and Hobap him. Na Obi and Hobap him. Nay, say nay. Maminfa Akonye. Na Menwese. Mr. Joshua. Mr. Joshua Dodu, Mr. Joshua Dodu, aka International, International, our guy TSP, Mr. Joshua Dodu. I'm also happy birthday, and a your birthday from Governor ena afe eye Zola ene workers ninyina omunso omweso happy happy birthday nyame enchidawo nafe onka ho na bibia nso entim enkoye ne international Mr. Joshua Dudu aka international fantastic birthday no enko emfama pass na kubunkum so asempa 94.7 matum 106.3 baku minimensa no way omunso eba 81 minutes coach we yewrem extra time ana
1: So far there Sanya can say any condia any one must see between remove extra time because so far two teams need now be a try say or be very very careful in terms of defending will be a blocking spaces no and I make us the only thing I can able to me changes face of the game we know so will be able to me a fat on the one so a shoot you on target because as some of the keepers no apart from say be a set pieces be a beba and as be a crosses be a beba keepers na ye adwuma no so far keepers na anya adwuma bia na ohwe no we goalkeeper na se anya goal na e baaye na okko holiday nti team my friend in England na team my friend in Norway so obi person change the game we no win before 90 minutes there then also mo find the way sa spaces na ye di dem no so mo ball passes na kakra also mo find the way no mo shoot
0: e corner kick advantage the corner ma Norway Omo echen ewini abo omo twini ni mu. Ete kowiem. 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Ye chakwabrane and national Norway and Eba. Watanibium. Abo pass natim. Inusa chi. Nansudabe. Bon ensay. Way edia kwe today. Asempa 94.7 FM atum. 106.3. Asempa FM. Why and never bought second goal no. Ma Yakofie. When an airball second go no. When airball pass naba. Nansu dabe. Sort in the besuana. No way. Inusa nansu dabe. Inusa quite so was a 5 goals coach.
1: Oh yes, Nusa, I think so a very, very exceptional talent. Me catch real say time or bad game. Who say no cry or buy a baby try shot on target. But now sa boy your boy is was the exact same ball be or this year one of World Cup, I think round of 16. It is omo man is our space no na so cost no cutable neighbor inside and all drifted by inside. Will be to me a her team my friend in England because was our ability no and you're very, very dangerous, say England for to me a man is a space na man is a de but Abante a friend Odegaard though he's doing very well by making sure say oh keeping England playing no, alive no I think say whenever he's able to push England into the low block and as into the final third no or more space will be to me shooting from afar I don't know why he doesn't really like choosing that option because ball no be pass enough ye chiri en konko ye hwe na wo san so kwa ko defend there ya na hardwin and now we play a bit say Haaland just hwe no Haaland height e very very important but me hwe no we pega ball na to ni tiso ana ne kokoso wa control wa block e bi a wa certain mo bi a no no atanye shuti. These are some of the things are in this moment ye be we be here as a team but as omu na we fi say ye wo bibi say wo honum na omu na ye no pass ne nkoa nowhere ever advantage, but it's like they are not seeing it.
0: Nowhere ever advantage, but I quite to say, Asempa 94.7 FM advantage now. 85 minutes, and Yabo, Norway 1, England 1, Saka to Kosa to Bellingham. But they are quite today. About pass Nazi over here, Brantley Teddy Eze. Wenya Eze. Back to James. Pass Nafubun Kunsu Saka. The three Lions of England. Saka Chin. Obe rating mwana Saka tie rating him cross number hey second goal ne kada coach
1: wow
0: entina na woka no
1: yes
0: I hurricane where are they
1: it's like born or more born. They're only focusing on say yeah pass who they should the brilliant worker around your friend Saka it to me yeah we hold the ball on the bar but this is the moment as a striker it in a me pay Cristiano Ronaldo I said no because when you know all time will be pure no pure and I think say you play your friend in Norway for defender your friend hidden or your idea papa because for him to anticipate and then get there in time to clear this ball was
0: because
1: a super
0: say, na English defenders no one achi
1: yes na defenders no one achi why are there pa I think say Norway for defender no to me ba hobe clear ball but Harry Kane in this moment need to show because so far game no work silent. So anytime the ball is at the wide area, this is where as a striker, your instinct should start telling you, say, get closer. But as you normal relaxing that ball no pena, or more enjoy some of it. Meanwhile, there's a game to win.
0: Babo Kona kicking at him, take away him whenever. And your foul record it here. Hurricane. Game ready on Kaho. Yeah, ready, be quite close here. Hey. Ghana for Nipa Baku Luis Suarez one neba and all her walk up on the team Uruguay crowd more quarter had.
1: I think so no this is a US horn will be easy now. Ocean walk up with the cheap papa and most of the times no stadiums no share balls. Jack once a footballer they own him say stage where one of the most exciting stages as a player you'd want to be. So kudos to Suarez over a better any team each.
0: Asampa 94.7 FM Brantley Teddy Rogers and Wabam Wababe Konsa Edna Frim Sansu Anna Noe Fonsu Ayan Sakaye. Yerem Ewo 89 minutes. And Abrantan Teddy Mola. Pep Desen Ono Anna Ekum Ekoi Mola. Yere Ebrea Kaedia Tusi. Anna Refi Edeba Tusi. Diebeko Ekopi. Wapimbwana Tim. Haaland asa kwadini ni aho watani biom ebre enna bechde refi Clement Tupin from France wonu energy nemu wo to iram wo tutum a biko energy drink pass nako about short na team before the apima fio and say Jude Bellingham about pass nothing answer that be baby on the pass in the corner on one pa next one money hey ekade enkabone kokoto atna coach.
1: Well, it was a good press from our brand friend in Spain, because even though said defender no effort born when give you up, defender and a passing ball in my goalkeeper no was also follow up. That is a very good kind of say mentality or honum say be at least to beat me a try ya baby. But won't say omo keeper no so I relax and I make and the keeper is on holiday. In Janyami one possess our ball with Spain to me cockatone because now I didn't at all. Born or more born in England, phone to me, make it any. You can say pressurized attack be a vacancy be a ever keep an eye alive. It is a keep on player and to me, cotton or cramper. And you know, one said, this is but he needs to be careful. Be an next time on your lucky, my born in Faban. It should be
0: a 74.7 of Tom 106.3. Get a man soon at also. Quans estate is a nay. When I say ye na fe kotin sa si e hun to mansu any hun. A dea wasia gu teacher mantena na bua menensu wa we nina. Enti ko na fe koko jo de. Esan se ewo ho bebri. Bone kuta the three lions of England. March no aye match me na dao. E mwasi pass na ko hurricane. Onun ebri Hurricane and ebri Hurricane ebre Asempa 94.7 FM Atom 106.3 Abo pass natrim Nansu da be born and say Anapira piribim Mwen en eba A twin advantage according to an advantage according to the three lions of England. No way. Omunsu and Nihabere. Omu and Nihabere to so Cordono. And Yepedi Agro Obi and Nihabere. Referee Clement Tupin. We also good evening. I don't think Tuchel is serious about what he is doing. Did Kobe Menu travel to America for an excursion? Achucha Sam and Odi Abba. Achucha Sam, dear, I don't know. But we said the three lions of England in the about 1966, 19, that is a 2026. England won no.
1: And there is a.
0: And the about, I don't know.
1: Mini idea about me. I think so far, me try some things and it's a coach I have friend Thomas Tuchel. Ne sak ne sesan bi o ho no ma me ntia se o game him because who player be a friend Morgan Rogers and abra wu yi abrante a friend of God in a fee ball him na wu hia attackers back fine o dey abrante a friend Rich James by na dey abrante a friend Barry Chese by but Barry Chese on your winger and in this moment no hia go wu hia player bit me afa boy dey pia players and who will be a friend Morgan Rogers, a very clinical player for team my friend Aston Villa. So I don't know why you'll be keeping Morgan Rogers on the bench. I only to bring him in this dying embers of the game, especially 90th minute. I mean, who Sansa Kaye we in so even though so by we push Rich James Akwa Kwesha right back. But I feel say he could have brought him earlier. Maybe in Kobe to me I be Biamomo. And my young coach could be Samuel.
0: 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The three lions of England. As is so mu hundi omo ye. Wom e hundi omo eye. Yehwe. James. Asande bona chibe te kuyim. Nansu dabi. On se jubelem e bisa se eze momo ye den. O pimbo no instead so mbeye full up no. Dear and I'm here. Obi anyho. Enti a man for any abre. A Asempa 94.7 FM. Atom 106.3. Akasimano Mionu. Na the other time no. Aba na wieye. Ete ekowiem. Wapem so entimi anko. Ref is a foul quality as a foul quality as a 1-1 and the enya ewo game enra samre na Spain amana ye 2-1 maybe bi aedi but enende they are all say 2-1 no coach any asemi.
1: Yes, I think the Ocean Spain game named Rasi Omoboy now. Spain from the first minute to the last minute, they showed what they wanted to do. Omo idea na non person new game, they kept doing it. But so far, me no can say I've two teams need now about Omobon. It's like Omo refi even how they want to attack. Because yeah, who say be a team be fabo, you know the ball name winger, maybe a more year run, maybe a winger and year cross, and I see be a winger and to change the back. The only thing we are seeing is Omo Bobo from one side to the other, one side to the other. And now say be a team offer ball or the bar, maybe final third, ni mama ball combination, you may break line, no more try. We are not seeing anything of that sort. Team my friend in Norway, more a clinical striker in the person of Haaland. For almost 15 minutes, Haaland has not showed in the game because they're only playing around him. They are not finding him in the box. At the end of the day, ball now, yeah, but no. Dainty now, yeah, but. Yeah, but say, yeah, but. Now, so, I'm going to be my ass. How do you expect to score? So far, I think I'm disappointed in both teams in the dying embers of this second because it's like I try to make it picky ball without making any impactful threat to the other opponent. Something I think is very helpful.
0: 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Munse. Mo pia branta le tia de jubele mato fom. Ma bebia, e wane die, se fa we pia mpe, defender no ebe di record. He was not oye last person. Obe di record man aswa e sima. Dabi, Ravi se yem tuasu, record bi e nyo, fa u bi e amma. Rafi Clement Tupin Asempa 94.7 FM Abom say to me the bona chim Yerem Ewa Sima Wache E to ne call the ma No way To an advantage the call the ma no way Watubon the bona chim Wana Eba Rafi Clement Tupin Wabona Bay Eddie Offen Etosumi no Abenewe ye. In the extra time no Emuana coach Yewre.
1: Yegusanana ye Casano Bisaman and Catcher say from senior two teams Nina Ebono ne and Yamon was he be more say extra time because it's like Omuni no be a ye too careful. Send your bear your uncle committing a home into she gave now a mag give now near adventurous and now in this dying embers of the game at least you need to show some level of adventure. Go out there, what do you want to do? Show your attacking principles, show your attacking idea. What do you attack? Then our person I say, oh, na I am more conservative, obi and person obe exposing the whole too much and I be which to me in India I'm dying embers of the game and more game because I'm a game me in show pass a beer team be person winning and I say omun person be winning. Well, I think that going into this extra time, you know, one thing I'm a person a year for nebby and it's both teams nebby and it's omun cono be some who say I didn't know yet bo game and I'm saying that your person quite many a person and fast one because I can't question moon natural. I say quite be a new solution be a new apart from penalties and then say yes sir I was so moon to mean pep quite and fan breaking on and I say bakunya advantage in all
0: as I'm 94.7 FMNA ye rem ewo extra time but yempis gaga kramra yeba na yeko extra time nti yeba sisi ya yeba yeba yeba yeba yeba yeba.
2: Oh David, David, ma bantem do. Obi a yesi mumbra ni ntu kwa ya na ma bantem sa.
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0: 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A growy D N L lot on Sisu. Training yansem. When I went in fear doom watch, Nisa would disagree.
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0: 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Corner kick, Tibuanaba, Bernard Paddy Boche, Ojiha Jiha, Paddy Boche, Oye Bruta guy. Cross Naba, Nansudabi, Afanchain, Bernard Paddy Boche. And then on the international James Asiama, pressure upon pressure. Asempa 94.7 the Three Lions of England. Why we need Kudu Panati Sanako Vasmaba, Sod Nako, Nasuda Jubelam, goal! Jude Bellingham, Jude Ubeya Jumawen Wedilia. Super Roger, go!
1: Asema manu gusu ameke ya. Meka che osisi ase, meka anse miyunu. Meka anse coach a friend Thomas Tuchel. Minti ase adinti odi abranti a friend Morgan Rogers. Editing a war to that dying embers of the game. Ena misansu kache ose, boy ya ye boy. It is about shooting because team needs a team low block. Most of the teams need now. Omumiyo na city low block. It is for Okwa. Omo 30 to 35 distance away from the pole. And on our branch friend Morgan Rogers. Efa about Opia and we shoot here. Rebounds now by our branch friend Jude Bellingham. This is what we are talking about. And yeah, always about say, yeah, Bobo. Yeah, Bobo on Opia open and Abani half. Final third. Then build me a bear. So, quite in the man. Yeah, try it, BBA. And on our branch friend Morgan Rogers. I yeah. Bellingham has a beautiful rebound going well. Very, very good and an excellent play from Abante friend Morgan Rogers.
0: Unse Enra Goa, Spain, and they say Belgium. No, Unse the same thing. Goalkeeper, and I get so watching.
1: Sapepe,
0: I'm saying goalkeeping error, so play role. Pa.
1: Yes, yes, goalkeeping error, play role. And Tiusha, in this moment, as a goalkeeper, and I make us say alertness, never saying what hope. Because also, he touch him out, to me at that hole. And I kudos to our branch friend Jude Bellingham. That is very fantastic. What I said, they be on a bubble and the concentration levels, and it was so, and it was pulled. This is a midfield that we are talking about. Who is even showing more attacking instincts in chain strikers? Very, very good goal by our branch friend Jude Bellingham.
0: 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Jude Bellingham, Martin Akasa. And England are leading by 2-1. Ewo extra time in him. Akasa.
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0: Three Lions of England, a bit me and defending. Na Yahwe. Diabeko Ekosi. No way. They say, I'm on my way, no. Emma Associate Abba. Associate Abba turn no way for so. Semi-final matches, no. A bad day, papa, papa, papa, papa, papa, papa, papa. A bad moment, say yes. Walk up on Ida. And so Juden Timian Kwankofa, Harry Kane, and they were bet today. Who are Babe? No, baby, I do not know what to mean, sir. Harry Kane, and Timmy, and sir. Into what to mean, Sadia. And near baby, I won't hear no. And no one else, why? Asempa 94.7 FM, Hard Rock Stadium, and no Miami. Gardens 99 matcha here, but oh, FIFA World Cup 2026 emu 99 matches and here, but FIFA World Cup in him in TNA. The sign of Cordia, England, HN, Argentina, Switzerland near Hundio Beko Kopim. Ewo final no. Se I never called the any three teams. And semi final no.
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0: Womu Arem. No way. And catchy. Ibia bet me as he and catch a cra. Send a senior me at tomorrow on the 14th of July. What's new? Kosiana and T. Ebrada AF 14. Ebrada and Yabo. That is a semi final one. Ukwana Niabo semi final two. Inti Yebehe. Ni Enono Ebeko Ekosi. Asempa 94.7 FM Atom 106.3. Tese Uwe Total Goals Ayase. Goals number Akumaku 285 goals scored. Inti ene ebe kahua. Yenya 288 goals. Ene yase ewa 99 matches nim so far. Average no aye 2.92 goals. Ene ewom as of now. The only goalkeeper no aye Lionel Andre Messi 8 goals. Kylian Otene Mbappe 8 goals. Haaland ewa 7 goals and they won't be answer. Over 7 goals and they won't be answer. Harry Kane ewa 6. Ousmane Dembele ewa 4. Jubel Mabenya 4. And they were about 2 goals and they were about 6 goals. Asempere 94.7 FM. Cross number. Now Sudabe. Penalty according to the 3 Lions of England. Penalty for the 3 Lions of England coach says in England for bet me about goals this day. And I'm watching.
1: Yes, and then I'm a catcher. Say in this type of football, you need to show what you want to do. How do you want to attack? How do you want to try now win your advantage over your opponent? So, Ocean, your branch of friend is playing, say, yeah, now. Or far ball, no name, so with speed, or one day, you know, the far branch of friend Oscar Bob, Juan, or to me, the big rim or box, Nimu. So, you ask yourself, say, in this moment, no, then you bet me a Mayashi go.
0: But that's a penalty.
1: Boy, a penalty, because player no advantage, even though player no ball not travel carefully anymore. Onu no kutabo no advantage. So say Oscar Bob edin in nine she munedi. Ebe to me a penalty, but nevertheless no. Say referee e check it. That say senior var check it now. Onu to me overturn it because na ball not travel if a branch any now. But in the box, ask yourself: do you necessarily need to make such a challenge? Where a branch friend Oscar Bob e koye na na. At least give the goalkeeper a benefit of the doubt. Don't you, baby?
0: Asempa 94.7 FM. There's some more taking a penalty there. Refin Ekwakohe. And this a penalty there. Oh, yeah. They were Jude Jinan and the Obebo hat trick in there.
1: Oh, Obeshepa.
0: Obebo hat trick in there.
1: Obeshepa. He has been an exceptional player or match with him. I think, sir, Jude Bellingham is one of the players, a young footballer, a man that can emulate. Because the attitude, the character on the field of play, he's always focused. He's always showing, say, he wants more. He wants to do more. He's always fighting for the team. Because in the England team, where the men can add that, Jude Bellingham is the only player I can see who wants to win.
0: Sir, Rafia Nibo, we penalty any more. Asempa 94.7 FM Atom 106.3. Rafi Clement Tupin. Yabo 101 minutes. Aka 4 minutes, no Fedika Abane Wee. Yes, no foul. Inti Uhea spends a year fast pa. Or the now question the munaja.
1: Well, and I make us a woman say though, so Omunje foul there, then the reason to Omunje foul here because a branch of friend is Spence, no born a travel fee in him, and Ankania or time or didn't I question Oscar Bob in him, could bet meeting in Iafa born, but Ujai born or didn't I question Oscar Bob in him, and Untino my friend foul it here or no a branch of friend is Spence.
0: 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And I comment to their bro, baby, I will be a baby, I will be a no. Alive and then yeah, Pierre to me the amount. Then they said Red Zone House, choose Red Zone House, choose protection that moves with you. Red Zone there. Would you jar here? Nothing. Would the S spray one more to him? Would the spray spray? Come on, come up. Would it be beer? What you say? Red Zone there. Ha! I tell you, and no any papa no no. And no, and I would to swear. Bibia, and I know, and I'm. Bonnecuta, no way. Now, so England, a year free horse, and it's a nay, Electronic Canada Limited, home of electronics, and affordable. FM. Losses, no way. Cross Nevebana, answer Abbey, Odiga. When the Bonafibun comes to pass near Coquans Estate. Kwans Estate Bia and the so corner fe okoje wodan okokoto wodan okoto asase edifri Kwans Estate and England likely and so mu ye fe ke banya sa o maso betimi ase pa anya sa so se betimi aba case condom case strawberry gel. Or say start with Kiss Condom and go smooth with Kiss Strawberry Gel. Asempa 94.7 FM. 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Shen is a say, watch na Ansu Aye. Atum TV in Sunuma Grand Finale. And I know the Ebron and Bianca to me a conkain. Atum TV in Sunuma. Grand finale no aye watchna. In T watchna de Atum TV from 4 o'clock, 4 PM, 5 PM, 6 PM. Elkono Sube de Bruta. 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Ewo Atum TV watchna enumere. 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Tabia takum. Tabia takum. Cross number, pay for no promoter. And they pay for okutem chuchi. 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Offensu yao black. Osi kumwa more fire. Ayuko asampe from comment muta horrof. Indeed, this is the headquarters of Ghana Sports. Gumwa, you are clear. Live. And listen. Through tuning. Ewo Techiman. It's in the announce on the upper end of the Sansu and away. Or say a great commentary. Gumwa, England will win from Sports Messiah and Mansign. And I say, I'm a semi fisi. And now, on the Abba, I sent 94.7 from my tomb 176.3. But the pass not all. I won't say tomb. To a brand and Teddy James. England are leading by 2-1. Extra time. Yet it's Mammy and Sanatosu. Ewa Fair Edikan Emu, Jude Bellingham. Spence, or better name, or the Aquacoma, a Tekoyum, Hansu Dabi, and Timianco, but clear the affair today. Asempa 94.7 of Dubabino, and they Roger, Babe left back a cry. What do you say? About cross Nafubu Koso. Yes, when you're Saka. Saka, James, to Elliot Anderson, Eze,
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0: Eze, and the offside equity are planted in the Eze, offside equity are Eze, Bonin say, I won't say to And so three Lions of England are Babaji. Harry Kane, the Jude. To Saka. Saka Neba. Sort across Anna. Saka. Now see that big Jude baby obo on the final. Intimin Kobebia. Coach.
1: I think say referee no referee needs to be named by the time I born the Bebana ever share me so into the man a born is an about kudos to team my friend in England who to me says Siciano on my own man doing said they are trying to keep the ball and then and our own person dominate the game but almost yes I no say if you just say keke almost yeah no more they attack it my friend in Norway but I mean when he said Norway for no Siciano I quite say I grow no mood in as for more yeah Jim will be sad because without the ball no dear can hold that down and there also show some level of any baby cell person want to walk up as for more born as for my relaxed be as a baby you may do no more you're okay but I grow no so dear car and you're far away from them cry
0: I grow no so dear and you're far away from them cry Nabi. And Yandia Nesempono Ekokra, Emu Edaho at the Momo Emu Edaho at the Momo, and TNA Yadia Hun say yes. Emu Daho Kamakamapa Asempa 94.7 FM, 176.3
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0: Ofa Edikain Ofa Edikain, and they Abba Nevier. Ewo extra time in him. 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Enti Odivo Miba Sisiya. 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Enti yeba.

0: Asempa 94.7 FM, second half and I start it. Ewo extra time in him. Game number 6. And now, Haaland. That be near the Amfa. Obese 7 goals. Ewo cup in him. Amfa. And your foul called him Jude Bellingham. Hey. Hey, see the Jude. What the answer is in your one. Brunya ho afa ho afa brunya ho ewi ayi nkoko asempa 94.7 FM extra time second half in the NA still England 2 Norway 1 Betano believing makes it real Verna Water changing people's life as our paint Number one since 1925. Big energy drink was a big refreshing moment. 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Pep Student, do the two with Pep Student brass every morning and evening. Rush energy drink, be bold, be you. Tennessee sports water, don't just play, dominate. Vim energy drink, Vim the inside, alive soup. Alive soup, say, feel it fresh, not feel it alive. The Sigma Appliances and the Ura Shop Biana na Sigma Nanuanu Akwakwaji Norway 1 England 2 Norway 1 England 2 Norway Omukutabone Eko Mangasa from Norway Eko The three Lions of England be a semi final. A bre and a betre. No way, Pepia Bonne de Ba. Womu APO, no way. Answene, sort of pa. Got three Lions betting and in a number on them, may a copanatis. Coach.
1: Na mekano we short yard a branch friend badger boy. This is what they were supposed to do earlier. Da, because are there no tries so be break your opponent in the down. And ye. So what are you supposed to do? Try from afar, try from behind. 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

0: person pon pressa. The Three Lions of England ne person munya. Mum enya insurance bono. Three Lions of England. Womu epese insurance go no womu enya. The Three Lions of England ene. Bosot natim. Back to Saka. Nansu upside quality of Saka. Chenese Ebano walk up in the Three Lions of England. Womu 17th appearance near Anomo APM since 1950. Walk up. Womu Aji walk up in the pain. Ewo 1966. Ewo England abante so. Since 1966. Inti the Three Lions of England idea. Set yen you walk up no. Womu adiwe pain. Nowhere ne best in ye. And what drew quarter final no. No way. Ne best and no dear tossing nine in ye. I cut 10 minutes and sana coach Yapon.
1: Well, I think that Norway for no Omaya there in this tournament, you know, they should say they also had something in the bag, but unfortunately, you know, some match, you know, I don't really see them showing anything, say, be almost person moving and ABB. But nevertheless, Omaya, the Omama World Cup, and I exciting. Well, I think that you see, and I'm branded if any Jude Bellingham, so yes, I know, a film, but. My main case me boy brand friend Jude Bellingham Abaso, because and then he has been the most influential player on the pitch. He has been the workaholic for the engine for team my friend England. It kudos to him. American England for no. At least the best they can do for him is somebody who the sa game we up no way to me they every year. But no way for no. And so a man call, if only they can change their mind and then see the game, say it's a game and they can still push to penalties and then maybe win a bad one, because that's a game, you know, they are already giving up this hand.
0: 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Already one more A give you up this hand. International T4. And they say me sorry, no watch them for Argentina, Switzerland. International OD4. Ono and Ebbech them Bonekuta Norway. Assemble 94.7 FM. Senese New Town Zungo Rise, Angola. 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Ewo New Town Total Philly Station, the opposite Pepepe. Ewo ena Angola ewo jollof rice plain rice ninyina de Angola. Yes, bon say yes power pa ena tabia takum. Yes, the key to me vitality, a Vim energy drink. Or see Vim Day inside is sports water, don't just play, dominate. 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Cross number, it take him whenever I'm sure be about nothing, my goodness. Hey. 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

0: koho nafe kodidi from anopa ekosi enyumre Las Palmas Food Center Asempa 94.7 FM Atom 106.3 live commentary ne yedi emana bianso etimi akonkan tene se ye sorry ya na Argentina Switzerland ensu 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
1: oh yes so far so good I think second half of extra time we know utums our fans our team our friend in Norway try some back come normal bibi and na make they need to show say they are in here to compete not only to feel so oh, yayebi bibi away do you give me and kechi you only have one goal deficit I say who to me eshe equalizer bit me push it ball na akop penalties so I think with the effort ni send as it your mama mu omumu so no person mo nche no if they continue it like this and then now omo that so they say pressure way to England for now so maybe they can get something over there and then probably push the game to a penalties
0: Asempa 94.7 FM free kick called him no way take away him Pickford Robert Pimbone from him say ref ya bona pay Bon say ref ya bona pay Sunday Yankee chance was and say Pickford Tim Keja Bane crash no na oni ono ankasa ni player coach aname boa
1: oh yes ono ankasa ni player but nevertheless or your goalkeeper when the goalkeeper is down I won't me expecting as a goalkeeper under form na yambo play on there be and so you need to take care of the goalkeeper first now I'm sure so you're okay and sana even though say no way for any complaining you know, but it's supposed to be done it was a good call by the referee
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0: Goalkeeper Pickford. Mamuse, a two baby a plus no and a rabbis no. And nibira sopa. Play on what to me come and the buffu. Rabbis what to me come on also a ya. And to be a kumano.
1: Baby a drain, and I'm a kind of fiancé. Team, my friend in Norway, try some person moving in game. And he said, Omunya, any opportunity be a normal for say, bit me a bomb on such a course we bar a hard dream, but I was the rules and then the loss of the games. And so, any you might to me for emotions over the game.
0: 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Bonne écoute à Noé. Réviser, offside according to Noé. Hey, offside according to Noé. It is strong. Et moi, c'est papa. 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
0: 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Ewo aye kasua na se udu tuba Asepa FM. 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And ene Amponsan Enso Edi Abase Obutu Sweet Jesus Catering Services. 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Speaker Kesie eno mwe BM Anis omu tie live commentary no. Ewo eye Sweet Jesus Catering Services wa. Esa ehwe game no enso alive. Amponsa osiko mwa. Bebiye ewu enti amponsa de super amponsa. Fantastic good evening and confirm ma. Sweet Jesus Catering Services phone nyina especially CEO Madam Mavis ewo Kasua Tuba Goy Filling Station hono mwa. A live commentary on Asempa 94.7 FM Sansuna Tum 106.3. Pass Nako. Answer any apprentice Teddy Roger. A bit me a quana. Ojibone Tata. A trina. There's a Halan. Emfa. Anquee. Halan. Enim Eba. Najubel Hansu. Enim Abba. Aka 2 minutes. Na wedi. It is coming to the semi final. Abem. We are going to the semi-final. Enu abem Asempa 94.7 FM wapim bono nansi dabi bono enseye wabom se tum reg zona. 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Dominates, Rush Energy Drink, or see be bold. Pep student, it's do the two. England are true to the semi-final and waiting for Argentina or Switzerland coach.
1: Well, I think it's a very, very good win for team my friend in England. A very hard-fought match. To me, any victory new. Kudos to our my friend Jude Bellingham for our goals no share. No. Well, me make us say me ba hani na no na minim say team a ubi sa me say team Ben na me fa me catch us me fa England me catch you because already na minim say game we bet me a end 2-1. Na minim because o share a team my friend in Norway. Coming up to this game, we know they have been a team and they always love to overload you. And we are more passive, but England funny, yeah, petre petre. So I knew this was going to be the strength of England, but nevertheless, let's not take anything away from Norway. I think in the match, no, Omoana, Sebi, Oman Shadanya, and Yamabi, because so we'll play up here, friend, is Erling Haaland. Now, say Erling Haaland, no, to me, and utilizing and finding his strength. One a bequitia because at the end of the day, and how many times now who say team my friend in Norway, finding Haaland, say, yeah, the ball, Tony Boso, say, yeah, Bobo Ashen, and as a crosses now, but the buyer no crown nearby, you be up him the call on target, which tells you, say, in Katim, my friend in Norway, finding Haaland more, and now so coach, no, a branch friend in Nusa, or a very, very good attacking threat. I don't know why, and then, or the Nusa to bench, and so then he be later part of the game. Oh, I think that this is a very good win for team my friend in England, but. No way, so I had the power. I was saying for mobile moment because my mass World Cup we are very, very exciting. And they say, I'm mobile before my night. I say, yeah, yeah, yeah, yeah, yeah, yeah, yeah, yeah, yeah, yeah, yeah, yeah, yeah, Asempa
0: 94.7 FM coach Daniel Odro and Yetin in Kano Obaya no su Rabi Oba Pike Hurricane Oni ni mantia no because umuni se umun ombe jumani zi a chain New York New Jersey Stadium Namiya Duma wasina na wachi 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And the dollar man himself. 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Nti next week. And eba su. Asempa 94.7 FM Adum 106.3. International Divo Coach. So where di EDC ya na bibi wa hobi wa mana?
1: Oh, EDC ya. I think so. Mechi ya me. me players ni na enemy team police national SC players ni na mu team and then you may be bring na me wa no mu message me
3: omo message
1: ye kasasa me se me wa England bi mu so mu supporting no we
3: me
1: player your friend Kobe Kobe catch me say England for na we are no we for ni don't say but me catch ni say penini peni
3: yeah
1: ye say ni peni to we be hu na kwa agina okro hu nti and then person me me che omu ni na me do ma sese so ndo mu ti asempa 94.7 FM ma bibia ye kama kama kama.
3: Nyamin shromu. 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